0: about to die.
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0: Jesus did not say that.
1: Yesu me gblo nenema o.
0: But Jesus said today.
1: Ke Yesu gblo be egbe egbe.
0: You will be with me.
1: Ano kple mu.
0: In paradise.
1: Le tiadufo la me.
0: And that man there on the cross.
1: Eye nu tuma la ti cho ganu ti la.
0: Forgiven.
1: O cho nu vo ke.
0: Believer.
1: O po dede.
0: Happy and joyful.
1: Ji jo kple se cho cho su si.
0: He said he has done all things well.
1: Eya kan gbo be na o wo nu kata nwi.
0: As you look at Jesus, there is one thing I want to impress on your mind.
1: Es ne po Yesu la nya ti de ka pe na wo susu mo denu ti.
0: That this Jesus is so wonderful.
1: Be Yesu si ala wo nu kulo.
0: This Jesus is so great.
1: Be Yesu si ala lo lo nto.
0: When he touches your life.
1: Ne ka si wa gbo nu la.
0: When he comes to you.
1: Ne va gbo wo la.
0: When he takes you up.
1: Ne ko wo de ji la.
0: And when he reforms and recreates you.
1: Nibe na trowo bo tro dradola.
0: There is one thing that is going to be on your lips, on your mouth.
1: Nya de ka pe na wo nu me ple wo adeji.
0: You are going to be able to say.
1: O kan la temu agblo be.
0: He Jesus Christ has done all things well.
1: Eya Yesu Kristo e wo nu kata nwi.
0: I'm talking about the Jesus who was born of a virgin.
1: Mo lo fun to Yesu si ke de tugbe mo nya nu nto la jinu ti.
0: His conception was like no other man's conception.
1: Umo foibo fabe si ufa mama npo to bo fu na o.
0: An angel came to Mary. Hail Mary.
1: Ma o dola de va Maria gbo ye be Maria Maria.
0: You are blessed of all women.
1: Wo yira o le nyonu o domo.
0: Because out of you will come the son of David.
1: Ela be na mo we David de villa a jo acho.
0: And Mary said, how will I know that?
1: Maria ba leke ma wa de jesi.
0: Because I've never known a man.
1: Ela be nyema jesi nu to o.
0: And it says the Holy Ghost will come upon you and overshadow you. And that beautiful son.
1: Eye vinui masina jila.
0: That heavenly son.
1: Jipo vi masina jila.
0: The very son of God.
1: Sinenye ma upo vila.
0: That eternal Emmanuel.
1: Wa yebena enye Emmanuel.
0: That will be born of you.
1: Iye jigenele.
0: Will be called the very son of God.
1: Yelava tra zuma upo vi.
0: His conception was miraculous. His birth was miraculous. Miraculous preservation. Because Jesus Christ is special. It is that Jesus has brought to you miraculous conception.
1: Yes,
0: a miraculous birth. Miraculous preservation. And he lived a perfect life. A sinless life. A life without blemish. Holy beyond holiness of man. From the time he began to live here on earth until he went to the cross of Calvary to die for you and for me. He lived such a sinlessly pure, purified life. And then he died. Miraculous death. And then he was buried. And on the Sunday he rose from the dead. And then he appeared to his disciples. 40 days he kept on revealing himself to them. I am that Jesus that lived a perfect life. I am that Jesus that died on the cross. I am that Jesus that was buried for 3 days. I am that Jesus. I am risen from the dead. Because death could not have any power on him. And for 40 days he began to show himself to his disciples. And they saw a walking miracle. They saw a risen miracle. They saw a resurrected miracle. And then at the end of the 40 days, he was talking to his own disciples. All of he saw him.
1: Enumake patala.
0: He began to go up.
1: Etoji.
0: Ascension.
1: Ejo.
0: From the time of his arrival to the time of his ascension, everything was miraculous.
1: Chogbegbe Yesu vakike siamekulegbegbe ojude jipula nushokatabo ola nye nukunu.
0: That's why as you look at the life of Christ.
1: Aya tene lekude Christopher Benuchila.
0: And you look at everything he said.
1: Ne lekude nushokatabo ogbronla.
0: And everything that he did.
1: Nushokatabo wola.
0: There is one thing they could say.
1: Nudeka kuwatem agblo.
0: There was one thing they could reveal and declare about him.
1: Nudeka kuwatem agblo ato eyamanuchi.
0: They said, he, the Christ, he has done all things well.
1: Eyenyebena eyama Christola ewonu okata nwe.
0: Nobody ever walked like him.
1: America mo wodo abeya na o.
0: Nobody ever spoke like him.
1: America mo funu abe eya na o.
0: Nobody ever did what he did.
1: America mo wonu show wo o.
0: The testimony is coming your way.
1: Na said the gbona wo moji.
0: That declaration is coming your way.
1: Enya gbogbo ma gbona wo moji.
0: At the end of the meeting,
1: let's wasobe nu.
0: You will say.
1: Nya ma gblo be.
0: When you see the miracle of life transform.
1: Nele kwa mo show pa gbona tronu kunu to ela.
0: You'll be able to say like everybody else.
1: O hala tem agbo
0: he, the Christ, my Savior, but he has done all things well.
1: Bena eya Christo nyo kholala eya wonu okata nwe.
0: How does that happen?
1: Aleke be jodwi.
0: I'm talking to you on the subject. There is no one like Jesus.
1: Ma unya peta nyenye ami adeke mele abe Yesu ene o.
0: There's no one like Jesus.
1: Ami adeke mele abe Yesu ene o.
0: I'm talking on 3 things today.
1: Ma akblom na me tonne mi.
0: Number one, the mission of Jesus.
1: Bantola Yesu pe dode asi.
0: Number two, the message of Jesus.
1: Evelia Yesu pe gbede asi.
0: Number three, the mercy of Jesus.
1: Etonlia Yesu pe nublani popo.
0: Number one, the mission of Jesus.
1: Banto Yesu.
0: We're talking about this Jesus.
1: Mila phone to Yesu Sianuti.
0: A great mission.
1: The Dasi Galaxy.
0: A great ministry.
1: Subosuba Dog Galaxy.
0: A great purpose.
1: Tarujinu Galaxy.
0: A great plan for which he came.
1: Dodo Galaxy Teo Vado.
0: And he wants to do that in your life.
1: Ejibe Yawa Emalo Agbama.
0: To fulfill that mission, brought a message. The message of Jesus.
1: Benawa Teo Dodia Siala Erebe Diasiva Yesu.
0: The message is like the wheel of a tire.
1: But there are Canada
0: it is the message that leads you and rolls you and drives you to the mission.
1: But there are
0: when you accept that message, when you believe it with all your heart, and you say that is what Jesus is telling me. Then the mercy of Jesus will be fulfilled in your life. The mission, the message,
1: the mercy.
0: Number one, what is the mission of Jesus? I look at Matthew chapter 1 verse 21. And she shall bring forth his son, and thou shalt call his name Jesus. For he shall save his people from their sins.
1: Ela bena eyela de ofe dukwa cho ofe nu voma.
0: She, Mary the Virgin,
1: Maria
0: shall bring forth a son, the Son of God and the Son of David.
1: Maria de Tugbilaji vi ajinu tu vi sinanye David de bevi kule ma ufe vi.
0: Understand that is the primary thing, the greatest thing, and the climax of what Christ came to do on earth.
1: Se goma ela bera de yeni dodi asila pa di kule pa ta po kule pa nu si Christo va wo le ni ba jila.
0: He shall save his people from their sin.
1: La de ufe duko wa cho ufe nu vome.
0: Why save them from their sins.
1: Look at what the watch open for me do.
0: Because sin is a heavy weight like a milestone.
1: Ella be the new vanya gbagbagba bena gbagba la majena.
0: That is hanged on your waist.
1: So blada alimano.
0: And then you are thrown into the sea of eternity.
1: Eyi o cho fun gbede joma vofo etosisi la mo.
0: And because of that heavy weight of sin.
1: Le new vofo agbagbagba mata la.
0: It will pull you down to the lowest pit of hellfire. And because he doesn't want you to go to hellfire.
1: Eye la tutuwa dada joma vobe tutuya fe gakele simono lombe na ide joma vomo onu tila.
0: That is why he wants to cut off that heavy stone of sin.
1: Esiate ojibe na kaya denu vopa gbawa pobe kama ya lenda lenu tiyo.
0: What is the sin he wants to save you from?
1: Nufon ka ome ojibe ya deole.
0: Why does he want to save you from sin?
1: Nukate ojibe ya deole nufon osi.
0: Because sin is the deadliest poison. Greater than the poison of the snake or the serpent. Greater than the poison that any enemy can administer to you. Because sin is the deadliest poison ever found on earth. Once it gets to you, it will get to your heart and your spirit and your mind and your soul. You are destroyed.
1: Then nufon gede mola gede wolu pomo wogbogbo mo wonchila mo eye mulebala atro.
0: That's why the mission of Jesus.
1: Eye atena bena Yesu pe dodi asila.
0: Is to come to take away and to neutralize the power of that poison in your life.
1: Enye bena wavade nufon da no watema tro nufon ponu san le wo agbomo.
0: Why does he want to save you from sin?
1: Nukate wadole nufon mo do.
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1: Do la be nu fon la be na ka kunyo utitrisi o ko do afoni amiade la ni ba die na.
0: And what Satan using that rope of sin to tie you?
1: Ne Satan a cho nu fon pe kama bla ola.
0: You lose your senses.
1: La bu onu nya.
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1: La bu osusu.
0: You lose your reasoning faculty.
1: La bu onu gomo sese.
0: It doesn't matter who you are.
1: Maka ke ne ni o ma hia o.
0: If you are a medical doctor.
1: Ne ni doctor fa magan.
0: And you know it is wrong to smoke.
1: Le nya cigarette no numanyo.
0: Once that rope of sin is around you,
1: nebe nu fo kama bla o kola,
0: you will smoke.
1: La gbon cigar.
0: It doesn't matter who you are.
1: Ma hia ma ke na nyo o.
0: You may be walking where HIV AIDS patients are coming.
1: La wo dollar physical na jikana kuba nyaji po lo vana.
0: And you see how they are dying.
1: Ne po le si o le kuku.
0: Once that rope of sin of immorality is upon your life.
1: Nebe na da hasi o po nu fo kama bla o la gbe ya mi.
0: Even though you see HIV patients dying and dying and dying, you will go into it again and get your own HIV.
1: To go be lepo di kana kuba dono le kufu le bohan la wakana yida hasiyon bana kana le di kana kuba dola.
0: Because sin is the strongest chain or rope ever tied around the waist of any man.
1: Well, abe nufonla de enye adiwa mo po kasine uso sade aline amagbeto.
0: That once that chain or rope is around you.
1: Ne bena nufon po kama kwato la lino la.
0: It's like you're forever lost.
1: Eje kwa be le tsoy ma.
0: And the only one who can save and deliver and set you free is this one that is called
1: Jesus.
0: And the angel said, "Thou shalt bring forth a son." And you call his name Jesus. Because he will save his people from all their sins.
1: Ella bena eyela de efe tu kola chofe nuvo uma.
0: And that's why the Lord Jesus is coming to you, that heavy stone of sin.
1: Ayate Yesu gbana gbo o gba bena kanu fon gba pepe masina le jiola.
0: That deadliest poison of sin.
1: Bena nu fon pa jiwa masina le jiola.
0: That strong chain of sin.
1: Benu fon be kunyo o tetrisi bla ola.
0: Will be untied.
1: Ni ate ma chui.
0: And then everything is free.
1: Aye na kwa blood.
0: Then you are able to say.
1: La tema globe.
0: Praise the Lord, I am free.
1: Wa kafa fo tomo vo.
0: Because he came to set me free. 1 John 3.
1: Johannes Bantotaton.
0: I'm reading from verse 5 there.
1: Bukuyamaton.
0: And ye know that he was manifested to take away our sins.
1: Eye minye bena eye do madedo kushinya
0: That's a mission. That's the reason why you came to Motoa. That's why you are here, and you know that Jesus Christ was manifested. Take away our sins. Then he says, and in him is no sin. In Christ is no sin.
1: Le Christo mala nuvon le sin.
0: He puts it in the depths of the sea, never to come back to your life anymore. I was telling you the reason why he takes away the sin. And if you die in that sin, it's like you are thrown into the sea of eternity. And you cannot escape hellfire. The reason why Jesus came is to take the poison of sin away from your system. So that you will not die an eternal death. Do you see what Jesus came?
1: It's
0: so that the bondage of sin, the chain of sin that binds you, you will lose and break that chain. And then freedom comes to you. Look at Galatians chapter 5. I'm reading from verse 19. Now the works of the flesh are manifest. Which are these? Tells us now adultery, fornication, uncleanness, lasciviousness. He's telling us all those things that Jesus came to save us from. Please, don't tell me I go to church. Forget about that one.
1: You know,
0: there are people that go to church and the sins. Adultery is still there. There are people that go to church. And they have all that fornication still there. There are people that go to church. And the occultism is still there. He says, idolatry. And witchcraft. And hatred. Various and emotions. You see, this is what Jesus came to remove. In your life,
1: he
0: will remove everything in Jesus' name. In verse 21, he talks about envy. He talks about murder. He talks about drunkenness. He talks about revenge. And he says, and such life. And then he said, of the which I tell you, that the which does this shall not inherit everlasting life. Do you see what Jesus Christ came?
1: It's
0: that he will take all your sins away. Do you see what Jesus came?
1: It's
0: that all those evil things in your life,
1: it
0: will take everything away. Number one is the mission of Jesus. Number two, the message of Jesus. I told you, it is the message that he gives that brings that mission to pass in your life. Praise the Lord. Glorify the name of the Lord. It will bring that mission to pass in your life in Jesus' name.
1: Yes, we are going to die. Simon Kava Wagbama Ekbale, yes, super new common.
0: Did I hear your amen?
1: Masemekata mi afo amen.
0: What's the message of Jesus?
1: Look can you speak but dear see?
0: In Matthew chapter 4, verse 17.
1: Matthew tane kokpo wi adre.
0: We're told that Jesus Christ came and he began to tell them the kingdom of God is at hand. Repent ye therefore. He brought the message of repentance.
1: Unaminya be Yesu va eyebeto asimanya gbomona cho ekema jila Yesu di asigba fande de magbogbon bena mi trole mi afa jima eyanye jima totro fogbede asila.
0: That means you have been going in a way, in a direction, on a road that is wrong.
1: Ema fiebena amoy dizon le tan la ni mogoglonto.
0: And then Jesus Christ

0: That is going to bring the mission of Christ to pass in your life.
1: Siaka Christo be dodi asila ba wagbem.
0: What's the message he gives us in Matthew chapter 1 verse 15?
1: But dia asika wona le Marko tagban popo wi aton.
0: And he tells us the time is fulfilled. The kingdom of God is at hand. Repent ye therefore, believe the gospel.
1: Egbro be azangbe lado ti eye ma ofe do fo lado vo. Mi trole mi afo ti mo eye mi konya nwi la dis.
0: It is that same message that Jesus is bringing today.
1: But dia sima ke Yesu le mi anam egba.
0: Jesus the same yesterday, today and forever.
1: Yesu ni ama echo egbe ple de ma vo.
0: And he say repent.
1: Ebe trole ti mo.
0: He say change your mind.
1: Ebe tro ususu.
0: He say change your direction.
1: Ebe tro wo mo si jinele.
0: He say turn around.
1: Ebe trodenuchi.
0: So that destruction will not come upon your life.
1: Alebena to troma gende wagbemo o.
0: I told you in Matthew.
1: Begbenu le Matthew.
0: Now in Luke chapter 13 verse 3.
1: Fifia look at amo wi eton popu amaton.
0: People came to talk to Jesus Christ.
1: Amadova gbonyade na Yesu Christo.
0: They said, Jesus, did you hear the news?
1: Oba Yesu Christo le senu sina joa.
0: There were some people that were worshiping their God.
1: Amiadoli
0: and Pilate came and that leader came and killed them and mingled their sacrifice with their blood.
1: Eye Pilate proclama vache wo tropo vula che manui.
0: And they perish without a remedy.
1: Eye wo trope da damale wonu o.
0: And Jesus said, do you see that those people are greater sinners than yourself?
1: Eye Yesu gbo no be demi susuba mama we ni nuvon ola ganto u miawea.
0: Tell you, except you repent, ye shall likewise perish.
1: Ebe gbede ke bonu mo le gblom na mi bena ne mi e tro le mi afa ji mo la mi e kata mi a tro na na maka.
0: Then he told Jesus Christ.
1: Ayo gbone Yesu Christo be.
0: They said there were some people.
1: Obe ami ade oli.
0: A mighty tower.
1: Eye mo ganda mo jeoji.
0: A high tower.
1: Eye kokoko ganda li.
0: Fell upon them.
1: E mo jeoji.
0: And they died and went to hell without any preparation.
1: Eye wo ku ire joma vomo lesimo o ma jrado o.
0: And Jesus said, you people, you listen to news, you cannot analyze that news.
1: Yesu globona kami siam tinya gakami masro anu chua anu tinya simi selama o.
0: Do you think that they are greater sinners than yourself?
1: Ye mi susube da mama we ni nuvon la ganto u mia.
0: And he said, except you repent.
1: Egbono bona ne mi o kami e trole mi afa jimo la.
0: You will not also escape your likewise perish. That's why the Lord is telling you today the message of Jesus. And that message is repent.
1: But there is even a troll word, Jim.
0: That message is turn around.
1: But there is even a troll and
0: that message is forsake every evil thing that you have done.
1: But there is even a troll and that's in the bless you no wallanchi.
0: I said, Lord Jesus, I come.
1: I've been a yes, Mava.
0: I want you to forgive me. I change my mind.
1: But you've been a ton of vocal. I've been a troll at Tama.
0: I change my ways.
1: But throw your mow.
0: I change my direction.
1: But throw my Jimele.
0: All the fornication adultery.
1: I have seen.
0: All the stealing and fighting.
1: If you cut that down.
0: All the idol worship and occultism.
1: Trust us, we just
0: I don't want to go there again.
1: You want do me as
0: and then it is when you carry out the message of Jesus. I say yes, Lord, I thank you. That your mission is to save me from sin. And that your message is to make me turn around. Then the mercy of Jesus will come to you. Praise the Lord for his mercy. Glorify the Lord for his mercy. And whosoever shall come unto me, I will not cast out. Look at what Paul is telling us. He's telling us sin. 1 Timothy chapter 1, verse 13
1: to
0: verse 15. He said, I was a blasphemer. I was an injurious person. I was a wicked man. I was a terrible sinner.
1: But
0: I received. He forgave me.

0: kpɔnu blanyi na tsɔ kem.
1: He changed my life.
0: Etrɔ nye agbe.
1: He turned me around.
0: Etrɔ nye metia.
1: The mercy of God came unto me.
0: Mawu ƒe nublanui kpɔkpɔ la va nam.
1: I repented.
0: Metrɔ dzime.
1: I said, Lord, what will I do?
0: Mebe Yesu nka ma wɔ.
1: I said, Lord, I don't want to continue like that again.
0: Mebe Yesu nye ma gayi ɖe agbe tsãtɔwo dzi o.
1: I don't want to be injurious again.
0: Nye medze ma ganye busu nyagblɔla o.
1: I don't want to be a persecutor again.
0: Nye medze ma ganye yometsila o.
1: I don't want to be a wicked man again.
0: Nye medze ma ganye amevɔdi o.
1: And then the mercy of God came unto me.
0: Eye Mawu ƒe nublanui kpɔkpɔ va nɛ.
1: And he said that that same mercy is coming to you too. As you just surrender to the Lord.
0: Egblɔ be nublanui kpɔkpɔ ma kela va nɛ o. Egba ne be le tsɔ ɖokuiwo na aƒetɔ.
1: You surrender your heart.
0: Ne tsɔ wo dzi na.
1: You surrender your will. And you said, Lord, I give myself unto you.
0: Ne tsɔ wo lɔlɔnu nɛ gblɔ be na aƒetɔ me tsɔ ɖokui nye le na wo.
1: Mercy, the mercy of God.
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1: The grace of God.
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1: The love of God.
0: Mawu ƒe lɔlɔ.
1: And that salvation will come to you.
0: Agbɔxɔmala va nu wo gba.
1: I said that salvation will come to you.
0: Ba gblɔ be agbɔxɔmala va nu wo gba.
1: Praise the Lord is coming.
0: Kafa aƒetɔ gbɔnɔ.
1: Number one, the mission.
0: Gbãtɔ dɔde asi la.
1: Number two, the message.
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1: Number three, the mercy.
0: Etɔlia nublanui kpɔkpɔ la.
1: Right now the Lord is calling upon you.
0: Fifia me la aƒetɔ la le yɔ o.
1: And the Lord is saying.
0: Aƒetɔ le gbɔgblɔm be.
1: The mercy of God is available for you.
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1: Everyone that repents.
0: Ame sia ame si atrɔ le eƒe dzime.
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0: Ame sia ame si atrɔ.
1: Everyone that says, Lord, I come.
0: Ame sia ame si agblɔ aƒetɔ me va.
1: Lord, I give myself unto you.
0: Aƒetɔ me tɔ ɖokui nye le na wo.
1: That mercy of God, that salvation of God will come.
0: Mawu ƒe nublanui kpɔkpɔ kple agbɔxɔ la va nɛ.
1: Praise the Lord, the salvation is for you.
0: Kafa aƒetɔ agbɔxɔ la tɔwe.
1: Where are you? Can I see you?
0: Ame ke dzi be axɔ agbɔxɔ ma.
1: Praise the Lord, where are you?
0: Do asima de jiwa de.
1: Salvation.
0: Agbɔxɔxɔ.
1: Forgiveness.
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1: That is the mission of Christ.
0: Eye nye Kristo la ƒe dɔ de asi la.
1: And you are going to receive that right now.
0: Eye la xɔe fifi dze fifi lai.
1: I said you are going to receive that right now.
0: Megblɔ be ɖe ele xɔ ge fifi dze fifi lai.
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1: 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Can you raise up your hand?
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1: Thank you for the mission of Christ.
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0: Papa le Yesu ƒe nukɔ me.
1: Thank you for the mighty power that never changes.
0: Meda akpe na wo ŋusẽ gã si metrɔ na o.
1: And I pray for all these my brothers and sisters.
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0: Mabe katutu.
1: Signs and wonders.
0: Nukunu kule jesiwo.
1: Grant unto them in Jesus' name.
0: When now le yesu fenu koma.
1: That mental problem, I command you get out in Jesus' name.
0: Amama tagba doleji medese dogo le yesu fenu koma.
1: Those blind eyes, I command you be open and see in Jesus' name.
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1: Every deposit of the devil in your life.
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1: 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Come out in Jesus' name.
0: Medesa fifila midogole yeso fanu koma.
1: Lord Jesus, manifest your power from on high.
0: Yesu de wonu sala to jipova anibanti.
1: Every one of them.
0: Your domasiam.
1: Deliver every one of them.
0: The God. Amasiam.
1: Set every captive free.
0: Na ablode amasiam.
1: Thank you, Lord, because I know you have done it.
0: Akpena wa potobe le don chinami.
1: In Jesus' name we pray.
0: Le yesu fanu koma mi dog badale.
1: And the people of God said.
0: Mouth of Yona Globe. Amen.
1: Praise the Lord, our God has done it.
0: Kafa Foto Labena Mauwevo.
1: I said, praise the Lord, God has done it.
0: Maglobe Kafa Foto Labena Wevo.
1: You will never be the same again.
0: Magani the Kankuma.
1: Thank you and God bless you.
0: Akbena Umauna Yirao.
1: Put your hands together for Jesus.
0: Minamia Chasikwa Maviafuna Yesu.
1: Put your hands together.
0: To achieve la foi pena Yesu.
1: Put your hands together for Jesus.
0: To achieve la foi pena Yesu.
1: Amen. Amen.
0: Amen. Amen.
2: I been get a problem.
0: Mado fukpepe.
3: What's kind of problem?
0: Fukpepe kanado.
2: Mi bele I no be the mess.
0: Excuse me,
3: how long this problem did he get?
2: About 3 years ago.
0: The
3: problem is not been the mess, eh?
0: Yes.
3: So, what did God do for you when he came at this crusade here?
0: If you are come out one less in a vat,
2: as I came study, as the rain starts to come, now I can't.
0: A year a trainer by came in vat, me a pastor, dog bedan.
2: And near the do more to say the man of God, he passed. As the man of God, he passed. Now I just feel something. Come on, sign in bed, and now for them.
3: Now he for them. What in the app away for them?
0: Well, for the one I have to see me, people. Hey, you can me a pass of valley, it's my quick one. Now the quick Jani. Hey, my Jani, I'm going to jump the car. I'm going to jump the car.
3: That moment, now you begin to see the time.
0: So, you might tell me,
3: praise the Lord.
0: Wakafa photo.
3: I say praise the Lord. What's be with you before you kaya?
4: We begin women program Saturday. So that Saturday morning, I be call for make a quick for go this program. So the program be call for off late.
0: Hey, ye ma ba fuk ta kwa ma le gama jiji.
4: So on the way coming, me I call for me foot slip for them. Then my foot broke.
0: Hey, yele simile muaji bonola mosu gontala kema janya mokwabena menge afo.
4: So I go for go hospital.
0: Hey, ye okwende te konti.
4: Then go for do operation pa my foot. And then put iron inside my foot.
0: Hey, ye uwa donam. Ye uwa do ocho gaku denye afom.
4: So I not be able for waka. Pastor, I use this scratch.
0: Nyemeten zona onegbe amazan kuchila.
3: What happened tonight? What did Jesus do for you tonight?
0: Eye nuke jode Jesus, nuka Yesu wanawa.
4: So, because today, na the first day where I come.
0: Eye lenke kekbanto yi jime vata kpekpela mia.
4: So this night, as the man of God be the prayer.
0: Zayamale si ma ufa mia legbe dumdala.
4: Me say be the prayer inside my heart. I say, Papa God, once na you word I go here, I say you no go left me so.
0: Eye mebe na peto me gana muna chono kuki omo o. Eye jama legbe dom a wuna kwa unblan wina ma wuma gana ne yo dom.
4: So as the man of God be the prayer, me say be the prayer. I just felt myself a grab, my foot begin shake, And I begin for
0: a worker.
3: Put your hands together for Jesus. Somebody shout hallelujah. I said somebody shout
0: hallelujah.
3: Put your hands together for Jesus.
5: For a few days I've been very sick and I was having terrible headache. I've even taken a lot of medication and there was no result.
0: So
5: on that Wednesday when I came, when the man of God was praying for the sick, immediately God opened my eye. I saw one of my neighbor and there were two men. They brought a coffin towards the altar. And the coffin opened, immediately the headache disappeared up till now.
0: Eyin make pastor le gbodo mo po ya foli ka mo vo koko mo fuda ka va sa mo pe agbon eyin kan na o vu adaka po e kun yo ta gbajo I mo po do yo ba se de fifia.
3: Praise the Lord.
0: Wa ka fu afoto.
6: Before I come, I get a 4-year problem.
0: Ka fi ma ba ta pe la pe de le jinia fu ya mo na son.
3: What have been the problem?
6: The problem I've been getting soil in here. I've been down the pray all along.
3: Which part is swelling?
6: Now my groin.
3: You're growing?
6: Yes.
3: Okay, on your right.
6: Right.
3: Yes, sir.
6: But tonight, after the prayer of faith, when I go check myself in the restroom, it don't
0: dawn.
3: Tell somebody, say, check yourself. This man obeyed the servant of God and he go check himself and the coin don't go. Praise the Lord.
7: One year, 6 months, and nobody do me woman oak.
0: So the day open the car, the friends
7: say, as you don't outside for enter inside, and I say, God, I say to the finna call me, I say this enter what enter inside this program.
0: Hey, let's you pop attack when you're going to attack, we're going to attack, we're going to attack, we're going to attack,
7: I say, I come, I can go, the shame, I can go get me break too, as I've been standing too. So now the man of God begin preach for freedom.
0: Hey, yes, I'm going to attack, I'm going to attack, I'm going to attack, I'm going to attack,
7: so I say I tin up day no more na God in power camp me I feel me with bone sharp something sharp past that me with bone.
0: Hey yes you can ma unya gbon le gbedo mo po bena canado your don le nyan fu o mo.
7: So Esther that night we go na host now see me menstruation only till that see and clear.
3: Let we clap for Jesus, clap for Jesus. 1 year, 6 months, woman away no the semen.
0: Yes, my former lama pobana cagbangola mopo doyo. Mia papa, yes, you know, laugh with a cow trama demagada sianipo over the bangola potola your doe.
8: After I've been done sitting, best mommy, see me cago makini.
0: Yes, most must have said this and I'm about to do the queen of
3: yes,
8: makini, a snake now because see.
0: Aye, no, ma'am, no, I'm a quad.
3: You go see snake?
8: Yes.
3: Who says here?
8: Not see, because under the stick, then too.
3: Okay, well,
8: let go see.
3: Okay.
8: What we see the snake, then every night now I will go and sleep. The attack, Nike just hold me.
0: As you come here, a child of Gomena Madualido, a mokwa, chamopo, a dana, chamok, bama, smia, pobe, mlonila, alabetu, bamuji, papa, bovona, funya, funyaman, of demnam.
8: Sunday, I can just wap me that, and so the other time, be wap me na iron stone.
0: Aye, la pobena, gadomo, blan alone, wap fumum.
3: Okay.
8: So now then, what we see don't pa, I am because you don't pa, okay.
3: Yes.
0: Aye, mabo mabo bana kama la fiade mado zukaka.
3: Okay. What did God do for you, Ikaya?
0: Aye, kwa bata kwa dunia kama uone.
8: After this crusade begin yesterday, the pastor, where the minister they pass, na mi anti say, se make I go timap before day.
3: Okay.
8: Make I go ebu church and so timap before day. Now before the pastor be timap, so we be pass na flashlight na.
3: Flashlight go by you.
8: Yeah.
0: Hey, yes, you come up bonota, come up bonaca, pastor valley, in time of Dubanaca, in Tomaco, pastor, ya tutu, hey, you come up for pastor la Bonaca, a juada to pastor book and a clean the genius.
8: What be going out now? Because I can sleep every night, I can dream them bad.
3: So, where that flashlight go, we go now, what's happen?
0: Eyo be na kina me chuma klene dia de be ya fo me ade nu ke jode fifia.
8: What they sleep night every night and they get the attack.
9: You know they get again.
0: Hey, ne yimle zamwa bobo bomo ga wa fu ike azon o.
9: They flashlight we come inside the man of God when a Jesus alive. He don't go inside, you don't come inside the can. Let me clap for Jesus.
0: Ella bena ke kelish na klen chu o so fu me klen de jinyala e gede menye na jiru de gbogbo von po funya funya wa meji.
10: 3 months this I not in my street. 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
0: Ella bena yi kan ime de asi ani o. 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
10: So today we we'll go, where one pastor go say one church sister yesterday as here in the prayer bracket in my street.
0: Eye la kwa bena, mi abo pastor blebena ka pastor de java o takpok pe le duyama. 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
10: Now I say myself, whatever na mi problem. 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I'm not going to go with her.
0: Hey, in charge of global affairs, you know, my chief, pastor, I go and you might try a firm O.
10: And to God be the glory. Well, we don't come out. We're going to host. Now, you will line a tap to me, small brother.
0: Hey, you like what I can of book where you walk off a photo to me, Pamma, your phone, my bed died. What you don't to my bed died, don't let you
10: about 5 o'clock. Now, I tell the other, and I say, more ready for God to say.
0: Hey, Mamma, Bella, my phone, Zion, if you work, I'll drum your tack, Bella.
10: I feel for it. Why enter the bathroom? Now, I see black. Black thing inside my pants. Now call on my sister.
0: Hey, yes, you made it. Let me let you. I'm can we you boy do ado dollar gomo na kona good day fi amu imoyo na
10: vi. We enter na the bathroom and ask them all go na my room.
0: Hey, yes, you made it. Let me na can we back pay da.
10: As we go na I begin for my straight.
0: Hey, you numaka kwa kumadasi ani.
10: So I just
9: praise the Lord.
0: Waka fu apoto.
9: Jesus na gynecologist.
0: Yes, we are.
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12: Heavenly Father, we thank you for the privilege of coming before you to study your word. Thank you, Lord, because your spirit is present here with us. And we know with the presence of your spirit, we can get the depths of the revelation of your word to us.
0: While
12: praying, O Lord, that tonight you reveal your very mind to every one of us, so we'll be ready for the coming of the Lord in Jesus' name.
0: We pray,
12: Lord, that as we go into your word, the Spirit will take this word and apply it to every heart in Jesus'
0: name.
12: Be with us, Lord, and help us to be ready and prepared for the coming of the Lord. In Jesus' name we pray.
0: Amen.
12: Tonight we're looking at the Bible at Luke chapter 21. Looking at it from verse 28. And when these things begin to come to pass, then look ye up and lift up your heads, for your redemption draweth
0: near.
12: And he spake to them a parable, behold the fig tree and all the trees, when they now shoot forth, you see and know of your own selves that summer is now near at hand.
0: Eye wo do lo na wo gbon be na mi po gbochila ple atia wo katada na wo to angban wo la mi apo a jesi le mi aroke si be na jomo ngolin le dodom.
12: So likewise ye, when you see these things come to pass, know ye that the kingdom of God is near at hand.
0: Nene ma kene mi awo kan mi na mi po nu si awo le ama vam la mi jesi be na ma
12: verily I say unto you, this generation shall not pass away till all
3: all be fulfilled. Heaven and earth shall pass away, but my word shall not pass away.
12: Vamala eglom nami benajimasia numale ige akpo ovasere esime mau wawu nusia wakatanu jikle anigbanu lavai kenya nyawo numale ige akpo.
3: And take it yourselves, lest at any time your hearts be overcharged with surfeiting and drunkenness and cares of this life, and so that day come upon you unawares. For as a snare shall it come on all them that dwell on the face of the whole earth.
12: Kemi kwami andoku e dinue, benanuturu do kle ahamumu, ple dimade titi de nududunu, na gate mi anfo jide to o. 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
3: Watch ye therefore, and pray always, that she may be accounted worthy to escape all these sins that shall come to pass, and to stand before the Son of Man.
12: Eye anuti mi nonu jolo ya wakata ima kle gbe dododa, Benami atenu asile nu siyawu kata siyole ama vage lanu. Eye benami ati trede ama betovi lanu kuma.
3: The passage I've read to you was spoken by the Lord Jesus Christ himself. And from the description of the Lord Jesus Christ and the revelation of the Spirit of God of these last days.
12: Le ta sikemi hila enye Yesu Christu lam topenu pufu. Cho Yesu Christu penu madede kule bogon la fodede finyawu molenu kakamamleawu. Nuchikule nu siyano jojom.
3: We know it will require something very serious for you to be able to get ready for the coming of the Lord. And for you to be able to survive the things that are happening in these last days. We need grace. We need faith in the Lord. And with resolute determination to survive, even physically in the world in which we are living now. And for anyone, a member of the church, to survive because of the many inroads that have been made by false doctrine and the pressures being exerted by false prophets here and there.
12: It will
3: demand being rooted, being grounded in the word of God and in the truth of the scriptures. In Luke chapter 18, reading from verse 8, I tell you that he will avenge them speedily. Nevertheless, when the Son of Man cometh, shall he find faith on the earth?
12: Mala eglom na mi bena adewo kabaga kena magbetovila vala dewa kokosala le aniban jimagan.
3: That will tell you already that when the Lord Jesus Christ will come,
12: emale mi atwera na Yesu Kristo laba dola.
3: It's not only that love will grow cold.
12: Made kwelonom latila moma o.
3: And it's not only that faith will be decreasing.
12: Made kwekosala de adidia kwotona mo o.
3: All the things associated with faith and love will be evaporating, going away from the lives of people. That's why the Lord is giving us this message. If you are going to survive in the last days, you need to get yourself ready. I'm reading from Matthew chapter 24 verse 1. And Jesus went out and departed from the temple, and his disciples came to him for to show him the buildings of the temple. And Jesus said unto them, see ye not all these things? Verily I say unto you, there shall not be left here one stone upon another that shall not be thrown down.
12: Yes, yes, do go lang. Eble ma ufola di joina. Eye panuson la uva egba bena wa fia ma ukola tutuma yewe. 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Demye le nun siya ukata akpoma. Van vama le egblom na mi bena. Umo le kwa glenga de kwa de ke jila fi. Si umatu asya poni u.
3: It will be a time of destruction.
12: And
3: then we're told in verse 3, as he sat upon the Mount of Olives, the disciples came unto him privately, saying, tell us, when shall these things be? What shall be the sign of thy coming and of the end of the world?
12: And
3: you see, they were asking three questions there. All the things were telling us the destruction of the temple. When shall that be? When shall these things be? Number two, what shall be the sign of your coming? You've told us over and over, you are coming again. What are the signs which you're looking for? And then what shall be the sign of the end of the world? The end of the dispensation in which we're living now. What shall be the time of the end of the world? The signs of the end of the world. And Jesus answered and said unto them, take heed that no man deceive you. Because at the time of the end, it will be at the time of deception. And the time of deception is a dangerous time. And many people are going to be deceived. They're going to be deceived thinking they are ready when they are not ready.
12: There
3: are going to be many false prophets. That's why the Lord said, at the time of the end will be the time of deception.
12: And
3: then tells us in verse 5, for many shall come in my name, saying, I'm Christ, and shall deceive many.
12: Would
3: you know that at the time of the end, there will be people that will be so bold and so audacious to say, I am the Christ. You think that if anybody shows up now and he says, I'm the Christ, that nobody will listen? Of course, people are going to listen. And because many people are going to yield to deception of the last days. And then it says in verse 6, and you shall hear of wars and rumors of wars. See that ye be not troubled, for all these things must come to pass, but the end is not yet. For nation shall rise against nation, and kingdom against kingdom, and there shall be famines and pestilences and earthquakes in diverse places. All these are the beginning of sorrows. The Lord tells us that the time of the end, that is the last days, will be a time of suffering. And then he tells us other things that will be happening, that unprecedented persecution will arise. Verse 9, then shall they deliver you up to be afflicted, and shall kill you, and you shall be hated of all nations for my name's sake.
12: What if you are hated
3: for some doctrine? What if you are hated for the church you go, a Bible church? Understand that at such a time, when the Lord is about to come, the persecution will be on the increase. Verse 10, it says, then shall many be offended, and shall betray one another, and shall hate one another. Look at verse 12, very important for you and for me. It tells us, and because because iniquity shall abound, the love of many shall wax cold. That's the reason we say we're living in dangerous time indeed. Many people are going to be confused, and many people are going to say, living in a strict life, after all, many people have gone to the other side. And then the question on the lips of many people will be, do you mean that the majority of you are going to get to hell? All these other great people, all these other popular people, all these rejoicing Christians who are rejoicing in their religion, are they all going to go to hell? Is it only these few people that believe holiness, righteousness, sanctification, sanctified life? Are they the only people that will make it to heaven? That's when confession will come. And then many people are going to be sliding back. After all, since the majority of believers are doing the evil thing, why don't you join them?
13: And then
3: after all, I don't think that all these people will perish and go to hell. And then the Lord tells us something very important you need to underline in your Bible. Let it be written on the tables of your heart. But he that shall endure unto the end, the same shall be saved. That is as iniquities abounding. There are people that are still going to sin, and those are the people that are going to make it to heaven. But that's the reason you are making up your mind as you come to the study tonight, and as you listen to this word of God, to be able to survive in these last days.
13: Survival
3: in the last days.
13: I divide
3: the study to three parts. Number one, spiritual conditions in the last days. Spiritual conditions in the last days. Number two, surviving Christians in the last days. Then number three, standing conquerors of the last days. Let's go back to number one. Spiritual conditions in the last days. As we're asking yourself, and we need to be wise in this matter. I need to look at the signs that the Lord Jesus Christ has given. And then you're asking yourself, what will the signs be? What will it be at the time of the end, when the Lord Jesus Christ is about to come? What are the things that will be happening in various churches, in various cities, in various communities, in various countries, in various nations? It tells us in Matthew chapter 24 from verse
13: 36,
3: of that day and hour knoweth no man, no, not the angels of heaven, but my Father only. You know, there are people that follow sensational religion. When somebody rises up and he says, I know the day, I know the time, and I know the year when the Lord will come, people will rush there. And they do not understand, or they do not want to follow the words of the Lord Jesus Christ, who said, of that day and of that hour knowest no man, no, not the angels of heaven, but my Father only.
13: Eye umajina Yesu panya oyo ma Yesu sina globe kala num kakama kula gafu manutila ami adeka menye o ma odola solo jifo pla vila kamenye o negbo fufunye de kako.
3: Verse 37, but as the days of Noah were, so shall also the coming of the Son of Man be.
13: Bopwe blaton vwadran eye sigbale sinu apa nkonola enume kala nyame gbo tobila po baba.
3: As in the days that were before the flood, they were eating and drinking, marrying and giving in marriage, until the day that Noah entered into the ark, and knew not until the flood came and took them all away. So shall also the coming of the Son of Man be.
13: Ella bena lesi wo wala nun kakasi janu gona torodom wala nun dum eye wala nun nom wala srondom eye wala wo tom nam bena wad basere esman etim kakasi janu aida da kavwam eye ma jesi o basere esman torodova eye wo klo wakata ila.
3: He said it will be characterized by many, many things.
13: Maybe nu gada gwan ojo jom lenka kamaji.
3: It will be characterized by wanton living.
13: La ahat nutududu la nwani.
3: And by sexual pursuits. And many, many church goers will be preoccupied with what to eat and what to drink. And what to wear and who to marry. And they will forget about their readiness or preparation for heaven. Today, many so-called believers are giving their time and talent to the cares of the world. They're not caring for the readiness they ought to be prepared for heaven, for eternity. The Lord's coming is very near, and yet many, many people are not ready. For many, their prayers are mainly concentrated on marriage or some material pursuit. Every angle around you, you'll find the sin that is pervasively spreading around you. False doctrine. Many people that stood on the truth of the scriptures many, many years before, many years ago, they no longer continue to stick to the scriptures. Now they are exposed to false doctrine and false teachers, and they are following after them. And yet for anybody to survive in these last days, you must make real determination and purpose of heart. We're reading from Luke chapter 17 from verse 26. And as it was in the days of Noah, so shall it be also in the days of the Son of Man. They did eat, they drank, they married wives, they were given in marriage until the day that Noah entered into the ark. And a flood came and destroyed them all, likewise also, as it was in the days of Lot. They did eat, they drank, they bought, and they sold, and they planted, and they builded. But the same day that Lot went out of Sodom, it rained fire and brimstone from heaven and destroyed them all. Even so, even thus shall it be in the days when the Son of Man is revealed. In that day, he which shall be upon house top and his top in the house, let him not come down to take it away. And he that is in the field, let him likewise not return back. Remember, Lord's wife.
13: Eye wole wo tom na bewade basere nka kasiji no wa ida da kavula mo et chidodo va eye wo tron wo katan alesi ke wo va bomo le lot ponu ka ke o mo wole nu duduji wole nu noji wole nu profleji wole 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
3: You know there are people that are they are very strong on internal security.
13: Amiadowade wo konu jima tro e kaide ma bola di so.
3: They are strong on their personal opinion, on their false doctrine.
13: Wo ko open amadu queen va tian di so.
3: Once you're saved, you're forever saved. That's what they say.
13: Wo beni la tro jima de kala tro jima de ma vo.
3: They say everyone that has raised up his hand in a crusade, in a conference, in a retreat, in a church meeting, in an evangelistic meeting, if you raised up your hand, you believe on the Lord Jesus Christ, heaven is definite and sure for you.
13: Wo be mi ade ke ne do aside ti la ha mi ade mo le ta pe ade le crusade ade e ba be na iko Jesus jisela amamala jene jifo ivo.
3: But Jesus said no. Remember Lord's wife. And Jesus said, there is no eternal security for the people that draw back. For the people that look back. For the people that backslide. Remember Lord's wife. If those are the words of Jesus, you wonder why many people, many preachers are still deceived. Even people telling them, once I say we are forever saved.
13: Neni bena siyani yes Kristo panyala au moya nunu kate maunya kula mo blema bado bena le trojme na kala trojme ide mavo.
3: It's not so.
13: Malena nema o.
3: Jesus said that if you look back, if you turn back, you'll perish in backsliding.
13: Yes, ukula bena mada dema kuba kwama bado mala atron le mabado dema.
3: In Mark chapter 13 verse 19.
13: Marko tawi eton.
3: For in those days shall be affliction, such as was not from the beginning of the creation which God created unto this time, neither shall be, and except that the Lord had shortened those days, no flesh shall be saved.
13: Marco tawie ton popo wi asieke ela branu kaka maula nye kaka si togbe ma va po tonu owo si ma wo la pa goma joba sara gbogbo o eye ma galaba ba ge apo o enu ma denu kaka ma
3: for the elect's sake whom he has chosen, he has shortened the days. And then, if any man shall say to you, lo, here is Christ, or lo, he is there, believe him not.
13: Eyele yemai mna amiadela glona mi bena kwada Kristo lafi alo kwada elafi mela mi gakwese o.
3: Or representatives of Christ, they're somewhere. They're working miracles. They're doing this. They're doing that. The Lord said, don't believe them.
13: No kwaya Kristo ba telefona la dwadema la kwadema la nukuruka jasi wamla yes we mi gakwese o.
3: For false Christ and false prophets shall rise and shall show signs and wonders to seduce, if it were possible, even the elect. But take ye heed, behold, I have foretold you all things.
13: Ya vato Kristo talk la vato nyangbodi la ula titra. Ewa wajasi wakla nukunu obena. Ne wa tenui la, ne wa flow amachan chan wakhan. Ke miya wola mi kwa nye bena. Me kwa nye kwada magblonu wakata dinami.
3: Sometimes you are surprised that some people that come to study the Bible with us regularly, and you hear all these warnings, false prophets are there on every street. False prophets are there distributing leaflets. False prophets are there making announcements of conferences and meetings. Don't go there. Don't be deceived. You'll be surprised there are still some people that will stray away. Because they do not understand, it is for their soul's safety and security. In
13: 1
3: Timothy chapter 4 verses 1 and 2. Now the Spirit speaketh expressly that in the latter times some shall depart from the faith. And they'll be giving heed to seducing spirits and doctrines of devils, speaking lies in hypocrisy, having their conscience seared with a hot iron. There are some people, many people that have fallen that said in the past, me, I can never fall.
13: Amiadoli, O Johnny, tell out to Asia Cobana Nia, Yamadamabolo.
3: I can never go astray.
13: Webe Uma Blenania,
3: I can never backslide.
13: Webe Yoma Jule Christo,
3: I can never leave the truth.
13: Webe Yoma Junior Tefiago.
3: Anywhere I am, if it remains 1 minute, 1 hour before I backslide, I will die.
13: Webe Nepoto Minute, the Cabo Madamabola, Makfu.
3: God will take my life away. I know I will never backslide. Some of them are backsliding.
13: Maula Daniel of Maneba Yamadamabo. What do my talker do?
3: Be so sure of yourself. We're told in 2 Timothy chapter 3 reading from verse 1. This know also that in the last days perilous times shall come. For men shall be lovers of their own selves. The only thing they consider what will be to their advantage. They jump on other people, hurt other people, destroy other people, just to have their personal gain. Men shall be lovers of their own selves, covetous.
13: Amolanye do kilon lao galon lao
3: boosters
13: adagbafufo lao dada lao
3: blasphemers
13: usunya glo lao
3: disobedient to parents unthankful unholy
13: amamado toji lao eye amamada kopla makomako.
3: It tells us that disobedience to parents is not a fashion, it's not because of modern times, it's a sign of the last days.
13: Ekwebena na de fiare limo le todon jilapa gola menye nkuma kokwe o nunka kamamlapa jesiye.
3: And then he says, with that natural affection, haven't you heard of people, of women that will give birth to children and throw the children away? We read it in the papers. They do not have the natural affection anymore for their children. And these are the signs of the last days, truth breakers, that is, those who break the covenant of marriage. They remain unfaithful to their husband. They marry the unfaithful to their wives. And they'll be carrying on illicit, illegal relationship, secret relationship that the husband will not know, that the wife will not know. And yet they'll claim to they are born again. That's what they say. They are even members of a good church. That's what they say. And they say that, they are even workers in their churches. That's what they say. And yet it says they are covenant breakers, they are truth breakers. And then it says they are false accusers, incontinent, fierce. Fears, that means a violent. They're fierce and they're despisers of those that are good. They are traitors, they are heady, they are high-minded, they are lovers of pleasures more than lovers of God. They have a form of godliness and they deny the power thereof. From such, turn away. In verse 7, it says they are ever learning and never able to come to the knowledge of the truth. If you ask them, do you go to any good church at all? Yes, they do. They are ever learning and yet they have not been born again. They are ever learning, but they have not done restitution. They are ever learning, but there's no righteousness. They are ever learning, but there's no honesty. They are ever learning and never able to come to the knowledge of the truth. From such, turn away. Second Timothy chapter 4, reading from verse 3. But after their own laws, they shall heap up to themselves teachers having itching ears, and they shall turn away their ears from the truth and shall be turned unto fables.
13: Ela bena ye le baba ga esi mo ma ko nyu jati asle bli bola ti aso o ka bonu ale se tu ma fie wo nu ila wa ponu tele onu pona odokwe eye wa nu to ponu jo dro lanu.
3: Amos chapter 8, I'm reading from verse 11. Behold, the days come, says the Lord God, I will send a famine in the land, not a famine of bread, nor a thirst for water, but of hearing the words of the Lord.
13: Amos tamo ni popo wide kelia ale apoto yehowa gloss e kwara nuka kawo li bana eye mado do wamade anibanji kemenya bolo do aloti kowamo de etinu.
3: The last days churches are multiplying
13: gagwamlela kamola gbosonde ji,
3: but the study of the Bible is cursed, it's rare
13: gakana bible asunla de ebulowo domo.
3: That's what we're reading in that verse 11. Look at that again. Behold, the days come, and those days have come already, says the Lord God, that I will send a famine in the land, not a famine of bread, nor a thirst for water, but of hearing the words of the Lord.
13: Minamiaga kwa kupo wide keliada, ala apato yehowa glo esi kwa nuka kelebana, eye mado do wama de anibanji, kemenya bolo do, aloti kwa wama de tinu u, kabonunde yehowa panya oso senu.
3: And it shall wander from sea to sea, and from the north even to the east, they shall run to and fro to seek the word of the Lord, and shall not find it.
13: Wano yamum to a chanfunu ya chanfunu, e wano tatam to anika, ye yajofa, ne wati ye wafanya, ke umakwe u.
3: If you are coming here to the Bible study, and you are hearing the word of God, you ought to rejoice, you ought to be glad, you ought to be grateful to the Lord, thankful to the Lord, appreciative for what you are hearing.
13: Nebele leha miya togbima, levana siyamonya timate siyawla, bensi agbyanu akwe damne mona kafumao, lenusio sem, nelelanuchi.
3: Although there are many places that people go on Sunday, they do not hear the real word of God, the totality of the word of God. They may drum and dance. They may speak in tongues and prophesy. They may deceive themselves and preach and put out some false prophecies, but the real teaching of the word of God is missing. Verse 13, shall the fair virgins and the young men faint for thirst? Many are going to be deceived and many are going to depart from the truth.
13: 2
3: Thessalonians chapter 2, reading from verse 3, let no man deceive you by any means, for that day shall not come until there be a falling away first, and that man of sin be revealed, the son of perdition.
13: Can
3: I just summarize it for you this way? As we look at the times of the last days, number one, there will be the departure from the truth. Number two, denial of the truth with a capital T, that's Christ. Number three, denigration of the truth bearers. Denigration, that means belittling them, ridiculing them, putting them aside, putting them to the background. You say, well, those people, they only teach doctrine. They only teach Bible. There's no joy there. There's no worship there. There's no dancing there. And they don't enjoy worship, only Bible. Denigration of truth bearers. The number four, decline of the love for the truth. Number five, deception by trusted preachers. Number six, destruction of the foundation of truth. Number seven, diversion from the centrality of the truth.
13: adrenalia teteda tonya tefola gbo.
3: In these last days, whatever may come at you, whatever temptation and whatever may be the challenge, you'll be able to stand, and we will stand in Jesus' name.
13: Lenu kakama mlesia mo lenu kakela jonu kema jo tetepo kela bao madogbera la titre nyama titre le yeso fanu koma.
3: We're going to point number two, surviving Christians in the last days. What will it take for the people of God to be able to survive?
13: Mamunya papa velia Christo tosio kwa de lenu kakama mleoma nukebe hiyan kena miyade de kwa.
3: This is what it will take. Let's read from Daniel chapter 1 from verse 8.
13: Minami angilia to Daniel atakban tokpo kwe ni.
3: But Daniel purposed in his heart that he will not defile himself or the portion of the king's meat.
13: Ka Daniel do benaye mato atanu du lagbla corona yedo kwe o.
3: It means you are going to have a purpose of heart that come watch me. Whatever the cost, they'll so make fun of you that if you're not careful, you almost give up the faith. But don't give up.
13: Who are
3: the Christians that will survive in these last days? They are the people who, like him, continue in obedience. They continue in the faith. They continue in holiness, whatever the cost may be. If Shadrach, Meshach, and Abednego could stand, you can stand, and we're going to stand in Jesus' name.
13: Daniel
3: chapter 3, I'm reading from

0: of the cornage, the flute and the harp and the sackbut and the psaltery and dulcimer and all kinds of music. He fall down and worship the image which I have set up. Well, then I'll release you.
1: I'll
0: pardon you for not doing it urgently and immediately and the first time. But if you worship not, you shall be cast the same hour into the midst of a burning fiery furnace. And who is that God that shall deliver you out of my hands? Nebuchadnezzar knew that these were people of God, children of God. He knew that it was because of their conviction. It wasn't because of pride. It wasn't because of rebellion. It wasn't because you are not wanting to be good citizens. It was because you had conviction. And if you are born again, you're not rude in your place of work. You're not impolite in your place of work. You're not deliberately rebellious and obviously openly antagonistic to what they're doing. But when it touches your faith, when it touches the doctrines of the Bible, when it touches your conviction in the word of the Lord, when anything will fight against you because of where you stand, not because you are stealing their things, just because you have a conviction you are defending, then you have to stand. Let's see the answer that Shadrach, Meshach, and Abednego gave unto Nebuchadnezzar. In verse 16, Shadrach, Meshach, and Abednego answered and said to the king, O Nebuchadnezzar, we are not careful to answer thee in this matter. Did you see how they answered? They just went straight to the point. They didn't follow the, you know what the other magicians and other people say, O king, live forever. All those preambles, they cut it off. We're not careful to answer in this matter. If it be so, our God, whom we serve, is able to deliver us from the burning fiery furnace, and he will deliver us out of thine hand, O king. But if not, what a challenge to you and to me. There are many people that are saying, well, I'm coming to this church. If God will give me children, that will be alright. If he doesn't give me, I'll go to where they're manufacturing children. Children, that's
1: no
0: faith. That's no confidence in God. It means you are not standing because of some doctrine. You are not standing because you are preparing for heaven. You are still saying, if God does this for me, okay. If he doesn't do it, I'll find my way. But they said, God can deliver us. But if he chooses not to deliver us, and you throw us into the fire, and we die, who is not going to die? Are we going to live in this world forever? Oh, somebody will die one day. Even our forefathers, Abraham, Isaac, and Jacob, they are dead.
1: Abraham, Isaac, Jacob,
0: Moses and Joshua, Elijah, and all the rest of them, they have gone.
1: Moses, Joshua, Elijah,
0: and David, even the great king, and Solomon, his son, all of them have gone.
1: David, Solomon,
0: if he chooses not to deliver us, sometimes to die in the sea, sometimes to die in the river.

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0: We're still going to serve our God, and we're not going to worship your idol.
1: Miati trasuba mau ema suba watuna kwa gada gada o.
0: What a challenge to the believers today.
1: Dika kakeni sani kolo tawo akba.
0: That you are telling the Lord, oh Lord, I'm going to serve you. I want you to bless me. I want you to do this for me and do this for me. But even if it's not done the moment I wanted it to be done, I'm still going to keep on serving the Lord. And then we're told that in verse 19, then was Nebuchadnezzar full of fury, and the form of his visage was changed against Shadrach, Meshach, and Abednego. Therefore, he spake and commanded that they should heat the furnace once 7 times more than it was wont to be heated.
1: Boko we are seeking to teach you, Nebuchadnezzar, Vie, Eye Pomotro, the Cedras, Mesakla Benegunu, Eye Wode Sebe, Wadojo, the Kuamazi Boziadra, Walesi Odeta, Eye Wode Senanu Tusasa, Siol Upper Avakua Malabe, Wabla Cedras, Mesakla Benegunu.
0: He commanded the most mighty men that were in the army to bind Shadrach, Meshach, and Abednego, and to cast them into the burning fiery furnace. And these men, they didn't run away. They didn't say, we thought God was going to deliver us. We called on his name and didn't show up. And they didn't apologize to Nebuchadnezzar. How many people are apologizing for the decision they have made? For the stand they have taken, for the righteous life they are living.
1: Let it
0: for the fact they are not going to compromise in the place of work. And when some of those people begin to persecute them, then they go to them, begging their persecutors, begging Nebuchadnezzar. We didn't know it will be like this. We didn't know that God will not show up. We didn't know that he will not perform miracle to deliver. We're very sorry. Never. Never capitulate to the enemies of the truth. But to the false prophets, Jesus never begged the Pharisees and the Sadducees. If we are followers of the Lord Jesus Christ, we don't beg messengers of the devil. These men in their coats and hosen and their hats and their other garments and were cast into the midst of the burning fiery furnace, therefore, because the king's commandment was urgent and the furnace exceeding hot, the flame of the fire slew those men that took up Shadrach, Meshach, and Abednego.
1: And
0: these 3 men, Shadrach, Meshach, and Abednego, fell down bound into the midst of the burning fiery furnace.
1: No to a tuawo Cedras Mesakla Betnego. Ole ba blawo topung bada kpojo bibila ma.
0: Then Nebuchadnezzar, the king, was astonished and rose up in haste and spake and said unto his counselors, did we not cast 3 men bound into the midst of the fire? They answered and said unto him, unto the king, true king.
1: He answered and said,
0: lo, I see 4 men loose walking in the midst of the fire, and they have no hurt, and the form of the 4th is like who?
1: ka ekatule wonu e o le tatam le juama e o mo kwa bi o eneli apo nonomo le abema katono
0: It will not leave us alone. I said it will not leave us alone. The greatest suffering you can suffer is suffering for Christ.
1: We're
0: told that the form of the fourth one is like the Son of God. Then Nebuchadnezzar came near the mouth of a bony, fiery furnace and spake and said, Shadrach, Meshach, and Abednego, ye servants of the Most High God. He now realized.
1: Those
0: who don't compromise. Those are the servants and the children of the Most High God. Then he said, come forth and come hither. Then Shadrach, Meshach, and Abednego came forth from the forth out of the midst of the fire. And the princes and the governors and the captains and the king's counselors being gathered together saw these men upon whose bodies the fire had no power. Nor was an ear of their head singed, neither was their coats changed, nor the smell of the fire pass upon them. And that's what God will do for those who are taking their stand. In Psalm 112, reading from verse 6. He shall not be moved forever. The righteous shall be in everlasting remembrance. He shall not be afraid of evil tidings. His heart is fixed, trusting in the Lord.
1: Those
0: are the people that are going to make it at the time of the rapture. He shall not be afraid until he sees desire upon his enemies. The Lord is telling us to stand. We're going to stand. I said we're going to stand. In Philippians chapter 2, I'm reading from verse 12. Philippians chapter 2, I'm reading from verse 12. It tells us, wherefore, my beloved, as ye have always obeyed, not in my presence only, but now much more in my absence, walk out your own salvation with fear and
1: trembling.
0: For it is God which walketh in you, yet you still have a part to play, both to will and to do of his good pleasure. You all
1: seeks
0: without murmurings and disputings. Verse 15, it says that she may be blameless and harmless, the sons of God without rebuke, in the midst of a crooked and perverse nation, among whom ye shine as lights in the world. The word of life, that I may rejoice in the day of Christ, that I have not run in vain, nor labored in vain. Philippians chapter 4, I'm reading from verse 5. Let your moderation be known to all men. The Lord is at hand. Be careful for nothing, be anxious for nothing, be worried for nothing. But in everything by prayer and supplication with thanksgiving, let your request be made known unto God.
2: God.
1: Megati dimadi, megati nwa kama, megati jojo jule nade kanuti okobonu, lenusi anumela, me chokba, dotora kwa kukuda doona mauna nyami apa dimadi diyo.
2: Peace of God, which passeth all understanding, shall keep your hearts and minds through Christ Jesus. Finally, my brethren, here is what we're to do. Whatsoever things are true, whatsoever things are honest, whatsoever things are just, and whatsoever things are pure, whatsoever things are lovely, whatsoever things of good report, if there be any virtue, if there be any praise, think on these things.
1: Mlebala novyo nusilebe miyawo nusio nye nyatofa, nusio diabubu, nusio le jodwe, nusio le jaje, nusio jena lono, nusio jena goglo, neno jamu o wadeli, ene kafka padelila, mesusu nusia onuchi.
2: Look at verse 9. Those things which ye have both learnt and received and heard and seen in me, do, and the God of peace shall be with you. The Lord is telling us that we need to make an effort. There are some things we need to do if we're going to stay true and faithful in conviction until the final day. What are they? Number one, purpose of heart. No. We must have purpose of heart. Before you go to the office, make up your mind. Before you go to see those in-laws, make up your mind. And before this end of December, Christmas time, you know what people are going to do? You know what they are going to invite you to? Make up your mind. Have a purpose of heart. That old boyfriend, before he comes to visit you, or before you look at anything coming from him, make up your mind, purpose of heart.
1: Number
2: two, purity of heart. Number three, passion for holiness. You're going to have passion for holiness. You desire it. You pursue it. And you have it in your life. And you practice it in your lifestyle. Number four, priority of humility. The proud will not make it. The boasters will not make it. Those who are bragging will not make it. Number five, patience in hardship. Times of persecution, those are hard times. Times when people ridicule you, those are hard times. Times when you are doing good and people are turning it upside down, those are hard times. And if you're going to make it at time of the rapture, you're going to have patience in
1: hardship.
2: Number six, perseverance in honesty. Then number seven is preservation of hope. Then number eight is pursuit of heaven. And I will not give up, and I will not look back. I will not go back to my vomit. I will not go back to an easy life. I'm going to keep on standing. Those are the people that are going to make it. And I pray that you will make it. I come to point number three, standing conquerors of the last day. Standing conquerors of the last
1: days.
2: In Ephesians chapter 6, I'm reading from verse 10. Finally, my brethren, be strong in the Lord and in the power of his might. Put on the whole armor of God, that she may be able to stand against the wiles of the devil.
1: Mlebala novi nyewo mi sanu le apatola kple panu sapam tetelama mi doma pa vanu mlebala katabena mi atenu anotera bosa pa da
2: no bonu. We wrestle not against flesh and blood, but against principalities and against powers, against rulers of the darkness of this world, against spiritual wickedness in high places.
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2: The whole armor of God, that she may be able to withstand in the evil day, and having done all to stand.
1: Eya tami klema pa vanu mle bola katabu na miyatenwa no teremga kavola ji. 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
2: Stand therefore, having your loins girt about with truth, and having on the breastplate of righteousness.
1: Asola mi titre mi tonya tapula bla miyapa leji. 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
2: And your feet shod with the preparation of the gospel of peace, above all taking the shield of faith, wherewith he shall be able to quench all the fiery darts of the wicked.
1: And
2: take the helmet of salvation and the sword of the Spirit, which is the word of God. Praying always with all prayer and supplication in the Spirit, and watching thereunto with all perseverance and supplication for all saints.
1: First Corinthians chapter 9 verse 26,
2: I therefore so run. Not as uncertainly, so fight I. Not as one that beateth the air.
1: Corinto to agbalegbanto ta bla ta sege pope bla vovon.
2: But I keep under my body. That means you cannot do whatever you want, just anytime you want to do it.
1: Pope bla vovon drangati ma fuanya nutina wodo afusran ma gadebone ba onu sna jenu le do kwisi o.
2: But I keep under my body and bring it into subjection, lest that by any means, when I preach to others, I myself should be a cast away.
1: Kati ma upuwa nyanuti na udua avosraye ma wane klubi ibonu bina. 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
2: How can somebody read this and still be so blindfolded?
1: Aleka marela glenu siyawa akalade iba nukula gadu vivichi.
2: But I keep under my body and bring it to subjection, lest that by any means, when I have preached to others, I myself should be a cast away.
1: Be happy, my friend. You know, chilling with drugs for some of the club be bono. Be na esi manye go pala na mo bola. You know, tonya magazo amama jamaja o.
2: First Timothy chapter 6. Verse 6.
1: Timothy, bantu tama denku kuya madenlia.
2: For godliness with contentment is great gain. For we brought nothing into this world, and it is certain that we can carry nothing out.
1: And
2: having food and raiment, let us be therewith content. But they that will be rich fall into temptation and a snare, and into many foolish and hurtful laws, which drown men in destruction and perdition. The people that want quick money, they want to be very rich. Maybe they want to be personally rich. Or they want the establishment to have more money. Sell this, buy this, sell and buy. And they want more money. You fall into temptation. When you are in a hurry, too much of a haste to get rich, either as the director there, this my time as the director here in this corporation, I want the management to know that I can make much money, you can get into trouble. For the love of money is the root of all evil, which while some coveted after, they have erred from the faith. You see that they have edge from the face.
1: Ela bena nu voga ta fe kenye galono. Si yomomo amiade waji eye wa tremo choko selagbo.
2: They were in the faith before, they were born again before. But now they have gone astray, they are backsliding, they are no more saved, they have erred from the faith, and they have pierced themselves through with many sorrows.
1: Wolo kosa macha, wo troj macha ya ke de fifela wo tremo choko selagbo. 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
2: Fight the good fight of faith. Lay hold on eternal life, whereunto thou art also called, and hast professed a good profession before many witnesses.
1: Ble ko so pa vin ni la wa sina so agbo ma bo si tawo yo odo ene vu mo vuvu. 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
2: Romans chapter 8 verse 35.
1: Roma ta mo ni popo bla ton vo aton.
2: Who shall separate us from the love of Christ? Shall tribulation, or distress, or persecution, or famine, or nakedness, or peril of sword? Here is the language of somebody making up his mind, purpose of heart. As it is written, for thy sake we are killed all the day long, and we are counted as sheep for the slaughter. In all these things, we are more than conquerors through him that loved us. For I am persuaded that neither death nor life, nor angels, nor principalities, nor life, nor powers, nor things present, nor things to come, nor height, nor depth, nor any other creature shall be able to separate us from the love of God, which is in Christ Jesus our Lord.
1: Ela bena menye kambena Daniel Kwo. 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
2: o. That our commitment
1: nyabodo kuyoto na
2: Psalm 90 reading in verse 12.
1: Samo blast yeke popo weave.
2: So teach us to number our days, that we may apply our hearts to wisdom. How do we apply our hearts to wisdom? Psalm 39, reading from verse 1. I said, I will take heed to my ways, that I sin not with my tongue. I will keep my mouth with a bridle while the wicked is before me. While those who are backsliding and they want you to backslide while they are before you, keep your mouth. I will keep my mouth with a bridle while the wicked is before me. I was dumb with silence. I held my peace even from good, and my sorrow was stirred. My heart was hot within me while I was musing, thinking, meditating on the word of God. The fire burned. Then spake I with my tongue, Lord, make me to know mine end and the measure of my days, what it is, that I may know how frail I am.
1: Dodwe sinle nunye krenem, ema sin dodwe, le jokbo nyewonu, ke nyeve verse wo, do gandeji, nyeji kojo, da domenam, neme le tamasu sumla, e jola flana, ma chwa nye aden, le nufombe yewa, namanya nye nuwo, kla lese nye nkakawo, faji jamele, na ma jesi yeyi, nunye abayi.
2: That's how we ought to pray, so that when difficulties come, when challenges come, you will not faint. In
1: 2
2: Corinthians chapter 4, reading from verse 1. Therefore, seeing we have this ministry, as we have received mercy, we faint not, but we have renounced the hidden things of dishonesty. Those other places, you know, after you've come to the fellowship, Sunday worship, whatever here, and then you sneak somewhere. So that you can have some traditional message, so you can treat yourself. All those hidden things of dishonesty, that you renounce them. You throw them away. You burn them. And not walking in craftiness, nor handling the word of God deceitfully, but by the manifestation of the truth, commending ourselves to every man's conscience in the sight of God.
1: Verse 16,
2: for which cause we faint not, but though our outward man perish, yet the inward man is renewed day by day. For our light affliction, the persecution we go through, just light affliction, which is but for a moment, worketh for us a far more exceeding and eternal weight of glory. Why we look not at the things which are seen, but are the things which are not seen. But the things which are seen are temporal, but the things which are not seen are
1: eternal.
2: There were many examples in the Bible of those who stood firm. We've seen the example of Daniel, the examples of Shadrach, Meshach, and Abednego, and the examples of many others. And the Lord is not telling us that we've seen all that in Hebrews chapter 12, reading from verse 1. Wherefore, seeing we also are compassed about with so great a cloud of witnesses, let us lay aside every weight and the sin which so easily beset us, and let us run with patience the race that is set before us. Looking unto Jesus, the author and the finisher of our faith, who for the joy that was set before him, he endured the cross, despising the shame, and he sat down at the right hand of the throne of God.
1: For consider him
2: that endured such contradiction of sinners against himself, lest ye be wearied and faint in your minds. Ye have not resisted unto blood, striving against sin. What are we to do now? We're told in verse 12, wherefore lift up the hands which hang down and the feeble knees, and make straight paths for your feet, lest that which is lame be turned out of the way, and let it rather be healed.
1: Follow
2: peace with all men and holiness without which no man shall see the Lord.
1: When you do that,
2: immediately. In verse 15, look indignantly lest any man fail of the grace of God. Lest any root of bitterness springing up trouble you, and thereby many be defiled. Lest there be any fornicator or profane person as Esau, who for one morsel of meat sold his birthright. For ye know how that afterward, when he would have inherited the blessing, he was rejected. For he found no place of repentance, though he sought it carefully with tears.
1: Bena mi adekana ganya gasi wala lo hoglon bola, abe eso, amasi toye nun topa nun kogba jeje flele nun duzi de katala na o. 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Wanye twa dati woji be
2: a time comes when it becomes too late, but now is the time to move on and conquer. And if you're going to make it at the time of the rapture, you must be a conqueror in these last days. What do you conquer? Number one, you conquer the flesh and its lusts. Number two, you conquer falsehood and looseness. Number three, conquer fear and lying. Number four, conquer the friendship and love of the world. Number five, conquer faithlessness and lukewarmness. Number six, conquer foolishness and licentiousness. Number seven, conquer the little foxes. In Revelation chapter 2, I'm reading from verse 25. But that which ye have already hold fast till I come. And he that overcometh and keepeth my works unto the end, he to him shall I give power over the nations. And he shall rule them with the rod of iron, as the vessels of a potter shall they be broken to shivers. Even as I received of my Father, and I will give him the morning star. He that has an ear, let him hear what the Spirit says unto the churches. I pray that we'll be overcomers. And that we will overcome, we'll conquer all these things that will hinder many other people in Jesus' name. We're going to rise up on our feet and we're going to pray to the Lord, oh Lord, make me a conqueror. Conqueror over the flesh and conqueror over the lusts of the flesh. The Lord is calling upon you now. The Lord is telling you, here is your chance. You can stand. You can stand on these unchanging words. The Lord has told you, if you add anything to the word, the plagues will be added unto you. If you take anything away from the word of God, God will take your name out of the book of life. I'll stand, I'll be free from any punishment. I don't want to add anything to the word of God. Traditional opinion. Ecclesiastical opinion. Tribal opinion. Personal opinion. Lord, I don't want to add anything to the word of God. I don't want to twist the word of God. I don't want to give any excuse. I don't want to justify myself. In doing anything that you condemn, I want to stand on this word of God. And I want my life to be above reproach. Every man that has this hope in him purifies himself, even as Christ is pure. The Lord Jesus can make you pure by his blood today. Jesus also, that he might sanctify the people. Suffered without the gate. Let us go forth therefore unto him, bearing his reproach. And his blood will cleanse you and purge you and purify you and sanctify you. And as you keep on depending upon him every day, he'll keep you righteous, he'll keep you holy. So that you will not turn back away from the Lord. And when the Lord shall come, then you will be among the saints of God that will march home with him to glory.

0: Praise the Lord.
1: Wakafa apoto.
0: Where I saw Pastor pray together. Heavenly Father, we thank you for this day of worship. We thank you for what you've done in our lives already. We are asking, Lord, as we get into your word now, that we receive your word at face value in Jesus' name. And we're asking, Lord, that your word will bear fruit in every life. Those who are not saved, you bring them to the knowledge of real salvation in Jesus' name. And those of us who are saved, the Lord, we're asking that the grace of God will so work in our lives to produce real holiness and purity of life in Jesus'
1: name.
0: All our ministers and all our members, everyone associated with this church, we pray, Lord, your sanctifying grace will be so real that will be rapturable in Jesus' name. We don't know when the Lord will come. We say, Lord, anytime he will come, morning, noon, or night, we pray, we remain in the grace of God and the godliness that will qualify us even on that final day in Jesus' name. We pray that the spirit of defeat making people to rise and fall, take it from every life in Jesus' name. Make us triumphant and make us obedient to your word all the days of our lives. We thank you because we know you have answered.
1: In
0: Jesus' name we pray.
1: We're
0: looking at Colossians chapter 1, and I'm reading from verse 12, verse 13, and verse 14.
1: Mia lenukudo kolose topa gbanata gbanto kuku wieve wie temple wiene.
0: Giving thanks unto the Father, which has made us meet to be partakers of the inheritance of the saints in light.
1: Eye mi choji joda akpena fofo sina mi je amokokwe ofe domonini fo goma popo le kekelilama.
0: In verse 13, he has delivered us from the power of darkness and has translated us into the kingdom of his dear son.
1: Popo wi eton amasidemi to viviti fo nusan lama eye wo chomi do ofo lonlon vi fo fiadu fo lama.
0: In whom we have redemption through his blood, even the forgiveness of sins. As we look at the world, we're looking at our heavenly citizenship and eternal rewards. If anybody worships God at all, he needs to understand the reason we worship God, we're connected with him, is so that we'll have relationship with him here on earth. A relationship with him in eternity in heaven. After death, there is a place people go. Those who are being with the Lord and those who are converted children of God, sons of God, and those who live to the glory of his name, they'll be on the right hand side, they'll be in heaven and live with God forever. But those who refuse to know God and those who die in their sins or die in backsliding, they will be on the other side, far away from God. It's a place called hell.
1: eye ame siwo metrɔ le woƒe dzime o eye wo de megbe eye wo fle nu vɔ kple megbe dedeme la woanɔ didiƒo bo tso mawo gbɔ wo yɔe bena dzomavɔ me
0: and is hellfire and it will suffer forever and ever
1: eye nye dzota la ma fi mi woakpe fle tso mavɔ me yi ɖe mavɔ me
0: and those of us that know that knowledge we have that knowledge of the truth
1: mi ame yiwo si nyateƒe si dzedze le egba la
0: we want to make sure that this at this time of opportunity
1: mi akpɔ egbɔ bena esi mɔnu kpɔkpɔ le mi asi egba
0: the day of grace that we're citizens of the heavenly kingdom
1: esi amenbebe libe mi ate ma trois du dipo dumevia
0: paul the apostle writing to the colossians and he says he was giving thanks to the father
1: paul apostolo englo na colosse tobe la pe dam na fofola
0: because the father had made him and those colossian believers and those of us who believe today
1: ela bena fofola wo eyan to paulo pe colosse ko to pe ko to shona la gbe egbala
0: is made us worthy
1: e wo mi bena mi je
0: made us fit
1: wo mi be mi nyo
0: made us suitable
1: wo bena mi su
0: made us meet
1: wo be mi je
0: to be partakers of the inheritance of the saints in light
1: bena ka mi anya amokokyo fo domonini fo goma polao
0: sinners are in darkness
1: no vont la le vivitime
0: but when the sinner in darkness come to Jesus Christ the light of the world
1: ga ka no vont la le vivitime zone bena va Jesus Christ go snenye ki kiamo fo kakeli la
0: it turns away from every form of darkness
1: e kama la troda to vivitime do de sia de yom
0: every form of sin
1: atracho nuvo yom
0: every form of evil
1: atracho diom
0: and then he believes on the Lord Jesus Christ the light of the world who becomes the light of his life
1: eye wa khodela Jesus Christ sinanye ki ama pakakeli la dias eye wa trazo eye antop agbofa kakeli
0: he becomes a child of God
1: atrazuma uvi
0: he becomes a believer
1: azu khoseto
0: he becomes a sage
1: azu amokokwe
0: he becomes a convert
1: azu luvoyeye
0: he becomes a Christian
1: azu Christo to akunka
0: he becomes a disciple following after the Lord Jesus Christ and he walks in the light
1: eyamala trazu nusola sneje de la Jesus Christ you must le zozom le kekeli lam
0: he doesn't walk in darkness anymore he now has the inheritance of the saints in light
1: magate mazon le vivitime odola bena okwa domenini lam kokwe odom
0: and we're told in verse 13 that he has deliverance from the power of darkness the power that held him down to the works of darkness in the past all those powers are broken
1: eye le popo wi eto mo la gbo bena azon o de to viviti panu san o mo nu se si o po nu san de di tala fi fe la epo ablo de cho sim
0: and now he is set free and then it says that he has translated us into the kingdom of his dear son
1: azon epo ablode eye ba gbo bena eye wo cho mi do epo lonlo bi fo fiadu fo la mo
0: is no more being controlled by the kingdoms of this world
1: ela bena ki ka si amo ba fiadu fo mo gale kplom o
0: but the kingdom of his dear son
1: ke vi la ba fiadu fo le kplom
0: citizens of the heavenly kingdom it becomes
1: etrozu di fo du me vi
0: in second peter chapter 1 from verse 1
1: petro velia ta gbanto popo gbanto
0: simon peter a servant and an apostle of Jesus Christ to them that have obtained like precious faith with us
1: Simon Petro Jesus Christ of dollar ple apostolo ngundu de amsho po khoso khoa sima ka ple mi
0: Peter testified he had got the precious faith
1: Petro did that sebena yin tokan yi khoko so khoa sila
0: and then he testified I wasn't the only one other people too had got this like precious faith
1: eye menye eya de kedi dasa odwala bena mbu bolis na po gomolo khoso khoa sima kam
0: that means they believed on the Lord Jesus Christ the same way Peter had believed
1: Efta bena alis na Petro khoma uji sela u kan khoma uji senene maka
0: the same way all the other apostles believed
1: nene maka apostle mamlo kon khwes
0: then it says it's through the righteousness of God and our savior Jesus Christ.
1: Eye wo ye ji gble be na ka mia ma o kple mia ko la Yesu Kristo pe jojue nyenye la mo.
0: Everybody needs the savior.
1: Amashama yane khola.
0: There's nobody so religious on earth that doesn't need salvation.
1: Ami adekeman ye solome de la glu la ni gbadi sieme yane jimoto tro.
0: Nobody so successful on earth that does not need salvation. Peter said, I got it.
1: Ami adekeman le sine po nu o pe jijaje la ni gbadi sia gbo be imekene jimoto tro. O Petro be ihwe
0: and has become my savior.
1: Eye o trozu ipo khola
0: and the people he was writing to, he said, you've got it too, and has become our savior.
1: Eye amashwa lagmanangulum na lagblobe na uha uhwe eye Yesu trozu mioka tamia khola.
0: In verse 2, grace and peace be multiplied unto you through the knowledge of God and of Jesus our Lord.
1: Le kuku eviam amonu vava kule nuti fafa na sogbonde dinami le si jaja ma ukule Yesu mia fetolam.
0: The knowledge of God. That's what he gives us in his holy writ that he is in the Bible.
1: Maunami eyam topesi jaja le ngonglo kokwes nenye Biblia lam.
0: And of the Lord Jesus Christ.
1: Ble mia feto Yesu Christo.
0: It says in verse 3, according as his divine power.
1: Le kuku ameton esiefe maumanusan.
0: He has given unto us all things that pertain unto life and to godliness through the knowledge of him who has called us to glory and to virtue.
1: Chonu shoka tanyo kena agba kule maun sosroda la kemi tosi jaja amasi cho eyanu topa nunchi kokwe kule nusan yomi lama.
0: Whereby are given unto us exceeding great and precious promises, that by these ye might be partakers of the divine nature.
1: Nu siao mo to tonu gbedodo ko asi ganto wo kemi bena mi ato esiao mo azuma o pa jojomo gumo pola o.
0: That tells us another thing. We don't just have forgiveness, we also have the nature of Christ in us.
1: Esia ga plomi de nu bubu mo de ku ya mo gbeto tro ajimo ojimo tro mo gbela Christo pa jojomo gana de miam.
0: See, there are some people that think that we're just to be sinning and being forgiven, sinning and being forgiven. Their natures are not changed.
1: Ami ado bune benane yo trojima la yo onu vocho aga trojima a onu vo ela bena upa jojomama tro o.
0: But Peter the apostle said, we have forgiveness, praise the Lord for that, but beyond forgiveness we have a new nature.
1: Gaka Petro le gbogbon be de mi trojima ape wa ka fun ma un leta le jima to tro mo gbe la jojomo ye Yesu ami asi.
0: Then he goes on to say, it is by these that ye might be partakers of the divine nature, having escaped the corruption that is in the world through lust.
1: Ya tena bagble kle kande di benamia to se o mi azuma o pa jojomo gumo pola o nemi si chonu jojuro pa gbagblan sile ki ka si amalagbo.
0: There's corruption everywhere in the world.
1: Ella bena gbagblan le ki ka fa apa de si adem.
0: But coming to Christ makes us to escape the corruption that's in the world.
1: Ga kenemi va Kristo gbola e de ami tu agbagblan sile ki ki amalagbo.
0: If you think of politics, there's corruption there.
1: Le dunya ga
0: think about the schools.
1: Le school nusrompo.
0: Educational system, there's corruption there.
1: Le school de pao malak bag blonli.
0: And think about industry, there's corruption there.
1: Le dopo de bag blonli.
0: But he says, wherever you are, wherever you live now, any community.
1: Gakebe atis ne le konde si adem le fifia malak.
0: Or maybe you are in any kind of area of work, corruption is there. But if you're born again, it says he has delivered us and we escape from the corruption in any part of the world.
1: Then
0: after we're born again, we're saved. It says we don't just fold our hands, praise the Lord, I'm saved, I'm going to heaven.
1: There's
0: something to do. Look at verse 5. And beside this, giving all diligence, add to your faith virtue, and to virtue add knowledge.
1: And
0: to knowledge, add temperance. Temperance means self-control.
1: eye le si jejem la dokui jidudu enye dokui lele
0: self discipline
1: amadukui tu ohna madukui
0: you discipline your mouth
1: be la du onuji
0: you discipline your ears
1: be na du otoji lenu sasagoma
0: you discipline your eyes
1: la du onu kuoji lenu shona kpona
0: you discipline your feet you discipline your hands
1: la du wa foji la fist ba kule la du wa loji lenu siwa le
0: you discipline your personality
1: it's
0: not everything that is suggested to you to say that you will say.
1: Menye do that is never tamono laika telebena glodogu.
0: It's not everything suggested to you that you should put on, you will put on. There is temperance, self-control, and self-discipline. Arch that to your faith.
1: Menye nu shalu shile pola gutana drun china la na bena wa dile nu china mo o. Ele bena do kwiji do do na klosi jajado.
0: It goes on to say, and to temperance add patience.
1: Eye tibele do kwiji do do malaji dodo.
0: And to patience add godliness.
1: Eye le di dodo malama uso sroda.
0: Godliness is God likeness. 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
0: What God loves, you love. That's godliness.
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0: And then to that godliness add brotherly kindness.
1: Eye le ma so soda mela novi lon.
0: And to brotherly kindness add charity.
1: Eye le novi lon mela lon na amokata.
0: Verse 8. For if these things be in you and abound.
1: They
0: make you that ye shall neither be barren nor unfruitful in the knowledge of our Lord Jesus Christ.
1: Mana mi anye kuvia tau kula mama chakuo lesi jaja miya kwa tau Yesu Kristo.

0: add or granted unto you abundantly into the everlasting kingdom of our Lord and Savior Jesus Christ. 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
1: Bopo we de Kelia la Bena le Alemosia di Wana Gagana miapa talk la Yesu Christo Pelchadupa ma vola mummy was sogbon fuma dogbada mao ana wasumia sile yesu fanu common.
0: Our heavenly citizenship and eternal rewards.
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0: 3 points to consider. 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
0: Number 1, condition of citizenship in the promised kingdom.
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0: We're looking at John chapter 3. John chapter 3, I'm reading from verse 3.
1: Mi akpo Johannes pagban le tam ton pupu ya meton lea.
0: Jesus answered and said unto him, verily, verily, I say unto thee, except a man be born again, he cannot see the kingdom of God.
1: Yesu kwaji, eye wogblone bena vamle egblom na ubena. 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
0: Except a man be born again, saying that religion is not enough.
1: Neuma diamola, ema fian soleme de me de olo.
0: Going to church, coming to church is not enough.
1: Bede me vana church, me vana soleme gasia gamia de kajama de olo.
0: Observing Easter, Christmas is not enough.
1: Meina Easter takpekpe, meina December takpekpe de me de olo.
0: Having some spiritual or religious ceremonies, that's not enough.
1: Meina takpekpe tokweula, ide de me de olo.
0: Following some rules and regulations of a denomination, that's not enough.
1: I'm paying
0: my deal. I'm doing my best. It's not enough. I'm morally good. I'm morally sound. I'm a man of principle. A woman of principle is not enough. Except a man be born again, he cannot see the kingdom of God. Born again. I've been born once. My parents.
1: Jilanyo.
0: Born again.
1: Otro jima.
0: My parents, believers, daddy and mommy are believers. Yes, they gave birth to you first, once.
1: Jilanya tonya kple nonya la otro jima. Wawe jim zigbanto.
0: There is a born again experience.
1: Gakia labede didye velia penu tepek pokpoli.
0: You must come to God yourself, no matter who you are, a child born by Christian parents.
1: Amakake le nyo de vi kene jila wuni kosa to jila lebe ba trava maugbo.
0: Or a man, a woman who has been religious all his life and has memorized different parts of the Bible.
1: Alonu tu kple nyon made sine dena soleme te fe jiji. Enya bible kukwyo lebe tama vovovo.
0: All that is not enough to be a citizen of the heavenly kingdom.
1: Emo katane le tue fufu de jula ma debe wa wame wanye jume vi le jipo tiadu.
0: He must be born again. Look at verse 4. Nicodemus says unto him, how can a man be born when he is old? Nicodemus realized what Jesus was talking about. That this born again experience is for the young and the old.
1: Jimoto trobonu te fo pola eline amatitio kple devio.

0: And Nicodemus said, Jesus, look at me.
1: Nicodemus na Yesu pom dalo.
0: I'm old already.
1: Nyama nyama chichi voe.
0: And this thing you are talking about, I've been with the members of the Sanhedrin.
1: Eye nyai gbronle la nyela Sanhedrin todo metode kamni.
0: I've been a ruler among the religious people in the land. I never heard of being born again.
1: Ela bena yuda top amagamani gakanya masiyada kacho jimata tronu.
0: How is it that I now need to be born again?
1: He
0: says in verse 4, can he enter the second time? The second time, he understood the word again. Again means the second time.
1: Azon le pupwe niya de wa tenu aga yi de dadapwe doma zyevelia ese goma de wa gatem ayi zyevelia ese nya goma.
0: Again, second time, you were born once, physical.
1: Zyevelia ba u diole nu chinlam.
0: You must be born the second time now, but not physical, spiritual.
1: Elebo wa gugbo wa di zyevelia ma nye nu chinlam o gake le gbogboma.
0: This is where Nicodemus missed the point.
1: He
0: thought the first one, physical birth, second one, physical birth.
1: And the only
0: way physical birth can take place again is that I go back to my mother and then I come out again.
1: But this
0: second one is not physical. It is spiritual and supernatural.
1: But he asked
0: the question, can he enter the second time into his mother's womb and be born?
1: And
0: Jesus answered, look at this now, verse 5, verily, verily, I say unto thee, except a man be born of water and of the Spirit. This one is spiritual.
1: Yesu duenu bena va mle eglom na obena ne ume di amato chikle gbogbomo ola azon di dievelia gbogbomo pe dowe.
0: Of water is the word of God.
1: Ple timo ola azon ala choma upe nyama.
0: The word of God is referring to there as water.
1: Ma upe nye uyo le tefe sabeti.
0: Because the word cleanses us.
1: The
0: word makes us clean.
1: And
0: it's like water that cleanses.
1: And
0: then it says of the Spirit. Except that happens, he cannot see the kingdom of God.
1: Verse 6,
0: that which is born of the flesh is flesh. Born of the flesh is flesh. That gives you all your physical, fleshly characteristics.
1: Eyes
0: to see.
1: Ears
0: to hear.
1: The
0: heart that beats, that circulates the blood in your body.
1: And the
0: bones and everything around you, everything you have that makes you to live in the physical world, that's the flesh.
1: And it's because you
0: are born. Once, look at the second part of that verse, and that which is born of the Spirit, a spirit.
1: This one
0: is spiritual.
1: And
0: the physical birth gave you the physical attributes and qualities and all the physical qualities that
1: you have.
0: You're able to walk, you're able to talk, you're able to see, you're able to hear. All all that is physical.
1: La te mazon, la te alenu, la te akponu, la te asenu, la te agbon, la te adunu, nu chinla motoye.
0: But now, spiritual, what gives you the ability to walk in the way of the Lord, in the watch of the Lord?
1: Azok bogbon moton, nu ke la kpede te la te azon le mao fo moji, azon le mao fo nyalanu le dudu nye tomo.
0: What gives you the ability to stand as a real Christian?
1: Nu ke ana onu seme la te atitre konka abe Christo tok bagbe yenna.
0: Is this spiritual thing now? Is this spiritual thing now? That which is born of the spirit is spirit.
1: Eyenye gbogbon moton la, eyenu siwo ji cho gbogbon mu la gbogbon wo yan.
0: But seven, marvel not, Nicodemus, marvel not, old man. Marvel not, religious woman. Marvel not, a boy or girl born by Christian parents. Marvel not, that I said unto thee, ye must be born again.
1: This
0: is a must. He must be born again to be a citizen of that heavenly kingdom. He must be born again.
1: Eyi ahia godo na de kama khode tefo o elebe wa jimi be na trozu jipo pe dumavi elebe na gbigboji.
0: He's telling us now in Matthew chapter 18. I'm reading from verse 1.
1: Elegbre na mi le Matthew pa gbanle tamo wi eni popo igbanto.
0: At the same time came the disciples unto Jesus, saying, who is the greatest in the kingdom of heaven?
1: Le gapo fu majila nu son la wo va Yesu gbog blon bena azon amake fu tale di fu fiadu fu la mamaran.
0: Disciples of Jesus Christ were very slow in understanding the call into the kingdom.
1: Yes, benu sonla de ube jiklem gomansa le bleu. Be wa se mao pa me yoyo vatiaru fome la goma.
0: They were thinking of the kingdoms of this world.
1: Ule butame choki ke siyama pa tiaru fome la manuchi.
0: Because many people who do not understand, they still have that mind of the disciples of the Lord.
1: Ella bena magade sime gomansa se plesi e jaman le osiola. Nu sonla siopa gomansa se le o.
0: And when they come into a religious gathering, they're not thinking of how can I enter the kingdom of God. How can I be a real child of God? All they are thinking about, what's my position here? What's my level of authority here? And what can you say over here about me so that I know my position? Tell me, I know whether I'm going to stay or not.
1: Eye nya ke mi agblonam manya fis mano le gamiam na manye bena e mano mi adomelo alo majo.
0: John chapter 18 verse 36.
1: Johannes pagbanle tamo wi eni popo blaton voa dan.
0: Jesus answered, my kingdom is not of this world.
1: Yes,
0: the kingdom we are talking about is not a physical thing. It's not a political thing. Many people do not understand that. They turn religion into politics.
1: They
0: come to a gathering of the people of God, and all they aspire to is, I want to be the greatest.
1: Eye nova amokokwebo pu opo domela okulabena enye jemani amaganto nukuta tomashiwa nyalemi adoma.
0: I show me what that religious gathering recognizes as real significant position. That's my goal.
1: Elwa glabena de nu kamia ba toti abuna bena yenye nu ve vieto nu kwasi no po gan toke kakele mi adoma afime manno.
0: Have you read in the newspapers sometimes how there's fighting in some religious entities. They say it's a denomination, it's a church. And then you find that maybe there's a particular position that that religious denomination counts as very important. And this fellow feels I have to be there. The other fellow says, that's my right, that's my position. And then there is fighting.
1: And if
0: they are not careful, they even begin to have the powers of darkness to fight each other. And they use whatever it is, connections they have, to fight each other. Or they might use physical blows to fight each other so that that position will be theirs. But Jesus said,
1: the
0: position we have in a religious organization does not matter. That my kingdom is not of this earth. If my kingdom were of this world, then would my servants fight? And then it goes on to say that I should not be delivered to the Jews, but now is my kingdom not from
1: hence.
0: As you come to this assembly and you come to worship with us, you might have been coming for 3 years or 5 years or 10 years. The important thing is not what position do you hold. That's not important. What key do you hold? What authority do you have? The important thing is we are on a journey, on our way to heaven.
1: We want to make sure
0: that we are citizens of the heavenly kingdom. Coming back now to Matthew chapter 18, verse 1. At the same time came the disciples unto Jesus, saying, who is the greatest in the kingdom of heaven? And Jesus called a little child unto him and set him in the midst of them and said, verily I say unto you, except ye be converted, your disciples.
1: Eye Jesus called your devise ya de va egbo eye we twa de wotitina eye we gbon bena bam bam le gbon na mi bena na mi tro no stron lo mi ni Jesus.
0: Except ye be converted. They were religious.
1: And
0: become as little children, ye shall not enter into the kingdom of heaven. I pray we'll enter in Jesus' name.
1: 2
0: Peter chapter 3 verse 10. But the day of the Lord will come as a thief in the night, in the which the heavens shall pass away with a great noise, and the elements shall melt with fervent heat. And the works that are therein shall be burnt.
1: Eye anigban ple amado wo la fian kam.
0: I pray that we'll be wise in Jesus' name.
1: Medo gbada mi ajenu nya le Yesu fenu koma.
0: Verse 12, looking for and hasting unto the coming of the day of God, wherein the heavens being on fire shall be dissolved, and the elements shall melt with fervent heat.
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0: Wherefore, beloved, seeing that ye look for such things, be diligent that she may be found, that she may be found of him in peace, without spot and without blame.
1: Eya talonlo to o esimilenu siawo lalam nu ti lami do bevie bena wa po milenu ti fa famo di mafo mafo le mu kaka ma no nui le efenu kuma.
0: That's what the Lord is telling us. Get ready and fulfill the condition of being a citizen of that promised kingdom.
1: Ese egblo maule nemi bena ka mi adrado eye mi awode dodu soli na jume vinyenye na mtado first nu gbowo donamila.
0: Hebrews chapter 3 verse 6. But Christ as a son over his own house, whose house are we?
1: Ka Christo la nyenu te fo la be viena le ifa fa di amasifo afa miawo minya.
0: If we hold fast the confidence and the rejoicing of the hope unto the end.
1: Nenye be mi le di defo ple mo popo fa degbo fofu de asisesin ba sedenu.
0: There's no time to backslide.
1: Ye yi mo le be mi adamagbo de novio.
0: There's no time to play the fool.
1: Ye yi mo le be de mi anu mu vinu omu o.
0: It's this marriage that is my real challenge.
1: La bena sonde de pe di kekele nya agba mo.
0: And I know the Bible says be not unequal yoke together with unbelievers. I know that, but a time is running out.
1: Menye Bible agbe bo ma gbadde di ma ko se to o menye lo gake apada moju le ti chi me.
0: And I need to get married now. When am I going to have children?
1: Eh lebe ma de strong kaka mo to ma ba di via.
0: Lord, excuse me, I'm coming back. I want to go and pick. I'll come back and repair.
1: Oh mama de ku na ta flat ma tra gbo ba lo ma be tan de gbo ma ba tra tro ji mo mo gbo.
0: I know the way of salvation.
1: Manya agbo oko fo mo la lo.
0: Believe on the Lord Jesus Christ and thou shalt be saved.
1: Be ma ko Jesus Christ oji se ma po agbo oko.
0: Whosoever shall call on the name of the Lord shall be saved. I'll come back. And then you go, you may not come back before he comes.
1: Amasi la yo apeto ponu kola ala po de Jesus me nye lo kakiade na mai ma tro gbo do hina le ya ma tro gbo fi Jesus la vo
0: sia. And it says it's the people that hold on unto the end. I pray you'll be wise in Jesus' name.
1: Kaka Yesu bena mshokona leader sisasie basere nu o madogbara mi ajenu nya le Yesu fenu koma.
0: Look at verse 12. Take it, brethren, lest there be in any of you an evil heart of unbelief in departing from the living God.
1: Bokwa mo wieve lia no vio mi ponu ebe di fondi makose na gano mi adumo to ada kama o bena wagatro acho ma ugbagbe lagbo o.
0: That's well, I know without willingness no man shall see them. That I know it very well.
1: Nye to mo nye la mo kande di nyante fo bena koko nye ma no mo la ma reka mate akwa foto mo kande mo kwese.
0: But you know, in my situations, in a place of work, if you carry this holiness too far and you carry it to the place of work, they say steal, you will not steal.
1: Gakelo, nama choko kwenye idemia pa dofa. Nama leader si gongo, lakpo fiyama tija afifimo.
0: They say change accounts, you will not change accounts. If they say help the people that are fraudulent and cover up and you are not going to cover up, they say you are not going to make it.
1: Wabena truck man levia lebe imatrio waba muyoneji wa fiti gademia dua lona kwe lebe mawio. 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
0: In the industry, in the present age, and I know it is wrong.
1: Le dope ine lifi fiawe yi somo la mnyabe numa mnyolo.
0: But I need my position. I need my promotion. In this place of work, I will do this, Lord. I'll come back.
1: Gakiade, mawe, ma davuya, ma ongwe gbleya. apeto ma tro agbo ba mo gbe la apeto ma tro agbo.
0: You think he'll come back? You may not. That's why it says, don't allow your heart, an evil heart of unbelief, to deceive you.
1: Won to le bibe ya tro agbo gaga do he ma tro agbo lo ina ba gbo na ka ma gana di von di ma khosa na blame you.
0: It says, do not depart from the living God.
1: Ebe mi gajo le ma o gbagbe lagbo o.
0: In verse 13, but exhort one another daily while it is called today, lest any of you be hardened through the deceitfulness of sin.
1: Gbogbo mo wi etan le ake mi klonu mi ane ogbo si agbogbonu nka ke alesi wo yo egbogbo be na nu vopo bable na ga se mi adomo to de ka fo jimo o.
0: For we are made partakers of Christ if we hold the beginning of our confidence steadfast unto the end.
1: Ella bena mizu Christo pa goma pola o nenye be mi ale mi pa jidepo pa goma jajeme de asisasi halase nuula.
0: I pray you'll hold this steadfast unto the end in Jesus' name.
1: My dog but ala leader asisasi halase nuula le Yesu pa nu koma.
0: Look at chapter 4 verse 1. Let us therefore fear lest the promise being left us of entering into his rest any of you should seem to come short of it.
1: Eya ta si epo ju jomo yi nu gbododo galina minu ti la no mi ne mi avo bena wa ga po mi adoma mi adeke be etienu ti o.
0: Any of you should seem to come short of it, almost saved but lost.
1: Bede mi apo ni bena de ami adeke ma ga tienu ti o epo to fi epo mo troji mo kuri.
0: Almost entering in but denied, lest any of you should seem to come short of it.
1: Esu so vie ko ma gande tedu pe ma gakia ma ba tramo mi ponue bena ma gati mianu ti o.
0: Verse 2, unto us was the gospel preached as well as unto them, but the word preached did not profit them, not having mixed with faith, not being mixed with faith in them that heard.
1: Le kpokwe viame la bena wo glonyanu la fia miawo khan abe wa mawo khan na gaka nyasi wo sela me de viade ke na wa mawo o ela bena amasio sila po khose mo de ka ple nyala o.
0: For we which are believed do enter into rest.
1: Eyata mi amasio kwesela mi ayide jujo mama.
0: As he said, as I have sworn in my wrath, if they shall enter into my rest, although the works were finished from the foundation of the world.
1: Abe alesi wo gblon enebena abe alesi meka atam le nye jikuma enebena ne waka de nye jujola mefi wo nye wo udo wo onucho kiki amapo gomodudu ani makafi.
0: Look at verse 6. See therefore it remains that some must enter therein, and they to whom it was first preached entered not in because of unbelief.
1: Gbogbo ya ma den lia eyata esi wo suso bena ami ade ona yide mo eye amasi wo gboro nyanu la fi agban la mo yide emo o le jima khosenu ti la.
0: They didn't believe that Christ will come and that the judgment will come so suddenly.
1: Umo kwese be Christo lava from dodro aba yoji pata o.
0: They say we still have time.
1: Wo gboro be gamo le mi asi.
0: Noah, we are coming, don't worry. Keep on building the ark. You'll be surprised. You'll find me there one day.
1: Noah, no adaka tulomi gbono gamali. Bavon o, lakpon gbedeka gbele mi adoma.
0: Come today. Tomorrow may be too late. Noah, don't worry about me. I said I'm coming. I'll be there.
1: Vag begbelo. Echola ti megbono, Noah mbavon la. Be megbono, manu api makbelo.
0: That flood, if it comes at all, at the moment it's coming like this, we'll be there.
1: Ne torodwa jajago. Le tiela ni gba kon ple ko mi afudu ademo javu javu agada gbo la.
0: And then they were busy on other things.
1: Eye o le kutriku le nububu o wa mo lo.
0: But Noah, he kept on a preacher of righteousness.
1: Ga ke Noah jojo nye gbo fande la ele gbrom no.
0: He kept on building and kept on preaching. He was preaching and building.
1: Ela da ka vua tu lo le gbo fande nya le gbo fande nya la da ka vua tu.
0: Only his family believed him.
1: Oh, even from a talk with Honyala Jisolo.
0: Eventually, when the flood began, it was the Lord himself. that shut up Noah and his family into that ark.
1: Mlebalo eyike tododo ajogomola ma onu to etuvontro de Noah ple evia ple sranu la dakavwa.
0: And the Lord closed the door, locked the door, and took the key away.
1: Eye ma otuvontra to safia joide jifo.
0: All those people that said we're coming, they were knocking at the door of the ark. Uncle Noah, brother Noah, daddy Noah, open to us, we are ready now. When God was ready, you were not ready. When you are ready now, God is not ready.
1: Ame yo Noah le pepe mine vabo yo gbon Noah. Oba da ka va fo a nyine Noah, togbe Noah, fofo Noah, kono Noah. Oh, ame nyine Noah mi vala. 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Geme le ba vala, ma ume kpokbo o. Ma ume le klalo na o.
0: Enter while you may. That's why it says in verse 6. That seeing, therefore, it remaineth that some must enter therein.
1: Si mo popo liegbala futuna gande molo ebena eyata si wosu sobena amiadewo na ide emo.
0: And they to whom it was first promised and preached and proclaimed entered not in because of unbelief.
1: Eye amesewo gblo nyanwi la fiagbala mo ide emo oledi makosenu tila.
0: Verse 11. Let us labor therefore to enter into that rest, lest any man fall after the same example of unbelief.
1: Bok bama wide ke azomi ne mia dove vie. 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
0: Point number 2. Continuation of citizens in the permanently established world.
1: Maunya fa akpa velia. 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Le kikasi kem udu anine lama.
0: Look at Psalm 119 verse 89.
1: Sama lofan de kawi asieke pokwe bla nivo asieke.
0: Forever, O Lord, thy word is settled in heaven.
1: Eglobena wo nyala likede jifo tegbe.
0: The condition of entering in forever, O Lord, it is settled in heaven.
1: To dwine libena gada charu fiamala wo nyala likede jifo tegbe.
0: The demand of holiness, without which no man shall see the Lord, forever, O Lord, thy word is settled in heaven.
1: Kokwenye si woji chomias be miata gada mla eya manno marakama kwa fotola yewa wonya la likade jifo tegbe.
0: The word that takes us to heaven, it says forever, O Lord, thy word is settled in heaven.
1: Maunya ikemia semia ode jibo wa plomia ide jifo la matro o yewa wonya la likade jifo tegbe.
0: Let's look at Matthew chapter 24 verse 35.
1: Matthew blab von kwekwe bla ton vo aton.
0: Heaven and earth shall pass away, but my word shall not pass away.
1: Jikle anigbanu la vayi, kanya nyao numele yiga akpo o.
0: Did he say that many will take the broad road, and when they take that broad road, they will land in hellfire eventually? That word will not pass away. It's established.
1: De ma o mokbla bena mosole mokbaja toadila. 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
0: Did he say it is the few that find the narrow way that will get to the kingdom of God? That's what he said. That word will not pass away.
1: Dema glabena amaviado kwela gada agbobi mamwa egble matro nyamalika tegbe.
0: Heaven and earth shall pass away, but my words shall not pass away.
1: Jikle anigbanu labai kanya nyao numale yiga akpo o.
0: And that's the reason why you want to understand
1: esiate wolebe wotona se gomlo.
0: If heaven is your goal, if it's not just religion,
1: John chapter 8,
0: I'm reading from verse 30 and verse 31.
1: Johannes John chapter
0: 8, we're reading from verse 30.
1: Johannes
0: it says in verse 30, as he spake these words, many believed on him.
1: There's
0: some people that have historical faith, I believe 19 such and such about 15 years ago now. Remember, I believe.
1: Ami adobe jimato troa jojomo nunti nyakwe nyamo tro jimefia kaka fo jojogboro logboa demo tro jimofo wi atovai mo kwese.
0: Look at what it says in verse 31. As he spake these words, many believed on him. In verse 31 now, then said Jesus to those that which believed on him, if ye continue.
1: Bonye Bugblolo, Esu Wagblo Esiaula, Amagado Quadis, Tata Yesu Glona, you that also Quadis Labena, Nemi no, Nyanyala Mala.
0: 15 years ago, I believed, if ye continue.
1: Matrojimo Piamo, we are Tovai, no, let no Yesu Penyala Mala.
0: It is the continuation that we have in the Word of God that makes us to know very surely I am getting there.
1: Maunyala Mono, Malele da Sila, Eyanami.
0: Look at verse 31. Jesus says unto those Jews which believed on him, if ye continue in my word, not just continue in the church.
1: There
0: are people that continue in the church, they don't continue in the world. It's not that I continued, I'm a worker. They continue in the work, they don't continue in the word.
1: Dowola, mele dowaji, gake manu le dowolo, umele ma open nyamede asio.
0: Before you were married, you had the word. You live by the word. Now you are married, and you continue in the word.
1: Kafila ba desroa, le nyama unya le lemede asi, ele sozon leme le desro vo le galemede asia.
0: If ye continue in my word, then are ye my disciples indeed, and ye shall know the truth, and the truth shall make you free.
1: Nemi no nyanya la mela ekama nyanu sola van van wominya, eye mi ajesi nyatafela, e nyatafela la womi a blood de viwe.
0: You'll be free in Jesus' name.
1: Me dokwela la nya blood de vi van van le yesu pa nu koma.
0: Let's look at 1 Thessalonians chapter 2, verse 13. It says, for this cause also thank we God without ceasing, because when ye received the word of God. You cannot continue in it if you don't receive it. If when you hear it, you say, that's what they want to preach today, I don't receive that one. I know what I came for. I'm looking for prayer. I'm looking for miracle. I'm looking for promotion. I'm looking for this. All this one they are saying, now when it comes to my turn, and they say the one I know comes to me, I know is meant for me, then that one I will get. You're not for the kingdom of God. It says, when ye received the word of God which ye had of us, ye received it not as the word of men. You don't count the word of God as the opinions of men, but as it is in truth, the word of God which effectually worketh also in you that believe.
1: Ma po ma opanya bia bena magbe totona okabonula abe ma opanya na abe alesi wenye ma opanya van van si kan si anu lemi amasho kone senala mela ena.
0: When you actually receive it, it will work in you.
1: Nenibele kwenye mala awo dole mo.
0: Let's look at Acts of the Apostles chapter 17. Acts chapter 17, I'm reading from verse 11. These were more noble than those in Thessalonica, in that they received the word with all readiness of mind.
1: Ke amesia wo dovu amesio le Tesalonika wa wo la wo kho nyala kple jifan.
0: What does that mean?
1: Esia gomede,
0: when they were coming to the gathering, they prepared their minds. Lord, speak to me today.
1: Happy wa ba chotiala wo draw pe jiro dogbara mau egbala fun na yen to yen ji.
0: They came ready to receive the word of God. They received that word with all readiness of mind.
1: Wo ba le klalo bo wa khonyala eye wo khonyala pele jifan.
0: Lord, I think that this is what I need, but you know my need more than I do.
1: Mau nu ye jimolo gakela owe nyan ya yanhu wo nyan to.
0: I've been feeling this pain on my side of
1: research,
0: and I hope today I'm here going to hear the word of faith that will challenge this thing I'm feeling there and will drive it away. But Lord, that's what I think I need.
1: And
0: but if you know I have a greater need, a deeper need, a different need than this little pain on my side, no problem. Speak to me. I'm ready.
1: Gaka mau na le nyabe na nade li le bebide na u na nade li hiyana u bebe sima la kadama si me hiyan godo la mau chwe na ufonu na ufamu le klalo.
0: Whatever it is you want to say, say that to me. That's what these people are. That's how they made heaven.
1: Mau nui le jibe ya glo na mamu na wa blode gule na ufa alia mi yole eye klo wu yide jifo.
0: And if we're going to make it to heaven, this is the readiness of mind we ought to have.
1: Eye ne le jibe yide jifo mala elebe alia wo
0: and they searched the scriptures daily to see as those things were so.
1: James chapter 1
0: verse
1: 22.
0: But be ye doers of the word. That's where the blessing lies. And not hearers only, deceiving your own selves. For if any man be a hearer of the word and not a doer, he is like unto a man beholding his natural face in a glass.
1: Ella benana ami adenye nyasala simenye ejiwola ola eyama dinu tuade sikpo efa jojomomu le ahunhwem.
0: But he beholdeth himself and goeth his way, and straightway forgetteth what manner of man he was.
1: Ella bena ekpodo kwi jesi eye wo jokeyi eye numakala angula lesiwo le lab.
0: Isn't that what happens to almost all people that go to church?
1: That
0: attend services. Isn't that the condition of some who come to our church over here too? Old members and newcomers that we hear the word of God, and if you ask us the second day, what definite change did the word of yesterday make in your life? What irreversible transformation took place in your life because of what you had last month? We have forgotten. Let there be a change. Verse 25. But whosoever, whoso looketh into the perfect law of liberty and continueth therein, he not being a forgetful hearer, but a doer of the work. This man shall be blessed in his deeds. I pray that the blessing of continuing in the word, obeying the word, will be ours in Jesus' name. Point number 3, the consecration of citizens. to his preeminent enduring word.
1: Ma unya pa akpa etonlia jumevila pa dukito chona dawo si anuani dale kikas
0: consecration.
1: Dukito chona lo.
0: What does that mean?
1: A gomade.
0: It means that your religion is worth something.
1: A fiabena wo choti de dia nu kwasi adelema.
0: Your faith is worth something.
1: A matimena wo kwasela nu kwasi adelema.
0: We know what we pay in life. If you're going to be well dressed, that costs some money.
1: Lepe nebele jibena ya ta tiganvoa. 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
0: If you're going to eat good food, you pay for that.
1: Nelebe ya da desi vivia, play for girl.
0: I'm going to ask you now, do you put so much value on your spiritual life?
1: Ma bia bia bia de ka de le cho asikoko be bia de na wo gbogbo megbono nua.
0: Do you put so much value on the ticket to get to heaven?
1: De le cho asikoko be bia de na agbanle bi koko kana jifu yiya.
0: Do you make an effort and know they are not going to change the condition for me to get to heaven?
1: De le lagbagba jan le be yan to menye o ma tronu duani kana jifu yila o.
0: They are not going to change the prerequisite for me to get there. Because of that, the price to pay, I will pay.
1: In 2
0: Samuel chapter 24, I'm reading from verse 24. And the king said unto Arauna, nay, but I will surely buy each of thee at a price, neither will I offer burnt offerings unto the Lord my God of that which cost me nothing.
1: Kafiala blona arauna benakpao kabonu maflila asio plega. Eye nyama sanu mavo na yehuwa nyamaula jojro o.
0: Does your Christian life cost you anything at all?
1: They were Christo to nyenye pak bonunade honade la siwa.
0: If the district does not provide the bus, then how can I go to church?
1: And nem no church ama davu nemiwa nyanyama jai church you.
0: But your place of work does not provide the bus to get to the place of work. Your school does not provide the bus you get to your
1: school.
0: When coming to church, if the local pastor, location pastor, this pastor, whoever pastor is there, if they don't provide transportation for me, that means they don't want me there. I will not be there. Does coming to service cost you anything?
1: And nebena ube miya yi chochi la, ne miya be pastor, ne miya be plola, me davu, uva koko miyo la, nyanya mayo, wo chochi de dade e konade la siwa.
0: Getting to heaven, does it cost you anything?
1: Ma biosela, jipo yi yade e konade la siwa.
0: That you repent, repentance. If there's restitution to make, you make the restitution.
1: Bena le trojima, na dodo duade li yen la, la we, le we ha.
0: If there is self-discipline, control your mouth, control your eyes, control your ears, control your body, your flesh. Are you willing to pay that price?
1: Benade, na dudu kioji, la du onu chila wonu ku wo tu wo msasa, a fi yone duno benayi, konlo jade la duwa, dele le fema khema.
0: Or is it just like if Jesus wants me in heaven, good luck?
1: Elebe alolebe, yesu bema vajipo, ane nyune ane kulomiye.
0: If he doesn't want me in heaven, then I go to hell. He must pay the whole price. I don't have any price to pay.
1: Elebe ene, yesu me jimo la, maire juma vama fan.
0: There is a price to pay. And our serving the Lord shall cost us something. After all, if you pay so much to have the things of the world, why can't you pay all that Christ requires so that this truth, you'll have this truth, and you will keep this truth in Jesus' name.
1: Give me a
0: good amen over there.
1: Proverbs 23,
0: verse 23. Buy the truth and sell it not.
1: le dodo blave voton popwe blave voton lia agbabe flanyanta pakule si jaje e mega dreo.
0: By the truth, what do you buy without cost?
1: Nuke lafle eye maza galeto.
0: You buy clothes, you buy that, you pay the price.
1: Lebe afle avoa le tu afelete.
0: We're talking about even work. How about those who buy wives?
1: You are
0: apart from paying dowry. That, you know, sometimes there are people that are, they walk in the flesh. It's no more, I know the will of God, then I see the, you know, the leadership, and then they say, okay, go and see the lady.
1: Hey, bena le na tanunelo madola zole mchina mafifia ben badebe ikpono lono mi bena azobe ikpono binyonma na glene.
0: And then they also will pray and know the will of God. We're not ready for that anymore.
1: Hey, bena nyabede kakwa dogbeda akpo mopono lono umegba le klalo nema o.
0: We now buy wives, and then we're buying scarf for them and buying dresses for them and buying shoes for them.
1: And then,
0: and those women too, they make themselves so cheap that they are receiving all that.
1: And then
0: maybe about 2 years later, after the man have been buying and buying and buying and making deposit or buying this and buying that, and then we'll say, I know the will of God. Who doesn't know the will of God, even if that's the way to do it?
1: They
0: buy wives. And then when they lay it on you heavily, the dowry, and all the income you ever thought of in your life, the family of that lady says, this is what they demand. Then you begin to run up and down, to buy the wife.
1: Hey, le yazon bena mokoyonu, eye jilao o dro gagande dare tajino e gai kwata le bola gbeya mi amati ja tufio le le dusi le ta e jin le gbogbon le di gale flenyonu.
0: And now to come to the kingdom of God and to buy the consecration.
1: Fifia bena gere mafia do fiamo bena fledo kwicho chonan.
0: Buy the truth with your whole heart and give up whatever it is that will compete with the truth of the word of God in your life. We are not ready to do that, and we think we're going to heaven. Heaven to some people is so cheap.
1: Elebena flanya tefia kple wonu san kple mtetablibo benya tefo ile nyala nu sia nu sine jibe adwa de ka kple na gbemlogbo ma wodo waji o ma rubu bede jifo iya de hupo chebenu pa o beni.
0: But there is a price to pay, and I pray that God will make us wise. We will pay the price in Jesus' name.
1: Amiado gakia de bemia de jifula afele bemia khelo pomatukwera miata bena amun bemia khfia mia khile yesu
0: ponu koma the truth and sell it not.
1: Lododo blabber voton flenunya nyatapo magare dreo.
0: You know, of course, all the things that are very important and costly to you, you don't sell that.
1: No avinyo mi kwadalo mi ne le vevido no wade le sania.
0: When you have the certificate, you toiled, you worked, you read, you studied. If you're a wise man, you're keeping that certificate. You don't sell that.
1: Le kwabena le de skululu, le nozanti le glagbanle, le zwanfoy skululu, le kodase di banle, ne le jenunya, majire gbede ula le bene, le tepove vie.
0: And when you have your wife, and then you are prayed and prayed and prayed, you said, is this one? The lady says no.
1: Ne bena le de sron, le dogbeda le yamagbanto agbo yonja bena aoma wiyo.
0: And then you prayed and prayed and prayed again, you know, the lady says no.
1: Ele ba dogbeda,
0: and then you call your friends, and then you fast and you pray. Eventually, after praying with consecration, oh Lord, give me this wife, I will serve you.
1: Eye leba yokon lobe na mau fifia mi dogbe da mi tinu don lebe mau nanyon madela masubola mau topo manila.
0: This is the only need in my life. This must happen. I don't want to go the way of the world. I don't want to go to the village. I don't want to do this and that. Oh Lord, give this to me. And after, and God sees your sincerity.
1: Mau eye ni nyanya yala mau malakut mau nala eye ni majima be deson yiki amolo mau kwa uwe vido donu kwa wanu kwa re tonyenye le mau.
0: And after you pray like that, and then you get the wife.
1: Do you
0: sell? Do you give up the wife? And you know, your friend wants a woman. Also, I can lend you my wife. Do you do that? No.
1: De la tonyon ma dangbe, kono laba gbobena ka, kono nyan, mele nyonu jina la bena ova u tonya bo, la u stronne ma de ya, pa u gbede ya.
0: I got that by prayer. I got that is mine. I know the price I paid for it. You, when you get, you don't give it up high about the truth. The truth for some people is so cheap.
1: Men yanui come a quatu mabony madasi o nyate pele kware and meadua nyate pia de wukwa bena hukwa chwena
0: that they will not give up the wife.
1: Umata daswa stronunolo.
0: They will not give up her husband.
1: Umata daswa strong to nolo.
0: They will not give up certificate.
1: Umata dasi da sedi banlian molo.
0: But they can give up the truth.
1: Gakare watiak bum len yante piago.
0: Just for a flimsy excuse.
1: Let a flat chukwi do duta.
0: But the Lord is telling us if we're going to get to the kingdom of God, buy the truth and sell it not. This truth, it will abide with us forever in Jesus'
1: name.
0: Hebrews chapter 12, I'm reading from verse 14.
1: Le Hebrew tobagbon letamo we vokpokwe we nelia.
0: Follow peace with all men and holiness, without which no man shall see the Lord.
1: Me jinu tifafana mo katakple kokko enye kan yumo la bena mi ade kemati mapo afoto nenu shamu lenu
0: o. That's the condition there. And the Lord is not going to change his condition for anyone.
1: Ma uma doli yepenu duania na ami ade kekelani gbadi.
0: Looking diligently, lest any man fail of the grace of God, lest any root of bitterness springing up trouble you. And then it goes on to say, and thereby many be defiled, lest there be any fornicator or profane person as Esau, who for one morsel of meat sold his birthright.
1: Eye be yeji blobena bena amiade kena ganya hasi wala lo aroglon bola abe eso amasito yenu topon kogbe didifle le nu dudu jide katala ne o.
0: A moment of feeding the stomach.
1: Madunu pudono donzi de kafelo.
0: The stomach took his birthright from him. I pray that nothing will take this birthright away from you. For you know how that afterwards, when he would have inherited the blessing, he was rejected, for he found no place of repentance, though he sought it carefully with tears.
1: Ella bena minye bena amagbaha esimo wajibe yani ya jirapa domala wuti ella bena makpota matotropa monu o wanye eto adachi wajibe vie hafi.
0: The place of repentance is still there today. As we come and we say, Lord, if there is anything on top of my mind, if there is anything important to me, it is that this heaven, I will get there. You will get there. But you must fulfill the condition. Are you born again? Are you a real child of God? There is now time for repentance. That you say, Lord, this I will not miss it. This one I will not miss it. Any other thing that will go will have to go. This kingdom of God, I'll be there for 10 years, 100 years, 1,000 years, 1,000,000 years, ever and ever and ever I will be there. I said I will be there. Why don't you rise up then and call upon the Lord? Examine your life. What is it that will hinder you? Is it that, you know, you have lost salvation and then you are just going about to a counterfeit experience? And counterfeit a profession and counterfeit a confession. I'm saved. Historical salvation. is the salvation today? What is the change of life? The salvation, the conversion, and the total turning around. Why are you not serious with your life? On the final day, God is not going to change any condition for you or for anybody else. You are asking the Lord now, oh Lord, make me ready.
1: Pray,
0: and the Lord will answer your prayer. Then you will know now I am ready, salvation is there. Holiness is there. Sanctification is there. Let the Lord make you ready today.

0: Pray, Lord, at this time, that your word that you speak to us will enrich our lives in Jesus' name.
1: Amen. Amen.
0: That the new
1: comers,
0: the new converts, as well as the old timers, those who have known the Lord for a number of years, that your word will benefit every one of us today in Jesus' name. We pray that there be nothing between us and you that will hinder your word from reaching down to the depths of every heart. Bless your people here today in your word. Thank you because we know you have answered. In Jesus' name we pray. In Matthew chapter 4, we're looking at verse 19. And it says unto them, follow me, and I will make you fishers of men. When Jesus came to this world, He came to bring heaven's blessing upon the lives of the people. He came to bring the joy of the Lord, the joy of salvation, and then the purpose for living. He came to bring that into the life, into the heart, and the family of everyone. And the way he did that is by making known unto them the privilege they had, the blessings that could be theirs if they will come to the Lord. And from the very first time he appeared in public, preaching the word of God to everyone, you find in Matthew chapter 4 verse 17, from that time Jesus began to preach and to say, repent, for the kingdom of heaven is at hand.
1: So ekemajila yesu de asigbo fada de mo le gbogbo nbe na mi tole mi afoji mo la be na jipo tadu folado vo.
0: And as he gave them that word, then he went to different individuals and he started calling them one by one.
1: Let's see what Tonya Shanaula Yesu Tiasi Amoboy the Kada Kam, Hello Yom.
0: Calling them into the kingdom.
1: Hello Yom Batiadu Felam.
0: Then we're told that he came to the place where Simon Peter was, as well as Andrew. And then he said unto them, follow me, and I will make you fishers of men. They had not discovered the purpose for living. And then the Lord came to them and said, I'm here to make you what the Lord created you to be. The happiest life is the life of following Christ. Following him closely. Following him carefully. That's why he came to these people and he said, you follow me. I will begin in your life the process of making you fishers of men. And today he comes to you and he comes to everyone else. And he says, come. Then I will make you successful. Make you happy. Make you a champion in life. And make you the man and the woman that you ought to be. That's why the wisest thing you can do, and the wisest choice you can make,

0: the wisest decision you can take is following after the Lord. In John chapter 10, I'm reading from verse 4 and then from verse 5.
1: Johannes,
0: and when he putteth forth his own sheep, he goeth before them, and the sheep follow him, for they know his voice.
1: Na ede yenu toto wukata dogula, ejia nugona wu, eyanlia wujia, eyumela bina wujesi efogbe.
0: Verse 5, and a stranger will they not follow, but will flee from him, for they know not the voice of strangers.
1: Ufya matonlia, ka umele amatuto yume jaga u kabunu, wasile ebo, elabina umeja si amatuto.
0: It's like the good shepherd has come. The great shepherd has come. The shepherd and the bishop of your soul. That means the shepherd and the overseer of your soul. And then he says, he goes before them as the shepherd. And the people who have believed on him, those are the people referred to as a sheep. And it says they follow him because they know his voice. And if they know his voice, they knew his voice when he called them to repentance. And they follow him. And a stranger will they not follow, but will flee from him. For they know not the voice of the stranger. That is, there'll be false prophets too trying to call on them, telling them the broad way will also get you to where you want to go. But the voice looks strange. And the doctrine looks strange. In verse 27 of that same chapter 10, it says, my sheep hear my voice, and I know them, and they follow me. The one identifying mark of a real child of God is that you're following after the Lord.
1: You're
0: not following the world.
1: You're
0: not following self.
1: You're
0: not following false prophets and strangers.
1: You're
0: following the Savior, the Shepherd.
1: Because
0: you're born again. And the Spirit of God lives within you. You hear.
1: Let's see.
0: You know.
1: Let's see.
0: And you follow. It says in verse 28, and I give them eternal life, and they shall never perish. It says, everyone that comes to him, there's something he does for them. He gives unto them life eternal. And as you keep on following the Lord, it says in the verse 28, and they shall never perish. Isn't that the reason he was saved? The reason he saved us is so that he'll rescue us from perishing. He'll rescue us from eternal judgment. And he says, I give unto them life eternal, and they shall never perish, neither shall any man pluck them out of my hand.
1: Eblabena eye nyela mena gbemavowo eye o mele totronge akpo o eya mi adeke mele wa ma o kho ga sese la sinya o.
0: How mighty the Lord is.
1: Afetola kaku.
0: How great the Lord is.
1: Afetola lulu.
0: That when you come to the Lord.
1: Beneva afeto gboa.
0: Ah yes, I understand.
1: If
0: you want to walk away from the Lord, you can do that. You have your free choice.
1: Masa gomo na mi ade jibena ya demegbe to afeto gbo lati ma we ledo kisi fun.
0: But as long as you say, I'm going to remain with the Lord. And I'm not going to walk away from the Lord. When you make up your mind like that, then he says, there is no devil. And there is no demon. And there is no human. No human being that is able to plug you out of his hand. Verse 29, my Father, which gave them me, is greater than all. And no man is able to pluck them out of my Father's son. I and my Father are one. In John chapter 8 verse 12, then spake Jesus again unto them, saying, I am the light of the world. He that followeth me shall not walk in darkness, but shall have the light of life.
1: As on Yesu gafunu na wo globina nyenye kiki ama pa kakeli la ama sika dia yonyamala mele bivitila mazonga akpo o kabunu akbala pa kakeli ano esi.
0: Following the Lord.
1: Afata yumajaja.
0: In Romans chapter 14 from verse 19.
1: Romans tama wien puku wia cheke.
0: Let us therefore follow after the things which make for peace. Why? Because our Savior is the Prince of Peace. The one we are following is not really the man of war.
1: Strife.
0: Conflict. Division. Destruction. Is the Prince of Peace. The relationship that we're building with the believers and even with our neighbors at home, it will be a relationship and interaction of peace. Let us therefore follow after the things which make for peace. And things wherewith one edify another.
1: Eyata azon mene miano nusio nyenuti papato. Plenusio wato atu amaneola yuma.
0: Things whereby we encourage another.
1: Nusio miakwa dejifuna miane o.
0: We edify another.
1: Nui miato atu miane odo.
0: We build up one another. Not throw down. Not destroy. 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But we follow after the things that may strengthen other people. That's why today I'm talking to you on the great privilege of following Christ.
1: Ya tena malanu funa mitanyala manu kwakwa gans na ye Kristo majaja.
0: The great privilege of following Christ.
1: Manu kwakwa gans na Kristo yo majaja.
0: I divide the message to three parts. Number one, our new life of faith in Christ.
1: Maunya la me meda pamaton pagbanton mia fo khose gbeye ye nono le Kristo ma.
0: When you come to the Lord, you actually come to live a new life of faith.
1: Nebe leva Christo mia leva bena noko segbe ye ye.
0: Number two, our new love while following Christ.
1: Ebele mia folonlo ye ye. Let's meet the Christo yuma.
0: Our new love while following Christ.
1: Mia folonlo ye ye. Let's meet the Christo yuma.
0: Number three, our new Lord as followers of Christ.
1: Eshonle mia fafeto ye ye abena ab Christo yuma jalan.
0: Our new Lord as followers of Christ.
1: Mia fafeto ye ye abe Christo yuma jalan.
0: Number one, our new life of faith in Christ.
1: Banto mia pa kose banono ye ye le Christo ma.
0: What brought us to the Lord? A faith in Christ.
1: Nuke plami ba fato la boye ye Christo di kose.
0: What He did for us on the cross of Calvary. Then our sins were forgiven.
1: Nusi onami lemia talati to ganu tila ya teoto nuva kemido.
0: Our sins and stains were washed away.
1: Wole tinami to nuva plemia fediuma.
0: A new life began in us. On the basis, on the strength of the faith we had in the Lord.
1: Agbeye ye de gomo le mia pagbama, le nusama, to kwasa si le mia si le Christo ji.
0: To Romans chapter 1, verses 16 and 17.
1: Romans tagbanto, kukwe we adenkle we adreliam.
0: Romans 1, verse 16.
1: Romans tagbanto, kukwe we aden.
0: I am not ashamed of the gospel of Christ, for it is the power of God unto salvation to everyone that believeth, to the Jew first and also to the Greek.
1: Ella bena nyanyula makwe anunamu o ella bena enye ma opanusa sina agbokoko amasiya masikona senala yuda tawukban plegela tawukhan.
0: For therein is the righteousness of God revealed from faith to faith.
1: Ella bena wodia, ella bena wodia maupa jojenye de go, leya mama tuko semayina kosama.
0: It is written, the just shall live by faith.
1: Abalesi wonglo die nebena, ama jojela ano agbe atuko sema.
0: Anyone that comes to know the Lord,
1: na miade ba jesia foto.
0: That's the starting point.
1: Atia wodia gomato.
0: Believing that Jesus Christ is the Savior.
1: Ekwesebena de la Yesu Kristo enye de la.
0: It is that faith that brings you into the kingdom.
1: Kwasemekloba mauta du felama.
0: It is that faith that keeps you in the kingdom.
1: Kwasemela draudu le mauta du felama.
0: It brings you in.
1: Ekplovama.
0: And it keeps you in.
1: Eyewa draudu le ama.
0: What has kept your neighbors?
1: Your
0: friends,
1: away
0: from the kingdom of God. Unbelief.
1: Unbelief
0: keeps people away from the kingdom of God. If you remain in the faith, and you keep on believing in the Lord, the faith that brings you in also keeps you in. That's why it says the just shall live by faith.
1: If you look
0: at Ephesians chapter 2, verse 8. For by grace are you saved through faith, and that not of yourselves, it is the gift of God.
1: Ella bena manuba bawo to demi to kosama. Eye selama to mianu to miamo o ma upanu nane.
0: Not of works, lest any man should boast.
1: Many doa me wo to bena miadeke na gafu adegbe o.
0: And nobody could have said, of course the Lord had to save me.
1: Amereke matagbe na elena mabo wadengoto.
0: You know, I gave a lot of money to the beggars. What could God do? God had to save me. You know what I did? You know that I've been very regular in church since I was born. He should have saved me, of course. And you know that I've been very nice and gentle and good and very helpful and doing some good things to people. Of course, he must save me.
1: That would
0: be by words. But you merited nothing but punishment. You merited nothing but eternal hell. But by grace, we say gratis. Free, without your paying anything, the Lord died for you. Then he tells us in verse 10, for we are his workmanship, created in Christ Jesus unto good works. Now, that you are saved, he gives us his grace. And he gives us his commandment, the kind of life we ought to live. Where is workmanship created in Christ Jesus unto good works? Which God has before ordained that we shall walk in them. But once again, let me remind you that you are saved by the faith, because of the faith you are in Christ. In Romans chapter 3, verse
1: 22.
0: Romans 3, verse 22. Even the righteousness of God, which is by faith of Jesus Christ. Do you see that? The righteousness of God became effective in your life. Visible, to be seen in your life. Demonstrated in your life. When you believed on the Lord, which is by faith of Jesus Christ unto all and upon all them that believe. Not just the people that attend the crusade, only those among them who believe. Not only the people that carry Bible, only those among them that believe. Not everybody going to church, only the people that believe. That's the condition. And it's unto all and upon all them that believe, for there is no difference. All have sinned and come short of the glory of God. That means we were in the same group before. They didn't have salvation. You didn't have salvation. They didn't know the Lord. You didn't know the Lord. Judgment was hanging on them. Judgment was hanging on you. No difference. What made the difference is when you came out of the society. You came out from among the sinners. You say, I declare for Jesus. I believe on the Lord Jesus Christ.
1: Being,
0: verse 24, justified freely by his grace through the redemption that is in Christ Jesus, whom God has set forth to be a propitiation through faith in his blood.
1: Blah,
0: Christ Jesus
1: Amasima uda avlenu to kosomele po vulama.
0: That's the blood is shed for you.
1: Emenye vuo koda letao.
0: That's the blood of his redemption.
1: Emenye po de kwakwabo vusi wokodi.
0: That's the blood that bought, purchased salvation for you.
1: Emenye vuda vutnaga agbo kola venao.
0: In Romans chapter 5 verses 1 and 2. Therefore, be justified by faith. We have peace with God through our Lord Jesus Christ.
1: Azonla, esiwo tu atianami tu kosemela, nintipa fale miakple ma udoma, to miapato Yesu Christu ji.
0: By whom also we have access by faith into this grace.
1: Amasima mi po monulukanle la kosama kaina da monuba siago.
0: After you've done that and you have believed on the Lord, now there's a transformation, a change in your life.
1: Nele wasele kwa potaji selato troganada amapagbama.
0: What follows? It's like asking me, after you have gone through the gate, and now you are on the road that leads to heaven. What next? You'll be walking on that road. You'll be living a new life. After the child is born, now the child must live. And that's what the Lord is calling you to. That's why I said, number one, it's our new life of faith in Christ.
1: We're
0: not just, you know, occupying space in the kingdom. We're called to live. And to live the life of the believer. It tells us in 2 Corinthians chapter 5, verse 7. For we walk by faith and not by sight. Faith links us up with God and with heaven's resources. If there are people that are separated from God, you know what separated them? Unbelief. If there are people that are linked up, what linked them up? Faith, your faith in
1: Christ.
0: Because it is that faith that links you up with the might of the Almighty God.
1: With
0: the grace of the gracious God. Without faith, you'll face the challenges of life all alone by yourself. Without faith, you'll face the temptations of life all alone by yourself. Without faith, you will face the trials of life all alone by yourself. It tells us in 1 Peter chapter 5, verses 8 and 9. Be sober, be vigilant. Because your adversary, your enemy, the devil, as a roaring lion, walketh about, seeking whom he may devour.
1: Mi no mukehi, mi no nujo. Ela bena mi afadi katabu samle chatam, abe jantas le berdem, kela maji be yafufa miyena.
0: In verse 9, whom resist steadfast in the faith, knowing that the same afflictions are accomplished in your brethren that are in the world. Faith links you up with God. Ephesians chapter 6, verse 16. Above all, taking the shield of faith, wherewith ye shall be able to quench all the fiery darts of the wicked.
1: Kapede nu si awukata nu ti lami le kosa. Papuko nu si mi atema to ati vonde tola fa atrobi biawo la mede asi.
0: Before you came to know the Lord Jesus as your personal savior.
1: Kapine ba jesi Yesu Kristo abena wa foto de la nia.
0: You had no resources from heaven.
1: La po ji fun na da kama la si o o.
0: You had no help from heaven to overcome temptation.
1: Badanu to de kama la se to ji fun kana ta ta
0: to overcome the trials of life.
1: To
0: live as an orphan in this world. Poor, wretched orphan. With no help. Temptation came, of course you fell. What could you have done? But now, you're a child of God. Now you're born again. Now something different has happened in your life. In Galatians chapter 2 verse 20. Galatians 2 verse 20, I'm crucified with Christ. Nevertheless I live, yet not I, but Christ liveth in me.
1: Mi akle Christo, woklen ati to ganu, kamel agbe, ga kama ganyi nye lagbe o.
0: And the life which I now live in the flesh, I live by the faith of the Son of God. Did you hear that? Mark that in your Bible. If you have not already done that, the life which I now live in the flesh, I live by the faith of the Son of God who loved me and gave himself for me.
1: First
0: John chapter 5 verses 4 and 5. For whatsoever is born of God overcomes the world, and this is the victory that overcomes the world, even our faith.
1: Ella benanu si anu si o dito ma umala dwa kikia maji eye jidudu si du kikia majila eye nyemia po kosa.
0: What does that tell you?
1: Nuke si agblona u.
0: Those who don't have faith in Christ cannot overcome the world.
1: Agblona bena ne maoji kosa mala miada si mata du kikia maji
0: u. Never, they cannot.
1: Bede ya matem aduji u.
0: And he'll fall at every temptation. And if you find yourself falling and falling and falling, it only gives us an information about you. You don't have faith in Christ. When you have faith in Christ, the faith you have in Christ makes you to overcome the world. You're married as a woman. Maybe your husband is not born again yet. And he wants to make trouble. If you don't have faith, you'll fall into that trouble.
1: So
0: if he does something against you, you do it back. Because there's no faith within. But when you have faith in Christ, the faith in Christ will make you to overcome all the conflict coming from the world. But whatsoever is born of God overcomes the world. And this is the victory that overcomes the world, even our faith.
1: Ella bena nu si anu si oji to ma o maladwa kikia mati, eye jidudu si du kikia mati la, eye nye miya po kosa.
0: Your student and all those other children are saying, oh, we've got it, we've seen it.
1: Lenye skuli vi, ama po tebe na hem, yaba mkukwe mi, tomi kwe mi kadeti.
0: Come and look at it.
1: Bana bakwe dala.
0: That is the examination paper.
1: Ema tia du dokwa gbanle vya de.
0: It leaked out and we've got a copy here.
1: Edo miya mi po de kalatia.
0: If you don't have faith in Christ, you are going to fall for that.
1: Nema kwa kreo jistu la de la gada mama.
0: Because you don't have the greater one living within you.
1: Ela ba mene triak. Who
0: is he that overcometh the world, but he that believeth that Jesus is the Son of God.
1: Ame kenya masi dwahi shama ji. Neme nya masi koneste na bena Yesu. Yenye ma upila umakan.
0: Hebrews chapter 10 reading from verse 38.
1: Hebrews tamo woko kwebla tonvoyni.
0: Now the just shall live by faith. But if any man draw back, my soul shall have no pleasure in him.
1: Ga ama jodjela ano agbe atu kosama. Eye na ebu kwada magbela lufonye makwanu jajanwile enu ti o.
0: If anyone draws back, what does that mean? He doesn't have faith anymore. Because faith keeps you going. Faith keeps you standing. Keeps you resisting the devil. In verse 39, but we are not of them that draw back. Because you know, those who draw back, they draw back unto perdition. But we're not of them that draw back unto perdition, but of them that believe to the saving of the soul. And the Lord will keep us to the end in Jesus' name. Number two, our new love while following Christ. Here is what marks out a follower of Christ. He has a new love because he's now a follower of Christ. In Ephesians chapter 5, verses 1 and 2. Be ye therefore followers of God as their children. What's going to be the result of that? And walk in love. You see that? You're following God. In verse 2, and walk in love as Christ also has loved us and has given himself for us an offering and a sacrifice to God for his sweet smelling savor. There is new kind of love, and it is the love of Christ. Why is it a new kind of love? There's a kind of love tree in the world. In the world, there is a love of money. But now there's a difference. You have the love of Christ. In the world, there is the love of a sin partner. But now you have the love for the Savior. It's new. And it says, look at verse 3, but fornication. You know, the people that commit fornication, they think they have love. We're not talking about that kind of love. That's lost. That's the thing that destroys people, and all uncleanness and covetousness, let it not be once named among you as becoming
1: saints.
0: Not filthiness, not foolish talking, not jesting, which are not convenient, but rather giving of thanks. For this ye know, that no whoremonger, no unclean person, no covetous man, who is an idolater, has any inheritance in the kingdom of Christ and of God.
1: Elabena miyamasyonyi sejelawu, minye bena ghasiwala alo amumakomako, alonuklela, sisonkwe transbolela duni nyadaka, meli nawo dumatuadaka le kristo ukule mma upatiadufwela mo.
0: has any inheritance in the kingdom of Christ and of God.
2: Na eko na na mi ko nyo ehdo. 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
0: You see here the kind of love they have in the world.
2: Be amo wan ya lo pade tin do to ayo me le to fi.
0: You know those who are in fornication, they talk about love, love, love.
2: Amo yo me ti do kai lo be yin do hu pon wan yin dali.
0: Those who are immoral, unclean, they talk about love. The people who are covetous, they love money, they love material things. But it says, yours is not that kind of love. There is a new kind of love. And then, filthiness, foolish talking, jesting. See the people who go for their drinks, for their alcohol. And in the nightclub, in the pop houses, in the drinking bar. Do you see here the kind of love they have in the world? You know, those who are in fornication, they talk about love, love, love. Those who are immoral, unclean, they talk about love. The people who are covetous, they love money, they love material things. But it says, yours is not that kind of love. There is a new kind of love. And then, filthiness, foolish talking, jesting. People who go for their drinks, for their alcohol. And in the nightclub, in the pop houses, in the drinking bar. People, they make everybody happy. They are jesting. There's a kind of love associated with what they are doing. Yours is not that kind. Because it says, you know that kind of love that sinners manifest, that criminals manifest, that drunkards manifest,
2: people
0: bring judgment upon them, and they will not inherit the kingdom of God. It says in verse 6, let no man deceive you with vain words, for because of these things cometh the wrath of God upon the children of disobedience. Be ye not therefore partakers with them. Let your love be a different kind of love. In John chapter 15, verse 12. This is my commandment, that ye love one another as I have loved you. The Lord is telling us that now that we are born again, now that faith is the common factor in your lives, faith in Christ. You love one another.
2: Maule gbogbonbena aso simi gbogbo timi trojimo. E ko selasu no po gba tonu le mi apa gbomela mi lo mi anu ewo.
0: As I have loved you,
2: sebe alesimo lu ami ena.
0: Then it says in verse 13, greater love has no man than this, that a man lay down his life for his friends.
2: So pe amo wi eton lo kan we sia megale ami adeke sibena wa te pa gbele adua ni de kon lo awota o.
0: It tells us the kind of love is talking about.
2: E de temilo lo si mo bi gbon mi wo le.
0: It's not the kind of love that you'll take advantage of the other.
2: Mani lo lo yi kan na po anu san de amo belia di o.
0: Not the kind of love that you'll take advantage of the weakness of the other.
2: Mani lo lo yi kan na po anu san de amo
0: But the kind of life, the kind of love that shall lay your strength down for the advantage and the benefit of the weak. He said, I gave up my strength so that I can strengthen you in your weakness.
1: Yes, it's
0: sacrificial love, not indulgent love.
1: It's
0: not talking about indulging your flesh. For a young man saying to a lady, but you know I love you, that's why I'm trying to mess you up.
1: But
0: that kind of love, that's fornication. That's uncleanness. That's sinful. That will drag you to hell. We're talking of the love of Christ. Greater love has no man than this, that a man lay down his life for his friends. And ye are my friends, if ye do what I command you. John chapter 13, verses 34 and
1: 35.
0: A new commandment I give unto you, that ye love one another as I have loved you, that ye also love one another.
1: Say ye menami bena mi anlo mi anwe wo si bela si menlo mi ena bena mi awoka mi anlo mi anwe wo ne namaka.
0: The way I want you to evaluate your action. Whether it is acceptable action or not, is to compare it with what Christ would have done. By this shall all men know that ye are my disciples, if ye have love one to another. This is a practical love. It's not a verbal love. I love you, but we cannot see the evidence. You know I love you, but we cannot see the result. The love is not contributing anything practical, positive, to another person's life. Only an empty smile. Only a plastic smile. Only a useless smile. Only an empty promise. No practical love for the brethren. In 1 John chapter 3, verse 14, we know that we are passed from death unto life. Because we love the brethren. He that loveth not his brother abideth in death.
1: It's
0: telling us that anybody can say, I believe in Christ. Anybody can say, I'm a child of God. Anybody can say, my heart is alright. Anybody can say, whether you believe it or not, I know I'm a child of God. Anybody can say that. It says there's going to be an evidence. He that loveth not abideth in death. Start at home. You don't love your wife. You're tolerating one. Not living together. You don't love your husband. Fighting, quarreling, tenants in the under the same roof. Don't love your wife. And if you don't, you abide in death. And you may give a testimony and look for all the great vocabularies in the dictionary to be able to qualify your testimony. And people say that man has a great testimony, is a child of God. If you don't have love, you abide in death. In verse 15, whosoever hates his brother is a murderer. You know, a person may hate another fellow and never speak a word. A person may hide a hatred in the heart. Did Jacob know that the brothers hated Joseph? Did Jacob know, the father, that these Reuben and Simeon and Levi and Judah and the rest of them, that they hated Joseph? Jacob did not know. Why? They didn't voice it out. That's why the father said, Joseph, go and see your brethren, how they do. And he said, here am I. And he went innocently. You may have hatred in your heart and never voice it out. And if that is there, then there is no salvation there. Never deceive yourself.
1: Ne ema le wedimia agbo okomale oduke oblem nele.
0: In verse 15, whosoever hateth his brother is a murderer. And you know that no murderer has eternal life abiding in him. Verse 16, hereby perceive we.
1: We are done.
0: Something we can see. The love of God. Because he laid down his life for us. And we ought to lay down our lives for the brethren. But you so have this world's good. And seeth his brother have need. And shutteth up his bowels of compassion from him. How dwelleth the love of God in him? My little children, let us not love in word, neither in tongue, but in deed and in truth.
1: It
0: tells us in 1 John chapter 4. I'm reading from verse 7. Beloved, let us love one another. For love is of God. And everyone that loveth is born of God and knoweth God.
1: When you are born of God,
0: the anger in the heart just melts away. Just evaporates away. No anger again. And the malice in the heart just melts away. No malice anymore. And the sustained enmity inside, everything just melts away. You can't find it anymore.
1: Eya dika tonye nye silemiya pe jioma de miya nyontia. Adodama ganwa niya zon o.
0: And without even wanting to try, you just love.
1: Meme la jagba bolo, lanwa mo lomko.
0: Because there's a change now.
1: Ela be to trova.
0: Everything has changed within.
1: Eno trole mamaka.
0: And it was the heart that made the face to frown before. But because there's a change in the heart, there's a change even in the facial appearance now. That instead of frowning and frowning all about to everybody as if everybody is an enemy, there's a smile on your face now. I don't mean this, the dramatized smile. And there are people that have that kind of dramatized joy. Dramatized happiness. Dramatized smile. Dramatized laughter. I'm not talking about that. That one is artificial. I'm talking about the one that is for the kingdom of God, that the frowns are gone, the enmity is gone, the hatred is gone, and now there is the love of God in the heart. That's the evidence of salvation. He that dwelleth in love, that is, he makes his permanent residence in love. It's living inside love. It's not just getting into love when he eats what he wants to eat. And then when he's hungry, he comes out of love. When there is money, he dwells in love. But when there is no money, he comes out of love and he gets into anger. When other people please him, he appears to be in love.
1: Hey,
0: and when anybody mistakenly does anything that's not all right, then it's not in love anymore. The Lord wants the children of God to make their permanent residence in love. He that dwelleth in love dwelleth in God. And God in him. John chapter 14 verse
1: 15.
0: If ye love me, keep my commandments. That's the new life we have in the Lord. John chapter 5 verses 2 and 3. By this we know that we love the children of God when we love God and keep his commandments. This is the love of God, that we keep his commandments, and his commandments are not grievous. His commandments are not so hard when you really have love. You are so eager to obey the Lord when you love him. In Ephesians chapter 5 verse 25. Husbands, love your wives, even as Christ also loved the church,
1: gave
0: himself for it.
1: Minutula, Milomianu Tomia Sonu, Abelesi, Christo Hano Hamela.
0: Again, as one of the things that the Lord does that shows us the initial evidence that you know the Lord. Because you know the time you are born again, you may not see your boss that same day. You may not be in the market the following day. When you are born again, you go back home, your wife is there. Your husband is there. And the very first thing that will come out is all the anger is gone. All the strife is gone. All the animosity is gone. That is going to be one of the first initial things that we're going to see. Because now you are born again, and the love of God is inside you, it will show in the family. It will show to your husband. It will show to your children. It will show to your wife. And it will show in the relationship you have very close at home. Husbands love your wife, even as Christ also loved the church. And he gave himself

0: sense of salvation,
1: if
0: there is not even the willingness to run away from evil, there's no salvation
1: there. Be
0: kindly affectioned one to another with brotherly love.
1: And
0: then it says in honor, preferring one another.
1: I come to point
0: number 3, a new Lord. Because we are followers of Christ. And it's a new Lord because we are not followers of Christ.
1: And
0: look at Isaiah chapter 26. Verse 13.
1: Oh
0: Lord, our God, other lords beside thee have had dominion over us.
1: Yehovah, Miamau, Amagadawa, Fatada Miati, Kakadanu.
0: But that saying now, by thee only will we make mention of thy name.
1: Gakia Zola, Wadada, Plewonukaku, Miakafu.
0: Is saying, O Lord, before we came to this new experience of faith,
1: other lords
0: had dominion over us, controlled us, directed us, dictated our lifestyle.
1: We
0: had no choice because we didn't have any power to come out from the leadership or lordship. But now, you are the new Lord. And you are the one in control of our lives now. The direction of life has changed. We are the new Lord because we are now followers of Christ. In Acts chapter 2, verse 36, therefore, let all the house of Israel know assuredly that God has made that same Jesus, whom ye crucified, both Lord and Christ.
1: Eyata Israel fama kata na nye kwatebena Yesu siya. Seka miyawo mi klanda tinutila. Ma uwe apatakule Christo.
0: And the moment you took him as Savior, then he took over your life. He is now the one in charge.
1: Enumele kwebeni iba fatua. Akwa unsone wagwe jano wagwe la kulom.
0: He's not the one in control.
1: Yele wagwe kulom.
0: It's not another person now saying, do this, you
1: say
0: no. My priority is obeying my Lord. My Lord says I shouldn't do that thing. Somebody comes and he says, go this way. Say, I'm sorry, I can't do that. In Philippians chapter 2, I'm reading from verse 9. Wherefore God also has highly exalted him and given him a name above every name, that at the name of Jesus every knee should bow, of things in heaven and things in earth and things under the earth, and that every tongue should confess Jesus Christ, that Jesus Christ is Lord, to the glory of God the Father.
1: He
0: wants you now to confess him as your Lord.
1: Edwina Vima Bafatena.
0: Confess him as your Lord.
1: Vima Abeba Fatona.
0: It means declare him as your Lord.
1: Agomade Emacheda de Tian de Glombena Yesun Ye Fafato.
0: See him as your Lord.
1: The Gopebe Yesun Ye Fafato.
0: When you go back to the place of work,
1: Nella

0: throw the word off.
1: And they are telling you in the place of work that here this is what we are going to do. If the management of this place does not give in to our request, our demand, we're going to break down everything. The whole system will break down. And then you say, can I say something? It's okay, you talk. Because he used to be the ringleader before, that anytime they say we're going to disorganize everything, destroy everything, you are the one that will say yes and put fire well into the conflict. You know what? I have a new Lord, and He gives me a new direction. And He's the Prince of Peace. And His peace is ruling and controlling my heart. I cannot do that again. You are declaring that Jesus Christ is now your Lord. Because I'm now a follower of Jesus Christ. In Romans chapter 14, verse 9. For to this end, for this purpose, Christ both died and rose and revived, that He might be Lord both of the dead and the living. What does that mean? There are people who have believed on the Lord Jesus Christ and now they are in heaven. Before you do anything small or great, you say, but is it Christ leading me to do that? Is it Christ leading me to say that? Is it Christ leading me to act that way? That way to members of the church. Where something is suggesting in my mind, I should act that way to my wife. Act that way to my husband. Act this way to my children. Act this way to the leadership in the church. Is that Christ leading me to act that way? I see just that I'm coming out of from under the leadership and lordship of Christ, and I'm taking loss into my hand. It is enough that the disciple be as his master, and the servant be as his Lord. It's telling us then that Christ is now the master. Luke chapter 6, verse 46. The question is this: and why call ye me Lord, Lord, and do not the things which I say? Ask you such a question. You have knowledge, you come to the Monday Bible study. You've learned quite a lot. Does that Bible study make any change in your life? Does it bring you to a new decision? I was like this. Now I will be like this. You come to the Sunday worship. You hear the word of God. As it led you to take a decision, I used to be like this. Now, because of the words of Christ, I will be like this. You're a worker in the church. Does the word make you to have a new attitude in the church?
0: de ma upanya wa dolejo bena na do agbonono ye yele kamiamia.
1: A new attitude in your family.
0: Agbonono ye yele wo fumalama.
1: A new attitude in your place of work.
0: Agbonono ye yele wo dofa.
1: Why call ye me Lord, Lord, and do not the things which I say?
0: Kanu kanu timi le yo ye bena foto foto. Eye mi wonu si o ma gbonna mi laji o ma ha.
1: What you are hearing today, is it making any change?
0: And I sell a leg body, devil a daughter, warm the work by me.
1: And then calling him Lord doesn't make any difference in our lives.
0: Let you have to aim at the work by you.
1: And Jesus said, and why call ye me Lord, Lord, and do not the things which I say?
0: Yes, Blabena de Mila, you ain't about a photo, a mere one with your person, a dena milaji omaha.
1: What should be our attitude?
0: No, Kelan, ye mere father.
1: In 2 Samuel chapter 15, verse 15.
0: Samuel, Beleta, we are Tom, Bubu, we are Tom.
1: And the king's servant said unto the king, behold, thy servants are ready to do whatsoever my lord the king shall appoint.
0: Etiapa dolawo donu na tialabina wo dolawo nyesi alesiji miapa apeto tia nya kodoku.
1: That's accepting Christ as Lord.
0: Ema pele kwa apeto be de lana
1: is your king.
0: Enye wotia
1: is the king of kings and the lord of lords.
0: Enye tioji chakula apeto japeto.
1: John chapter 13 verse 13.
0: Yohanes ta wieton kuku wieton.
1: He call me master and Lord, and you say, well, for so I am.
0: Mi yom bena apa mi yom bena nutala kwa pato eye mi benwe.
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1: Humble yourself before one another and wash and cleanse. Be a cleansing agent in the life of another. And make them fit and clean to walk with clean feet into the kingdom. That's what the Lord is telling us. But the grace of God will. In 1 Corinthians chapter 6, I'm reading to you from verse. Know ye not that your body is the temple of the Holy Ghost, which is in you, which ye have of God, and ye are not your own?
0: Alo de mi enye bena mi aponu tinlala, bobo okwe sile mi amala, simi koto ma okbala poko wenye, e mi enye mi adoko to
1: kwa. You have a Lord over you. You cannot just act anyhow.
0: Afatode le diokpo, manu akbala sina denu.
1: You're a Christian. You cannot act like those people outside. You cannot act like you used to do.
0: You are not
1: your own, for ye are bought with a price. Therefore glorify God in your body and your spirit, which are
0: God's. It means that you
1: are not no more going to be pleasing yourself, but you please him who has called you into the faith.
0: In
1: Romans chapter 15 verse 2, let every one of us please his neighbor for his good to edification. For even Christ pleased not himself.
0: Christ
1: See, that's the life of a servant of God, of a child of God. Now you're making up your mind. Lord, there'll be a new life. Lord, there'll be a new love. Lord, there'll be a new lordship over my life. It will not be a life of self-indulgence anymore. A life of pleasing myself, it will be a life of pleasing you. Then pleasing my neighbors for their edification. New life. New love. New lordship.
0: Pray
1: God will effect it in your life, in our lives, in Jesus' name. Let's rise up and talk to the Lord in prayer. And tell the Lord, oh Lord, here we are. What a great privilege it is as we are following after Christ. And the Lord is calling us to this new life of faith. Talk to the Lord in prayer. A new law. While following Christ.
0: Let's let the Christ to you, man.
1: Your love as Christ as love.
0: We're
1: very thoughtful of your actions toward your wife.
0: You'll
1: be very, very thoughtful of your utterances to your husband. You'll be very thoughtful and considerate of the things you do to your neighbor. Of the things you do to members of the church, members of the body of Christ.
0: You'll
1: be very, very thoughtful and considerate of the places you go, the things you do, the life you live. You'll be wondering, will this hurt my brother? Will this hurt my sister? Will this be an offense to him? Will this be an offense to her? A new Lord, while you are following Christ. Not the kind of love they have in the world, resulting in fornication. Not the kind of perverted love they have in the world resulting in pregnancy before marriage. Not adultery. Covetousness. Love of position.
0: No, but God, no, but no, no.
1: Not the love of politicians. Vote for me, I love you.
0: You love me.
1: A new kind of love.
0: No, no, yeah, yeah.
1: Because you are now a follower of the Lord Jesus Christ. Make up your mind. Things are going to be new from today. Make Jesus now the final Lord.
0: Yes,
1: in control, in authority in your life. A new life. A new love. A new Lord.

0: Praise the Lord.
1: Wakafa apoto.
0: Rise up as we pray together. Heavenly Father, we thank you for this day of worship. We thank you for what you've done in our lives already. We're asking, Lord, as we get into your word now, that we receive your word at face value in Jesus' name. And we're asking, Lord, that your word will bear fruit in every life. Those who are not saved, you bring them to the knowledge of real salvation in Jesus' name. And those of us who are saved, the Lord, we're asking that the grace of God will so work in our lives to produce real holiness and purity of life in Jesus' name.
1: All
0: our ministers and all our members, everyone associated with this church, we pray, Lord, your sanctifying grace will be so real that we'll be rapturable in Jesus' name. We don't know when the Lord will come. We say, Lord, anytime he will come, morning, noon, or night, we pray, we remain in the grace of God and the godliness that will qualify us, even on that final day, in Jesus' name. We pray that the spirit of defeat, making people to rise and fall, take it from every life in Jesus' name. Make us triumphant and make us obedient to your word all the days of our
1: lives.
0: We thank you because we know you have answered. Jesus' name we pray. We're looking at Colossians chapter 1, and I'm reading from verse 12, verse 13, and verse
1: 14.
0: Giving thanks unto the Father, which has made us meet to be partakers of the inheritance of the saints in light.
1: Eye mi cho jijo da akpena fofo sina mi je amokokwe ofe domonini fo gome popo le kekeli lama.
0: In verse 13, who has delivered us from the power of darkness and has translated us into the kingdom of his dear son.
1: Popo wi eton amasidemi to viviti fo nu san lama. Eye wo cho mi do efo lon lon vi fo fiadu fo lama.
0: In whom we have redemption through his blood, even the forgiveness of sins. As we look at the world, we're looking at our heavenly citizenship and eternal rewards. If anybody worships God at all, he needs to understand the reason we worship God, we're connected with him, is so that we'll have relationship with him here on earth.
1: And
0: relationship with him in eternity in heaven. After death, there is a place people go. Those who are being with the Lord and those who are converted children of God, sons of God, and those who live to the glory of his name, they'll be on the right hand side, they'll be in heaven and live with God forever. But those who refuse to know God and those who die in their sins or die in backsliding, they will be on the other side, far away from God. It's a place called hell.
1: eye ame siwo metrɔ le woƒe dzime o eye wo de megbe eye wo fle nu vɔ kple megbe dede me la woanɔ didiƒo bo tso mawo gbɔ woyɔe bena dzomavɔ me
0: and is hellfire and it will suffer forever and ever
1: eye nye dzota la ma fi mi woakpe fle tso mavɔ me yi ɖe mavɔ me
0: and those of us that know that knowledge we have that knowledge of the truth
1: mi ame yiwo si nyateƒe si dzedze le egba la
0: we want to make sure that this at this time of opportunity
1: mi akpɔ egbɔ bena esi mɔnu kpɔkpɔ le mi asi egba
0: the day of grace that we're citizens of the heavenly kingdom
1: esi amen bebe li be mi ate ma trois du dipo dumevia
0: paul the apostle writing to the colossians and he says he was giving thanks to the father
1: paul apostolo anglo na colosse tobe la pe dam na fofo la
0: because the father had made him and those colossian believers and those of us who believe today
1: ella bena fofo la wo eyan to paul pe colosse koloto pe koloto shona la gbe egbala
0: he's made us worthy
1: e wo mi bena mi je
0: made us fit
1: wo mi be mi nyo
0: made us suitable
1: wo bena mi su
0: made us meet
1: wo be mi je
0: to be partakers of the inheritance of the saints in light.
1: Bena kamianye amokokyo fwe domenini fwe gomakpola o.
0: Sinners are in darkness.
1: Nu vaon lao le vivitime.
0: But when the sinner in darkness come to Jesus Christ, the light of the world.
1: Gake nu vaon las le vivitime zone bena va Yesu Christo gbos nenye kikyama fwe keke lila.
0: It turns away from every form of darkness.
1: Ekama la troda cho vivitime do de siya de yoma.
0: Every form of sin.
1: Atrato nouveau yuma.
0: Every form of evil.
1: Atrato dioma.
0: And then he believes on the Lord Jesus Christ, the light of the world, who becomes the light of his life.
1: Eye wa kodela Yesu Kristo sinanye ki ama poka keli la jase eye wa trazu eyan top agbofa kekeli.
0: He becomes a child of God.
1: Atrazuma uvi.
0: He becomes a believer.
1: Azu koseto.
0: He becomes a saint.
1: Azu amokokwe.
0: He becomes a convert.
1: Azu luvoyeye.
0: He becomes a Christian.
1: Azu Kristo to akunka.
0: He becomes a disciple following after the Lord Jesus Christ and he walks in the light.
1: Eyamala trazu nusola sneje de la Yesu Kristo yumasile zozom le kekeli lam.
0: He doesn't walk in darkness anymore. He now has the inheritance of the saints in light.
1: Magate mazon le vivitime odwa la bena o kwa domenini la mokokwe odoma.
0: And we're told in verse 13 that he has deliverance from the power of darkness, the power that held him down to the works of darkness in the past. All those powers are broken.
1: Eye le pupu wi etom la gbo bena azon de to viviti pon san o mo. Nu se si o po nu san de ji tala fifela e po ablo de cho sim.
0: And now he is set free. And then it says that he has translated us into the kingdom of his dear son.
1: Azon ekwa blodi eye ba gbo bena eye wo cho mi do eponlon bi fo fiadu folam.
0: It's no more being controlled by the kingdoms of this world.
1: Ela bena ki ka si amo ba fiadu fo mo gale kplom o.
0: But the kingdom of his dear son.
1: Ke vi la ba fiadu fo le ekplom.
0: Citizens of the heavenly kingdom it becomes.
1: Etrozu di fo du me vi.
0: In 2 Peter chapter 1 from verse 1.
1: Petro veliata gbanto popo gbanto.
0: Simon Peter, a servant and an apostle of Jesus Christ, to them that have obtained like precious faith with us.
1: Simon Petro Yesu Kristo fe dola kple apostolo ngludu de amasi o po koso kwa sima kple mi.
0: Peter testified he had got the precious faith.
1: Petro did that sebena yin toka yi kokoso kwa sila.
0: And then he testified, I wasn't the only one. Other people too had got this like precious faith.
1: Hey, menye, hey, ya deke didasya odwa la bena mubu bolis na kwa gumo la kwa se kwa sima kem.
0: That means they believed on the Lord Jesus Christ the same way Peter had believed.
1: Efya bena ale isne Petro kwa mauji se la wukan wukwa mauji se nenemake.
0: The same way all the other apostles believed.
1: Nenemake apostol ma mleokon kwes.
0: Then it says, it's through the righteousness of God and our Savior Jesus Christ.
1: Eye wo ye ji kple bena ka mia ma o kple mia kola Jesus Christ pe jojo enyenye la mo.
0: Everybody needs the savior.
1: Amashama hiane kola.
0: There's nobody so religious on earth that doesn't need salvation.
1: Ame adekman ye solome de la glu la ni gbadi si me hiane jimo to tro.
0: Nobody so successful on earth that does not need salvation. Peter said, I got it.
1: Ame adekman lis na po nu pe jijaje la ni gbadi si agbo be I me hiane jimo to tro. O Petro be ihwe
0: and has become my savior.
1: Eye o trozu ipo kola.
0: And the people he was writing to, he said, you've got it too, and has become our savior.
1: Eye amesho walagbana nglumna lagblobena uka uhwe. Eye yes trozu mioka tamia kola.
0: In verse 2, grace and peace be multiplied unto you through the knowledge of God and of Jesus our Lord.
1: Le pupu evriama amonu vava kple nuti fafa na sogbon de dinami le sijeje ma o kple Yesu mia fotola mo.
0: The knowledge of God, that's what he gives us in his holy writ that he is in the Bible.
1: Ma unami eyam topo sijeje le ngonglo kokwes na nye Biblia la mo.
0: And of the Lord Jesus Christ,
1: ble mia fotola Yesu Kristo.
0: He says in verse 3, according as his divine power,
1: le pupu ameton esie fo ma o manu san,
0: he has given unto us all things that pertain unto life and to godliness through the knowledge of him who has called us to glory and to virtue.
1: Chonu shoka tanyo kana agba ple ma o sosoro dala kemi to si jeje amasi cho eyanu topo nu ti kokwe ple nu san yomi lamo.
0: Whereby are given unto us exceeding great and precious promises, that by these ye might be partakers of the divine nature.
1: Nu siao mo woto chonu gbedodo ko asi ganto wo kemi bena mi ato esiao mi azuma o pa jojo mo gumo pola o.
0: That tells us another thing. We don't just have forgiveness, we also have the nature of Christ in us.
1: Esia ga plomi de nububu mo de ku ya magbeto tro ajimo ojimo tro magbela Christo pa jojo mo gana de mi amo.
0: See, there are some people that think that we're just to be sinning and being forgiven, sinning and being forgiven. Their natures are not changed.
1: Mi ado bune benane yo trojim la yo onu vocho aga trojim a onu vo ela bena upa jojomama tro o.
0: But Peter the apostle said, we have forgiveness, praise the Lord for that, but beyond forgiveness we have a new nature.
1: Gaka Petro le gbogbon be de mi trojim ape wa ka fun ma un leta le jimo to tro mo gbe la jojomo ye Yesu ami asi.
0: Then he goes on to say, it is by these that ye may be partakers of the divine nature, having escaped the corruption that is in the world through lust.
1: Ya tena bagble ple kande di benamia to se o mi azuma o pa jojo mo gu mo po la o nemi si chonu jo duro pa gbagblan sile ki ka si am la gbo.
0: There's corruption everywhere in the world.
1: Ela bena gbagblan le ki ka fa apa de si adam.
0: But coming to Christ makes us to escape the corruption that's in the world.
1: Ga kenemi va Kristo gbo la e de ami tu agbagblan sile ki ka am la gbo.
0: If you think of politics, there's corruption there.
1: Le dunya ga
0: think about the schools.
1: Le school nous trompe.
0: Educational system, there's corruption there.
1: Le school de pau malak bagblouli.
0: And think about industry, there's corruption there.
1: Le dorpore bagblouli.
0: But he says, wherever you are, wherever you live now, any community.
1: Gakabe afis afis nele le konde si ademo le fifia malan.
0: Or maybe you are in any kind of area of work, corruption is there. But if you are born again, it says he has delivered us and we escape from the corruption in any part of the world.
1: Then
0: after we are born again, we're saved. It says we don't just fold our hands, praise the Lord, I'm saved, I'm going to heaven.
1: There's
0: something to do. Look at verse 5. And beside this, giving all diligence, add to your faith virtue, and to virtue add knowledge. And to knowledge add temperance. Temperance means self-control.
1: Eye le si jejem la dokui jidudu enye dokui lele.
0: Self discipline.
1: Amadukui tu ohena amadukui.
0: You discipline your mouth.
1: Be la du onuji.
0: You discipline your ears.
1: Be na du otoji le nu sasagoma.
0: You discipline your eyes.
1: La du onu kwoji le nu shona kpona.
0: You discipline your feet. You discipline your hands.
1: La du wa foji la fist ba kule la du wa loji le nu si wa le.
0: You discipline your personality.
1: It's
0: not everything that is suggested to you to say that you will say.
1: Many do that is never tamono laika telebena blodogu.
0: It's not everything suggested to you that you should put on, you will put on. There is temperance, self-control, and self-discipline. Arch that to your faith.
1: Many nu salu sile po le gotana drun china la la na bena wa dile nu china mo o ele bena do kwiji dudu na klo si jajado.
0: It goes on to say, and to temperance add patience.
1: Eye tibele do kwiji dudu mo la ji dodo.
0: And to patience add godliness.
1: Eye le ji dodo mo la ma o so sroda.
0: Godliness is God likeness. It's like you want to live like God.
1: Ma o so soda ye nye ma o fe agbe togbe nono la ni gbaji na nu agbe abe ma o ena.
0: What God loves, you love. That's godliness.
1: Nu si ma o lon la eye na lon eye nye ma o so soda.
0: And then to that godliness add brotherly kindness.
1: Eye le ma o so soda me la novi lon lon.
0: And to brotherly kindness add charity.
1: Eye le novi lon lon me la lon lon na ame o kat.
0: Verse 8. For if these things be in you and abound. They make you that ye shall neither be barren nor unfruitful in the knowledge of our Lord Jesus Christ.
1: Manami anye kuvia to kula mama cha kuo le si jaje mia kweto Yesu Kristo la ma o.
0: But he that lacketh these things is blind and cannot see afar off, and he has forgotten that he was purged from his old sins.
1: Ella bena mosi sinu si a oman le ola. Enye nukwa agbanto. Eye mokwa didifenu. 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
0: Wherefore, the rather brethren, give diligence to make your calling and your election sure. For if ye do these things, ye shall never fall.
1: Eya ta no vi o mi do be vi o chanto. 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
0: Verse 11, for so an entrance shall be ministered or granted unto you abundantly into the everlasting kingdom of our Lord and Savior Jesus Christ. I pray it will be ours in Jesus' name.
1: Bopo we de kelia la bena le alemo siadi. 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Ma o ana wa sumia si le Yesu pa nu koma.
0: Our heavenly citizenship and eternal rewards.
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0: 3 points to consider. Number one. Condition for citizenship in the promised kingdom.
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0: Number two, continuation of citizens in the preeminently established world.
1: Mau nyafa kwa vulea jume vin lafe ani nonoda lekeke silifi fialama.
0: Number three, consecration of citizens to his preeminent enduring work.
1: Maunya fakpa atonle adjume vila po do kwi chotona do wawo se ano anida le kike sima wo lelam.
0: Number one, condition of citizenship in the promised kingdom.
1: Akpagban to do dos le na adjume vinye nye na fchadu fwensi nukba wo dola.
0: We're looking at John chapter 3. John chapter 3, I'm reading from verse 3.
1: Miakwa Johannes fakpa anata ameton kukwi ametonle ya.
0: Jesus answered and said unto him, verily, verily, I say unto thee, except a man be born again, he cannot see the kingdom of God.
1: Yesu kwaji, eye wogblone bena va mle ekblom na ubena. Ne umaji amacho jifo ola, matenu akpo ma ufiadufela akpo o.
0: Except a man be born again, saying that religion is not enough. Going to church, coming to church is not enough. Observing Easter, Christmas is not enough. Having some spiritual or religious ceremonies, that's not enough. Following some rules and regulations of a denomination, that's not enough. I'm paying my deal, I'm doing my best, it's not enough. I'm morally good, I'm morally sound, I'm a man of principle, a woman of principle, it's not enough. Except a man be born again, he cannot see the kingdom of God. Born again. I've been born once. My parents born again. My parents believers, daddy and mommy are believers. Yes, they gave birth to you first, once.
1: Jilanya tonya kple nonya la utro jima. Wawe jim zigbanto.
0: There is a born again experience.
1: Gakia lebede jidye velia penu tefek pokpoli.
0: You must come to God yourself, no matter who you are, a child born by Christian parents.
1: Amakake le nyo, devi ikene jila wuni kwasato jila lebe batra vama ugbo.
0: Or a man, a woman who has been religious all his life and has memorized different parts of the Bible.
1: Alonu tukle nyon mwade sine dena soleme tefe jiji, enya Bible kukwyo lebe tam vovovo.
0: All that is not enough to be a citizen of the heavenly kingdom.
1: He
0: must be born again. Look at verse 4. Nicodemus says unto him, how can a man be born when he is old? Nicodemus realized what Jesus was talking about. That this born again experience is for the young and the
1: old.
0: And Nicodemus said, Jesus, look at me.
1: Nicodemus,
0: I'm old already. And this thing you are talking about, I've been with the members of the Sanhedrin. I've been a ruler among the religious people in the land. I never heard of being born again. How is it that I now need to be born again?
1: Aleko wolia zombe na nyela lebo wagbi bomaji.
0: It says in verse 4, can he enter the second time? The second time, he understood the word again. Again means the second time.
1: Azon le pukwe niya de wa tenu aga ide dadafwe doma zyevelia ese goma de wa gatem ayi zyevelia ese nya goma.
0: Again, second time, you were born once, physical. You must be born the second time now, but not physical, spiritual. This is where Nicodemus missed the point.
1: He
0: thought the first one, physical birth, second one, physical birth. And the only way physical birth can take place again is that I go back to my mother and then I come out again. But this second one is not physical, it is spiritual and supernatural.
1: Gaga gbogbo ga dizia velia sala mo nyenu chila mi ogbogbo moto e jewonya ma opanu san dowo.
0: But he asked the question, can he enter the second time into his mother's womb and be born?
1: Gaga tola ebia bia bia la dewa ga tenma di de dada pa domo zevelia eye wa ga dia.
0: And Jesus answered, look at this now, verse 5, verily, verily, I say unto thee, except a man be born of water and of the Spirit. This one is spiritual.
1: Yes, duwe nubena vava vava mle eglom na ubena. Ne ume di amecho chikle gbogbomo ula. Azon di jevelia gbogbomo pe dowe.
0: Of water is the word of God.
1: Ple timo ula. Azon ala choma ufe nyama.
0: The word of God is referring to the air as water.
1: Ma ufe nye uyole tefe sabeti.
0: Because the word cleanses us.
1: Elabena enyala kloamianu.
0: The word makes us clean.
1: Enyala uami kokwe.
0: And it's like water that cleanses. And then it says of the Spirit. Except that happens, he cannot see the kingdom of God.
1: But 6,
0: that which is born of the flesh is flesh. Born of the flesh is flesh. That gives you all your physical, fleshly characteristics. Eyes to see. Ears to hear. The heart that beats, that circulates the blood in your body. And the bones and everything around you, everything you have that makes you to live in the physical world, that's the flesh. And it's because you are born. Once, look at the second part of that verse, and that which is born of the Spirit, a spirit.
1: This
0: one is spiritual. And the physical birth gave you the physical attributes and qualities and all the physical qualities that you have. You're able to walk, you're able to talk, you're able to see, you're able to hear, all that is physical. But now, spiritual, what gives you the ability to walk in the way of the Lord, in the watch of the Lord? What gives you the ability to stand as a real Christian?
1: Is this
0: spiritual thing now? Is this spiritual thing now? That which is born of the Spirit is spirit.
1: But
0: 7, marvel not, Nicodemus, marvel not. Not old man. Marvel not, religious woman. Marvel not, a boy or girl born by Christian parents. Marvel not, that I said unto thee, ye must be born again.
1: This
0: is a must. He must be born again to be a citizen of that heavenly kingdom. He must be born again.
1: Eya yan godo na de kama khode tefo o elebe wa jimi be na trozu jipo pe dumevi elebe na gbigboji.
0: He's telling us now in Matthew chapter 18. I'm reading from verse 1.
1: Elegbe na mi le Matthew pa gbanle tamo wi eni popo igbanto.
0: At the same time came the disciples unto Jesus saying, who is the greatest in the kingdom of heaven?
1: Le gapo fu majila nu son la wo va Yesu
0: disciples of Jesus Christ were very slow in understanding the call into the kingdom.
1: Yes, we must not let the evil jiklem gomansa le blow. Be wa se mau pa moyoyo va taru fomo la goma.
0: They were thinking of the kingdoms of this world.
1: Ule butama choki kesi amapa taru fola manuti.
0: Because many people who do not understand, they still have that mind of the disciples of the Lord.
1: Ella bena magade simwe gomansa se plesi ejema le osiola. Nusrona siopa gomansa se le ukan usi egba.
0: And when they come into a religious gathering, they're not thinking of how can I enter the kingdom of God.
1: How can
0: I be a real child of God? All they are thinking about, what's my position here? What's my level of authority here? And what can you say over here about me so that I know my position? Tell me, I know whether I'm going to stay or not.
1: Eye nya ke mi agblo nam manya fis mano le gamia me ne manye bena e mano mi adomelo alo majo.
0: John chapter 18 verse 36.
1: Johannes pagban le tamo wi eni popo bla ton voix dan.
0: Jesus answered, my kingdom is not of this world.
1: Yesu duenu bena nya tiado pomo chukika siamo.
0: The kingdom we are talking about is not a physical thing. It's not a political scene. Many people do not understand that. They turn religion into politics.
1: They
0: come to a gathering of the people of God, and all they aspire to is, I want to be the greatest.
1: Eye nova amokokwe mo pu opo domela o kulabena enye jemania maganto nukuta to amashiwa nyale mi adoma.
0: Show me what that religious gathering recognizes as real significant position. That's my goal.
1: Elwa glabena de nuka mi abe choti abuna bena yenye nu ve vie to nu kwasi no po ganto ke kakele mi adoma afime manno.
0: Have you read in the newspapers sometimes how there's fighting in some religious entities?
1: They may clean the nyanja jogban loma vai. Alle ikana adrele. Subo subo gatu chwado dumuwa.
0: They say it's a denomination, it's a church.
1: Wo yebe na nyanja bobo, wo yebe na nyanja solemn tefa.
0: And there you find that maybe there's a particular position that religious denomination counts as very important.
1: Gakela kwebena de. Do fear de le church mama sikene. Kamia bibena enye nopo bebe kwa sinao.
0: And this fellow feels I have to be there. The other one, the other fellow says, that's my right, that's my position. And then there is fighting.
1: And
0: if they are not careful, they even begin to have the powers of darkness to fight each other. And they use whatever it is, connections they have, to fight each other. Or they might use physical blows to fight each other so that that position will be theirs. But Jesus said, the position we have in a religious organization does not matter. That my kingdom is not of this earth. If my kingdom were of this world, then would my servants fight? And then it goes on to say that I should not be delivered to the Jews, but now is my kingdom not from hands.
1: De wo chogi ga siamola ne nye dola wo avlita nye bena wo ma gade ma sina yuda to o. Ke azon la nye taro pomo chua fi siya o.
0: As you come to this assembly and you come to worship with us.
1: Nebe le gande miya dumale jibo ya osbo subo klemi le hame ya mela.
0: You might have been coming for 3 years or 5 years or 10 years. The important thing is not what position do you hold.
1: Dohilele miya dumala fi ama ton, fi ama ton, alo fi ama wo. 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
0: That's not important. What key do you hold?
1: Menye yele ve vide o. 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
0: What authority do you have? The important thing is we are on a journey, on our way to heaven.
1: Nu tete ke la shole hami ama la meye hiyon o. 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Do tamia pa first nye jipo djula ma.
0: Want to make sure that we are citizens of the heavenly kingdom. Coming back now to Matthew chapter 18, verse 1.
1: Matrok baba Matthew tamo wie ni pokwe banto.
0: At the same time came the disciples unto Jesus, saying, "Who is the greatest in the kingdom of heaven?"
1: Le gapo fumajila nu son la wova Yesu bog blombena. Azon amke futa le jipo taru fola mama.
0: And Jesus called a little child unto him and set him in the midst of them and said, "Verily I say unto you, except ye be converted, your disciples."
1: Eye Yesu kọ yọ devi suya de va egbo eye we twe de wo titi na eye wo gbon bena van van mi le gbon na mi bena na mi tro no strong lo mi ni Yesu.
0: Except ye be converted. They were religious.
1: Name ye tro. Yami dena solemi.
0: And become as little children. Ye shall not enter into the kingdom of heaven.
1: Eye mi zuabe de viwo na ula. 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
0: I pray we'll enter in Jesus' name.
1: Ma dog bada. Mi a yi de me le yesu fwa nu koma.
0: 2 Peter chapter 3 verse 10.
1: Petro velia tam ton kuku ya mwo.
0: But the day of the Lord will come as a thief in the night, in the which the heavens shall pass away with a great noise, and the elements shall melt with fervent heat.
1: Ke afetola panu kekele va vage abe tafi ton. 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Eye anigba ple me dowa ula fiankam.
0: And the earth also and the works that are therein shall be burnt.
1: Eye anigba ple me dowa ula fiankam.
0: I pray that we'll be wise in Jesus' name.
1: Ma dogba da mi ajanu nyale Yesu fenu koma.
0: Verse 12, looking for and hasting unto the coming of the day of God, wherein the heavens being on fire shall be dissolved, and the elements shall melt with fervent heat.
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1: Eya talonlo to o esimile nu siawo lalam nu ti lami do bevie bena wa po mi lenu ti fa fama di mafo mafo le mo kaka ma no nui le efe nukuma.
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0: Hebrews chapter 3 verse 6. But Christ as a son over his own house, whose house are we?
1: Ka Christo la nyenu te fo la be viena le ifa fa di amasi fo afa miawo minya.
0: If we hold fast the confidence and the rejoicing of the hope unto the end.
1: Nenye be mi le dide fo ple mo popo fa degbo fofo de asise sin ba se de nu.
0: There's no time to backslide.
1: Ye yi mo le be mi adamogbo de no vio.
0: There's no time to play the fool.
1: Ye yi mo le be de mi ano mu vi nu o mu o.
0: It's this marriage that is my real challenge.
1: La be na sonde de pe di kekele nya agbo mo.
0: And I know the Bible says be not unequally yoked together with unbelievers. I know that. But a time is running out.
1: Menye Bible agbo bo ma gbade di ma ko se to o menye lo ga ki apada mo ju le ti chi me.
0: And I need to get married now. When am I going to have children? Lord, excuse me, I'm coming back. I want to go and pick. I'll come back and repair.
1: Oh, mama deku na ta flat ma tra gbo valo ma be tan adegbo ma ba tra tro jimo mgbo.
0: I know the way of salvation.
1: Manya agbo ko fo mo la lo.
0: Believe on the Lord Jesus Christ and thou shalt be saved.
1: Be ma ko Jesus Christ o ji se ma po agbo ko.
0: Whosoever shall call on the name of the Lord shall be saved. I'll come back. And then you go, you may not come back before he comes.
1: Amas la yo po to po nu kola ala po de Jesus me nye lo ka kiade na mai ma tro gbo do hin le ya ma tro gbo fi Jesus la.
0: And it says, it's the people that hold on until the end. I pray you'll be wise in Jesus' name. Look at verse 12. Take it, brethren, lest there be in any of you an evil heart of unbelief in departing from the living God.
1: That
0: I know without willingness no man shall see the, that I know it very well.

0: kingdom. I need my promotion in this place of work. I will do this, Lord. I'll come back.
1: Gakiadi, mawe, ma tavuya, mongwebliya.
0: You think he'll come back? You may not. You may not. That's why it says, don't allow your heart, an evil heart of unbelief, to deceive you. It says, do not depart from the living God. In verse 13, but exhort one another daily, while it is called today, lest any of you be hardened through the deceitfulness of sin. For we are made partakers of Christ if we hold the beginning of our confidence steadfast unto the end.
1: Ella bena mizu Christo pa goma kolao nenyebe mia lemia pa jitofo pa goma jajamede asisa sihalasa nuula.
0: I pray you'll hold this steadfast unto the end in Jesus' name.
1: My dog, but la leader asisa sihalasa de nuula le yesu pa nukoma.
0: Look at chapter 4, verse 1. Let us therefore fear lest the promise being left us of entering into his rest, any of you should seem to come short of it. Any of you should seem to come short of it, almost saved but lost. Almost entering in but denied, lest any of you should seem to come short of it.
1: Verse
0: 2, unto us was the gospel preached as well as unto them, but the word preached did not profit them, not having mixed with faith, not being mixed with faith in them that heard.
1: Le kpokpo evia me la bena wo gblonya nwi la fia mia wo khan abewa ma wo khan na ga ke nya si wo sila me de via de ke na wa ma wo o ela bena amasio sila po khose mo de ka kple nya la o.
0: For we which are believed do enter into rest.
1: Eyata mi amasio kwe sila mia yide jujo mama.
0: As he said, as I have sworn in my wrath, if they shall enter into my rest, although the works were finished from the foundation of the world.
1: Abe alesi wogblon enebena. Abe alesi meka atam lenye jikuma enebena. Ne waka denye jujola mefi. Wenye wo udo wo unucho. Hiki amapo gomodudu ani makafi.
0: Look at verse 6. See therefore, it remains that some must enter therein. And they to whom it was first preached entered not in because of unbelief.
1: Bokwe ama denlia, eya ta esi wosu sobena ami adewo na yidema. Eye amashiwo gula nyanwila fiagbala, ma yideema ole jima kosenu chila.
0: They didn't believe that Christ will come and that the judgment will come so suddenly.
1: Uma ukwe sebe Christo lava, from dodro ava yojik batao.
0: They say, we still have time.
1: Wokwe be gamele miyasi.
0: Noah, we are coming, don't worry. Keep on building the ark. You'll be surprised. You'll be surprised. You'll find me there one day.
1: Noah, no adaka tulomi bono gamali gamali. Bavon o lakpong bodaka gbalemi adoma.
0: Come today. Tomorrow may be too late. Noah, don't worry about me. I said I'm coming. I'll be there.
1: Vag bagbolo. A cholati magbono. 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Bemagbono. Manu afimakbolo.
0: That flood, if it comes at all, at the moment it's coming like this, will be there.
1: Ne torodwa jajo. And then they
0: were busy on other things. But Noah, he kept on a preacher of righteousness. He kept on building and kept on preaching. He was preaching and building. Only his family believed him. Eventually, when the flood began, it was the Lord himself that shut up Noah and his family into that ark.

0: kla mau nu tue tu ventro de Noah kple evia kple srawo nu la daka voa
1: me. And the Lord closed the door, locked the door, and took the key away.
0: Eye mau tu ventro to safia joy de jifo.
1: All those people that said we're coming, they were knocking at the door of the ark. Uncle Noah, brother Noah, daddy Noah, open to us, we are ready now. When God was ready, you were not ready. When you are ready now, God is not ready.
0: Ame yo Noah le pepe mine vabo yo gbonua. Oba da kavwa po a nyine Noah, togbe Noah, fofo Noah, konlo Noah. 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Ma ume le klalo na o.
1: Enter while you may. That's why it says in verse 6. That seeing, therefore, it remaineth that some must enter therein.
0: Si mo popo liye bala, funtuna gande malo, ebe na eya ta esi wo susobena, amyade wo na ide emme.
1: And they, to whom it was first promised and preached and proclaimed, entered not in because of unbelief.
0: Eye ameshewo gblo nyanwi la fi agban la mo ide emo o le di ma khosenu ti la.
1: Verse 11. Let us labor therefore to enter into that rest, lest any man fall after the same example of unbelief.
0: Gbogbo mo wi de ke azo mi ne mi ado vevie bena mi ide du jo mama bena ami adeke na ga je to sese ma ke togbi adeke mo o.
1: Point number 2. Continuation of citizens in the permanently established world.
0: Maunya fa akpa velia jumavila pa ani nonoda le kikasikam udwani ne lama.
1: Look at Psalm 119 verse 89.
0: Sama lofan de kawi asieke pokwe bla nivo asieke.
1: Forever, O Lord, thy word is settled in heaven.
0: Eblabena wonyala likede jifo tegbe.
1: The condition of entering in forever, O Lord, it is settled in heaven.
0: To dwine libena gada chadu fiamala wonyala likede jifo tegbe.
1: The demand of holiness, without which no man shall see the Lord, forever, O Lord, thy word is settled in heaven.
0: Kokwenye si wodi chomia sibe miata gada mla. 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
1: The word that takes us to heaven. It says, forever, O Lord, thy word is settled in heaven.
0: Maunya ike mia se mia wode jibo waklo mia ide jifo la. 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
1: Let's look at Matthew chapter 24. Verse 35.
0: Matthew, blabber von, quick way blatton, voiton.
1: Heaven and earth shall pass away, but my word shall not pass away.
0: Jikle anigbanu la vayi, kanya nyao numaleyi ga akpo o.
1: Did he say that many will take the broad road, and when they take that broad road, they will land in hellfire eventually? That word will not pass away. It's established.
0: De ma o mek blabe na mshole mok baja tuadila, mok baja tomala kloide joma voma. Trotroma lenti o, enyamali kade jifo tekbe.
1: Did he say it is the few that find the narrow way that will get to the kingdom of God? That's what he said. That word will not pass away.
0: De mak blabena amaviado kwela gada agbobi mamua ekble matro nyamalika tekbe.
1: Heaven and earth shall pass away, but my words shall not pass away.
0: Jikle anigbanu labai kanya nyao numale yiga akpo o.
1: And that's the reason why you want to understand.
0: Esiate wolebe wotona se gomolo.
1: If heaven is your goal, if it's not just religion.
0: Benedi when you wagga man your church de jodro.
1: John chapter 8. I'm reading from verse 30 and verse 31.
0: Johannes Pagan Tamani Pope Blaton Ple Blaton Vode Kellia.
1: John chapter 8. We're reading from verse 30.
0: Johannes Tamani Pope Blaton.
1: It says in verse 30, as he spake these words, many believed on him. There's some people that have historical faith. I believe 19 such and such about 15 years ago now. Remember, I believe.
0: Ami adobe jimato troa jojomonu tinya kwe, nyama tro jime fia, kaka fwa jojogbolo logboa, deme tro jime fwa wia tovai, mokwese.
1: Look at what it says in verse 31. As he spake these words, many believed on him. In verse 31 now, then said Jesus to those that which believed on him, if ye continue.
0: Bonye bagblolo, esi wagblo esi awula, amagada ukwajis, tete yesu glona you datos ukwajis labena, nemi no, nyanyala mala.
1: 15 years ago, I believed, if ye continue.
0: Matrojima puyamu we are tovai, ne le no yesu penyala mala.
1: It is the continuation that we have in the word of God that makes us to know very surely I am getting there.
0: Maunyala mono no, malele da sila, eye nami.
1: Look at verse 31. Jesus says unto those Jews which believed on him, if ye continue in my word, not just continue in the church.
0: There
1: are people that continue in the church, they don't continue in the world. It's not that I continued, I'm a worker. They continue in the work, they don't continue in the world.
0: Dowola, mele dowo waji, gake manu le dowo lo, umele ma upo nyamede asiyo.
1: Before you were married, you had the word. You live by the word. Now you are married, and you continue in the word.
0: Kafi la ba desruan, le nyama unya, le lemede asi, ele sozon leme, le desruan vo, le ga lemede asiya.
1: If ye continue in my word, then are ye my disciples indeed, and ye shall know the truth, and the truth shall make you free.
0: Nemi no nye nyala mela ekama nyenu sola ban ban womi nye, eye mi ajesi nyatafela, e nyatafela la womi a blood de viwe.
1: You'll be free in Jesus' name.
0: Me dokbeda la nya blood de vi ban ban le yesu pa nu koma.
1: Let's look at 1 Thessalonians chapter 2, verse 13. It says, for this cause also thank we God without ceasing, because when ye received the word of God. You cannot continue in it if you don't receive it. If when you hear it, you say, that's what they want to preach today, I don't receive that one. I know what I came for. I'm looking for prayer. I'm looking for miracle. I'm looking for promotion. I'm looking for this. Now, when it comes to my turn, and they say the one I know comes to me, I know is meant for me, then that one I will get. You're not for the kingdom of God.
0: Hey, yo, blonde, if you're a man, you're turning on. Nobody turning at you.
1: It says, when ye received the word of God which ye had of us, ye received it not as the word of men.
0: Eglabena, eyele esia tamiao kami dakbena maubena, esmi homaunya simi selemianula, miakwabe amofanyana o.
1: You don't count the word of God as the opinions of men, but as it is in truth, the word of God which effectually worketh also in you that believe.
0: Ma po ma opanya bi abena magbeto tona okabonula abe ma opanya na abe alesi wenye ma opanya van van si kan si anu lemi amesho kone senala mala ena.
1: When you actually receive it, it will work in you.
0: Nenibele konya mala awo dolemo.
1: Let's look at Acts of the Apostles chapter 17. Acts chapter 17, I'm reading from verse
0: 11.
1: These were more noble than those in Thessalonica, in that they received the word with all readiness of mind.
0: Ke amasiawo dovu amasiwo le Tesalonika. Wa wo la wo kho nyala kple jifan.
1: What does that mean? When they were coming to the gathering, they prepared their minds. Lord, speak to me today.
0: Hati wa ba choti ala wo dro pe jiro dogbara mau egbala fun na yan ton yan ji.
1: They came ready to receive the word of God. They received that word with all readiness of mind.
0: Wo ba le klalo bo wa khonyala eye wo khonyala pele jifan.
1: Lord, I think that this is what I need, but you know my need more than I do.
0: Mau nu ye ji malalo gakela owe nyanya yan yan wu nyanu to.
1: I've been feeling this pain on my side of research.
0: Mau, mala po brother selenya ka damun ka keyo mulu.
1: And I hope today I'm here going to hear the word of faith that will challenge this thing I'm feeling there and will drive it away. But Lord, that's what I think I need.
0: Mo bu bena na me church egba ma se khos benya ble gbedura khojo si anya dolele mo wajo mau eme nyanyo to mo bu abi mo gbeto nlo.
1: But if you know I have a greater need, a deeper need, a different need than this little pain on my side, no problem, speak to me, I'm ready.
0: Ga ka mau na le nyabe na na le le pepide na u na na le hian u be be sim la ka dam si me hian godo la mau chena funu na fa mo le klalo.
1: Whatever it is you want to say that to me. That's what these people are. That's how they made heaven.
0: Mao ni le ti be agblo na ma na wa blo de gble na fa ale mo yo le e ye klo wi de jifo.
1: And if we're going to make it to heaven, this is the readiness of mind we ought to have.
0: E ye ne le ti be de jifo ma la ele be ale wo ji la no fa ne mao nyala.
1: And they searched the scriptures daily to see as those things were sold.
0: E ye wo le ngongla o ma jrun pe si agbe
1: James chapter 1 verse 22.
0: Yakobo tagban to popo bla vovo velia.
1: But be ye doers of the word.
0: Keminye enyala jiwola.
1: That's where the blessing lies.
0: Emma me yajiral.
1: And not hearers only, deceiving your own selves.
0: Menye nyansela sho bla odokwi de deko o.
1: For if any man be a hearer of the word and not a doer, is like unto a man beholding his natural face in a glass.
0: Ella benane amiadenye nyasala simenye ejiwola ola eyama dinu tuade sipo efa jojomomu le ahuhwem.
1: But he beholdeth himself and goeth his way, and straightway forgetteth what manner of man he was.
0: Ella bena ekpodo kwi jesi eye wo jokeyi eye numakela anwale siwole lab.
1: Isn't that what happens to almost all people that go to church?
0: That attend
1: services.
0: Isn't
1: that the condition of some who come to our church over here too?
0: Old
1: members and newcomers.
0: That
1: we hear the word of God, and if you ask us the second day, what definite change did the word of yesterday make in your life? What irreversible transformation took place in your life because of what you had last month? We have forgotten.
0: Let there be a change. Verse 25.
1: But whoso looketh into the perfect law of liberty and continueth therein, he not being a forgetful hearer, but a doer of the work.
0: Eya tamina benyana tromi popo bla bovo atonlia ka amasika kposo blibos nenya blood selam eya wono jila eya manyanya selasi nglanu bo ka bonu edola powola eya wayira eya malepe nu wawoma.
1: This man shall be blessed in his deeds.
0: Eya wayira eya malepe nu wawoma.
1: I pray that the blessing of continuing in the word, obeying the word, will be ours in Jesus' name.
0: Dogbeda bena afeto ponyala monono poyayira anyemia tole Yesu fenu koma.
1: Point number 3, the consecration of citizens. to his preeminent enduring word.
0: Ma unya pa akpa etonlia dumevila pa dokitocho na dowo si anuani dale kikas
1: consecration
0: dokitocho na lo.
1: What does that mean?
0: Agomede.
1: It means that your religion is worth something. Your faith is worth something. We know what we pay in life. If you're going to be well dressed, that costs some money.
0: Lepe nebele jibena ya ta tiganvoa tiganvoba gato vone pa obaga.
1: If you're going to eat good food, you pay for that.
0: Nelebe ya da desi vivia play for girl.
1: I'm going to ask you now, do you put so much value on your spiritual life?
0: Ma bio bia bia deka dele cho asikoko bevia de na wo gbogbo.
1: Do you put so much value on the ticket to get to heaven?
0: Dele cho asikoko bevia de na agbanle bi koko kana jifu iya.
1: Do you make an effort and know they are not going to change the condition for me to get to heaven?
0: Dele lagbagba jan le benyen to menye o ma tronu duani kana jifu iya o.
1: They are not going to change the prerequisite for me to get there. Because of that, the price to pay, I will pay. In
0: 2
1: Samuel chapter 24, I'm reading from verse
0: 24.
1: And the king said unto Arauna, nay, but I will surely buy each of thee at a price. Neither will I offer burnt offerings unto the Lord, my God, of that which cost me nothing.
0: Kafiala blona arauna benakpa o kabonu ma flile asi o plega eye nyama sanu mevo na yehuwa nyama ula jojro o.
1: Does your Christian life cost you anything at all?
0: They were Christo to nyenye pa gbononuade khonade la siwa.
1: If the district does not provide the bus, then how can I go to church?
0: Na church ama davu nemiwa nyanyama jai church yo.
1: But your place of work does not provide the bus, you get to the place of work. Your school does not provide the bus, you get to your school. When coming to church, if the local pastor, location pastor, this pastor, whoever pastor is there, if they don't provide transportation for me, that means they don't want me there. I will not be there. Does coming to service cost you anything?
0: Getting
1: to heaven, does it cost you anything? That you repent, repentance. If there's restitution to make, you make the restitution. If there is self-discipline, control your mouth, control your eyes, control your ears, control your body, your flesh. Are you willing to pay that price?
0: Benade, na dudu kioji, la du onu chila wonu ku wo tu wo msasa, a fi yone duno benayi, konon jade la duwa, dele le fema khema.
1: Or is it just like if Jesus wants me in heaven, good luck?
0: Lebe alo lebe, yesu bema vajipo, anen yunye ane kulomi ye.
1: If he doesn't want me in heaven, then I go to hell. He must pay the whole price, I don't have any price to pay.
0: Lebe ene, yesu me jimo la, maire juma voma fa.
1: There is a price to pay. And our serving the Lord shall cost us something. After all, if you pay so much to have the things of the world, why can't you pay all that Christ requires so that this truth, you'll have this truth, and you will keep this truth in Jesus' name.
0: Give
1: me a good amen over there.
0: Proverbs 23,
1: verse 23. Buy the truth and sell it not.
0: lododo blabo voton popwe blabo voton lia agbabe plenyanta pakule si jaje e mega jre o.
1: Buy the truth. What do you buy without cost?
0: Nukelafle e maza galeto.
1: You buy clothes. You buy that, you pay the price.
0: Lebe afle avoa, le tu afle le te.
1: We're talking about even work. How about those who buy wives?
0: Yeah,
1: apart from paying dowry, that, you know, sometimes there are people that are, they walk in the flesh. It's no more, I know the will of God, then I see the, you know, the leadership, and then they say, okay, go and see the lady.
0: Hey, bena le na tanunelo mado le zo le mchila mfifia ben bade be ikpono nonu mi bena azo be ikpono vinyonwa na glene.
1: And then the leader also will pray and know the will of God. We're not ready for that anymore.
0: Eye egba bena nyabede kakwa dogbeda akpo mo polo lonwa umegba le klalo nema o.
1: We now buy wives and then we're buying scarf for them and buying dresses for them and buying shoes for them.
0: Fifia mi de na nyonu lo mi fla duku na o mi afle afokpa na o mi afla.
1: And those women too, they make themselves so cheap that they are receiving all that. And then maybe about 2 years later, after the man have been buying and buying and buying and making deposit or buying this and buying that, and then we'll say, I know the will of God. Who doesn't know the will of God, even if that's the way to do it? They buy wives. And then when they lay it on you heavily, the dowry, and all the income you ever thought of in your life, the family of that lady says, this is what they demand. Then you begin to run up and down, to buy the wife.
0: Eye le yazon be nan mokpon yonu, eye, jilao, o dro gagande dare tajino, e gaye kwa ta le bolak be yami, amati da tufyo, le le dusi le ta, e jil le bokbon, le jigale flenyonu.
1: And now to come to the kingdom of God and to buy the consecration. Buy the truth with your whole heart and give up whatever it is that will compete with the truth of the word of God in your life. We are not ready to do that, and we think we are going to heaven. Heaven to some people is so cheap.
0: Elebena flanya tefia kple wonusan kple mtetablibo benya tefo ile nyala nusia nusine jibe adwa de kakle na gbemlogbo ma wodo waji o ma ndubu bede jifo iyade hupo tebenu pa o beni.
1: But there is a price to pay, and I pray that God will make us wise when we'll pay the price in Jesus' name.
0: Amiado gakia de bemiade jifula afele bemia khelo pomadugbara miata bena amun bemia khfia mia khile yesu
1: ponu koma the truth and sell it not.
0: Lododo blabber voton plenunya nyatapo magake dreo.
1: You know, of course, all the things that are very important and costly to you, you don't sell that.
0: No vinyo mi kpadalo mi le ne le vinyo no wade le sania.
1: When you have the certificate, you toiled, you worked, you read, you studied. If you're a wise man, you're keeping that certificate. You don't sell that.
0: Le kwabena le de skululu, le nozanti le glagbanle, le zwanfoy skululu, le kodase di gbanle, ne le jenunya, majregbede ula le bene, le tepebe vie.
1: And when you have your wife, and then you have prayed and prayed and prayed, you said, is this one? The lady says no.
0: Nebena le de sron, le dogbeda dogbeda le yamagbanto agbo yon jabena awomo wiyo.
1: And then you prayed and prayed and prayed again. You know, the lady says no.
0: And
1: then you call your friends and then you fast and you pray. Eventually, after praying with consecration, oh Lord, give me this wife, I will serve you.
0: Eye leba yokon lo bena mau fifia mi dogbeda mi tinu don lebe mau nanyon madela masubola mau toko manila.
1: This is the only need in my life. This must happen. I don't want to go the way of the world. I don't want to go to the village. I don't want to do this and that. Oh Lord, give this to me. And after, and God sees your sincerity.
0: Mau eye ni nyanya yala mau malakuti mau nala eye ni majima be deson iki amolo mau kwa wobe vido donu kwa wanu kware tonyenye le mau.
1: And after you pray like that, and then you get the wife.
0: Do you
1: sell? Do you give up the wife? And you know, your friend wants a woman. Also, I can lend you my wife. Do you do that? know.
0: De la tonyonu ma dangbe kono laba gbobe na ka kono yan mele yonu jin la bena o ba wu to yan gbo la wu sron na ma dia pa o gbede ya.
1: I got that by prayer. I got that is mine. I know the price I paid for it. You, when you get, you don't give it up. How about the truth? The truth for some people is so cheap.
0: Men yan we come across to my boy, my dad, see, oh, Yate Pelo Quade, and me do want to play the hook, but now hook pot trainer.
1: That they will not give up the wife.
0: Umata, that's what's on your nolo.
1: They will not give up her husband.
0: Umata, that's what's wrong to nolo.
1: They will not give up certificate.
0: Umata, that's it, I said, the nolo.
1: But they can give up the truth.
0: Gakari, what tag bum lenyato fiago.
1: Just for a flimsy excuse.
0: Let a flat chukitukitukito duta.
1: But the Lord is telling us if we're going to get to the kingdom of God, buy the truth and sell it not. This truth, it will abide with us forever in Jesus' name.
0: Gakari, let you be then charupia me a good amount of charupia mala. Plenyato fella, eyamagatu edrao. Nyato pesha mia lidasi. Kala lemia dasi le yesupe nu koma.
1: Hebrews chapter 12. I'm reading from verse 14.
0: Le Hebrew tobak bana tamo we have book we in Elia.
1: Follow peace with all men and holiness, without which no man shall see the Lord.
0: Me jinuti papana muka takle koko enya ka yuma la bena me ade kamati makwa foto ne nu shamu le nu
1: o. That's the condition there. Ayenye
0: nu do anyalo.
1: And the Lord is not going to change his condition for anyone.
0: Ma uma doli yepo nu do anya na ami ade kekela ni gbadi.
1: Looking diligently, lest any man fail of the grace of God, lest any root of bitterness springing up trouble you.
0: Me ponye bena amiadekana ga demagbe ato maupa manuva velagbo o. Bena vavava kana ga miye at the funami eye wafudi amagada o.
1: And then it goes on to say, and thereby many be defiled, lest there be any fornicator or profane person as Esau, who for one morsel of meat sold his birthright.
0: Eye be yeji blobena bena amiade kena ganya hasi wala lo aroglon bola abe eso amasito yenu topo nuko gbe didifle le nu dudu jide katala na o.
1: A moment of feeding the stomach.
0: Madunu pudino don jide kafelo.
1: The stomach took his birthright from him. I pray that nothing will take this birthright away from you. For you know how that afterward, when he would have inherited the blessing, he was rejected, for he found no place of repentance, though he sought it carefully with tears.
0: Ella bena minye bena amagbohan. Esimo wajibe yani ya jirapa domela. 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
1: The place of repentance is still there today. As we come and we say, Lord, if there is anything on top of my mind, if there is anything important to me, it is that this heaven, I will get there. You will get there. But you must fulfill the condition. Are you born again? Are you a real child of God? There is now time for repentance. That you say, Lord, this I will not miss it. This one I will not miss it. Any other thing that will go will have to go. This kingdom of God, I'll be there for 10 years, 100 years, 1,000 years, 1,000,000 years, ever and ever and ever I will be there.
0: Ma o fio do fia be mo la nu afima e fa maton e fa blave e fa lo fan de ka e fa million million ma o e dru ma igodo.
1: I said I will be there.
0: Ma be de nyela nyama igodo.
1: Why don't you rise up then and call upon the Lord?
0: Look at them at what you try your apotola ponu kondio.
1: Examine your life.
0: Bena do agbopo.
1: What is it that will hinder you?
0: Nu keni nu ma jibe ya khomono.
1: Is it that you know you have lost salvation and then you are just going about to a counterfeit experience?
0: Alo le bujima totro le leyi ku do la pabe jima totro
1: and counterfeit a profession and counterfeit a confession.
0: I'm saved.
1: Historical salvation. Where is the salvation today? Where is the change of life? The salvation, the conversion, and the total turning around. Why are you not serious with your life? On the final day, God is not going to change any condition for you or for anybody else. You are asking the Lord now, oh Lord, make me ready.
0: Pray,
1: and the Lord will answer your prayer. Then you will know now I am ready, salvation is there. Holiness is there. Sanctification is there. Let the Lord make you ready today.

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1: Amen.
2: Amen.
1: We are looking at the authority that breaks the yoke. Every yoke in your life will be broken today. Every yoke in your life will be broken today. I see mountains tumbling down. I see impossibilities become possible. I see joy on every face. Because in the name of Jesus, Satan, demons, sickness, impossibilities, mountains, affliction, anything will flee away.
2: Bola benale Yesu Kristo panu komela Satana bogbonvo dololowo eto nshono gwoola wa vama e wa ba owomo.
1: Anywhere you are, come in here. Authority has come. The power that breaks the yoke has come. Are you ready? Close your eyes as we pray. Heavenly Father, this time we bless your name because we know you are a good God. Yokes are broken. Diseases are healed. Impossibilities become possible. Mountains move away. Miracles are confirmed in the life of everyone here. We confirm it, we affirm it. We know that it's done. There'll be joy in every heart. Laughter in every mouth. Testimony for everyone. In Jesus' name we pray. God bless you. I like your amen. In Luke chapter 9, verses 1 and 2. Luke chapter 9, verses 1 and 2. Then he called his 12 disciples together and gave them power and authority over all devils and to cure diseases. We're talking about authority. If you look at the life of the Lord Jesus Christ and the ministry of the Lord Jesus Christ, from the very beginning he appeared outside for his public ministry. He was manifesting authority at this time now. The authority had been manifesting from the beginning. He now wanted to transfer it to his own minister, so that what he did, they will be able to do. So that the healing that took place through his ministry will take place through their ministry. So that as they cast out demons, they too, they will cast out demons. And he called these 12 disciples together. Saved people. The people that trusted him. The people that believed in him. The people he appointed as leaders. And he gave them power and authority over all devils and to cure diseases. All those who are listening here, and those who are listening in every state, every region, every country in Africa and beyond Africa, I want you to understand that God has given to all his ministers here, all your overseers, all your pastors, all your leaders, he has given them power and authority to cast out devils and to cure diseases. You see, if those ministers themselves, if they know what the Lord has given them, and they believe the Lord, and they believe that the Lord has given them that power, and he has, and they go out in that power, they will pray for us, and they will pray for the sick, and they will pray for the demon possessed, and they will be healed and delivered in Jesus' name. If we members of the church and the invitees, if we know power has been given to our pastors, has been given to our overseers, has been given to our leaders, when they pray for us, we'll be expecting the miracle has come, and it will be so in Jesus' name. He called the 12 disciples together. Not only Peter, not only John, not only James, all his 12 disciples together. All his ministers are given the power. All our overseers are given the power. That's why the Almighty God, through Jesus Christ, by the anointing of the Holy Ghost and the direction of the Holy Ghost, established them as our leaders. He gave them the power and the authority in your location, in your region, in your state, in your nation. When these godly people and these appointed leaders pray for you, if you believe and you accept, you will see the miracles in your life and family. And he sent them to preach the kingdom of God and to heal the sick. Everyone he has sent to preach, he has also sent to heal. And if you can preach, you can heal. If we hear we can preach, can we not preach? I said, can we not preach? If we can preach, we can heal, because he sent us out to preach and to heal. If you are sick here, the Lord has sent me to heal you. If you brought anyone that is demon possessed and demon afflicted, the Lord has sent me here this morning to get you delivered.
2: There
1: is the authority that breaks the yoke.
2: There is
1: the power that removes every mountain.
2: And
1: that power, that authority is here to remove every mountain in your life. To cast out devils. To work miracles. To deliver the oppressed. To set the captives free. To pronounce the year of Jubilee, the year of liberty, the year of deliverance, the year of freedom. And if you are here today, and you have any problem in your life, I can assure you, by the revelation of the Spirit of God, you will not carry those problems back home in Jesus' name. There are 3 points we're going to consider. Number one, Christ's authority.
2: Christu panutata.
1: Christ's authority.
2: Christu panutata.
1: Number two, conferred authority.
2: Evelianutata siotona.
1: Number three,
2: etolia.
1: The Christian's authority.
2: Christu tau panutata.
1: As you look at Mark chapter 1,
2: e miapo Marco tagbanto.
1: You then come face to face with Christ's authority.
2: Lapo Christu panutata nojo.
1: In Mark chapter 1,
2: Marco Tagmanto,
1: reading from verse 22,
2: Bobo,
1: and they were astonished at his doctrine. For he taught them as one that had authority, and not as the scribes. Jesus has not changed.
2: Yes, Christ,
1: the same yesterday, today, and forever. If you see anybody teaching with authority here, if you see any pastor, any overseer teaching with authority here, it's not him. It's Christ in him. Who changes not, who is still teaching with authority. In verse 23, and there was in their synagogue a man with an unclean spirit, and he cried
2: out,
1: saying, let us alone. What have we to do with thee, thou Jesus of Nazareth? The evil spirits in that man recognized Jesus, recognized his power, recognized his authority. If you brought anybody here that has demons, evil spirit, that evil spirit, that demon recognizes the authority of the preacher, of the man of God, of the one that stands and proclaims deliverance and liberty in the name of the Lord.
2: And
1: then he said, I know thee, who thou art, the Holy One of God. And Jesus rebuked him, saying, hold thy peace and come out of him. And when the unclean spirit had turned him, he cried with a loud voice, and he came out of him. And they were all amazed so much that they questioned among themselves, saying, what thing is this? What new doctrine is this? But with authority commanded he even the unclean spirits, and they do obey him.
2: No tatia ye, a tonus and dear, son of Bobo Macomaco,
1: Jesus manifested the authority.
2: Yes, Lord,
1: he didn't have to get the authority from the Pharisees. He didn't get the authority from the ordination of the denomination. He got the authority directly from the Almighty God. And the people had never seen anything like this before. And they were surprised. They were amazed. They were astonished. And they questioned among themselves. They said, what thing is this? What new doctrine, new teaching, new principle, new revelation is this? Because with authority and with power, he commands the unclean spirits, and what do? They obey him. Where there is authority, evil spirit will obey the man having the authority. The spirit of infirmity, of sickness, will obey the man that manifests the authority. Deaf spirit, blind spirit that makes people deaf and blind will obey the man that has the authority. The spirit of epilepsy will obey the man that has authority. With authority, he commanded even the unclean spirits, and they obey him. In Luke chapter 4, reading from verse
2: 36.
1: Luke chapter 4, verse
2: 36.
1: And they were all amazed and speak among themselves, saying, what a word is this? It's not a long sentence, it's just a word. A sentence, because it's a word of power, a word of authority. For with authority and power, he commanded the unclean spirits, and they come out. When a man manifests authority, he doesn't beg, he doesn't plead with the evil spirits, he doesn't have to shake his head or shake his body. You see the policeman on the road with the uniform. It's that uniform that grants him the authority of the nation. Look at that believer covered in the blood of Jesus. It is that blood of Jesus that covers him, that gives him the authority of heaven. Look at that believer. He has Jesus in him. He has the Holy Ghost on him. He has the blood of Jesus covering him. And he has the word of God in his mouth. And he has faith that moves mountains. When he stands and he mentions the name of Jesus, evil spirits, demons, familiar spirits, water spirits, any spirit of infirmity, any evil thing, when that man stands in authority, all those evil spirits that do evil will vanish away when he gives the command. And that's why the people say, what a word is this? But with authority and power, he commanded the unclean spirits, and they come out. And Jesus is here. And he has not changed. He remains ever the same. Same authority and the same power. He manifested before. He's still manifesting it today. In verse 32 of that same Luke chapter 4. Luke chapter 4, verse 32. And they were astonished at his doctrine. For his word was with power. What word are we reading today? They're still the words of Jesus. What words are you hearing today? They're still the words of Jesus. What words are we preaching and teaching you? It's still the words of Jesus. What word do you believe today? It's still the words of Jesus. As the word of Jesus was powerful at that time, that same word of Jesus is still powerful today. As his word was with power at that time, his word is still with power at this time. The centurion understood the power and the authority of the word of Jesus. That's why he said, speak the word only, and my servant shall be healed. And I thank God for you here today. Because you know the word of Jesus has not changed. That's why I'm hearing you say, that's where you are mentioning it in your heart. That's why I see you that you are trusting the Lord. That's why I see confidence on your face. That's why you are telling me, speak the word only, the word of Jesus. I will be healed. My servant shall be healed. My wife shall be healed. My husband shall be healed. Because he came to do something when he came to the world here. In 1 John chapter 3, the second part of verse
2: 8.
1: 1 John chapter 3, second part of verse
2: 8.
1: For this purpose the Son of God was manifested, that he might destroy the works of the devil.
2: You see
1: here today. It's by your side today.
2: He's
1: standing there with you today. And when we begin to pray, every work of the devil will be destroyed from your life. You're going to go into the new year without any property of the devil in your body, without any influence of evil spirit in your family. You are leaving this place free and delivered and set at liberty. On the road there's no accident for you. I said on the road there's no accident for you. Anywhere you go, the Lord will so set you free, you will never come back into bondage in Jesus' name. Because the Son of God was manifested that he might destroy the works of the devil in your life.

0: and he deliver them and he set them at liberty, because it's what had power and authority. That authority he transferred to his own ministers. That leads us to point number two. Converge authority. When somebody has power, like in your place of work, he is the one in charge of everything. He's the one that says, okay, you can come in and take a job here. It's the one that says, you are not doing well, get out of that place. It's the one that says, you're doing so well, I increase your salary. It's the one that also says, what kind of work is it that you are doing? You are not doing well, I'm going to even demote you, and you are going to go a step lower. There's a man in that place of work, in that company, that has authority. Look up here. Now, he is going somewhere. He will be away for the next few months. He will be away for maybe a year or two. He's still in authority. But he calls somebody. Somebody next to him.
1: He says,
0: you know, I'm going on vacation. And all the period I will be away, you are in charge. The authority I've been manifesting, I transfer that authority to you. Do you see the way I've been working in this office? The people that are doing well, you see how I upgrade them. The people that are not doing well, you see how I downgrade them. The people that need to be brought into the employment, you see the way I employ them. And the people that they just will not cooperate, you see the way I show them the way out. I fire them. Now, I am transferring my authority to you, because I am going away. Do exactly what I have been doing. That's what is called converge authority. The authority is transferred unto that man. And when Jesus Christ was going, he conferred, he transferred the authority unto his disciples. He transferred it unto his ministers. That's why we're here today. Because the authority has been transferred unto all. I read it to you already in Luke chapter 9 verse 1. Then he called his 12 disciples together, and he gave them power and authority over all devils. There is no devil. There is no demon. There is no evil spirit. That we ministers of God here, that we don't have authority over. There is no disease. There is no infirmity. There is no sickness that we people of God here do not have authority. There is no mountain, there is no difficulty that we people of God here do not have a solution to. Because his authority has been conferred on us, transferred unto us. In Matthew chapter 10,

0: Reading from verse 1. Matthew chapter 10, verse 1. And when he had called unto him his 12 disciples, he gave them power against unclean spirits to cast them out and to heal all, and to heal all manner of sickness and all manner of disease.
1: Ne wa nyao adogwe eye ne wado mebe na wado dolalo kwe lo me kwe ka ta bugida.
0: Preach saying the kingdom of heaven is at hand.
1: Eye be yeji we na kamide kwe fwane ka mawta do fula dovo.
0: Heal the sea.
1: Mi da kwe le dolala wono.
0: That's the power I gave you. Heal the sea.
1: Ela be lusumi mo na mi da kwe le dolala wono.
0: That's the authority I conferred upon your life. Heal the sea. There will be no failure. Heal the sea. Use my name and heal the sea. My name represents me. Heal the sea. My name is as powerful as myself. Heal the sea. No sickness can be stubborn when you use my name. Heal the sea. Cleanse the leper. I need to explain that to you now. Cleanse the leper. At the time that Jesus gave this instruction, leprosy was the incurable disease. Leprosy was the thing that put upon a man, upon a woman, stigma that they don't accept him in the society. Leprosy was the thing that cast somebody out. Nobody wants to marry him. Nobody wants to marry her. Nobody wants to do business with him. Nobody wants to sleep on the same bed with him. Leprosy.
1: Amenu ani jajaba dolala. Abenu tweni yom dokema denio. Yom ni la nu tarekema denio.
0: The thing that is as serious as leprosy today is HIV AIDS. It is a disease that puts a stigma on a man, on a woman. It is a disease that somebody has. Nobody wants to sleep with him or sleep with her on the bed. It is a disease that makes people, once they know, they say, stay by yourself, don't shake hands with me, stay by yourself, don't wear my clothes, stay by yourself, and don't use my shaving stick, stay by yourself, I don't want to do anything with you, because it is a disease that when people have, it's like the leprosy of those days. Jesus said, cleanse the leper.
1: Yes,
0: what that means for us today is heal the HIV AIDS infected people. If you have HIV here today, I'm telling you, when I speak the word of authority in the name of Jesus, your HIV AIDS will vanish away. You will go for the test and the doctor will tell you don't have AIDS anymore in Jesus' name.
1: Raise the dead.
0: What was Jesus telling his own disciples? He's telling his own disciples that I've given you the greatest power. giving you a power that's above the power of the medical doctor. I've given you authority. You can go a step further. You can go a mile further. You can go a step further than all the medical doctors. The medical doctors, once somebody has died, they said, we've given the certificate to confirm that this fellow is dead. There is nothing else to do. And Jesus told his own disciples, I am giving you authority. I'm giving you power that goes beyond the limitation of the doctors.
1: Your authority
0: here goes beyond the authority and the power and the knowledge of medical doctors. Whatever problem you have, be confident that the Lord will deliver you in Jesus' name.
1: They
0: say that your kidney is dead. Have faith in God. They say the nerves in your eyes, they are dead. Have faith in God. And you have always been a giving birth to dead children, and the doctors cannot do anything. I command life to come into you, and you will deliver living babies in Jesus' name. Your hand is dead. You cannot move that dead hand. You raise it up today. Life will come into that hand in Jesus' name. You read and you cannot understand it. Your brain is dead and your brain has packed up. I say today that life is coming into that brain. You will go and read that same book, you will understand. You'll go and take that same exam and you will pass that exam in Jesus' name. And it says cast out devils. Cast out devils. Freely ye have received and freely give. Praise the Lord. God has given us the key. And we just open the door and you move into healing. We open the door, you move into deliverance. We open the door, you move into childbearing. We open the door, impossibilities become possible. We open the door and the dead begins to hear and to speak. We open the door and the blind begins to see. We open the door and everything that is dead in you will come alive. In Luke chapter 18. Reading from verse 18. Verily I say unto you, whatsoever ye shall bind on earth shall be bound in heaven. What the Lord is telling us is that as I stand here, I am not alone. Heaven is looking down. Heaven is paying attention. And what I do here, heaven confirms. Because it says, whatsoever you shall bind on earth shall be bound
2: be bowed in heaven.
1: Ano bla bla le jipo.
2: When I tell your sickness to go,
1: neme pebo o dola lo ne dola.
2: I say that here on earth.
1: Me pele ni banji la tisia.
2: Immediately, heaven confirms it.
1: Enu meke la jipo la dasiaji.
2: And your sickness is gone. When I tell your HIV AIDS to move out of your body, immediately what I say on earth is confirmed in heaven. When I tell the dead part of your body to come alive, I say that here on earth, and it is confirmed in heaven. Verily I say unto you, whatsoever you shall bind on earth shall be bound in heaven, and whatsoever ye shall loose on earth shall be loosed in heaven. That means if you are all tied up, your legs are spiritually tied up. Your hands are spiritually tied up. Whatever is tying your legs or tying your hands, arthritis or demonic spirit or paralysis or whatever, whatsoever we loose on earth is loosed in heaven.
1: Titi la meyo, bafan yo, alok bafan satan yo, watu zayama.
2: That's why Peter said, silver and gold have I not.
1: Le ate pete wena krosa lo kwe skama la sinyo.
2: But what I have, I give unto you.
1: Kaken mine la sila le melanoga.
2: In the name of Jesus Christ of Nazareth, rise up and walk.
1: Le yesu Nazareth, te la panu kwa mula titi na zonzoli.
2: What he loose on earth was loosed in heaven immediately. And that man rose up and he walked. It will happen to you today. It will happen to you today. I come to point number 3. The Christian's authority. This is great and wonderful. The Christian's authority. Mark chapter 16. And these signs shall follow them that believe. Who are these people? Them that believe. Look at me here. I am. I believe. I believe in Jesus. That's why I'm saying. I believe in Jesus. That's why I'm strong. I believe in Jesus. That's why I've been healed. I believe in Jesus. That's why I'm delivered. I believe in Jesus. That's why I read the Bible. The signs shall follow them that believe. Do you believe? Are you a believer? When you pray, signs will follow you. Healing will follow you. Deliverance will follow you. Joy will follow you. When you pray, mountains will move away. Goodness and mercy will follow you. Goodness and mercy will follow you. You are praying as a believer. You are standing as a believer. And you are talking as a believer. Do I have believers that came here today? Are they willing to stand up? Are they willing to stand in faith? Are they willing to talk in faith? Are they willing to manifest authority? Are they willing to shout? Are they willing to receive miracles? Are they willing to be healed? These signs shall follow them that believe on my name. In my name they shall cast out devils. They shall speak with new tongues. They shall take off serpents. If they drink any deadly thing, it shall not hurt them. And they shall lay their hands on the sea, and they shall recover. You are a believer. That's why you are here. You are a believer. That's why you pray. You are a believer. God is your God. God is your Father. Jesus is your Savior. The Holy Ghost is your comforter. The Bible is your guide. You are a believer. That's why there's faith in your heart. You are a believer. You are a Christian. And you have authority as a Christian. No power will bring you down. No difficulty will conquer you. No disease will be stubborn in your life. No demon will be stubborn in your life. Barrenness will not remain in your life. You are a believer. And this sign shall follow you. Signs will follow you. Wonders will follow you. Miracles will follow you. Because you are a believer. You are a believer. Rejoice, you are a believer. Claim your healing, you are a believer. Accept your deliverance, you are a believer. And let the impossibilities be possible, you are a believer. Let mountains roll away, you are a believer. Let the curse be broken, you are a believer. Let the yoke be broken, you are a believer. And let the devil run away, you are a believer. Let the familiar spirit stop their activity, you are a believer. The spirit of snake, the spirit of serpent, and the spirit of python, let it run away from your life. You are a believer. Oppression in the night, pressing you down on the bed, tormenting your brain, turning around your mind. Let the oppressive spirit get away. You are a believer. Let your wife become pregnant. You are a believer. Let creative miracle take place in your husband. You are a believer. Let the weak say, I am strong. You are a believer. Let the poor say, I am rich. You are a believer. Let the barren say, I have children, you are a believer. Let the epileptic spirit vanish away from that person, you are a believer. And this I shall follow them that believe. This I shall follow you because you believe. In my name you will cast out devils. In my name you will speak new tongues. In my name you will take up the serpent. In my name, if you drink any deadly thing, it shall not hurt you. In my name, you will lay that hand upon the sea, and the sea shall recover. Amen. Are the believers still there? Where are they? No more bad luck. No more sickness. No more defeat. Where are the believers? Signs and wonders. Signs and wonders. My sister, signs and wonders. Signs and wonders on your head. Signs and wonders on your body. Signs and wonders in your eyes. My brother, signs and wonders on your head. Signs and wonders in your family. Signs and wonders on your tongue. Signs and wonders in your stomach. Signs and wonders on your flesh. 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Signs and wonders everywhere. You go out, signs and wonders. You come in, signs and wonders. You sit down, signs and wonders. You rise up, signs and wonders. You go to the office, signs and wonders. Anywhere you are singing, signs and wonders. You are preaching, signs and wonders. You are ushering, signs and wonders. You are in the security, signs and wonders. You are in the kitchen, signs and wonders. You are in the sanitation, signs and wonders. You are pastoring, signs and wonders. Signs and wonders. Signs and wonders. Signs and wonders. Signs and wonders. They will follow you in Jesus' name. Raise up those anointed hands. Father, in the name of Jesus, these are believers. These brothers are believers. These sisters are believers. I pray, Lord, double anointing. Triple anointing. Spiritual anointing. Holy Ghost anointing. Will come on those hands in Jesus' name. Lay those hands on yourself now. Lay those hands on yourself now. Lay those hands where the problem is now. Those anointed hands, you are the first candidate for miracle from that hand. You are laying that hand on the sick right now. You are laying that hand to break the yoke right now. And to cancel the oppression right now. As that anointed hand comes upon you right now, I break the yoke in Jesus'
1: name.
2: All your sicknesses, all your infirmities, all your troubles, all the harassment of the devil, all the affliction of the devil, I cancel from your life in Jesus' name. Blind eyes be opened and see in Jesus' name. Lame people rise up and walk in Jesus' name. Deaf and dumb people hear and speak in Jesus' name. Epilepsy, come out in Jesus' name. Jesus' name. HIV AIDS be healed in Jesus' name. Backsliders be restored in Jesus' name. Weak people be strong in Jesus' name. Yoke and curse be broken in Jesus' name. Barrenness be removed in Jesus' name. Creative miracle of childbearing come into their families now in Jesus'
1: name.
2: I proclaim, I declare, I pronounce the blessing of God upon you as believers in Jesus' name. You are blessed. You are healed. You are delivered. You are set free. God has given you the miracle. Miracle of children. Everything you need is given to you. You have got it already. It will never leave your life. I pass this authority unto you. At home, if you lay your hand on your wife, on your husband, on your children, on your neighbor, they will get healed. And signs and wonders will be following you in your ministry in Jesus'
1: name.
2: Thank you, Father, because I know you have answered. I know you have answered. I know you have answered. In Jesus' name we pray.
1: I have
3: seen the temple of Satan. Glory be to God. Glory be to Jesus. I have seen

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I have seen. Have you seen?

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When I look at my right, I see Jesus has conquered. I see Jesus has conquered. When I look at my left, I see Jesus has conquered. 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When I look at my back, the victory of Jesus. 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
1: Praise the Lord.
2: I said, praise the Lord. How many of you are happy? I said, if you are happy, happy, happy.
1: Where are you?
2: Me, Gladi, Boko Boko. Praise the Lord. If you have two ears, you open the two ears. If you have four, open them. Because I want to put something inside your ear. And when that sin enters into you, I'm telling you, power, authority, healing, deliverance, miracle, signs and wonders.
1: Nenu magana wetumala, mebe nukunu, jesi, nusan, agbogbogbon, bledo ya yira doyo.
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2: Just one thing you must do.
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2: This ear, open it. Anybody by your side, don't allow anybody to talk to you because I want to put something inside you.
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2: 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That thing will run away.
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2: I'm going to read the Bible to you.
1: Me jagle biblia non fifia.
2: Your Bible they there? Where? Look at them. No Bible.
1: Bible la siwa. Praise
2: God, I have a Bible.
1: Me kafa peto la Bible la sinya.
2: If you don't have a Bible, go and buy one.
1: Bible la siwa la bible Bible chobaji.
2: I read this thing like I read it.
1: Ayena kliya bele sinya malachlem ena.
2: Power has come.
1: Maybe listen,
2: so I let me pray for you. Father, in the name of Jesus,
1: Papa, le Yesu,
2: I declare happy day, happy day.
1: Madagopa, Jijonu Kaka, Jijonu Kaka.
2: Jesus took my sin away.
1: Lessie, Yesu, Tonya, Nuvojo.
2: He taught me how to pray.
1: Efiam, Alessia, my dog, madam.
2: And Lord, I pray.
1: Apetama, dog, madam.
2: That happy day will come for everybody in Jesus' name. All the attention we need, all the focus on the word of God we need, Lord, I pray you grant to us in Jesus' name. Open the heavens. Save souls. Heal the sea. Deliver the oppressed. I pray that nobody will go away from here empty-handed. Overload your people with your wonder. Thank you because I know you have answered. In Jesus' name we pray.
1: Amen.
2: Amen. Thank you very much. You can sit down. There is one word I need to tell you before I start.
1: What?
2: One word you need to understand. The word, desperate.
1: Yeah.
2: When we say somebody is desperate, that person is saying, whatever comes, whatever goes. Whatever happens and whatever does not happen. Today is my day. I can show you many people in the Bible. Their miracle came when they were desperate. The power of God came when they were desperate. What they've been looking for many years came when they were desperate. There's a man called Jacob. Man was desperate. Said, I will not let you go. Except you bless me. As we come to the New Testament, I see another person desperate. This woman had been sick for 12 years. Having flowing blood, issue of blood. Came desperate. And she said, if I can only touch the hem of his garment, I will be healed. It is such desperate people. Those who say, I am here today for something definite. Those are the people that get something. If you there, you are desperate. Today. I must see this Jesus. Today, I must touch this Jesus. Today, I must have something from this Jesus. It is that desperation. It is that focus. It is that determination. It is that holding on. It will not go. I will not let it go. Must not leave me. It is that firmness of holding on. That gets you what you want. My subject is a happy day for a desperate man. Happy day for a desperate man. And I've been watching. The people who are desperate. The people say, I will not miss it. Nothing will catch my attention. Nothing will distract me. Nothing will pull me away. Nothing will take this one from me. Happy day. Happy day. Happy day. Happy day. For a desperate man.
1: The
2: story is in Luke chapter 19. Open your Bible. Open your eyes. Open your ears. Open your mind. And let us read it together. Luke chapter 19, verse
1: 1.
2: Jesus entered and passed through Jericho. What a sentence. What a word. Jericho was a cursed city.
1: Jericho,
2: a great man Many years ago. Put a curse on anybody that will build up Jericho again. And since that time, there be a curse on Jericho. And Jesus came from heaven. The only power. The only authority. That could break the yoke. That was laid on Jericho. I want you to keep these words in your mind. J for Joshua. J for Jericho. J for Jesus. It took Jesus.
1: Yesu de kape.
2: Having that name, Jehovah saves.
1: Ikenanya Yehovah's name.
2: To be able to reverse what Joshua had done.
1: Benade, Nika Joshua walked like Jericho.
2: Joshua was a mini Jesus of the old covenant. Jesus is the Greek new covenant name, which is interpreted as Joshua in the Old Testament.
1: Yesu, yenye kela, lenumrabla ya opanya beka gomo uda, lenumbla kwa masinanye Joshua la.
2: And the Joshua of the Old Testament placed a curse on Jericho.
1: Eye Joshua mla kwa matola, opufide Jericho pedula.
2: If you look at your Bible. Since that time, that curse had continued. When Elisha came to town, the people of Jericho, they ran to Elisha. They said, "See our land. The water is killing people. The condition is killing people. Help us, help us." Elisha said, "Bring some salt." And he put the salt in the spring of the water. And the water was healed. But how about the land? How about the vegetation? How about the education? How about all their lives? How about all their families? Elisha was less than Jesus.
1: Elisa,
2: he solved a part of the problem. And now, happy day. Jesus came to Jericho.
1: Yesu, evado Jericho.
2: And I'm telling you, Jesus is here. If you are desperate, if you say, "I don't want any disturbance," Jesus is in
1: Jericho.
2: One man, he learned that Jesus was passing by. Look at verse 2. And behold, there was a man. Behold, there is a man. The devil has been tormenting your life, oppressing your life, binding your life, and squeezing your life. Behold, look at the condition around you. Happy day for you today. Because Jesus now came to Jericho. Now I can rejoice. Now I can sing and dance. Now I can jump for joy. Because all these years,
1: we are
2: carrying a heavy load from Joshua on our back. Heavy load in our heart from Joshua in our stomach. Terrible sickness in our body because of Old Testament Joshua's curse. If you met Joshua, and you never meet Jesus, I cry for you.
1: But
2: if you have met Joshua before, and then he placed a curse on your city, place a curse on your nation, And now you come this happy, glorious day to meet Jesus. All the problems are solved. All the bad luck is gone. All the yoke is broken. Because Jesus will reverse. And Jesus will take away all the curse you are carrying from your great grand grandfather. People you carry until this day. This is a happy day for you.
1: Fifu de katana le miadi to miaba tabi tok biobe gama. Vada sine gafu yamula. Ebenye ji John Kakanao.
2: Named Zacchaeus. Which was the chief among the publicans. Look at this man. He was in a cursed city. Doing a cursed profession. A bad man in a bad city. A sinful man in a sinful city. Even for ordinary normal man. To be in Jericho. And now he went to pick up the work of a publican. You know publican? Publican. Publican. You know can? They put some, this sardine, the fish, they put it inside can. Restrict it. Limit it. Don't move out. In a public can. When somebody is a public can, what can you do? The whole public. They put you inside can. They say you will never rise. You will never move forward. You never go back. You are inside the can of the public. I'm going to open that can.
1: And
2: it is when that can is open. Happy day. I said happy day. Something is happening already. There is a key from heaven. That can.
1: It's
2: sealed up. There is only one key from heaven that can open that
1: door.
2: Wonderful God. It is done. No more publican. Any public can there? What are you? Public can.
1: Broken.
2: The can is open. There is a release. There is a deliverance. There's a liberation coming upon your life. All those things that hold you down and all the things that can you up, they are opened in Jesus' name. And he sought to see Jesus. Who he was. But he could not. For the press, because he was of little stature. You know what I'm telling you? Can you see this man? To be in Jericho is bad enough. To be a public can is bad enough. Now he was of little stature. Less than the normal. Less than the average. Everybody went in front. He was a latecomer. A public can. Coming from behind. Short stature. Little stature.
1: I'm
2: going to solve my problem. Look at the condition of the man. And then he said, but today. Jesus is in town. I'm living in Jericho. All this Jericho cause. desperation. That is desperate.
1: A man
2: that is desperate. Woman that is desperate. A man that says today is my
1: happy day.
2: They will not pass me by. Look at what he did.
1: But
2: he ran. Holy Spirit, I told you. You know, big men today. They don't run. But the man said, I don't care what the public says. After all, the public put me inside the car. What else will they do? If you want to laugh, laugh. If you want to make fun of me, make fun of me. And the man began to run. He ran into blessing. He ran into salvation. He ran into peace of mind. He ran into the very gates of heaven. That is what happens when you are desperate. Spirit. And it says, and he ran before. And he climbed up into a sycamore tree. To see him. For he was to pass that way. And when Jesus came to the place, he looked up.
3: Now he look up.
2: Praise the Lord.
1: I said, praise
2: the Lord.
1: And
2: the other people that were around Jesus, he didn't look at them. They were not desperate. They only came to enjoy. They only came like holiday, like vacation. They only came because people are going, let me go with them. They were not desperate. But this man was desperate. He climbed up a sycamore tree. And then as he was there, his heart was saying, Jesus, let me see you. Jesus, let me know you today. All these publicans put my hand and take everything away. And when Jesus got there, he looked up at him and he called him by name. If you are desperate, Jesus knows your name. He knows what you are looking for. He knows why you are crying. He knows why the public has put you inside a car. Listen to me. An elephant cannot grow inside a cage. The elephant can only grow to the limit of the cage. A lion cannot grow inside a cage. Any cage you put that lion into, a lion can only grow to the limit of that cage. Put a man inside a can. Put a woman inside a can. That man, that woman will never grow beyond that can. In which you put that
1: money. Now,
2: we open the gate.
1: The limitation of your life.
2: Then Jesus called him by name. Hey, Zacchaeus.
1: Make
2: haste. Come down. For today.

0: egbiela mano mekinu baye.
1: Look at it. If you have your Bible there, at the end of verse 5, for today I must abide at thy house.
0: Ne Biblia so afina kima koda egbiela mano afomo.
1: The creator of the heavens and earth.
0: La koda jipokla nigan wola.
1: The very son of God.
0: Ma upo vila.
1: The master of angels and men.
0: Amenenye ma udolokwa magbotoka tapo wola. Papo to.
1: That was born in an extraordinary way.
0: Ameko ujile nukunu moto kweji.
1: Jesus the master of Lucifer and the demons.
0: Yesu ikenenye bogbo vokwe Lucifer.
1: Jesus, the great physician. Jesus, the power of God on earth.
0: Said,
1: I must abide in your house today. He said, I don't want to go anywhere today. I will not go to Jerusalem.
0: Jerusalem.
1: I will not go to Bethlehem. I will not go to Capernaum. Your own house.
0: Where
1: they put you inside that car.
0: I
1: am going to follow you inside your house today. My feet will step inside your house. You want Jesus to follow you home?
0: Why
1: are you there? I said, what are you there? Jesus is going home with you.
0: Yesu,
1: the power of heaven and earth. The very son of God. The one that never failed in any battle. Greater than angel, greater than all men. Kings
0: are
1: the Lord of Lords. He said, I must abide in your house. Your very house. At this very day. That's what happens to desperate people. When you are desperate and you say, Lord, I want you by all means. Whatever the condition, whatever the situation, Lord, I want you. This will be your day. And then he made haste and he came down. And he received him joyfully. And when they saw it, they all murmured, saying that he was gone to be guest with a man that's a
0: sinner.
1: And Zacchaeus stood and said unto the Lord, behold, Lord, the half of my goods I give unto the poor. If I have taken anything from any man by false accusation, I restore him fourfold. Jesus said unto him, this day. Everybody say this day. When are you going to be saved? When are you going to be forgiven? When is your name to be written in the book of life? When is the Lord to open your
0: car?
1: When is the Lord to release you? When is Jesus to come inside this heart of you? When will Jesus follow you home? When will Jesus get to your house and sweep away all the curse, all the yoke, all the marabu, all the corruption, all the evil? Sweep everything away. When?
0: Today
1: it will happen. I said today it will happen. That's why Jesus said, this day is salvation come to this house. For as much as he also is the son of
0: Abraham.
1: Now, I told you his story. Now, I'm going to break it up for you. Number one, corruption. Number two, confession. Number three, conversion. Number one, the corruption of this public can. The corruption of

0: This publican.
1: Nujola siapa gbagblan.
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1: nela nyanu jola.
0: They join them with some bad people.
1: La kwa de otono sona kwa magbagblan ama badao.
0: They said publicans and sinners.
1: Obena nujola kwa nuvan olao.
0: They said publicans and harlots.
1: Obena nujola kwa bulowo.
0: They said publicans and heathen pagan.
1: Obena nujola siapa kwa transubolao.
0: Every time you see publican,
1: ne bere bere kwa nujola.
0: Is either a companion of harlot.
1: Doki anya a hasitobo hadela.
0: Partner of a sinner.
1: Alwa ni nuvan olabo zonhati.
0: Or is the twin brother of harlot.
1: Alwa ni benovi na buluwo.
0: They are together.
1: Wonya mosono zonado tu. Make up for apeto.
0: The corruption of the publican.
1: Nujola siapa gbagbla.
0: Na publican. Let me show you.
1: Mafion we.
0: And you will see the condition of the man.
1: E la kwa miyapo nonoma.
0: And the very way you know a public can is because of the way they are joined together.
1: La kwa leke la nyebena kanu jola le angogudia mnyela ale uzonda ju.
0: Matthew chapter 18 verse 17.
1: Matthew ta wye ni popo wiyadra.
0: Remember, we first of all talk about the corruption. This public can.
1: Bala miya puna ato nun jola siapa gbagbla nuti.
0: Matthew chapter 18 verse 17.
1: Matthew ta ma wye ni popo wiyadra.
0: Here it says, and if he shall neglect to hear them, tell it unto the church. But if he neglect to hear the church, let him be unto thee as an heathen man and a publican.
1: Kanama doto wa wakaula, yeda gblena gamula, e nama doto gamula kaula, nana wa nonau abe, transbola, plenu jolan.
0: The publican and the pagan, they are the same.
1: No jola ple transbolola mada kauni.
0: Publican and the heathen, they are the same.
1: Transbola kuma matro jimala, amada kauni.
0: Idol worshippers, they are the same.
1: No jola ple vudu subola ula mada kauni.
0: Publican and the people with powers of darkness, they are the same.
1: No jola ple
0: the corruption of the public can. And I want you to look at another thing now.
1: Imagine
0: Luke chapter 15, verse 1.
1: Imagine a guy brother. Look at him. We are talking. Book with Banto.
0: Then drew near unto him all the publicans and sinners for to hear him.
1: Can you jola ople nuva ola wakata nua bavam nua todomi?
0: You see the companion and the friends and the fellowship and the partners of the publican.
1: When Solapa, no Jolapa Zonhatio, no Jolapa Veliao, no Jolapa Fumato,
0: publicans and pagan,
1: no Jolap, let Transbola, no Jolapa Nicola,
0: idol worshippers,
1: no Jolap, let Transbola,
0: and occultism,
1: no Jolaba Kudok Basalao,
0: publican and those who worship Satan,
1: no Jolap, let Satan and Subolao,
0: publican and sinners,
1: no Jolap, let Nuvao Lao,
0: Matthew chapter 21. Matthew
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0: For John came unto you in the way of righteousness.
1: Ela bena Johannes for me agbole jojo enye pomoji.
0: And ye believed him not.
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0: But the publicans and the harlots believed him.
1: Kanu jola o bla ka si wala o ko jiso.
0: Can you see the bad people that surrounded the publican?
1: La pa mo gbegbla mo nyina ku ye konel de to de nu jola la.
0: As corrupt as this man was.
1: Emenye gbegbles mene nu ti yale.
0: He said, I have tried my best.
1: Ebe mo je nya gbagbala do kwinya si.
0: To change my corruption.
1: Be the matron ya gbegble mononola.
0: And I cannot.
1: Ga kanye mete nu yo.
0: I heard Jesus has come to town.
1: Ga kama so bena Yesu vado dwa mo.
0: And because Jesus has come to town.
1: Lesi Yesu vado dwa mo tala.
0: I am going to go to Jesus.
1: Ma jibe na ma ide Yesu.
0: All the corruption inside me, he will take away. All the corruption of my past life, he will forgive me. All the corruption that is putting me inside this public
1: can.
0: The Lord is going to remove everything today. And are we better better than them.
1: Mabiosi demia minyo wa meyawa.
0: You know, when you point to them and say publican.
1: Nebe lefi asibe na nujola.
0: Publican.
1: Lebe de tukoka tabe kodudo.
0: How can any better than them?
1: They are miyade nyo uwa wea.
0: Romans chapter 3, verse 9.
2: Verse 9.
0: Then are we better than they?
1: Roma tama ton kukwe asieke. Demia ton nyo uwa wea.
0: No wise.
1: Aho de kemeliu.
0: He says we are not better at all.
1: Ebe mi man nyokwa o.
0: In verse 10.
1: Bokwe amu o.
0: As it is written, there is none righteous, no, not one.
1: Unless you won't glody and a bina, I'm a judge de kemeli o de ka homeliu.
0: Everybody is just like that.
1: Emma treda masama lianema.
0: We're coming out of our corruption.
1: Media do lemia pug bug blow mug.
0: Anybody there to coming out?
1: I'm a lemia do sibe a do le bug blow mami.
0: I said coming out.
1: That
0: leads us to number two, the confession of this publican. Let us look at Luke chapter 19. I'm reading from verse
1: 8.
0: Zacchaeus stood and said unto the Lord.
1: There
0: are many people around them there. They were looking at him. Publican. Sinner. Harlot.
1: Bolue.
0: Heathen.
1: Transvolle. Josale.
0: He didn't hear what they said. He didn't look at them. He was looking at Jesus and Jesus alone. And he said, Lord, the name they call me, that's who I am. I'm a sinner. I'm a bad man. I've done evil. I come to you for that reason. That will make a change in my life.
1: You will
0: make a change. If you come with that confession, and you say, yes, I know my corruption. But I come, I will not hide anything. Every bad sin I have done, I confess unto the Lord. That's why I said, behold, Lord, the half of my goods I give to the poor. And if I have taken anything from any man by false accusation, I restore him fourfold. You know, that is why conversion came to the publican. That is why his chains were broken. That is why he was forgiven. That is why a new life came unto him. Because he stopped corruption and he went into confession. That's what the publicans did. That's how salvation came to them. That's how the mercy of God came to them. Confession. Look at Luke chapter 18, verse 11. The Pharisees stood and prayed thus with himself. Lord, I thank thee that I'm not as other men are,
2: other
0: extortioners,
2: people,
0: unjust, adulterers, or even as this publican.
1: Paris itola le titrenu. Eye wo dope rada tamo be mau madak pena obena nyamela bena mabubwao ajodalao amamajoma jao hasiolao alo abenu jola siakan o.
0: That one is a Pharisee.
1: Amuyala Paris itoi.
0: I pray you'll not be a Pharisee.
1: Madope rada mani Paris itole miado.
0: The twin brother of Pharisee, Sadducee.
1: One is Sadducee.
0: You'll not be a Sadducee.
1: Man is Sadducee.
0: I said you'll not be a Sadducee.
1: My brother, man is Sadducee.
0: You know Sadducee.
1: Lanya Sadducee. wa
0: sad you see
1: ala bena nu khala woni
0: you see am
1: le pe
0: sad you see there
1: la nu khala le mi adomia bi ka wade
0: I say where are you
1: me nu khala le mi adomia
0: I'm not a Sadducee
1: yani mo ni saduki tolo
0: I'm not a Pharisee
1: ni mo ni Pharisee tolo
0: the Pharisee was pointing to the publican I am not like this man
1: Pharisee tole la sifia me nu jola bena nyemele bena nu jola siana o
0: the confession of the publican
1: la pade nu jola gbodudo la ma pomo vuvu
0: look at verse 13
1: pope amo wi eton
0: and the publican standing afar off yeah. Will not lift up so much as his eyes unto heaven but his smote upon his breast saying God be merciful to me a sinner
1: kanu jola la titre la joga kan eye mo lo bena yawo e po mo kan di apo jipo o ka bonu la fu akota gbon bena ma o ponenu blanui enenu vola
0: confession
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0: be merciful unto me a sinner
1: apeto ponu blanui na enenu vola
0: confess our sin. He is just and faithful to forgive us and to cleanse us of all unrighteousness.
1: Not the Paul like what the Tao Yebena wa to me upon Nuva Kemi, Ewa Kloma Jomatonika Tada Lemianuti.
0: He that covereth his sin shall not prosper.
1: I may not on to upon Nuva Jine O.
0: But he that confesseth and forsaketh them shall have mercy.
1: Come as you come.
0: Let the wicked forsake his way.
1: I'm a point that's lay on my bone.
0: And your righteous man is taught.
1: I am a bonnet to Suawanu.
0: Let him come unto the Lord.
1: Now I throw the Yehovahnu.
0: And the Lord will pardon.
1: I come a bonu blanwine.
0: He will abundantly forgive him.
1: Eye wa cheponu vowake.
0: People who are called by my name.
1: Nebenya nyo to cause in choyon yonu kodo.
0: Will humble themselves.
1: Nebwa bobo.
0: And seek my face and turn from their wicked ways. I will hear from heaven. I will forgive their sin. I will heal their land.
1: Ewa dinya nukuma ewa trola. Ekuma matopo nufuaka wo. Ma yodo opani bala. Ema kwa wo.
0: That miracle comes upon you because you do not remain in your corruption.
1: Lenkunula ba wa gondwa la bena mokwato le wo gbegbe la mo o.
0: Out of corruption and you come into confession. Confession. You don't hide anything. Say, Lord, that's who I am. That's what I've been. That's what I've been doing. But I confess. Number one, tell me. Corruption. Number two, tell me out loud. Confession. Number three now, conversion.
1: Jimatotro
0: happy day when Jesus came to his heart
1: yes
0: happy day when Jesus forgave him
1: yes yes
0: all the corruption all the evil Luke chapter 19 verse 9
1: look at him we are sick
0: Jesus said unto him this day hey. Is salvation come this house for as much as he is also a son of Abraham.
1: Eye Yesu glone bena egbo kokoba fasiama le esie yakanye Abraham vinuti.
0: This day is a day of salvation.
1: Egbo egbenya gbo okobonu kankan.
0: This spirit man
1: that
0: will not allow anything to hinder him. Hey, all my sins will be taken away today. Forgiveness will come to me today. That heaven, I am going to get to that heaven. That hell, I will not go to that hell. I am so desperate. I want to see Jesus. I want to hear Jesus. I want him to tell me. All my sins are forgiven. That very day when that man was desperate, salvation came. And then Jesus. Jesus went to his house. Jesus will go to your house today. If you are sick, healing has come. If you are pressed, deliverance has come. Any problem you have, Jesus, the master of all situations, wants you to take everything away. Number one, corruption. Number two, confession. Number three,
1: compassion
0: has come. It will happen. I said it will happen. Any desperate person,
1: where are you?
0: I said, where are you? You want to take Jesus home today? Where are you?
1: You
0: want the power of Jesus to break every yoke in your life? Where are you? Why don't you stand up?
1: Where are you?
0: Today is my day. Zacchaeus was desperate.
1: I
0: am desperate. I am desperate. I want the blessing of God upon my life. I want to change. I want the salvation of the Lord. I want the peace of the Lord. Lord, I want that conversion. I want that transformation. I want that change. I want that heaven in my soul. I want the blessing that Jesus brought from heaven. Happy day. Happy day. Salvation has come. Calling upon the Lord now. And you're saying, yes, Lord, I know I'm corrupt. I know I am evil. I know I'm a sinner. I know I'm not better than an harlot. I'm not better than a pagan. I confess, Lord, I want conversion. I want transformation. Lord, I want a change. I want the salvation of the Lord. And I want it right now, today. I want you today. Any man being Christ is a new creature. All things have passed away. The power of Calvary.
1: Calvary,
0: the power in the blood of Jesus. So touch your life. Transform your life. That you will be able to say, Jesus lives inside me. He has forgiven my sin. He has taken my yoke away. He has broken everything down. Now I am a new man. I'm a new woman. I'm a new boy. I'm a new creature. I'm a new girl.
1: Plenty
0: things are you to say, I won't say them anymore.
1: Plenty
0: clothes are you to wear, I will not wear them anymore. A new day. A happy day. Come upon my life today. In Jesus' name we pray. Jesus' name we pray. Anybody that came to be a spectator here today. today, just go with them to see what is happening. Any spectator here today? Is there any desperate man here today? Any desperate woman here today? That you believe that this is that day. The day of change. The day of transformation. The day of conversion. Praise the Lord. Jesus is ready now to touch that heart. Ready now to forgive every sin you ever committed in your life. Put your hands down now. Now I want to talk to those people. To want Jesus to enter into your heart.
1: Thank
0: in all his transforming power. In all the power that can change bad to good. If that is what you want. This time now. You are a desperate man, a desperate woman. Wherever you are. Those are the people now that make business with the Lord. You can raise up your hand. Those people. Father, in the name of Jesus. All these who make business with you. Who raise up their hands. Because they want your forgiveness. They want your salvation. They want genuine conversion. Oh Lord, I pray. Take the broom of heaven. The blood of Jesus Christ. Wash them. Cleanse them. Sweep every sinful sin away. And bring peace of mind to them in Jesus' name. Lord, I pray. New life. A new creature. You make out of everyone in Jesus' name. That your salvation. That your peace of mind. That your forgiveness. Will be in their heart right now. And as they go home, they go with the peace of mind. They go with the joy of salvation. They go with assurance. The presence and partnership of Jesus, Lord and Savior. And I pray, Lord, power to live in newness of life. Each and every one of them in Jesus' name. Thank you, Lord. That this is the day that conversion has come. Thank you, Lord. This is the day that salvation has come. Forgiveness has come. Eternal life has come. Write their name in your book of life. Thank you, Lord. Thank you, Lord. Jesus' name we pray. Everybody said number 1, number 2, number 3. What do you have now? You have it.
1: Eso asiwa.
0: Sure.
1: Le Canada.
0: You have it.
1: Eso asiwa.
0: Tell me again what you have.
1: Brenela nukaloko.
0: Conversion.
1: Agbo oko.
0: You are not like the man you used to be anymore.
1: Magala abena nutile nye okula na o.
0: You are not like the woman you used to be anymore.
1: Maganye nyonu kukuma sinenye la o.
0: Conversion has happened.
1: Ela bena kagbo oko lava.
0: Amen.
2: Amen.
1: Amen.
0: Praise the Lord.
1: Mekafa pato.
0: Now.
1: Azon.
0: The second part.
1: Akpavelia.
0: After the man got the salvation there.
1: Eyi kana malaku agbo ko bomagbela.
0: Jesus said, "Let's go to your house."
1: Yes, me namia ya po mo.
0: Anything that the witches were hiding in the corner of your house.
1: Ebe na ajetu ajenot ona urade wo ko abogulebe po la piadia.
0: Anything that the village enemies are hiding inside your portmanteau.
1: Nebe na dele kana ko po mo ba gbogbo von toto de wa pe ti mami ya.
0: Anything that they put inside you in the dream.
1: Ne na dele uko dream.
0: Let's go to your house. Today we're going to finish everything. Barrenness.
1: Barrenness
0: finished today. All the yokes and all the curses finished today. I am going home with Jesus. We're going to your house with Jesus. Father, in the name of Jesus. I thank you, Lord. Jesus the healer. Jesus the deliverer. That Jesus the provider.
1: Yes, no katanala.
0: That Jesus the redeemer.
1: Yes, kola.
0: That Jesus the master of all circumstances.
1: Yes, no jojo katapapato.
0: I said he wants to go home with everybody.
1: My better, yes, be a clamasa madoya from Agba.
0: To heal everyone.
1: Neya yodwa masiyama.
0: Deliver everyone.
1: Neya the gamasiyama.
0: To set everyone free.
1: Yana brother masiyama.
0: Lord, I pray.
1: Papa madogoda.
0: Begin the work. Right now.
1: Kill
0: your people right now.
1: Your dove you will feel lie.
0: Deliver the oppressed.
1: Blame
0: what the people right now.
1: La feel lie.
0: The world immediately right. Jesus name.
1: Hey, na blame samba do wagoma fifi lie yeso.
0: Those blind eyes, I command you, be opened in Jesus' name.
1: Paralyzed,
0: rise up and walk in
1: Jesus' name.
0: Tumor, goiter, any swelling in your body, I swelling, come out in Jesus' name.
1: Those
0: who are deaf, I pray that the Lord will touch your ears now, be opened in
1: Jesus' name. Lord, I pray.
0: You come to everybody's life. Everybody's heart.
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0: Tonight is going to be a great night. And the Lord is going to touch your life in Jesus' name. Almighty God, we come to you tonight. I bless your name for your great people here. Oh Lord, I pray tonight. They will open the windows of heaven. Shower your blessings upon your people in Jesus' name. Tonight, all things are possible. You will heal the sick. You will deliver the oppressed. You will save the sinners. You will restore backsliders. Great will be your manifestation of power tonight in Jesus' name.
1: Again, Lanya won't simple door, let me do my Zayam, let me super new common.
0: I thank you because I know you have answered.
1: My dad, Bernal Abamanabella, don't you?
0: Jesus' name, we pray.
1: Let me super new common, me dog, but
0: I will not release you except you put your hands together for Jesus.
1: Me man, one, you only go to come up for a penna, yes, but don't go.
0: Amen. Praise the Lord.
1: Amen. Me cover up a tall.
0: Tonight, we're looking at the watch of God. God. And it's a question. And it's a question that demands an answer. And it's a question that came many, many years ago. It's as old, the question is as old as Genesis. But the answer is as new as today. Our God is still the same today. And what he did before, he's still able to do today. Every miracle you have read about in the Bible is possible today in your very life. In Genesis chapter 18, verse 14, is anything too hard for the Lord? That is the question. It came to a family. And that question is coming to your family. Is anything too hard for the Lord? What had happened is Abraham got married to Sarah. When they first got married, they were very hopeful. They saw they were going to have a child very quickly. A year passed. 2 years passed. 10 years went by. And there was no child. In fact, Sarah eventually gave up. And said there was no possibility anymore. Just at that time, when the body said impossible, just at that time, when your spiritual said impossible, just at that time, when all the neighbors said impossible, just at that time, when the brain and the mind and everything that could speak said it was impossible, Almighty God showed up. And just at the time you are thinking in your life that this has become impossible, just at the time your neighbors are telling you this is impossible, at that moment of time Almighty God shows up, and God is never too late. The Lord is coming to you today. I said the Lord is coming your way today. And don't you ever tell me it is too late. Sarah thought it was too late. Abraham thought it was too late. And God said in that Genesis chapter 18, reading from verse 9, and he said unto him, where is Sarah thy wife? Where is your problem? Because the problem was on Sarah. And then Sarah was thinking the problem has not reached its climax. And then God said, where is Sarah, your wife? I'm asking you tonight, where is that child with the problem? Where is your wife with the problem? Where is your husband with the problem? Because tonight is the night you have been waiting for. This is the day when God said, here's a problem. Today they are rolled away. Where is Sarah thy wife? And he said, behold in the tent. Thank God you are there tonight. And the Lord has come to visit you. You will not miss him. He will not miss miss you. You want miracle? As you are coming like this, miracle will meet you on the way. And then God declared. He said, by this time next year, Sarah shall have a child. When Sarah had,
1: hey, Sarah,
0: Sarah la.
1: Sarah konu la
0: baduama. I said, Sarah la.
1: Sarah konu.
0: And then Sarah said,
1: hey, Sarah globe.
0: Me,
1: Enya,
0: of all people,
1: la magbatodumia.
0: Miracles may be for others.
1: No kunu lina mabu bolo.
0: Spectacular things may be for others.
1: No sado walina mabu bolo.
0: Me, of all people, how can it be?
1: Benya chaleke bata.
0: Maybe you are wondering there tonight. And you say, how can it be? And it shall be. How can it be? And it shall be unto you. I said unto you, it's coming your way. That's when God uttered the statement and said, is anything too hard for the Lord? At the time appointed, I will return unto thee according to the time of life, and Sarah shall have a son. That's what we're looking at tonight. Is there anything too hard for the Lord? You know, man is always at the wit's end. Because in our dictionary, as well as in our heart, as well as on the street, as well as in every house, as well as in every state, I said in the dictionary, and in our brain, and in our mind, and in our lives, and in every family, there is a word you are going to find. Open your dictionary, you'll find it. Knock at any door, anywhere, in any city, any village, you'll find it. Ask a man, ask a woman, he'll give you the word. Ask in Africa, ask in America, the word is always there. Ask from Genesis, ask from Revelation, the word is there. That word in every mouth, that word God will cut it out of your mouth today. That thing you thought was impossible, that thing you thought will never take place, that miracle you thought you'll never see, today, miracle is coming your way. Amen. I'm going to deliver the message to three parts. Number one, the perplexity of man. Point number two, powerlessness of man. For thank God, God was nearby. When the woman was perplexed, and the man was powerless, Almighty God said, look around you. Look at the sky. Look at the stars. Look at the sun. Look at the ocean. Look at the land. I made everything out of nothing. Is anything too hard for the Lord? The possibilities with God. Number three, the possibilities with God. I come to number one. The impossibilities that men express. The perplexities that men express. And you know, it's not just an area of church. childbearing. It's not just in the area of having a child in the family. Almost every area of the life of man, there's perplexity and impossibility. In Jeremiah chapter 13, verse 23, it says, can the Ethiopian change his skin? The Lord is saying, the Lord is looking at man, and at Africa in particular, and he's choosing Ethiopia as a symbol, as an example, as illustration of Africa.
1: It's
0: talking about you, about me. And he says, look at man in general. Not even to be a medical doctor. Just look at the skin of man. Can the Ethiopian change his skin? Then he's talking about his brain. If he cannot change the skin, can he change the brain? You think of his heart. If he cannot change his skin, can he change his heart? You look at his kidney. If he cannot change his skin, can he change his kidney? You look at his height. In short, he wants to be tall. If he cannot change the skin, the smallest part, can he change his heart?
1: His
0: eyes. You look at his behavior, his character. The least of man, the skin. If he cannot change the skin, can he change his behavior, his character? That's why the Lord was asking the question. Can the Ethiopian change his skin? Or the leopard is poor. As you look at the leopard, you see quite a lot of things. You see the wild nature. The wild nature, the murderous nature that kills. Now, if he cannot change the spot, the color, can he change the wild, violent action and nature? You see the instinct of the leopard. The fighting nature, violent nature of the leopard. Anytime that leopard sees another animal, there's something inside running after the other and wanting to kill. Can the leopard change his nature? If he cannot change the color of his skin, can he change his nature? If he cannot change the smallest part, can he change the very deep nature in him? And that's the perplexity of man. It's the perplexity of the whole universe. Can the Ethiopian change his skin?
1: Or
0: the leopard his spots? Then may ye also do good that are accustomed to do evil. In Job chapter 14, verse
1: 4.
0: Who can bring a clean sin out of an unclean, not one?
1: The carpet.
0: The perplexity of man. Look at Adam and Eve. Look at how God created them. Look at their first child. A murderer. Who can bring a clean sin out of your clean? Not one. Look at David, a man after God's heart. Look at his children. when Absalom Adonijah.
1: And see
0: how the violence and the murder was there in the family.
1: Who
0: can bring a clean thing out of an unclean? Not one. Look at Isaac. And look at the two sons, Jacob and Esau. Look at Jacob the deceiver. And Esau the destroyer. Who can bring a clean sin out of an unclean? Not one. Look at Samuel. Look at the two children of Samuel. See the perplexity of man. And look at your life. Look at all the resolutions you always made. I'm going to change.
1: What?
0: I'm going to turn over a new leaf. I'm telling you, I'm going to become better. I'm telling you, I'm going to live like an angel. When you see me tomorrow, I will do this. Tomorrow becomes today. Okay, I'll do it tomorrow now. Another tomorrow will come. And you're still the same like you have ever been. You cannot do the same. Only the Almighty God can perform the miracle of change or transformation, and tonight is that night for you.
1: Tonight
0: is that night for you. Look at Job chapter 25. I'm reading verse 4. How then can man be justified with God? Or how can he be clean that is born of a woman? Anybody born of a woman in this world? The perplexity of man. Want to do good? We cannot do it. What is impossible for you is possible with God. All that I'm telling you is this. Accept that with you it's impossible. Accept that no matter how you try, no matter what you study, no matter psychology or philosophy, there's no way that the leopard can change his spots. There is no way the Ethiopian can change his skin. It's an impossibility. It's a perplexity in the human nature. But there is a God in heaven that what is impossible with man tonight is possible with God. Anything that needs to be changed in your life, your heart, your body, your health, your family, tonight, Almighty God will come down. He will come to that place where you are. And what looks impossible, the Lord will make it possible. Let me show you something. And this is one of the greatest men that ever lived, apart from
1: Jesus.
0: Think about his intelligence. Think about his understanding. Think about his learning. Think about his authority. Think about his willpower. That if anybody can do anything that he determines, this will be the man. Let me show you Romans chapter 7. This is Saul of Tarsus. He later became Paul. But if he didn't write this down, you will never know that Saul went through the same perplexity. If you didn't talk to me, looking at you the way you are, I will never know that this perplexity is in your life. If you didn't open up your heart and then discuss with me the way I look at you, you run, you jump, you sing, you pray, you go to one of the best churches in town, you dress well, you look like a wonderful gentleman. If I didn't talk to you heart to heart, I wouldn't have known the wonderful lady that everybody thinks you are. But now that we're talking together, I can tell the perplexity in your heart was the same perplexity in the heart of Saul. In Romans chapter 7, I'm reading there from verse 14. It says, for we know that the law is spiritual, but I am carnal, sold under sin. Sold under sin. It was talking about slavery. And nobody would have thought about Paul like that. That man, he had a letter of authority in his hand. Anywhere he went, he would take them like this. He hated Christ. He threw them into the prison. Nobody knew that Saul himself had a battle he was fighting on the inside. They thought he was Superman. They thought he was a champion. They thought he was a conqueror. They thought he was a courageous man. Just like anybody looking at you, will think that you are all in awe. Just like anybody looking at you, will think like you are stronger than Superman. Heavyweight man. Except that as we know now, as we're looking at you together now, and we're talking together, heart to heart, now we know that the man that looks like a Superman is a perplexed man. The perplexity of men. And here Saul said, I am sold under sin. In verse 15, that which I do, allow not. Verse 15, for what I would that I do not. But what I hate, that I do. How many times did he want to change? How many times did he make up his mind? How many times did he say, if I want to do anything, I do it? And he said, not even Satan can stop me. I know the law. You know what he did? All those 10 commandments, he memorized them. He memorized them. Anytime any temptation will come, I will bring that commandment out like this. I will speak it and throw it to the temptation. He will brag before the temptation comes. When the temptation comes like this, he will forget everything he memorized. How many people have written all the 10 commandments and they put it on the wall? They wake up in the morning, they read all those commandments on the wall, and they say, let that temptation come. Let that Satan come. I know, beyond any shadow of doubt, I am a child of God. I go to the best church in town. I've been baptized in water. I've been confirmed. I'm a lay reader. I'm a preacher in my church. If this comes, these commandments I see on the wall, I'll bring them out. And then during the day, the temptation will come like this. The man will forget all that he read, that he pasted on the wall. Are we surprised? The perplexity of man. That's why it says in that verse 15, that which I do, I allow not. For what I would, that I do not. But what I hate, that I do. If then I do that, I would not. Verse 16, I consent unto the law, that the law is good. Now then, it is no more I that do it, but sin that dwelleth in me. As I look at Paul the
1: Apostle,
0: even before he came to Christ,
1: you know
0: that man, but I never knew that the man could ever cry, that the man could ever be sorrowful. Anytime he appeared in the public, the man stood his full height and strength. When he stood like this, everybody will run helter skelter. But the perplexity of men. See this
1: soul.
0: See what he said. In verse 24. Oh, wretched man that I am. Who shall deliver me from this body of death? Until you come to God, and you are coming to God tonight, and then the impossibilities of your life, the impossibilities of your character, the impossibilities of your behavior, tonight is becoming possible.
1: I said
0: it's becoming possible. Number one, the perplexity of men. Number two, powerlessness of men.
1: We think
0: if I can not do it, maybe so and so can help me.
1: But,

0: Ranti.
1: And then they put on this on the face.
0: Hey, what just is lemolo?
1: They put on the hand.
0: What just is yalolo?
1: And then if, after some weeks or some months.
0: Hey, le kosira kule utriado magbala.
1: Then you look at them as they are coming.
0: Ne le po ugbono lemuadia.
1: You think this one is another disease?
0: Ne le kule abena dolela ke agmono.
1: One cheek is almost yellow.
0: Ela abena yipa logoa ele nchishidi.
1: The other side is pink.
0: Hey, akpada kala abena kagumu
1: mono. The forehead is reddish. And then the hand is having blisters. And then when you come near, you say it's even better to be black than to be to bleach. You will say things have gone in this woman's body. Because they're trying to do what's impossible. You know, sometimes they want to try and change the air. And then they stay under the a little hell. And the thing is very hot. And they're sweating. And they put a cap of little hell. Hell on there. And sometimes I want to go near and say, Madam, what's happening here? What are you doing? Why this little hell? I'm trying to change how God made me. And then after a few weeks, you have to go under the fire again. Because that thing is not going to give you a permanent solution. For the Lord is saying, what is impossible for man is possible for the Almighty God. And tonight you will meet that God. If you cannot change your skin, how can you change your heart? How can you change your spirit? How can you change your destiny? How can you change your mind? For the Almighty God who created you. And he says he has a power in heaven and on earth. And he says if you will come today, you will find that power of the Almighty God will turn your life around in Jesus' name. I don't know why people don't come in time. When they should just come today, they should be wise and come today. And say, even if I try many years, I cannot do it. But there is a God in heaven who can do it for me. And because God can do it, tonight, I will come to the Lord. He will do it for me. In 2 Kings chapter 6, I'm reading from verse 26 and verse 27. And as the king of Israel was passing by upon the wall, there cried a woman unto him, saying, help my king, my lord, O king. And you know, these people, there are some people that do not know that kings and leaders also have their own problems. There are people that do not know that elders in villages, elders in cities, they have their own problems too. When they become perplexed, they go to men and women like themselves. They don't understand. Only God can do this. This problem you have, only God can solve this problem. This heart of yours, only God can change this heart. This behavior, this character, only God can change this behavior and character. This peculiarity in your life that you have fasted about, that you have rolled on the ground about, that you beat yourself and punish yourself about, that

0: do that sin again, I will punish myself. And the more you punish yourself, you walk on maybe pebbles on the ground. You quit sleeping on the bed, you sleep on the bare ground. And then you will not eat for some days. This flesh, I will punish it. And the more you have done it, you know, you still go back into that evil again. Oh, wretched man that I am, who shall deliver me from this body of death? And so this woman came to the king. Help my lord, O king. And then in verse 27, and he said, if the Lord do not help thee, whence shall I help thee? There's no help in other man. There's no help in the king. There's no help in the people of the world. There's no help in a man like you, like me. Nobody can replace God in your life. Nobody can be your savior apart from Jesus. Nobody else can be your redeemer apart from Christ. Nobody can save you from your sin. There is no help anywhere. The king said, if the Lord does not help you, from whence will I help you? Your help today is in God. Psalm 108, verse 12. Give us help from trouble. Almighty God will come to you tonight. Give us help from trouble. Is the help of man.
1: Ela bena amagbe topo kona mumele de kemo.
0: That has settled everything.
1: Pain
0: is a help of man. In fact, the psalmist knew this very much. That he said it again another time. Psalm 60 verse 11. Give us help from trouble.
1: Pain
0: is a help of man. You know, David wrote this. He knew many people more than you know. He knew the great, he knew the rich.
1: Okay.
0: He knew the villager, he knew the city dweller. He knew the cabinet, he knew the citizens. He knew the men, he knew the women. He knew the people that were bragging on useless power. And then, after he had been disappointed by all of them, I'm coming back to you. You know what some people do? You know where they go? You know where they seek help? Psalm 115, from verse 4.
1: Their
0: idols are silver and gold. The work of men's hands. They have mouths, but they cannot speak. Eyes they have, but they see not. They have ears, but they hear not. No sins have they, but they smell not. They have hands, and they handle not. Feet have they, but they walk not. Neither speak they through their throat. They that make them alike unto them. So is everyone that trusted in them. You know, there are people that are good and trust in wood and stone and all these idols. Sometimes the people that go and trust in goat and chicken. When the goat was alive, the goat could not help them. It's when you kill the goat, they think the goat will help them. When the chickens were alive, the chickens could not help them. It's when they twist and strangulate the head of the chicken that now the chicken will help them. There's no help in man. But thank God he's here tonight. Almighty God is here tonight. Our help is in the Almighty God. And God will help you in your situation tonight in Jesus' name. Isaiah chapter 28.
1: Isaiah
0: reading from verse 20. Isaiah 28 verse 20.
1: Isaiah blabber vonny book with blav.
0: Isaiah 28 verse 20.
1: Isaiah blabber vonny book with blav.
0: For the bed is shorter than a man can stretch himself on.
1: Ella bena abano kuye be a foda dra manuani.
0: Can you think of a man that's about 6 feet tall?
1: But I'm a tramway come a jiwo jijima. I'm a dunno.
0: He has walked all during the day.
1: Nepwadi awa does amblibu akatalo.
0: He has gone up and down. Now he's tired and he's weary. And now he wants to rest at night. He says, I just want a convenient place to rest. So I can recover my strength. And then the bed he has is about 3.5 feet and he is 6 feet. For the bed is shorter than a man can stretch himself on it. Not only that, the covering narrower than he can wrap himself in it. That's all man can do for himself.
1: It's
0: inadequate. He's so short, he's so small. That he doesn't solve any problem. That's why God is telling you. Why are you suffering unnecessarily? Don't you know the solution to your problem is in the hand of the Almighty God? Number one, the perplexity of man. Number two, the powerlessness of man. Number three, the possibilities with God. I want to announce to you tonight, everything you have found impossible until this day, as you come to Christ tonight,
1: it's
0: possible. Tonight is that night when that terrible word impossibility is cancelled out of your life. Your heart can change. Your life will change. Your character will change. Your behavior will change. Your body will change. And your job will change. Your profession will change. Every bad thing around you will change to become better in Jesus' name. Jeremiah chapter 32, verse 26 and verse 27. Then came the word of the Lord unto Jeremiah, saying, behold, I am the Lord, the God of all flesh. Is there anything too hard for me? I am the God of all flesh. What you have carried to the mountain, you have carried to the valley, bring it to the Lord tonight. I'm the God of all flesh. What you have taken to the forest and what you have taken overseas, and there's no solution, bring it to the Lord tonight. am the God of all flesh. Your child, you have carried over here, you have carried over there, and the child is still like a swallowed a demon. Bring that child here tonight. I'm the God of all flesh. And then your character, you say, I don't know what I'm going to do. One day I'll just kill myself and die because there's no purpose to living. Bring yourself to the Lord tonight. I'm the God of all flesh. This woman, I don't know whether I'm going to continue with this woman or not. Maybe I'll just, you know, run away from home and just leave her there because, see, after all these years, no child, sickness upon sickness. Bring your family to the Lord tonight. I'm the God of all flesh. Your life is upside down. You have tried everything you want to try. And yet, it appears there is no change. Why are you ashamed? Now that you have an opportunity and the Lord is calling you, He made the heavens and the earth, and He says that the God of all flesh, and with Him all things are possible. Why will you not, with all your heart, all your soul, all your mind, just make up your mind tonight? Solution is here in the hand of God. I'm going to go to God tonight. Mark chapter 10, verse 26. And they were astonished out of measure. They were surprised beyond description. And then they said, saying among themselves, who then can be saved?
1: Saved.
0: If the intelligent, the intellectuals are not easily saved, who then can be saved? Those who have been going to, they were born inside the church. They were baptized 8 days after birth. They were confirmed and then they have been paying their church due.
1: If
0: with all the Bible, they know, with all the churches they go, if they're still this bad, who then can be saved? It was then the old Jesus Christ told them. And Jesus, looking upon them, says, with men it is impossible, but not with God. But with God all things are possible. It was after that in Luke chapter 19 for us to know that what Jesus said is true. There was a man that nobody thought he could ever get saved. His name is Zacchaeus. He heard that Jesus was passing by. He couldn't join the crowd. He was a short man. And he was so unfortunate in life. Nobody wanted to associate with him. But he said, can God solve my problem? Can my sins be forgiven? Can I be saved? This heaven I'm looking at up there, and the heaven I've been dreaming about up there, can I get there? He said, I will want to see Jesus. And he ran ahead. And he climbed up a tree. See, I'm not even telling you to climb a tree. I'm not telling you to try at your age to start and climbing a sycamore tree.
1: All
0: I tell you is that if you want this change and transformation, that you should just rise up and come.
1: Amen
0: can come, women can come. If I had told you before you can get this salvation, you must climb the tree. Then you will have an excuse. You will say, I have never climbed a tree in my life. And you say, at my age, how can that be the condition of being saved? But Zacchaeus, as old as you are, older than you are, even ran ahead of the crowd, and then he climbed up the tree and he was looking for Jesus. He wasn't looking for Peter. He wasn't looking for Mary. He was just looking, and then Jesus got there where he was. God knows you tonight. Those you want something, those you need something tonight,
1: tell
0: the man you are the woman Jesus is looking for. And he looked up. He said, Zacchaeus. And the way he called the name, you know that there are different ways of calling somebody's name. If a policeman came to your house and he has a warrant to arrest you, and he asks your name, there's a way he will call your name. If that policeman takes you to the prison, and the warder, what do they call them? The prison warden there. And he's calling the roll. You know when he calls your name, there's a way he will call your name.
1: And
0: they charge you to call. And the judge is standing there, and he's wearing red garments. And then his face is turned. And then he puts your case in his hand. There is a way he will call your name. But Jesus is not judge. He's Savior. He's the lover of your soul. When Jesus got there, nobody calls Zacchaeus like that before. Is it Zacchaeus? Make haste and come down. I know what you're looking for. You're looking for solution to your problem. I am the solution to your problem. You're looking for the right sin and the right place from the right person. And Zacchaeus came down. And Jesus did not preach 1 hour message to him. But the man immediately began to confess. He said, Lord, half of my goods I give to the poor.
1: This
0: salvation is more than property. This salvation is more than all the money I've stolen. If I've taken anything from any man by wrong accusation, I pay him back fourfold. And Jesus said, this day his salvation come to your house. This day, this can be your day. I said this can be your day. I said this is your day. That Jesus will speak to you. Impossibilities, he'll roll away from your life. The powers of darkness, he will break away from your life. All the guilt, all the condemnation of sin, he will take away. This day, salvation come to your house. I know you want to come to Christ. Can I tell you before you come, He will deliver you. He will heal you. He will forgive your sin. He will put joy in your heart. He will take your mountains away. Blessed Jesus, Savior, He will solve all the problems you are carrying until today. We're coming back to Jeremiah chapter 32. Verse 17. Ah, Lord God, behold, thou hast made the heaven and the earth by thy great power and stretch out
1: ah.
0: And there is nothing too hard for thee. And there is nothing too hard for thee. Myself, I bundle myself, I throw myself into the hands of Jesus. No problem in my life. No difficulty in my life. Jesus specializes in solving problems. And as I come to Christ, all my problems are gone. In your life, as you come to Christ, sin gone, condemnation gone, guilt gone, oppression gone, the power of Satan broken, sicknesses driven away. And then today, a new life will begin. Today, a new life will begin. You will say, is this me? Wonderful. Everything has changed. If any man be in Christ, he's a new creature. Old things have passed away. Behold, all things have become new. Are you the person I'm talking about? Who is the lucky person today? Every evil in your life, the broom of heaven will sweep everything away. Who is the person I'm talking about? Are you the person I'm talking about? If you are the person I'm talking about, who are you sitting down? Why don't you rise up and say, Jesus is me? Jesus is me. Jesus is me. Then he says, come down. Make haste and come down. You're raising up your hand. And you are saying, Jesus is me. Salvation for me. All my bad luck you want to take away. The Lord is waiting for you. And educated people, let me talk to you. You need Christ. There's a lot of problem in the world. Certificate does not solve problems. In fact, the more certificates you have, the more problems you have in life. Because the people of the world, they will not leave you alone. Come and hide in Christ. Come and take refuge in Christ. The Lord is the one that can forgive your sin. You cannot help yourself. Why don't you call upon the Lord? Lord, I come. Change me. I cannot change myself. I cannot make myself better. I come to you tonight. In Jesus' name we pray. Because you have made up your mind to come to Christ. And you say, Lord, receive me. The Lord will not reject you. Right now, He's forgiving all your sins. He died for you. Because of you, He died. And now, as you say, Lord, I'm sorry. Forgive me.
1: Check.
0: That's all. That's all. Can I pray with you? Why don't you raise up your hand? It's like you're saying, Lord Jesus.
2: Jesus, I surrender all.
0: Father, in the name of Jesus,
2: Papa, le Yesu, penu koma.
0: I thank you for your love and mercy.
2: Me ta, pena, olo, no, penu, blani, papa.
0: We have seen the impossibility of man.
2: Me, ponu, ne, glow, ne, me, gato.
0: The perplexity of man.
2: Me, ponu, gato, me, po, do, do, nu.
0: And we have seen the powerlessness of man.
2: Me, ponu, gato, nu, se, man, o, si, to.
0: That's why all these people, men and women, young and old, that's why they have come to you.
2: Ya ta, me, yo, kata, nu, tu, nyonu, de, vi, pleti, chuk, kata, va, gbole, zanya, me, do.
0: And Lord, as they come.
2: A, peto, si, o, va, la.
0: We know you will not reject anyone.
2: Le, nya, bena, ima, gbonu, la, ma, de, ke, gbo, o.
0: Lord, we pray.
2: A, peto, mi, do, go,
0: da. Forgive them in Jesus' name.
2: Cho, nu, vola, ke, o, le, yeso, pa, nu, koma.
0: What they have found impossible until today.
2: Mi, ne, je, bena, glo, lo, pa, gbama, gbala.
0: Make it possible.
2: A, peto, we, na, o.
0: Forgive them.
2: Cho,
0: cleanse them. Change their life. Let there be a miracle of transformation in Jesus' name. Lord, I pray.
2: Your
0: spirit will bear witness in their hearts. Now their sins are forgiven. Now they're children of God. A new life has begun in them right here today. Confirm it in every life in Jesus' name. Thank you, Lord, because I know you have
2: answered.
0: In Jesus' name we pray. And everybody says, tonight is your miracle night. And the Lord has confirmed it already. Nothing is too hard for the Lord. Any problem you are brought here tonight, the Lord will solve the problem. Don't look at other people. You are the candidate for miracle tonight. Can we stand up to receive a miracle? Are you ready? Identify the problem where it is. Lay one hand on it. And raise up the other hand. When I pray, the power of God will touch your life tonight. Father, in the name of Jesus,
2: yes,
0: I thank you because of the assurance you have given us that there is nothing too hard for you. I pray for everyone here tonight. Lord, I pray, send forth your power now in Jesus' name. Every pain, every sickness, every infirmity and every weakness, I command you, come out in Jesus' name. Lord, I pray from the top of their head to the tip of their toe.
2: The
0: power will flow through them now in Jesus' name. All the swelling in their body, take it away. HIV AIDS, take it away. Tuberculosis, take it away. All the pains and all the suffering, take it away. And those who are lame, I pray your power will touch them now. Lord, I pray for those who are deaf and dumb. I pray that you open their deaf ears.
2: Yes.
0: And lose their tongue. Make them hear, make them speak in Jesus' name. For those who are blind, I remove the bandage of the devil. Whatever is covering your side, I remove it right now. And I command those blind eyes be opened in Jesus' name. Lord, I pray for a mother's to be. They're married and they're looking for children. Tonight is your night. I command barrenness, come out in Jesus'
3: Jesus' name. Give them the miracle children. Everywhere where they're hearing the sound of my voice now. Release your power. Release the healing. Release the deliverance. Let there be miracles everywhere. Confirm it now. It has started already. Confirm it to Lord. Thank you because we know you have answered. In Jesus' name we pray. Everybody say, it has come to you.
4: Amen.
5: Amen.
6: We're looking at the authority that breaks the yoke. Every yoke in your life will be broken today. Every yoke in your life will be broken today. I see mountains tumbling down. I see impossibilities become possible. I see joy on every face. Because in the name of Jesus, Satan, demons, sickness, impossibilities, mountains, affliction, anything will flee away.
5: Voilà benale Yesu Kristo pe nu komela Satana gbogbon von o dole lowo eto nu sono gro wola wa va mo e wa ba owo mo.
6: Anywhere you are, come in here. Authority has come. The power that breaks the yoke has come. Are you ready? Close your eyes as we pray. Heavenly Father, this time we bless your name because we know you are a good God. Yokes are broken. Diseases are healed. Impossibilities become possible. Mountains move away. Miracles are confirmed in the life of everyone here. We confirm it, we affirm it. We know that it's done. There'll be joy in every heart. Laughter in every mouth. Testimony for everyone. In Jesus' name we pray. God bless you. I like your amen. In Luke chapter 9, verses 1 and 2. Luke chapter 9, verses 1 and 2. Then he called his 12 disciples together and gave them power and authority over all devils and to cure diseases. We're talking about authority. If you look at the life of the Lord Jesus Christ and the ministry of the Lord Jesus Christ, from the very beginning he appeared outside for his public ministry. He was manifesting authority at this time now. The authority had been manifesting from the beginning. He now wanted to transfer it to his own ministers, so that what he did they will be able to do, so that the healing that took place through his ministry will take place through their ministry.
5: So
6: that as they cast out demons, they too, they will cast out demons. And he called his 12 disciples together. Saved people. The people that trusted him. The people that believed in him. The people he appointed as leaders. And he gave them power and authority over all devils and to cure diseases. For all those who are listening here and those who are listening in every state, every region, every country in Africa and beyond Africa, I want you to understand that God has given to all his ministers here, all your overseers, all your pastors, all your leaders, he has given them power and authority to cast out devils and to cure diseases. You see, if those ministers themselves, if they know what the Lord has given them, and they believe the Lord, and they believe that the Lord has given them that power, and he has, and they go out in that power, they will pray for us, and they will pray for the sick, and they will pray for the demon possessed, and they will be healed and delivered in Jesus' name. If we members of the church and the invitees, if we know power has been given to our pastors, has been given to our overseers, has been given to our leaders, when they pray for us, we'll be expecting the miracle has come, and it will be so in Jesus' name.
5: He
6: called his 12 disciples together. Not only Peter, not only John, not only James, all his 12 disciples together. All his ministers are given the power. All our overseers are given the power. That's why the Almighty God, through Jesus Christ, by the anointing of the Holy Ghost and the direction of the Holy Ghost, established them as our leaders. He gave them the power and the authority in your location, in your region, in your state, in your nation. When these godly people and these appointed leaders pray for you, if you believe and you accept, you will see the miracles in your life and family.
5: And he
6: sent them to preach the kingdom of God and to heal the sick. Everyone he has sent to preach, he has also sent to heal. And if you can preach, you can heal. If we hear, we can preach. Can we not preach? I said, can we not preach? If we can preach, we can heal, because he sent us out to preach and to heal. If you are sick here, the Lord has sent me to heal you.
5: If
6: you brought anyone that is demon possessed and demon afflicted, the Lord has sent me here this morning to get you delivered. There is the authority that breaks the yoke. There is the power that removes every mountain. And that power, that authority is here to remove every mountain in your life. To cast out devils, to work miracles, to deliver the oppressed, to set the captives free, to pronounce the year of jubilee, the year of liberty, the year of deliverance, the year of freedom.
5: And
6: if you are here today, and you have any problem in your life, I can assure you, by the revelation of the Spirit of God, you will not carry those problems back home in Jesus' name. There are 3 points we're going to consider. Number one, Christ's authority.
5: Christo penuteta.
6: Christ's authority.
5: Christo penuteta.
6: Number two, conferred authority.
5: Evelianuteta siotona.
6: Number three,
5: etolia.
6: The Christian's authority.
5: Christo tao penuteta.
6: As you look at Mark chapter 1,
5: emiapo Marco tagbanto.
6: You then come face to face with Christ's authority.
5: Lapo Christo penuteta nojo.
6: In Mark chapter 1,
5: Marco Tagmanto,
6: reading from verse
5: 22,
6: and they were astonished at his doctrine. For he taught them as one that had authority, and not as a scribe. Jesus has not changed. The same yesterday, today, and forever. If you see anybody teaching with authority here, if you see any pastor, any overseer teaching with authority here, it's not him. It's Christ in him. Who changes not, who is still teaching with authority. In verse 23, and there was in their synagogue a man with an unclean spirit, and he cried
5: out,
6: saying, let us alone. What have we to do with thee, thou Jesus of Nazareth? The evil spirits in that man recognized Jesus, recognized his power, recognized his authority. If you brought anybody here that has demons, evil spirit, that evil spirit, that demon recognizes the authority of the preacher, of the man of God, of the one that stands and proclaims deliverance and liberty in the name of the Lord. And then he said, I know thee, who thou art, the Holy One of God. And Jesus rebuked him, saying, hold thy peace and come out of him. And when the unclean spirit had torn him, he cried with a loud voice, and he came out of him. And they were all amazed so much that they questioned among themselves, saying, what thing is this? What new doctrine is this? But with authority commanded he even the unclean spirits, and they do obey him.
5: Eyewo wonu kuna okata nanam bena obia wonu obena nuka enyesia no tata yeye etonu se dia sana gbogbo makomako o eyewo dua te.
6: Jesus manifested the authority.
5: Yes, lade edenu tetela tian.
6: He didn't have to get the authority from the Pharisees.
5: Me ko nu tetela to Pharisee to si olo.
6: He didn't get the authority from the ordination of the denomination.
5: Me ko nu tetela to amasio kone dunan munola loba ga mi amasio lo.
6: He got the authority directly from the Almighty God.
5: E ko nu tetela to manu se ka ta o tola gbo.
6: And the people had never seen anything like this before.
5: Amu mo pa lenu se to gbe po gbere gbere.
6: And they were surprised. They were amazed. They were astonished. And they questioned among themselves. What thing is this? What new doctrine, new teaching, new principle, new revelation is this? Because with authority and with power, he commands the unclean spirits, and what do? They obey him. Where there is authority, evil spirit will obey the man having the authority. The spirit of infirmity, of sickness, will obey the man that manifests the authority. Deaf spirit, blind spirit that makes people deaf and blind will obey the man that has the authority. The spirit of epilepsy will obey the man that has authority. With authority, he commandeth even the unclean spirits, and they obey him. In Luke chapter 4, reading from verse
5: 36.
6: Luke chapter 4, verse
5: 36.
6: And they were all amazed and speak among themselves, saying, what a word is this? It's not a long sentence, it's just a word. A sentence, because it's a word of power, a word of authority. For with authority and power, he commanded the unclean spirits, and they come out. When a man manifests authority, he doesn't beg, he doesn't plead with the evil spirits, he doesn't have to shake his head or shake his body. When you see the policeman on the road with the uniform, it's that uniform that grants him the authority of the nation. Look at that believer covered in the blood of Jesus. It is that blood of Jesus that covers him, that gives him the authority of heaven. Look at that believer. He has Jesus in him. He has the Holy Ghost on him. He has the blood of Jesus covering him. And he has the word of God in his mouth. And he has faith that moves mountains. When he stands and he mentions the name of Jesus, evil spirits, demons, familiar spirits, water spirit, any spirit of infirmity, any evil thing, when that man stands in authority, all those evil spirits that do evil will vanish away when he gives the command.
5: And then
6: that's why the people said, what a word is this? But with authority and power, he commanded the unclean spirits and they come out. And Jesus is here, and he has not changed. He remains ever the same. Same authority and the same power. He manifested before, he's still manifesting it today. In verse 32 of that same Luke chapter
5: 4.
6: Luke chapter 4, verse 32. And they were astonished at his doctrine. For his word was with power. What word are we reading today?
5: They're
6: still the words of Jesus. What words are you hearing today?
5: They're
6: still the words of Jesus. What words are we preaching and teaching you?
5: It's
6: still the words of Jesus. What word do you believe today?
5: It's
6: still the words of Jesus. As the word of Jesus was powerful at that time, that same word of Jesus is still powerful today. As his word was with power at that time, his word is still with power at this time. The centurion understood the power and the authority of the word of Jesus. That's why he said, speak the word only, and my servant shall be healed. And I thank God for you here today. Because you know the word of Jesus has not changed. That's why I'm hearing you say, that's where you are mentioning it in your heart. That's why I see you that you are trusting the Lord. That's why I see confidence on your face. That's why you are telling me, speak the word only, the word of Jesus. I will be healed. My servant shall be healed. My wife shall be healed. My husband shall be healed. Because he came to do something when he came to the world here. In 1 John chapter 3, the second part of verse
5: 8.
6: 1 John chapter 3, second part of verse
5: 8.
6: For this purpose the Son of God was manifested, that he might destroy the works of the devil. He
5: said
6: today, he's by your side today. He's standing there with you today. And when we begin to pray, every work of the devil will be destroyed from your life. You're going to go into the new year without any property of the devil in your body, without any influence of evil spirit in your family. You are leaving this place free and delivered and set at liberty. On the road, there is no accident for you. I said on the road, there is no accident for you. Anywhere you go, the Lord will so set you free, you will never come back into bondage in Jesus' name.
5: Because
6: the Son of God was manifested that he might destroy the works of the devil in your life. In Matthew chapter 4 verse 24. And his fame went throughout all Syria. And he brought unto him all sick people that were taken with divers different diseases and torment. And those which were possessed with devils. And those which were lunatics. And those that had the palsy. And he delivered them. And he set them at liberty. Because it's what had power and authority. That authority he transferred to his own ministers. That leads us to point number 2. Converge authority. When somebody has power, like in your place of work, he is the one in charge of everything. He's the one that says, okay, you can come in and take a job here. It's the one that says, you are not doing well, get out of that place.

0: you.
1: He's still in authority. But he calls somebody. Somebody next to him.
0: He said,
1: you know, I'm going on vacation. And all the period I will be away. You are in charge. The authority I've been manifesting, I transfer that authority to you. Do you see the way I've been working in this office? The people that are doing well, you see how I upgrade them. The people that are not doing well, you see how I downgrade them. The people that need to be brought into the employment, you see the way I employ them. And the people that they just will not cooperate, you see the way I show them the way out. I fire them. Now, I am transferring my authority to you because I am going away. Do you exactly what I have been doing? That's what is called conferred authority. The authority is transferred unto that man. And when Jesus Christ was going, he conferred, he transferred the authority unto his disciples. He transferred it unto his ministers. That's why we're here today. Because the authority has been transferred unto all. I read it to you already in Luke chapter 9 verse 1. Then he called his 12 disciples together. And he gave them power and authority over all devils. There is no devil. There is no demon. There is no evil spirit. That we ministers of God here, that we don't have authority over. There is no disease, there is no infirmity, there is no sickness that we people of God here do not have authority. There is no mountain, there is no difficulty that we people of God here do not have a solution to. Because his authority has been conferred on us, transferred unto us. In Matthew chapter 10, reading from verse 1. Matthew chapter 10, verse 1. And when he had called unto him his 12 disciples, he gave them power against unclean spirits to cast them out and to heal all manner of sickness and all manner of disease. Preach, saying, the kingdom of heaven is at hand. Heal the sick. That's the power I gave you. Heal the sick. That's the authority I conferred upon your life. Heal the sick. There will be no failure. Heal the sick. Use my name and heal the sick. My name represents me. Heal the sick. My name is as powerful as myself. Heal the sick.
0: No sickness can be stubborn when you use my name. Heal the sick. Cleanse the leper.

0: to explain that to you now. Cleanse the leper. At the time that Jesus gave this instruction, leprosy was the incurable disease. Leprosy was the thing that put upon a man, upon a woman, stigma that they don't accept him in the society. Leprosy was the thing that cast somebody out. Nobody wants to marry him. Nobody wants to marry her. Nobody wants to do business with him. Nobody wants to sleep on the same bed with him. Leprosy.
1: Amenu ani jajaba dolala. Abenu tene yom dakama denio. Nyomu nila nutwarekama denio.
0: The thing that is as serious as leprosy today is HIV/AIDS. It is a disease that puts a stigma on a man, on a woman. It is a disease that somebody has. Nobody wants to sleep with him or sleep with her on the bed. It is a disease that makes people, once they know, they say, stay by yourself, don't shake hands with me, stay by yourself, don't wear my clothes, stay by yourself, and don't use my shaving stick, stay by yourself, I don't want to do anything with you, because it is a disease that when people have, it's like the leprosy of those days.
1: And
0: Jesus said, cleanse the leper.
1: Yes,
0: what that means for us today is heal the HIV AIDS infected people. If you have HIV here today, I'm telling you, when I speak the word of authority in the name of Jesus, your HIV AIDS will vanish away. You will go for the test and the doctor will tell you, you don't have AIDS anymore in Jesus' name.
1: Raise the dead.
0: What was Jesus telling his own disciples? He's telling his own disciples that I've given you the greatest power. I'm giving you a power that's above the power of the medical doctor. I've given you authority. You can go a step further. You can go a mile further. You can go a step further than all the medical doctors. The medical doctors, once somebody has died, they said, we've given the certificate to confirm that this fellow is dead. There is nothing else to do. And Jesus told his own disciples, I am giving you authority. I'm giving you power that goes beyond the limitation of the doctors.
1: The authority
0: here goes beyond the authority and the power and the knowledge of medical doctors. Whatever problem you have, be confident that the Lord will deliver you in Jesus' name. They say that your kidney is dead. Have faith in God. They say the nerves in your eyes, they are dead. Have faith in God. And you have always been a giving birth to dead children, and the doctors cannot do anything. I command life to come into you, and you will deliver living babies in Jesus'
1: name.
0: Your hand is dead. You cannot move that dead hand. You raise it up today. Life will come into that hand in Jesus' name. You read and you cannot understand it. Your brain is dead and your brain has packed up. I say today that life is coming into that brain. You will go and read that same book, you will understand. You'll go and take that same exam and you will pass that exam in Jesus' name.
1: And it says cast out devils.
0: In the ye have received and freely give. Praise the Lord. God has given us the key. And we just open the door and you move into healing. We open the door, you move into deliverance. We open the door, you move into childbearing. We open the door, impossibilities become possible. We open the door and the dead begins to hear and to speak. We open the door and the blind begins to see. We open the door and everything that is dead in you will come alive. In Luke chapter 18. Reading from verse 18. Verily I say unto you, whatsoever ye shall bind on earth shall be bound in heaven. What the Lord is telling us is that as I stand here, I am not alone. Heaven is looking down. Heaven is paying attention. And what I do here, heaven confirms. Because it says, whatsoever you shall bind on earth shall be bound in heaven. When I tell your sickness to go, I say that here on earth. Immediately, heaven confirms it. And your sickness is gone. When I tell your HIV AIDS to move out of your body, immediately what I say on earth is confirmed in heaven. When I tell the death patch of your body to come alive, I say that here on earth, and it is confirmed in heaven. Verily I say unto you, whatsoever you shall bind on earth shall be bound in heaven, and whatsoever ye shall loose on earth shall be loosed in heaven. That means if you are all tied up, your legs are spiritually tied up. Your hands are spiritually tied up. Whatever is tying your legs or tying your hands, arthritis or demonic spirit or paralysis or whatever, whatsoever we loose on earth is loosed in heaven.
1: titi la me yo ba fan yo alogbogbo fe satan yo wa tun san ya mo.
2: That's why Peter said silver and gold have I not.
1: Le ate Peter wona cross lo pe scam la sinyo.
2: But what I have I give unto you.
1: Ga kan mi ne la sila le mele noga.
2: In the name of Jesus Christ of Nazareth, rise up and walk.
1: Le Yesu Nazareth to la panu kom la titi na san zoli.
2: What he loosed on earth was loosed in heaven immediately. And that man rose up and he walked. It will happen to you today. It will happen to you today. I come to point number three. The Christian's authority. This is great and wonderful. The Christian's authority. Mark chapter 16. And this I shall follow them that believe. Who are these people? Them that believe. Look at me here. I am. I believe. I believe in Jesus. That's why I'm saved. I believe in Jesus. That's why I'm strong. I believe in Jesus. That's why I've been healed. I believe in Jesus. That's why I'm delivered. I believe in Jesus. That's why I read the Bible. This sign shall follow them that believe. Do you believe? Are you a believer? When you pray, signs will follow you. Healing will follow you. Deliverance will follow you. Joy will follow you. When you pray, mountains will move away. Goodness and mercy will follow you. Goodness and mercy will follow you. You are praying as a believer. You are standing as a believer. And you are talking as a believer. Do I have believers that came here today? Are they willing to stand up? Are they willing to stand in faith? Are they willing to talk in faith? Are they willing to manifest authority? Are they willing to shout? Are they willing to receive miracles? Are they willing to be healed? This I shall follow them that believe on my name. In my name they shall cast out devils. They shall speak with new tongues. They shall take off serpents. If they drink any deadly thing, it shall not hurt them. And they shall lay their hands on the sea. And they shall recover. You are a believer. That's why you are here. You are a believer. That's why you pray. You are a believer. God is your God. God is your Father. Jesus is your Savior. The Holy Ghost is your comforter. The Bible is your guide. You are a believer. That's why there's faith in your heart. You are a believer. You are a Christian. And you have authority as a Christian. No power will bring you down. No difficulty will conquer you. No disease will be stubborn in your life. No demon will be stubborn in your life. Barrenness will not remain in your life. You are a believer. And this sign shall follow you. Signs will follow you. Wonders will follow you. Miracles will follow you. Because you are a believer. You are a believer. Rejoice, you are a believer. Claim your healing, you are a believer. Accept your deliverance, you are a believer. And let the impossibilities be possible, you are a believer. Let mountains roll away, you are a believer. Let the curse be broken, you are a believer. Let the yoke be broken, you are a believer. And let the devil run away, you are a believer. Let the familiar spirits stop their activity, you are a believer. The spirit of snake, the spirit of serpent, and the spirit of python, let it run away from your life. You are a believer. Oppression in the night. Pressing you down on the bed. Tormenting your brain. Turning around your mind. Let the oppressive spirit get away. You are a believer. Let your wife become pregnant. You are a believer. Let creative miracle take place in your husband. You are a believer. Let the weak say, I am strong. You are a believer. Let the poor say, I am rich. You are a believer. Let the barren say, I have children, you are a believer. Let the epileptic spirit vanish away from that person, you are a believer. And these I shall follow you because you believe. In my name you will cast out devils. In my name you will speak new tongues. In my name you will take up the serpent. In my name if you drink any deadly thing, it shall not hurt you. In my name you will lay that hand upon the sea, and the sick shall recover. Are the believers still there? Where are they? No more bad luck. No more sickness. No more defeat. Where are the believers? Signs and wonders. Signs and wonders. My sister, signs and wonders. Signs and wonders on your head. Signs and wonders on your body. Signs and wonders in your eyes. My brother, signs and wonders on your head. Signs and wonders in your family. Signs and wonders on your tongue. Signs and wonders in your stomach. Signs and wonders on your flesh. 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Signs and wonders everywhere. You go out, signs and wonders. You come in, signs and wonders. You sit down, signs and wonders. You rise up, signs and wonders. You go to the office, signs and wonders. Anywhere you are singing, signs and wonders. You are preaching, signs and wonders. You are ushering, signs and wonders. You are in the security, signs and wonders. You are in the kitchen, signs and wonders. You are in the sanitation, signs and wonders. You are pastoring, signs and wonders. Signs and wonders. Signs and wonders. Signs and wonders. Signs and wonders. They will follow you in Jesus' name. Raise up those anointed hands. Father, in the name of Jesus, these are believers. These brothers are believers. These sisters are believers. I pray, Lord, double anointing. Triple anointing. Spiritual anointing. Holy Ghost anointing. Will come on those hands in Jesus' name. Lay those hands on yourself now. Lay those hands on yourself now. Lay those hands where the problem is now. Those anointed hands, you are the first candidate for miracle from that hand. You are laying that hand on the sick right now. You are laying that hand to break the yoke right now. And to cancel the oppression right now. As that anointed hand comes upon you right now, I break the yoke in Jesus'
1: name.
2: All your sicknesses, all your infirmities, all your troubles, all the harassment of the devil, all the affliction of the devil, I cancel from your life in Jesus' name. Blind eyes be opened and see in Jesus' name. Lame people, rise up and walk in Jesus' name. Deaf and dumb people, hear and speak in Jesus' name. Epilepsy, come out in Jesus' name. HIV is be healed in Jesus' name. Backsliders be restored in Jesus'
1: name.
2: Weak people be strong in Jesus' name. Yoke and curse be broken in Jesus' name. Barrenness be removed in Jesus' name. Creative miracle of childbearing come into their families now in Jesus'
1: name.
2: I proclaim, I declare, I pronounce the blessing of God upon you as believers in Jesus' name. You are blessed. You are healed. You are delivered. You are set free. God has given you the miracle. Miracle of children. Everything you need. is giving to you. You have got it already. It will never leave your life. I pass this authority unto you. At home, if you lay your hand on your wife, on your husband, on your children, on your neighbors, they will get healed. And signs and wonders will be following you in your ministry in Jesus' name. Thank you, Father, because I know you have answered. I know you have answered. I know you have answered. In Jesus' name we pray.
1: I have
2: seen the temple of Satan. Glory be to God. Glory be to Jesus. I have seen

When I look at my right, when I look at my left, when I look at my front, when I look at my back, have you seen the downfall of Satan? I have seen. Have you seen? When I look at my right, when I look at my left, when I look at my front, when I

I have seen the victory of Jesus. Glory be to Jesus. I have seen the victory of Jesus. I have seen. When I look at my right, I see Jesus has conquered. I see Jesus has conquered. When I look at my left, I see Jesus has conquered. When I look at my front, I see Jesus has conquered. When I look at my back, the victory of Jesus. I have seen the victory of Jesus. When I look at my right, Jesus has conquered. 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

0: I said never, never mind. 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Never, never mind. Never, never mind. 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I have conquered. Never, never mind. 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
3: For the yes, super new common.
2: We thank you because we are here for a purpose. And we know that purpose we are going to fulfill. We bring your blessing on this nation. We bring your blessing upon the church. We bring your blessing upon the church. Bring your blessing upon the church.
3: We
2: bring your blessing upon every family. We bring your blessing upon every individual in Jesus' name. And we're asking, oh Lord, you turn us around from the inside. Total freedom. Complete freedom. Ultimate freedom. You infect and impact to every life in Jesus' name. Open the pages of the scriptures to everyone. Help us to know you more. Help us to see you more. Help us to receive more from you. Confirm your blessing upon every life. We thank you, Lord. In Jesus' name we pray. Thank you very much. You can sit down. There's a verse of scripture in Mark. I don't know whether you have ever read this. It brings into summary everything that Jesus did. Everything that Jesus wore. Everything that Jesus wants to be in your life today. Everything he wants to accomplish. In your life. I bring to this one verse of scripture in Mark chapter 7, verse 37. And they were all surprised beyond measure. Because of what Jesus did. Because of what Jesus was. And then he said, he has done all things well. Testimony concerning Jesus. The manifestation of the power of Jesus. Everybody that was there. The Pharisees, the Sadducees. The publicans and the priests. The sinners and the believers. The men and the women. The boys and the girls. The rich and the poor. The high and the low. All the people, everybody. They look
4: that Jesus.
3: Wo po Yesu ale.
4: They saw what Jesus did.
3: Wo po nu si Yesu lawo.
4: There was one testimony in their mouth.
3: Da se di de ka pe le wo fe nu mo.
4: There was one declaration in their mouth.
3: Enya gbogbo de ka pe le wo fe nu mo.
4: There was one thing everybody was saying without any contradiction.
3: Nya de ka pe mo ka ta ogbo eye mo ti tre le wa nu ni onu ti o.
4: They were surprised.
3: Awo mo ya na wo.
4: They were amazed.
3: Enya lawo ku fi e na wo.
4: Of the works of Christ.
3: Le Yesu ba do wo onu ti.
4: Of the miracles of Christ.
3: Le nu kunu sho Yesu wo lanu ti.
4: Of the transforming power of Christ.
3: Le to trouble nu sey ke Yesu de fi lanu ti.
4: And everybody without exception.
3: Eya mo ka ta ke lo de ka ma to le mo.
4: Here is what they say.
3: Eye nu si o gbe nya si.
4: They said he has done all things well.
3: Wo gbe na awo nu o ka ta nwi.
4: The sinner came.
3: No va on lova.
4: And he said I have forgiveness.
3: Wo gbe na mo ko nu bon bo chocho ke.
4: Peace of mind.
3: Mo po nu ti afala gbe mo.
4: He has done all things well.
3: Awo nu o ka ta nwi.
4: The demon possessed came.
3: Amuye mo gbogbo von le lava.
4: He was bound.
3: O le bla bla mo lo.
4: He was suffering.
3: O le fu pe pe mo lo.
4: He was afflicted.
3: O la ya dudu mo lo.
4: Jesus touched his life.
3: Yesu ka si e pa gbe nu ti.
4: And the demon possessed man delivered.
3: Eye gbogbo von mo mo la po ka dede.
4: He said he has done all things well.
3: E gbe bena awo nu o ka ta nwi.
4: There was a woman caught in adultery.
3: Don ade u lila ha si owo mo.
4: The religious people wanted to stone her.
3: Eye so le mo koni ni to ba ba yiwa fu pe.
4: And Jesus said neither do I condemn you.
3: Eye Yesu gbe bena yan la yan mo bu fo o.
4: Go and sin no more.
3: Ke yi mo ga wo nu fu azon o.
4: And that woman that was a sinner.
3: Yan mo ene yan nu fo o lala.
4: That should have died.
3: Si le bena wa ku lo.
4: Came to life again.
3: E va papo agbe ye ye.
4: Eternal life.
3: Eye boku agbe ma vo.
4: She had abundant life.
3: Eye boku agbe la gbon so mo.
4: She had a happy life.
3: Eye boku agbe le jijo mo.
4: And she said he has done all things well.
3: Eye wo gbe bena awo nu o ka ta nwi.
4: Zacchaeus was a public thief.
3: Zacchaeus enye duto fo ba jo dala.
4: And he will take the money of the nation.
3: Akwa du ko apa ga o de e be ko to ku mo.
4: He embezzled a lot of money.
3: E fi ga ga de de po o ba ga mo.
4: The guilt was so much.
3: Eye fo bu bu la lo lo leji.
4: The pressure of the pain of condemnation. Eye
3: fo bu bu bu fe so la de ezu agba leji.
4: He climbed up a tree.
3: Eye eli agbo ti la lo.
4: He wanted to see Jesus.
3: E be na ya po Yesu.
4: Eventually saw Jesus.
3: Le bala po Yesu.
4: Forgiveness came.
3: Chocho ke va.
4: Peace of mind came.
3: Uti afa le ji mo va.
4: The joy of salvation came.
3: Agbo oko be ji jo va.
4: And Zacchaeus said he has done all things well.
3: Eye Zacchaeus gbe be na ka awo nu o ka ta nwi.
4: A leper came.
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4: He wasn't supposed to mix society.
3: Me le be ba nu mo odo mo ka fi o.
4: But he heard that Jesus was around.
3: Ga ka se be na Yesu va ju amo.
4: He said I'm not supposed to go there.
3: E be na mo je me ma ya mo odo mo lo.
4: I'm dirty, I'm an outcast.
3: Ma fu di ma nyamo igbo gbe nu le.
4: But Jesus is there.
3: Ga ka Yesu la fi mo.
4: And the man came near, came to Jesus.
3: Eya mo la va Yesu Kristo la gbo lo.
4: And Jesus touched him.
3: Eye Yesu ka si e mo nu.
4: And cleansed all the leprosy away.
3: Yesu de ani do la da le nu
4: ti. And the leper man said he has done all things well.
3: Eya ni je la kan gbe na Yesu la wo nu o ka ta nwi.
4: There was a blind man that could not even see.
3: Lo ku agba to de le si mo po nu po o han va.
4: He was by the side of the road.
3: E le mo la to lo.
4: And he was begging.
3: Eye le nu bi am.
4: His name is Bartimaeus.
3: E pa nu ko ni Bartimaeus.
4: And he said, Jesus, thou son of David, have mercy on me.
3: Ebena Yesu, David David la po yen nu blan nui.
4: And then Jesus said, call him, come on here.
3: Yesu wi ebena va fi kan lo.
4: And he came to Jesus Christ.
3: Eye wo va Yesu Kristo la gbo.
4: And Jesus said, what do you want I do unto you?
3: Yesu bena nu ka jim ne le bena ma wo na wo.
4: And he said, I want to receive my sight.
3: Eba gbe bena mo jibe ma po nu.
4: And Jesus said, be it unto you according to your faith.
3: Yesu bena va mo nu le wo ko se lanu.
4: His blind eyes were open.
3: Ye pa nu ku agban o fun.
4: And the blind man told everybody.
3: Eye nu ku agban to agbe na mo ka ta be na.
4: Look at that Jesus.
3: Po Yesu Kristo ma lo.
4: He has done all things well.
3: E wo nu o ka ta nwi.
4: There was a thief on the cross.
3: Ajo dala de mo la ti cho ganu ti.
4: They nailed nailed him to the cross.
3: Wọ́n kí ni láti tó ganu ti.
4: The said life on earth had finished.
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4: You are not fit for heaven. You are not fit to live on the earth.
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4: When he takes you up.
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4: There is one thing that is going to be on your lips, on your mouth.
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3: Maria
4: bring forth a son.
3: The
4: son of God and the son of David. Understand, that is the primary thing, the greatest thing, and the climax of what Christ came to do on earth.
3: Sagoma, emenye dode asiganto pleta popo na doyokata Yesu bawo la ni gbanjila.
4: He shall save his people from their sin.
3: Ade peduko acho openu vomo.
4: Why save them from their sins?
3: No kate bade wacho openu vomo do.
4: Because sin is a heavy weight like a milestone.
3: Ela bede nuvo eni agbapopo abena epegban
4: that is hung on your waist.
3: Sikana le ali.
4: And then you are thrown into the sea of eternity.
3: Hey,
4: and because of that heavy weight of sin,
3: well,
4: it will pull you down to the lowest pit, to hellfire.
3: Hey,
4: and because it doesn't want you to go to hellfire. That is why he wants to cut off that heavy stone of sin.
3: But
4: sin wants to save you from. Why does he want to save you from sin? Because sin is the deadliest poison. Greater than the poison of the snake of the serpent. Greater than the poison that any enemy can administer to you. Because sin is the deadliest poison ever found on earth.
3: Well, Abena, the new vanya adiwa mosikene lani bankataji.
4: Once it gets to you, it will get to your heart and your spirit and your mind and your soul. You are destroyed.
3: The new vanya wagbamala agana weta me abawa jime abawa lupama atro wa matsekata lani
4: banchi. That's why the mission of Jesus.
3: Nu yatena Yesu bedode asila
4: is to come to take away and to neutralize the power of that poison in your life.
3: What
4: does he want to save you from sin? Because sin is like the strongest chain or rope ever tied around any man on earth. And
3: what
4: Satan uses that rope of sin to tie you? You lose your senses. You lose your mind. You lose your reasoning faculty. It doesn't matter who you are. If you're a medical doctor, and you know it is wrong to smoke,
3: once
4: that rope of sin is around you, you will smoke. It doesn't matter who you are. You may be walking where HIV AIDS patients are coming.
3: La tema no don la fi kana di kana kuba dolalajipo locho.
4: And you see how they are dying.
3: La kwa lesi o le kufun.
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3: Voilà, bena de nouveau la de ye a kagande sikane bla. 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
4: That once that chain or rope is around you.
3: Eh ye ne bena nouveau ba kamale nu chi o la.
4: It's like you're forever lost.
3: Eh jokwa bena le trokan kamana.
4: And the only one who can save and deliver and set you free.
3: Amade kaine li kwate ma de wa kwa na wa blode la.
4: Is this one that is called Jesus.
3: Eh ye nyamu yasimi.
4: And the angel said, "Thou shalt bring forth a son." And you call his name Jesus. Because he will save his people from all their sins.
3: Ella bena, eyela de upper to call at your open vome.
4: And that's why the Lord Jesus is coming to you, that heavy stone of sin.
3: Yatena yetuso bono bowbado, bena nuvomba bakbakbamala.
4: That deadliest poison of sin.
3: Bena de nuvomba diwa mamala.
4: That strong chain of sin.
3: Bena de nuvomba kunyo ugamala.
4: Will be untied.
3: Bena kaya dida lechio.
4: Everything is free.
3: Eyela kwa blood de blibo.
4: Then you are able. able to say,
3: ela tema globe,
4: praise the Lord, I am free.
3: Wakafa petobe na mokwa blode,
4: because he came to set me free.
3: Wala bena Yesu babe ya nam a blode.
4: First John chapter 3.
3: Johannes gbato tamaton.
4: I'm reading from verse 5 there.
3: Marle kukwe amaton.
4: And ye know that he was manifested to take away our sins.
3: Eye minye bena yama dedo kwe fien. Bena ya chomi apa nuvon o ayi.
4: That's a mission. That's a mission.
3: Eme nye pa dode asila.
4: That's the reason why you came to Otoa.
3: Numa tebe vanya kule gbodo.
4: That's why you are here and you know.
3: No matter
4: Jesus Christ,
3: no matter the Vatiado, any Bena Yesu Christo la
4: was manifested, take away our sins.
3: A dead of Queta Bena Yachomiapa Nuvo Ayi.
4: Then it says, and in him is no sin.
3: Ayo Babena, a Yantola, Nuva de Camilla, a Yamao.
4: In Christ is no sin.
3: Christo Mela Nuva de Camillamo.
4: He takes away your sin.
3: Achowo nu vola yi.
4: He puts it in the depths of the sea.
3: Etwe de atiafu ba gogulipa.
4: Never to come back to your life anymore.
3: Bena nu voma gava wagbama gbada gbada o.
4: I was telling you.
3: Malak blono bena.
4: The reason why he takes away the sin.
3: Nu itena ba chowo nu vojo nye bena.
4: And if you die in that sin, it's like you are thrown into the sea of eternity.
3: Nebe le kule nu voma miya. Ejekwa bena uto dada le juma voma.
4: And you cannot escape. Came hellfire.
3: Hey, Matasila Juma Vomanu Bada Bada.
4: You see why Jesus came? He is to take the poison of sin away from your system.
3: Nuite Yesu Vani Bajibena. Yade Nuvopa Diwa Madala Wonu Chinlam.
4: So that you will not die an eternal death.
3: Alebena Maku, Ida Totroma.

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0: What's the message of Jesus?
1: No kenye Yesu bebe di asila.
0: Matthew chapter 4, verse 17.
1: Matthew tamana popo we adrilia.
0: We're told that Jesus Christ came and he began to tell them the kingdom of God is at hand. Repent ye therefore. He brought the message of repentance.
1: When I mean yabena Yesu bani banji, choka majila Yesu di asigba father demolog. 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
0: That means you have been going in a way, in a direction, on a road that is wrong.
1: E ma tebe na chala ele mo goglo e mo gbogbo e mo bada tola jisom.
0: And then Jesus Christ comes to you.
1: Eye,
0: and Jesus says turn around.
1: Eye Yesu vagbo blono bena trojo.
0: Change your mind.
1: Trowo tamasusu.
0: Change your direction.
1: Trowo mososo.
0: Change your company.
1: Trowo gadede o.
0: Change your gang.
1: Trowo kono o.
0: Change the people you're moving with.
1: Tro amashe kele le gaden plila.
0: Let there be a change in your mind.
1: Nabe to tono gende wa agbamo.
0: He says repent for the kingdom of God is at hand.
1: Ebe mi trole mi apa jime la bena jipo ti adupo la dovo.
0: Then he tells us in Mark chapter 1 verse 15.
1: Ebe le Marko ta agbanto popo wi atun lia.
0: Because that is the message.
1: Ela bena esi enye gbede asila.
0: That is going to bring the mission of Christ to pass in your life.
1: Si aga Christo pa dodi asila bama le wa agbamo.
0: What's the message he gives us in Mark chapter 1 verse 15?
1: No kenye gbede asisi wana mi le Marko ta agbanto popo wi atun lia mo.
0: And he tells us the time is fulfilled. The kingdom of God is at hand. Repent ye therefore, believe the gospel.
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1: I told you in Matthew.
0: Magbele Matthew.
1: Now in Luke chapter 13 verse 3.
0: Vivian look at them we eton pupu ya moton.
1: People came to talk to Jesus Christ.
0: Amo baba you are from ne Yesu.
1: They said, Jesus, did you hear the news?
0: Obena Yesu, lesenu ine joa.
1: There were some people that were worshiping their God.
0: Amiadoli ule open mouse bumlu.
1: And Pilate came and that leader came and killed them and mingled their sacrifice with their blood.
0: Eye Pilato va kplo la mava. 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
1: And they perished without a remedy.
0: Eye wo tron gba dada mele wonu o.
1: And Jesus said, do you think that those people are greater sinners than yourself?
0: Yesu gble no bena de mi susu bena. Ameya wen enu von la ganto wu miawo makan.
1: Said, nay, I tell you, except you repent, ye shall likewise perish.
0: Ebena gbede ka bonu mele gblo na mi bena ne mi etrole mi apa jimo la mi kata mi atro ne na maka.
1: Jesus Christ.
0: Wo gbo na Yesu be.
1: They said there were some people.
0: Obena amiadoli.
1: A mighty tower.
0: E Yesu lo to gamala.
1: A high tower.
0: E Yesu lo mokoko mala.
1: Fell upon them.
0: E mo jowo jila.
1: And they died and went to hell without any preparation.
0: E ye wo ku ide jo ma vama jadra do meliu.
1: And Jesus said, you people, you listen to news, you cannot analyze that news.
0: Yesu be de miami si anutinya gaka de mi eto anutinya ma mi astro nu choma o.
1: Do you think that they are greater sinners than yourself?
0: Mi bubena mama we ni nu von la ganto u mi o ma kan.
1: And he said, except you repent.
0: E be na gbede ke bo na mi eto le mi apa jimo la.
1: You will not also escape, you likewise perish.
0: Mi o ka mi matema si o mi o ka mi astro ne na ma.
1: That's why the Lord is telling you today,
0: yeah,
1: the message of Jesus.
0: Yeah, ta pato le gbono gbabena esiane Yesu gbede asila.
1: And that message is repent.
0: Gbede asiye nyebena trojima.
1: That message is turn around.
0: Gbede asiye nyebena ka troll wo
1: ta. That message is forsake every evil thing that you have done.
0: Gbede asiye nyebena ka jujonu gbogbon se won le la tote wowo.
1: I said, Lord Jesus, I come.
0: Na be Yesu ma va.
1: I want you to forgive me. I change my mind.
0: Ma va be na choke na tron yo ta masusu.
1: I change my ways.
0: Ma tron yo mo.
1: I change my direction.
0: Ma tron yo mo zozo.
1: All the fornication adultery.
0: Agasi ple ma tro wo.
1: All the stealing and fighting.
0: E fi ple ko da dan o.
1: All the idol worship and occultism.
0: E tron suba suba ple ju sasa o.
1: I don't want to go there again.
0: E me ji bere ma ga yi azo o.
1: And then it is when you carry out the message of Jesus.
0: Nebele ko Yesu be gbe de asa de jimo ne namala.
1: I say yes, Lord, I thank you.
0: Lebe e apato mo da pe na o.
1: That your mission is to save me from sin.
0: Be na wo do da si be kan na dem to yan nu vo o mo.
1: And that your message is to make me turn around.
0: Be na wo gbe da si be kan ni ya pon na ma tro ta mo.
1: Then the mercy of Jesus will come to you.
0: E kama Yesu be nu bla ni popo avano.
1: Praise the Lord for his mercy.
0: Me ka fa apato na Yesu be nu bla ni popo la.
1: Glorify the Lord for his mercy.
0: Me do Yesu de jile pon nu bla ni popo la ta.
1: And whosoever shall come unto me, I will not cast out.
0: Eya mesa mesa ba gbo nyala nyama nyala nyama tu afun gban o.
1: Look at what Paul is telling us.
0: Paul ni gbon Paul le mi lada.
1: He's telling us in 1 Timothy chapter 1 verse 13 to verse 15.
0: Ena mi nyala Timothy gban to ta gban to pupu wi etan ba sere wi atan.
1: He said, I was a blasphemer.
0: E bena de busubo la mnyi lo.
1: I was an injurious person.
0: E ma nyama blen pa ma vondi nto lo.
1: I was a wicked man.
0: Ma nyama badalo.
1: I was a terrible sinner.
0: Ma nyenu von la nyiraku.
1: I received
0: gakela moko.
1: He forgave me.
0: E ponu blani na chokam.
1: He changed my life.
0: E tronye agbe.
1: He turned me around.
0: E tronye lenuchi.
1: The mercy of God came unto me.
0: Ma ponu blani popo vanam.
1: I repented.
0: Ma trojima.
1: I said, Lord, what will I do?
0: Mebe apeto nu kama wo.
1: I said, Lord, I don't want to continue like that again.
0: Mebe apeto nyema jima ganu agbe oko oji o.
1: I don't want to be injurious again.
0: Nyema jima ganya amavondi o.
1: I don't want to be a persecutor again.
0: Nyema jima gani yo.
1: I don't want to be a wicked man again. And then the mercy of God came unto him. And he said that same mercy is coming to you to have your surrender to the Lord. You surrender your heart. You surrender your will. And you said, Lord, I give myself unto you.
0: Nele tolo nom na lebena apeto me to nya gbele na wo.
1: Mercy, the mercy of God.
0: Apeto panubla ni popo.
1: The grace of God.
0: Ma upa manu vava.
1: The love of God.
0: Ma upa lolo.
1: And that salvation will come to you.
0: Eya gbo ko mala vanu.
1: I said that salvation will come to you.
0: Mebe gbo ko mala vanu.
1: Praise the Lord is coming.
0: Mebe ka fa apeto gbono.
1: Number one, the mission.
0: Banto do de asila.
1: Number two, the message.
0: Ebele agbe de asila.
1: Number three, the mercy.
0: Etonle anubla ni popo la.
1: Right now the Lord is calling upon you.
0: Fifi la ya patola le yom.
1: And the Lord is saying.
0: Eya patola gbogblombe.
1: The mercy of God is available for you.
0: Ma anubla ni popo le no.
1: Everyone that repents.
0: Amasamasi atrole pejima.
1: Everyone that turns around.
0: Amasamasi atrole nuchi.
1: Everyone that says, Lord, I come.
0: Amasamasi agbe apeto ma va.
1: Lord, I give myself unto you.
0: Apeto ma chodo kwinye le na wo.
1: That mercy of God, that salvation of God will come.
0: Apeto ba nubla ni popo, apeto ba gbo oko la vani.
1: Praise the Lord, the salvation is for you.
0: Kafa apeto gbo oko la towe.
1: What are you? Can I see you?
0: Pika wade makpo waside.
1: What are you?
0: Ba simade ji makpo de.
1: Salvation.
0: Agbo oko.
1: Forgiveness.
0: Sotok.
1: Eternal life.
0: Agbo mavo.
1: That is the mission of Christ.
0: Emenye Christo la pa dodi asila.
1: And you're going to receive that right now.
0: Ele ja akoma fifi lai.
1: I said you're going to receive that right now.
0: Mebena akwe fifi lai.
1: If you are ready for that salvation,
0: what
1: are you? Can you raise up your
0: hand?
1: Bible says,
0: Bible
1: so whoever shall call on the name of the Lord shall be saved.
0: Bible
1: what a wonderful time to receive your forgiveness. And the Lord says, raise up your hand.
0: Raise up your hand.
1: Raise up your hand. Father, in the name of Jesus.
0: Fully, yes, super no common.
1: I thank you for all this. Or is not there?
0: Attack, but I'm a sugar tag, do basidi dilata.
1: Mission of Christ.
0: Thank you for the
1: message of repentance.
0: And thank you for your mercy and
1: salvation.
0: Lord, I pray for everyone now. Thank you for the
1: message of repentance.
0: And thank you for your mercy and salvation.
1: Pressing
0: up their hands.
1: Telling you they want your forgiveness.
0: Give
1: them the mind and the spirit and the power to turn around and to repent in Jesus' name.
0: Yo le biabe yo gene jima totro. 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
1: According to your promise, Lord.
0: Le wonu pe toto la nu apeto.
1: Give them your mercy and your salvation right now.
0: Na nu blani popo pla gbo oko o fifi lai.
1: I thank you because I know you have answered.
0: Me akpono la be mo nya bena le donuti.
1: Jesus name we pray.
0: Le yesu pa nu koma mi dope da le.
1: Another amen.
0: Me people nam amebu buada.
1: Now if you are sick,
0: if you are zonel be le jet dollar,
1: nothing will hinder your giving.
0: Na de kama kemone wo do yo oko o.
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1: nothing will stop your deliverance.
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1: Are you ready?
0: Mi le klalua.
1: I said, are you ready?
0: Me be mi le klaluma.
1: You want healing?
0: Lekiye ne do yo. Do asideji.
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0: Lekiye ne katutu. Do asideji.
1: What miracle?
0: Lekiye ne nukunu. Do asideji.
1: Father, in the name of Jesus.
0: Papa le Yesu panu koma.
1: Thank you for the mighty power that never changes.
0: Akpena una wonu sega trakosime trona ulata.
1: And I pray for all these my brothers and sisters.
0: Me do gbele no binu tu no binyo nu sia ota.
1: As they raise up their hands.
0: Yesu do basideji la.
1: Miracle.
0: Mebe lukunu.
1: Healing.
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1: Deliverance.
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1: Signs and wonders.
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0: Ma opediona glabe. Amen.
1: Praise the Lord, our God has done it.
0: Kafa pato la bena ma uwevo.
1: I said, praise the Lord, God has done it.
0: Ma bena kafu ma u la bena ma uwevo. 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Me na mi afuasi pena Yesu.
1: Put your hands together for Jesus.
0: Me na mi agagu guasi pela funa Yesu.
1: Amen.
0: Amen. Amen na mi.
2: I been get a problem.
0: Madu fupa kuya de.
3: Which kind problem?
2: Mi bele I no be the mess.
0: Ebe imete nyana ngo o.
3: Excuse me. How long this problem he be get?
0: Funeni fupa kuya le jio.
2: About 3 years ago.
3: 3 years ago.
0: Abe fya matamba yena.
3: The problem he no be the mess, eh? So, what can God do for you when you come at this crusader?
2: As I started, as the rain starts to come, now I
0: can't do.
2: And near the door, to say the man of God pass. As the man of God pass, now I just feel something. Come on, stand there. Now I fall down.
3: Now I fall down. What can be happen when I fall down?
2: Wow, for dog, I have to see me people.
0: Hey, come up for my family, Abalima. You're supposed to be another dollar for Domana Maroch on Rajo. I'm a Puma Puma Jai. Come at Jenna, I don't care, Jolla Jebena. You're Quato. I see that the Lemna Donuchi Valley.
3: That moment, now you begin to see the time.
0: Yeah, my
3: praise the Lord.
0: Waka fa photo.
3: I say praise the Lord.
0: Waka fa photo.
3: What's in be with you before you kaya?
0: Look at Jojo, you're a little
4: Saturday.
0: So
4: that Saturday morning, I will go for make a quick for God's program. So the program be call for off late. So on the way coming, me I call for me foot slip for them. Then my foot broke.
0: Hey, you cannot move so much. You cannot yell at your juma. Yeah, Johnny. Hey, inge afo.
4: So I go for go hospital.
0: Yeah, you the kundi.
4: Then go for do operation on my foot and then put iron inside my foot.
0: Hey, you afo nyala. Hey, you chok gakude afo amenam.
4: So I not be able for waka. Pastor, I use this crutch.
0: What happened
3: tonight? What did Jesus do for you tonight?
0: So, because today is the
4: first day I come.
0: So
4: this night, as the man of God be the prayer,
0: Zayama yika ma upa mi alagba dumda.
4: Me say be the prayer inside my heart. I say, Papa God, once na you word I go here, I say you no go left me so.
0: Eye, ma bena ma u, na kwa de chime papa ma u, bagba na ma juya foma de kan kuma, abele si me leva na u.
4: So as the man of God be the prayer, me say be the prayer, I just feel me say if I grab, me foot begin shake, and I begin for waka.
0: Eye, you come out, pami alagba, dum da kula, na de kwa la fonyo, fonyo la vufu, la vufu, anu ma ke la kuma ta zon li zon zon nuida.
3: Put your hands together for Jesus.
0: Me na mi afu akbena Yesu.
3: Somebody shout hallelujah.
0: Amiadene do hallelujah, probably so siyada.
3: I said somebody shout hallelujah. Put your hands together for Jesus.
5: For a few days I've been very sick and I was having terrible headache. I've even taken a lot of medication and there was no result.
0: So on
5: that Wednesday when I came, when the man of God was praying for the sick,
0: la kuda be ma bata pia le se ma o pa me le gbedo le dono otala.
5: Immediately God opened my eye. I saw one of my neighbor and there were two men. They brought a coffin towards the altar and the coffin opened, and immediately the headache disappeared up till now.
0: Eyike ma pa me le gbe don da yi pe ofunku ye po yi pa fo mo to me mo vo wo koko amo kuda ka ba bo sa me pe aji you want mo kuda ka pa mo anu ma kia I beta ba jo.
6: Praise the Lord.
7: Before I come, I get a 4-year problem.
0: Kafi mabata pela, spekpere le jinye fuya mene son
6: menye si. What's gonna be the problem?
7: The problem, I've been getting soil in here. I've been down the prayer all along.
0: Ebe fuwe kwe menaka, te tere la fiare ne yi. Ile kwe duna chonchi fe.
6: Which part is swelling?
7: Now my groin.
6: You're growing?
7: Yes.
6: Okay, on your right. Yes, sir.
7: But tonight, after the prayer of faith, when I go check myself in the restroom, it dawned on.
0: Ebena, eyike pato togbe da vo ifu di da ti le pa mo. Ife de ba wa kin po fi mo la. 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
6: so ya ma jo.
0: Mare na gbo be na na duro ku
6: po bi fi la. As somebody say check yourself.
0: Tune no fi ba na ka duro ku po bi fi la.
6: This man obey the servant of God and he go check himself and the queen don't go.
0: Ami ya do to ma pa mo la be do ro ku po le ti le pa mo a po mo mi na te la ka
6: ja
0: mo
6: ni ajo. Praise the Lord.
0: Wa ka fa peto
8: 1 year 6 months and obe dey do me woman oak.
0: Ebe fo de ka o tra ma denye si ya.
8: So the day we been dey kind the first day as we dey na outside for enter inside and I say God, I say to the fina he call me, I say this enter what enter inside this program.
0: Eye ta pe ya o yo yi han cha ibe na o be ne ba ta pe la.
8: I say ah come make I no go the shame. I go get me break too. As I been standing too. So now they the man of God begin preach for freedom.
0: Hey, you grab him up at that way. I do the can't come. You can't even acquire but do you? Hey, come out. I'm a little bit too bloody. Pop on it here.
8: I'm not there no more. Now God in power come for me. I feel me with bone sharp. Something sharp past that me with bone.
0: Hey,
8: so Esther, that network I go na host now. Now I see me menstruation. Only till I see and clear.
6: Let we clap for Jesus. Clap for Jesus. 1 year, 6 months. Move away. Not the cements.
0: Ella bena for the cow with my dun, you may got duasiani po. Gakia Bamabeka Pato dog, but I have me, Zamamia, you duasiani, waka for a photo.
9: After I be done sitting, yes, mommy, see me go mark any.
6: Yes,
9: go mark any, na snake, na be go see.
6: You go see snake?
9: Yes.
0: Ebena, let go
6: say, yeah.
9: Na chick, because under the stick, then too.
6: Okay, well,
9: let go see.
6: Okay.
9: What we see the snake, then every night now I will go and sleep. The attack, Nike just hold me.
0: Ebena imloyi zade kamala, ye kwa dan. Eye chuma magbiane imloyi kwa la, bokbo vona funya funya omoyi.
9: Sunday Aki just wiped me head, and so the other time be wiped me head na iron stone.
6: Okay.
9: So now then now, what we see don't pa, I am because see don't pa Okada.
6: Yes.
9: Then go wound me.
6: Okay. What did God do for you, Wekaya?
9: After this crusade begin yesterday, the pastor, where the minister they pass, now me and say, make I go to map before the
6: okay.
9: Make I go to church, and so to map before the now before the pastor be tinap, so we be pass now flashlight now.
6: Flashlight
9: so,
6: go by you.
9: Yeah. What be gonna what be gonna house now? Because I can sleep every night, I can dream them bad.
6: So where that flashlight go? Where go now? What's it happen?
9: While they sleep now every night and they get the attack.
6: You know they get that again. The flashlight will come on inside the man of God. When Jesus is alive, he don't go inside, you don't come on inside the can. Let me clap for Jesus.
0: Ebena, the Viale Globena, a cana bobo, vaunted, Idania can a pass of attack, Pomamia. Can you put the pass of one for your Togua?
10: A Joda Clenady, Abidamaja, Yvo, to Bele, then give me treatment, nothing. So today we'll go, where one pastor, go say one church sister yesterday as and the pie bracket in my street. Now I say, myself, whatever, and I'm a problem. Hence, I don't see this party there, I'm not going to go with her.
0: Hey, you're much of work, Mama Globena. Let's have a pastor, Paul. Match of work when you're like,
10: God be the glory. Well, we don't come out. We're gonna host Nagare line at tap to me, small brother.
0: Hey, hey, can I make Balu tap for me? Hey, no video for you for botany
10: about 5 o'clock. Now I tell the other and I say, more ready for God to crusade.
0: Ima yo, for from Benaka, Tomenaka, Unamia for me, I dread the tap, but Gandama.
10: Why enter the bathroom? Now I see black thing inside me pants. Now call on me, sister.
0: Hey, yes, you come here to the Pama Lechila. Mock one, you body all a good dinner. Ima yoda Daniel.
10: We enter na the bathroom and ask them all go na mi room.
0: Eye mi de gazak mi achila kwa mbena mi aida.
10: As you go now begin for me straight.
0: Eye kama yikwa yiku mwa yon ma kye kuma
6: dwa. Praise the Lord.
0: Waka fa foto.
6: Jesus na gynecologist.
7: Praise
11: Yes, we are
12: Nukuruto.
13: It's a wonderful thing tonight in your revival hour. I'm sure you are happy to be here yourself. I believe the Lord will bless every one of us in Jesus' name. You will discover manifold blessings of God coming upon your life as you continue with us. Let's rise up and talk to the Lord before the message. You have come and there is the purpose. You have come. There is no one that doesn't need something from God. What is it you need from the Lord? Why are you here today? What are you looking unto God for? What do you want Him to do for you? Believe the Lord and this will be a wonderful day in your life. In Jesus' name we pray. Almighty God, we thank you for our meeting together today. We thank you for your people who have gathered together with great faith and great expectation. We thank you for those who are joining in with us for the first time. Pray, Lord, that this will be a day of blessing for everyone in Jesus' name. We pray that none will be exempted from the blessings of God. Whatever hindrance may be between us and the blessings of God, help us, O Lord, and remove everything in Jesus' name. Pour down your mighty blessings upon your people today. Help us, Lord, to realize how to have a real relationship with you. To know how to develop such a relationship so that the benefits of such a relationship will be ours in Jesus' name. We thank you because we know you have answered. In Jesus' name we pray. As we come together, we want to look into the Word of God. The reason is because it is the Word of God that links us with Almighty God. It is impossible for a human being to live in this life without any problem except it's linked with the omnipotence of God. You realize that when you come into this world, you're like a stranger. And the secret of your being blessed in this world is in the hand of God. And for you to have all the blessings you need to have, there should be a link, a relationship, a fellowship with the Almighty God. That's why many people in life, they go through life without any blessing. Because they live independent of God. They do not understand they need a very close link between them and God for the blessings of heaven to pour upon them. There are many people that labor for years and they labor under real terrible difficulties.
12: It
13: takes them so many years of suffering before they remember that only God can make this life a blessing for them. And it's a wonderful thing the day you discover how to come into relationship and fellowship with the Almighty. That's why tonight I want to talk to you on this important subject. Developing intimate relationship with God.
6: developing intimate relationship with God. It is very interesting to have relationship with God. Not only that it is interesting, it is beneficial to have such a relationship with God. Not only beneficial, it is satisfying when you have a relationship with God. Don't you see that even in this world in which we live, relationship is the very center of our living a happy life. See a child that is born into this world, and immediately that child is born, he loses father, he loses mother, he doesn't have a real relationship with adults that will take care of his life, it's going to be a miserable life. I want you to realize an old person that loses all children and there is no relationship, an intimate close relationship with any child, that person may be living a very miserable old life. See, a person that may even have money or may have houses, but all people are avoiding that individual. The money is there, the work is there, the factory is there. The only problem is that all people are avoiding such an individual. You see, a person like that may live a miserable life. Money without relationship will not give you a satisfying life. Education or property without relationship may not give you an interesting life. You see, it is very interesting, beneficial, and satisfying to have relationship with God. But we have a problem. There is a wall of partition between us and God. Because God is very discriminating in having fellowship. God does not just have relationship with anybody without fulfilling some condition. For example, God has no fellowship with Satan. And no matter what Satan does, no matter what he tries, no matter the deception, no matter the tactics, God will never have fellowship or relationship with Satan. God has no fellowship with demons. Those demons are under the authority of Satan. And God has decided no fellowship with Satan, no fellowship with those evil spirits under the control of Satan. And such a wide gap between God and Satan. It is the gap between light and darkness. And without, if you are also subject to Satan, by your choice, God cannot have fellowship with you. If you have demons and you are in fellowship with demons, by your own choice, God cannot have fellowship with you. So there is a wall of separation between God and human beings who are on the side of Satan. And before you can have fellowship with God, that wall of partition must be broken down. It is sin that has built that wall between you and God.
11: And it is sin that is keeping the separation between human beings and God wider and wider every day. Look at this in Isaiah chapter 59. Verse 1 and verse 2. Isaiah 59 from verse 1. Behold, the Lord's hand is not shortened that it cannot save, neither is ear heavy that it cannot hear. You see, the children of Israel, they came to a particular position. They thought, well, our problems are so great. He said, that's why he's not delivering us. There are some people that think today their problems are so great. Their diseases are incurable. Their mountains are too big. Their afflictions are too much. Feel that is the reason why they have not been delivered. But God says that the Lord's hand is not shortened. No matter how deep the well of water is that you have sunk, the Lord's hand is so long, it can pick you out of that place.
12: You
11: see, sometimes there are parents that give up on their children. They say that child has gone too far, I cannot help again. But God is not like that. No matter how far you have gone, if you really want God to help you, and you put yourself in the disposition for God to help you, He can help you. Because the Lord's hand is not shutting, that it cannot save. Neither is ear heavy that it cannot hear. Some people say, I prayed. I think that God is even tired of hearing me. No, God is not tired. The only problem is that there is a wall of separation between you and God. Look at verse 2. But your iniquities have separated between you and your God. Some people say it is my predestination. No, it's not predestination. It is your sin that separated between you and God. People say it is my luck. Bad luck has separated between me and God cannot hear me. It's not bad luck. Your iniquities have separated between you and God. Other people will say it is our church leader that will not allow God to hear me. No, your church leader cannot tell God not to hear you. Your iniquities are separated between you and your God. It is wonderful to know the reason for our problem. Because when we know the reason for the problem, it's easy to take that problem away. I want you to realize tonight, there is only one thing that hinders your fellowship with God. See, your natural kind of look is not a problem. Some of us are tall, some of us are short. That's not a problem with God. Some people are fat, some people are lean. That's not the problem with God. Some people are educated, some people are illiterate. That's not a problem with God. Some people can read, some people cannot read. That's not a problem with God. Some people have jobs, some people don't have any job. That's not a problem with God. Some people know how to pray long and pray with big, big words all other people, they just pray simple prayer in their native language. That's not a problem with God. I'm happy to realize that there's only one problem. Because if there were so many problems, how do I remove those so many problems before I can fellowship with God? Education is no problem. Ugliness or beauty is no problem with God.
13: Some
11: people say the reason I can't go to church is because I'm so beautiful and God doesn't like beautiful people. Other people say my problem is that I'm so ugly and I don't think that God answers the prayer of ugly people. Other people say, well, I don't have coats to wear, and because I don't have coats to wear, can God answer my prayer? Other people say, the only kind of dressing I have is native dressing. Can I wear that and God will answer my prayer? All those things are no problems to God. The only problem is the problem of iniquity. You know why? Because you see, God is holy. And if you have sin in your life, he has problem with that. Holy and the sinful cannot have fellowship together. The living and the dead cannot have fellowship together. God and man, because man is sinful, man is unrighteous and holy, cannot have fellowship together. Look at that verse 2 again. But your iniquities have separated between you and your God, and your sins have hid his face from you, that he will not hear. What then shall I do, and what then will you do so that God will hear your prayer, he will have relationship with you, he will have fellowship with you? Before you knew what you could do, Christ has done something to solve that problem. All that remains with you now is either ignorance or rebellion. You see, Christ has come to solve that problem. He came to live a perfect life. Then he went to sacrifice on the cross of Calvary. So that as the walls of Jericho fell down flat, the wall of separation between you and God will fall down flat. I'm sure you realize the wall of Jericho, when it fell down, it wasn't the children of Israel that pulled it down. It just fell down by the mighty power of God. The wall of partition between you and God is not you that can pull it down. It's Jesus Christ, Son of God, that came, made a sacrifice, gave himself to God on your behalf, on my behalf. On the basis of what Jesus Christ did, the wall of partition between you and God has now been broken down. You know, it is like you want to cross from here to the other side. There is a wall. Because of that wall, said, I'm sorry, I cannot pass to the other side. Your prosperity is on the other side. And your goodness is on the other side. Joy is on the other side. Your blessing is on the other side. The wall is so high you can't climb it. The wall is so thick you cannot push it down. There is no crack and there is no space and there is no door, there is no window through which you can go. And you try and try and try, but there's nothing you can do. Therefore you give up. Then one day came. Almighty God, God
12: because he loves you.
14: Let's see what not
12: did something and broke down that wall.
14: Oh, one of them
12: he said, now that is a way made for you. Go to the other side now.
14: Right.
12: Go and have all your blessing. The only thing that can now hinder you. So either you are ignorant that the wall has been broken down. Or you are rebellious to say, no, I know the wall is broken down, but I don't want to go to the other side. You know there's blessing on the other side. I want to die in my problem. I know forgiveness is on the other side. I want to die in condemnation. You know a good relationship on the other side. I want to die in my enmity with God. No, in fact, that there's a ticket for me to pick up on the other side and go to heaven, but I want to die and go to hell. I'm telling you that the middle wall between you and God has been broken down. It is the sacrifice of Jesus that broke that wall down. In 1 Timothy chapter 2, 1 Timothy chapter 2, reading from verse
14: 3.
12: For this is good and acceptable in the sight of God our Savior.
14: Who
12: will have all men to be saved. See that? He wants you to be saved. He wants all men to be saved. Well, some people say, I don't know whether God wants me to be saved or not. I know the middle wall of separation is broken down. Know that James has crossed over, now he's born again. I know that Mary has crossed over. In fact, we came to the church at the same time. She has crossed over to the other side, now she is born again.
14: But
12: I see the blessings of God upon Olu because we came to the church at the same time, and now every time Olu prays, his prayers answered.
14: I'm
12: wondering about myself. I can also cross that place if the wall is broken down or not. What are you waiting for? Why are you delaying your blessing? To see other people crossing to the side of blessing. Don't you come to the Lord Jesus Christ? In this verse 4, who will have all men to be saved? He wants to forgive everybody. Whoever you are, whatever you have done, God is eager to have relationship and fellowship with you. And there is no hindrance anymore. There's no difficulty anymore. High wall is down. That hindrance is taken away. Now God will have all men to be saved. You see, as you came here tonight, do you think it was just you that came? No, I don't think so. It's God that brought you. You didn't see him, but he brought you. Even when you were saying, I don't think I want to go, what will I get if I go? It was the Spirit of God that said, come here. God has been waiting for you. You can have relationship with God. You can have fellowship with God. The wall is broken down. Jesus can be your Savior. Because he will have all men to be saved. He will want all men to come unto the knowledge of the truth. Verse 5. There is one God, one mediator between God and men, the Lord, that man Jesus Christ. Jesus Christ is the greatest mediator. You know some people that try to settle two people who are quarreling, and then they will listen to number one, they will listen
15: listening to number two. And by the time they want to settle them,
14: we'll
15: take one side. And they will say, number A is right. B, you are wrong. You are wicked. And when the way you begin to point out all the faults of B, A will say, oh, is that so? He'll become more angry. But you know Jesus Christ, the greatest mediator on the cross, he just said, Father, just forgive them. They don't know what they do.
14: They're
15: ignorant of the consequence of their sin. Oh, Father, forgive them, for they know not what they do. After Jesus died, when he went to heaven, when he went before the Father, everyone that says, oh God, I have sinned, Jesus will say, forgive him, he knows not what he has done. Some people ignorantly, they say, it is difficult to get saved. It's the easiest thing on earth to get saved. I don't know how I will pray that I will get saved. Shortest prayer coupled with the prayer of Jesus will get you saved immediately. See, some people will think, ah, so and so, he prayed, and then he got saved. If I know how to pray as sister so and so, I would have got saved. Because that sister, she prayed, she cried, she sweated, and then she got saved. That prayer that she prayed, it was only because it was coupled with the prayer of Jesus Christ. That's how she got saved. Your own prayer to you is coupled with the prayer of Jesus.
14: When
15: you say, forgive me once, Jesus repeats this before the Father and says, oh God, forgive him, forgive her. When you say, your oh Lord, forgive me with a silent voice, a quiet voice, a trembling voice, the voice of Jesus Christ is louder in the ears of Almighty God and says, oh God, forgive him. That's why you are forgiven. That's why you can be forgiven. I praise the Lord that everyone that will call on the name of the Lord tonight shall be saved in Jesus' name. There is one girl and one mediator between God and men, the man Jesus Christ. Verse 6, who gave himself a ransom for all to be testified in due time. That is what begins your relationship with God. God forgives your sin. Looks at you as if you have never sinned in your life. You see, it is like you have committed terrible sins. For Jesus Christ joined your hand with the hand of his Father, you are feeling the burden of guilt in your heart. Then Jesus Christ comes to the Father. He says, I've broken down the wall of partition. Everybody on that side can cross over to this side and have fellowship with God. So you have fellowship with God. You come to the Lord. Don't come to the Lord fearing, will he forgive me? Will he not forgive me? See, Jesus Christ is there.
14: He's
15: our advocate.
14: He's
15: our mediator. No matter how weak your argument may be, but that Jesus Christ is going to finalize it, and when the Father hears the voice of Jesus Christ,
16: that is final.
17: Yes, I go one yard, but never pull us say yes, but Bella, a come out a one for.
16: So that's the beginning of your relationship with God.
17: So
16: can you develop that fellowship and relationship with God?
17: I like a tema chido, a chide deal of Moduna Plumaume.
16: Very simple. How does a child develop relationship with the mother? How does a newly married wife develop relationship with the new husband? When there is this intimate relationship of talking together. You see, when you become a Christian, your fellowship and relationship with God, make it a habit of talking to the Lord about everything that comes in your life. Any temptation that comes, to talk to God about it. Try any affliction that comes, to talk to God about it. Any kind of fear that comes to your heart, you talk to God about it. Talking to God every time concerning whatever comes to your life, that's how you develop the relationship. 1 Thessalonians chapter 5 verse 17. Without ceasing. You know, some people say, that's my difficulty. Pray without ceasing. People say, that's what I've been thinking about. Okay, that's why I do not have a real relationship with God. No, pray without ceasing is not something difficult. It's what every baby does with the mother. Every time the baby is having fellowship and relationship with the mother, either by just kicking or by just smiling or by just laughing or by indicating she wants to eat or by just saying something to the mother, little things. That's all the time without ceasing having communion with the mother. It doesn't mean you pray for 6 hours all at a stretch. It means when there's a little difficulty. Oh God, I thank you because of my life, and I thank you because this mountain, I'm sure you're able to remove it. Thank you, Jesus. I know it is done. Temptation comes immediately before you even think of what am I going to do. Oh Lord, temptation has come. Every little thing that comes to your life, you don't wait until you can close your eyes. You don't wait until you can kneel down. You don't wait until you come to church. You don't wait until you can go by your bedside. Anywhere it is, you just send an SOS to God. Every time you are praying without ceasing. Every time a good thing happens in your life, what comes out is praise the Lord. The Lord is on the throne. Oh Lord, I thank you. You don't need to wait until you come to church on Sunday. When you come to church on Sunday, you pray. But right in that place, even on the road, even in the bus, praise the Lord for what has happened. See what God has done for me. I rejoice in the Lord. You are praying without ceasing. Developing your relationship and fellowship with the Lord. And constant praying. So by listening to the Lord all the time. See many problems
18: arise almost every day. Lord, what should I do concerning this matter? Should I go in this direction? And you are listening to the Lord all the time.
17: That's
18: how we develop our relationship with the Lord. Obedience to the word of God. Obedience to the word of God. See, there are some things the Lord tells us are very simple things and we can do them very easily. But you see, there are some other big things that God tells us. You know, it is, for example, in the place where you are working, if you happen to be an engineer, they say that you should develop and should build an overhead bridge. That's a big project. You don't do that in one day.
17: The
18: moment you take a pencil and you begin to sketch it on the paper, already obedience has started. When you get to the site and you are looking at it, do we put it here, do we put it here? Obedience has started. When you take a little shovel and you shovel some gravels into a particular place for that work, obedience has started. A big project is accomplished when you take a shovel at a time, a step at a time, a little thing at a time. That's obedience. Some people say, the reason I cannot obey God is because of this big project God wants me to do. It's a shovel at a time, a step at a time. You do this little thing and you say, God, help me, and you are doing it little by little by little. That's how you have fellowship with God. When you are seeking for the glory of God,

0: brade vide ka wele fmodo tu kli kli no kple maula doma.
1: Why should I desire intimate relationship with God?
0: Look at them and of my tu kli kli kli maudo.
1: Why should you desire intimate relationship with God?
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1: There's so many benefits of intimate relationship with God. I can only give you a few.
0: Ya ira gado le kala ma gbo bi suya do kunami.
1: In John chapter 11.
0: You understand with the
1: king. Verse 42.
0: Bokwe bla na vova.
1: And I knew that thou hearest me always.
0: Nyala mnye bana edua tum da si.
1: Jesus Christ talking to the Father.
0: Yes lo fu mne fufula.
1: He said, I knew that you answer my prayer always.
0: Ebe nyenye bana edua te fa gbadura da si.
1: Why?
0: Look at there.
1: Cause there was a closest, most intimate relationship between Jesus Christ and the Father. You see, that's the benefit. Once you cross over that wall that is broken down, you go to be reconciled with God, and you keep that relationship with God, He answers your prayers always, all the time. But you know the way the Bible says it.
0: It
1: says, while you are still speaking, I will answer. And before you call, I will hear. Isn't that a wonderful thing? Tonight, when there is no church member with you, where there is nobody that can help you, and a difficulty arises in your home, then you just remember, I am in intimate relationship with God.
0: You
1: know that one of the benefits of relationship with God, before I call, He will hear. And while I'm yet speaking, He will answer. And in the night, you will just pray. And remember your prayer. Always coupled with the prayer intercession of Jesus Christ. Every prayer you pray. Every prayer you pray. Always coupled with the prayer of Jesus Christ. Once Jesus Christ says, yes, I approve of it, that's finished. Once he says, that's one of the people I redeem praying, I want that prayer to be answered, that is all. Jesus told the Father, it's one of the people I died for, I don't want the shedding of my blood to be in vain, on her behalf, on his behalf, that is finished. There are some people that have relationship, but they never benefit from that relationship. You know, it's like a wife saying, I don't like troubling my husband. I know that this dress I'm wearing is already getting old and it's already getting torn, but I don't like to worry my husband. I know that the other time, because my shoe was not properly put on and it's not good enough, I put, I endangered my feet, but I don't want to talk to my husband about it. You see, some people have relationship, but they don't want to benefit from that relationship. It's like a child saying, well, I know my mother can cook for me, but I don't want to trouble her. I'm hungry to the point that this may develop into us, but I don't like to tell my mother to go to the kitchen and you know, have any trouble at all. You know, there are some so-called Christians like that. Why don't you pray about this thing? I don't want to bother God. I mean, God has many things to think about. When you think of, you know, God having to take care of this whole world, and God has to take care of all His children in the whole world, why should I be going to God every time? This time I became born again. I've been telling God about headache.

0: And to be telling God about not having job. To be telling God that my salary is not enough in my place of work. Means since I gave my life to the Lord Jesus Christ.
1: You
0: imagine how can I be praying to God now to give me a wife? Troubling God to give me husband. No, I would rather endure and suffer. The privilege is there for them, but they are not willing to make use of the privilege. Isaiah chapter 65 verse 24. And it shall come to pass that before they call, I will answer. While they are yet speaking, I will hear. That's a wonderful privilege. Another privilege of him, intimate relationship with God. Is revelations from God. You see, when you are in fellowship with somebody, it says, I'm glad you came. I was thinking of how I was going to pass this information to you. Thinking of doing this and doing this and doing that. That's what God always does. He did it with Moses. He did it with Daniel. He did it with
1: Isaiah.
0: He did it with a lot of his children. But you know what Jesus said? Said, I call you servants no more. I call you friends. Because all that the Father has said unto me, I've revealed unto you. You see, when you are in fellowship with God,
1: He
0: will not leave you in darkness. You may know some children of God. That God will say, don't go in that direction. There's accident there. I don't want you to be hurt. You know some children of God, they want to go to their village. God will say, don't go this week. You can go next week. Or it may be that somebody wants to get out of the house. Feel some feeling within as if she should sit down. She should not go yet. See, God is communicating with them because they are in fellowship with God. And you will find that we don't have time to read all the references from Numbers chapter 12, verses 6-8. Then there's usefulness in the kingdom of God. Tell me the people that are useful in the kingdom of God.
1: Yeah,
0: the people that have intimate relationship with God. You want your life to count for righteousness and for the kingdom of God. You know, when you want to do something, who do you pick? Oh, the people that are always near, the people that are always available. The people that are in intimate relationship. No, sometimes in the home. Whenever the husband is there, the wife is always available. I need a cup of cold water. I need this. And that wife is very useful to that husband. The more close the relationship is, the more intimate the relationship is, the more usefulness you find. Another thing is deliverance from evil. God protects the people that are in intimate relationship with him. In fact, he calls them the apple of his eye. He will protect you from evil. He will deliver you from all satanic oppression. That's why we invite you to come into intimate relationship with the Lord. Not only that, the relationship will be so intimate and God will say, I don't want you to be separated from me. I want you to live in heaven with me.
1: As a man called
0: Enoch in the Bible. Walking with God. In fellowship with God. Intimate relationship with God. One day God said, you have to come over to where I live. And so Enoch was taken to heaven without seeing death. And you know, one day the trumpet is going to sound. And it is the people that have an intimate relationship with God.
1: And
0: God will not even allow them to go through there.
1: The
0: rapture will take place. God will just take us to heaven. Before we pray, look at Psalm 91.
1: See
0: the benefit of intimate relationship with God. Psalm 91, reading from verse 4. And he shall cover thee with his feathers, and under his wings shall thou trust. His truth shall be thy shield and buckler. Thou shalt not be afraid for the terror by night. Thou shalt not be afraid of the terror by night. Thou shalt not be afraid of the terror by night. You know, really, it doesn't matter whether the door is locked or the door is not locked. Whether the padlock is strong or it is not strong. There is the Almighty God that is watching over you. I'm not saying you shouldn't lock your door. I'm not saying you shouldn't use a strong key. But what I'm saying is that apart from the strong key, apart from the locking of your door, Almighty is also watching over you. Thou shalt not be afraid of the terror by night, nor for the arrow that flies by day, nor for the pestilence that walketh in darkness, nor for the destruction that wasteth at noonday. Thousand shall fall at thy side, and 10,000 at thy right hand. That is 11,000. When they say, things are difficult now. Which caught somebody there? A sorcerer caught somebody there. Herbalist caught somebody there. They turned somebody into a goat over there. They made somebody to be pouring out money in an idol place over there. The Bible says before it gets to you, 11,000 would have fallen. Because you see, you are just going about as a person that has intimate relationship with God. Says in that verse 7, but it shall not come near you. All of us who are here tonight, as you cross that wall that is broken down, Jesus is mine. I want to become a child of God. I don't want to be separated from God. I want to be in relationship with God. Only with your eyes you will see the reward of the wicked. It will never come near you. In verse 9, because thou hast made the Lord, which is my refuge, even the Most High, thy habitation. Look at verse 10. This verse 10 is wonderful. This is what you should take with you to your house. This is what you should know. I'm in relationship with God. I thank God for this verse 10. There shall no evil befall thee. Neither shall any plague come near thy dwelling at all at all. I stop and let us pray. The Lord is calling you to come and have a relationship with him. He loves you. Why don't you love him? He's calling you. Why don't you come?
1: He
0: wants you to be saved. Why don't you surrender yourself to Jesus? You see that wall of separation between you and God? Jesus has broken it down. The wall of Jericho is down. Because of what Jesus Christ has done. Crossover forgiveness is waiting for you. Crossover salvation is waiting for you. So the love of God is waiting for you. Whoever shall call on the name of the Lord shall be saved. Why don't you call on the name of the Lord? Whosoever shall call on the name of the Lord shall be saved. He will forgive you. Because your prayer for forgiveness is coupled with the prayer of Jesus Christ. Your sin must be forgiven tonight. The moment you say, Lord, forgive me. Lord, save me. It doesn't matter what you have done. It doesn't matter how dirty you might have been.
1: It
0: doesn't matter whatever evil might have been in your life.
1: When
0: you say, Lord, forgive me, that is coupled with the prayer of Jesus Christ for you. Moment Jesus Christ is pleading for you and you are forgiven.
1: Yes, and
0: you come into relationship with God. From that time on, begin to answer all your other prayers.
1: They
0: begin to provide for you.
1: They
0: begin to reveal himself unto you. He will make you useful in his kingdom. Not only that, it's going to protect you from evil. Bad luck will go away from your life. Curse will be cancelled in your life. Every bad thing will be removed from your life. You will be living a joyful, happy life. Why don't you come to the side of the Lord? Why don't you remove all those barriers and say, Lord, I know the wall is down. I want to be on the side of the Lord. And accept tonight that your sins are forgiven. Because there's only one mediator between God and man. Jesus Christ who died for you on the cross of Calvary. That makes salvation very simple. That makes forgiveness available to you. Whosoever shall call on the name of the Lord shall be saved. Remember, your prayer is coupled with the prayer of Jesus Christ. It may be a simple prayer. It is coupled with the prayer of Jesus Christ, salvation comes. It may even be a short prayer. When it is coupled with the prayer of Jesus Christ, then salvation will come. You can call upon the name of the Lord. And he will forgive. He will save you. He will remove the problem in your life. Come into intimate relationship with God today. Come into intimate relationship with God today. Lord is expecting you to come. In Jesus' name we pray.
1: Let Yesu panu kama mito gbadale.
0: I told you that the wall between you and God is broken down. Because Jesus died for you on the cross of Calvary. Even from the very time the thought comes to your heart, I will arise and go to the Father. Already the Father is expecting you. Immediately you open your mouth to say, Father, I've sinned against you. I've sinned against heaven. Immediately forgiveness comes. That is salvation. And we don't have to pray for salvation, salvation, salvation for one whole year, for 2 years. Whosoever shall call on the name of the Lord that moment shall be saved. And if tonight is the time you are crossing over to the side of the Lord, you know the middle wall of separation is broken down between you and God. Now you say, I'm going to have fellowship with God. Know that my prayer is coupled with the prayer of Jesus Christ. Prayer of salvation I have prayed tonight. Know it is answered. From tonight I know I am saved. I'm going to pray with you. Where are you? If you raise up your hand, tonight is the final night. You are going to be praying for forgiveness and salvation tonight. God is bringing salvation into your soul. You know that tonight is going to forgive you completely because of what Jesus has done. The wall of Jericho is broken down. Father, in the name of Jesus, I thank you for all these people. Jesus died for them. As they have confessed their sins, as they have turned away from their sins, wanting to have fellowship with you, pray, O Lord, that you will receive every one of them in Jesus' name. Pray, O Lord, that they will realize that their prayer has been coupled with the prayer of Jesus Christ. Forgive and save them in Jesus' name. I pray that the joy of salvation will come up in their hearts right now. Make them new creatures in Christ. Give them clear conscience, free conscience, and cleanse them completely in Jesus' name. Give them the power to go and sin no more. Pray that every time temptation comes, you realize that the Lord Jesus is very near to help them, to support them, and to keep them away from evil. Thank you for their salvation. Thank you for forgiving them. Jesus' mighty name we pray. Amen.
1: Amen.
0: Now, if you have any problem, any sickness, do you know that Jesus Christ is concerned about you? He doesn't want you to continue bearing all those problems. I want you to identify a particular mountain you've been sorrowful about today, because today we have to remove that mountain. I want you to rejoice before the Lord. Lord, just like a child will rejoice with the mother. Just like a wife that knows the husband loves her, in joy will say, my husband, this is what I want. With love and with great expectation, we'll know that that thing is going to be granted. It is your right because of your fellowship with God. don't have to fast and fast until you become like a dry stick before God will answer your prayer. God is answering your prayer tonight. He will remove that stomach problem. That operation, they say they are going to perform. God can perform the operation here tonight. That mountain, God can remove it tonight. All the attacks from demons and evil spirits, God can remove everything tonight. All the delay in your blessing, God can clear up that delay tonight. It is time for you to receive your blessing from the Lord. In Jesus' name we pray. I want you to identify a particular serious problem you have wanted the Lord to take away for a long time.
1: Big
0: mountain you want the Lord to remove. Think about it right now. Maybe a chronic sickness you want the Lord to heal. Or something on your child you want the Lord to take away. I want you to lay your hand upon yourself and raise up the other hand. Remember you have fellowship with God. Remember God loves you so much He doesn't want you to suffer. As a result of your intimate relationship with God, the answer to your prayer is what God is happy to give unto
1: you.
0: As we pray together, understand the problem is now settled. Almighty God, we thank you because of your love. You are the God of all impossibilities. Thank you because all these people have come to the right side of fellowship relationship with God. It's broken down. Their prayer is coming before your presence. And Jesus Christ said, we thank you because you hear us always. Lord, I pray that every mountain before these people that has been delaying their progress spiritually, materially in the family, remove it in Jesus' name. That mountain that is causing them sorrow, that is causing them heartache, that is causing them real trouble in their heart. And they have been wondering, oh Lord, look at this. Oh Lord, look at my suffering. I pray, oh Lord, tonight, by your mighty power, remove it in Jesus' name. Oh Lord, I'm asking you for those people who are sick. You sickness, you have no right to be in the body of the beloved people of God. There's no chance for you there. No place for you there. Command you sickness, come out in Jesus' name. Oh Lord, I pray that every symptom of pain, every symptom of sickness, I command, come out in Jesus' name. I pray for those who have been tormented and afflicted by evil spirits. Their body is the temple of the Holy Ghost. Demons, you have no right to be there. Familiar spirit, you have no right to torment them. I command you with the authority of the name of Jesus Christ, come out in Jesus' name. For those who have been having defeats in their life, Be it spiritually. Be it in the work they do. They have not been able to see any progress. Tell us that our lot will be different from the lot of the people of the world. And when 1,000 has fallen, when 10,000 has fallen on our side, it will not come near us. All those people that have been plagued with bad luck, with ill luck, with curse, with lack of progress, I cancel it in Jesus' name. I pray you sprinkle the blood of Jesus Christ upon them. When Satan sees them, he will see the blood of Jesus. People with evil passes them, they will see the blood of Jesus. All the accidents and all the things that the devil wants to cause, I pray that the blood of Jesus will protect every one of these people in Jesus' name. I pray for each and everyone here tonight that a definite blessing they will be able to recognize. A definite blessing they will be able to say on that particular Thursday night, this is what I got. Something that is so specific and definite, I pray, Lord, do it for them in Jesus' name. Tonight their sleep will be different. All the pain, all the burden, all the load, everything that has been upon them, remove it in Jesus' name. Your protection be upon every one of them. That Satan will not be able to penetrate. Peace will not be able to penetrate. Will not be able to penetrate. And your blessings will continue to flow in their lives in Jesus' name. I pray that your revelations will come to them. Become more useful in the kingdom of God. All the promises of that Psalm 91 will be the property of every one of them. Thank you, Lord, because I know you have answered. In Jesus' name we pray. Before you go, I want you to raise your voice to the Lord and bless the name of the Lord. Remember, you are different from the people of the world. Remember, there's a special blessing that follows you everywhere you go. Remember, the benefit of intimate relationship with God will never leave your life.

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1: Exercise for prayer.
2: Our
1: God in heaven, we thank you for this worship service. Thank you, Lord, because of the strength you give us in the inner man. And thank you, Lord, because of the call you give unto us. And you raise up the standard before us, the standard of life. The standard of holiness and righteousness. And the standard of the teaching of your word that you hold before us every time. And you grant us the grace and the inner strength to be able to do and to be able to accomplish what you have called us to do and to accomplish. We ask you, O Lord, at this time again, as you reveal to us your mind and your way, that your word will be precious to every one of us in Jesus' name. That none of us will count your word as a strange thing. But the word will be something that we delight in. With all our heart, with all our soul, with all our mind. So that, Lord, we will be doers of the word in Jesus' name. Grant us, Lord, understanding in the word and the heart to be obedient to the word, that we will be an inspiration as well as a great good influence on the lives of other people. Thank you, because we know you have answered.
2: In
1: Jesus' name we pray. Give me another amen. God bless you. As we come to the word of God today, the children of Israel were the people of God that the Lord had called. And the Lord had made it very clear, very plain to them, the standard of heaven. And the requirement of the word of God. In fact, this area of the word had been revealed to them from the very beginning of that nation. A holy nation, a peculiar people. And then eventually prophets came, leaders came, preachers came, and revealed the same thing unto them. And broadened it and explained it very well to them. Both the children of Israel came to the point in their lives that those things became strange in their ears. And then we come to the New Testament. And when the word of God came to the people, unfortunately, some of them said, we have seen strange things today. Look at Hosea chapter 8 verse 12. I have written to him the great things of my law, but they were counted as a strange thing.
2: ne monglo nya se akpe na de ne khan la ebune abe amatoto to ewo nya na.
1: The Lord spoke to the children of Israel.
2: Ma ofum na Israel view.
1: And he revealed to them his very mind.
2: Eye wo de yam topo susu fia wo.
1: Unfortunately, they were so far removed from the way of the Lord.
2: Nublani to ela wo de odu kwira vinda joge to ma ugbo.
1: Proverbs chapter 22 verse 20.
2: Lododo tabla vovove pope blave.
1: Have not I reaching to thee excellent things in counsels and knowledge?
2: Denye manglo nyave visiom adanu dodo
1: that I might make thee know the certainty of the words of truth. That thou mightest answer the words of truth to them that sent unto thee. The Lord was telling the children of Israel, I revealed excellent word so that you will take it in your life. Not only that, you will pass it on to the coming generation. The people that come to ask from you what you have learned and what the Lord requires. And it's one of those things we're looking at today. One of the deep revelations of God that you do not hear in many places, you do not read in many books, and you do not have from many preachers. I'm talking to you today on the heavenly minded Christian in this present evil world.
2: Maunya egbeto feta nyenye Kristo to si ofeta mosusu le tifo le fifi kike von di siam.
1: To have to even think that the present world in which we live
2: is
1: an evil world.
2: It's
1: a dirty world. It's a defiled world. And don't you know that the Christian is in the world, but is not of the world.
2: Bena Christo tola le hihia maga kala mochu hihia ma o.
1: And that is to be totally different.
2: Ele nebe watovovo.
1: Separate from the people of the world. For them, it's a strange scene.
2: Bena wade edukweda acho hihia ma togola enye dronu som.
1: And yet, this is the excellent word.
2: Gakela se enye enya van van wo.
1: That the Christian, though in the world, will not live, will not act. Will not dress. Will not do anything like the people of the world. The heavenly minded Christian in this present evil world.
2: Christo tosi ofe tamasu suleti fo le fifi kike vondi siyam.
1: In Galatians chapter 1, I'm reading to you from verses 3 and 4.
2: Galatian tagban kukwe avakleton.
1: Grace be to you and peace from God the Father and from our Lord Jesus Christ.
2: Ebena amanu veve kple nuti fafo wa na mi to ma ofo fola kple mi afoto Yesu Kristo
1: himself for our sins that he might deliver us from this present evil world according to the will of God our Father.
2: Amasito edoku ihe na le mi anu vonu ti bene ya de mi ato kike von di sile fifim le mawo mi afofo fololonu lanu.
1: Those two verses talking about the grace of God. And the peace of God. Coming from the Father. And coming from the Son. And coming down unto us. Changing us. Transforming us. Making us different from the world around us. It's looking at the world like a dirty well. And everybody sucking in the dirty poisonous water in the well. And then here comes a hand from heaven. And it's because of the grace of God. And because of the love of God, he reaches down into that dirty well of the world. And he rescues us. And he removes us from that dirty water in the world. And that's why you need to understand, when you come to
2: Christ,
1: the Lord changes you, transforms you, converts you. And then you begin to see the world in its real right perspective. That it's dirty. It's evil. It's deadly. And if you are saved, if you are born again, you are delivered out of that evil world.
2: Nenye be van vebe na trotim eye wodo la wodo da dogo to fifi keke von de siam.
1: In James chapter 1 verse 27.
2: Yakobo tagban popo ebla vovo adre.
1: Pure religion and undefiled before God and the Father is this: to visit the fatherless and the widows in their affliction, and to keep himself unspotted from the world.
2: He's still telling us that
1: the nearer you get to the world, the more unqualified you are for heaven. Because when you come to the Lord, he calls you out of the dirty world. He says you must not have the grace of God in your life. So that you are kept by the power of the Lord from the dirty, evil world. In Colossians chapter 3, I'm reading from verse 1. If ye then be risen with Christ, seek those things which are above. Where Christ sits on the right hand of God. Set your affection on things above, not on things on the earth. For ye are dead, and your life is hid with Christ in God. When Christ, who is our life, shall appear, then shall ye also appear with him in glory. How do you know whether you are heavenly minded or earthly minded? Where your heart is, that's where your treasure will be. What interests you? What makes you you happy?
2: What
1: makes you joyful? Are there things above or things on the earth? And the things that interests God, the things that God approves of, the things that glorifies God, honors God, those are the things on which your heart is now set. A true Bible Christian is a converted man. Living on earth, he is heavenly minded. The world is evil through and through. Outwardly people are evil and sinful in their heart and their
2: lifestyle.
1: But Christians are the children of God.
2: We
1: are kept by the power of God from the pollutions of this present evil world. When you talk about the true Christian, there are three things that mark out a true Christian. Number one is called out of the world. Number two is cleansed by the blood of Christ. Number three is controlled by the Spirit of God. You are talking about a true believer. Number one is called out of the world. He tells us in 1 Peter chapter 2 verse 9. But ye are a chosen generation, a royal priesthood, an holy nation, a peculiar people, that ye should show forth the praises of him who has called you out of darkness into his marvelous light.
2: The
1: number one thing that characterizes a real Christian, that first thing is called out of the darkness in the world.
2: Number
1: two is cleansed by the blood of Christ. We're told in 1 John 1:7. But if we walk in the light, as he is in the light, we have fellowship one with another, and the blood of Jesus Christ, his Son, cleanses us from all sin.
2: Kenemi le kekeli mazom abale si eyanu tole kekeli ma enela ekemami do pumakule mianueu eye via Yesu Kristo fo vula kloa nu vokatada le mianuti.
1: What then is the second thing that characterizes a real child of God?
2: Nu kenu velia sinedia Kristo toba vantola fiana.
1: He is cleansed by the blood of Christ. Number three is controlled by the Spirit of God. In Romans 8:14. For as many as are led by the Spirit of God, they are the sons of God. How do you know a child of God? How do you know a real Christian? A person is not controlled by the flesh, but controlled by the Spirit. A person is not controlled by the world, but controlled by the Lord. A person who is not controlled by his sinful tendencies.
2: Ame si ke yinte yepo nu von jiji la me klone o.
1: But controlled by the scripture.
2: Gake ngongongo kwele klone.
1: Those are the three things we're looking at as we divide the message to three parts.
2: Enu eton sewe miya kwele si miya mama unyalade akpa eton.
1: Number one, called out of the world to please God.
2: Banto yo yodo go chukikiyama bena jema unu.
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1: Controlled by the Lord to propagate his glory.
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1: I come to number one, called out of the world to please God.
2: Mavagbanto yo yodo go chukikia mabena jema unu.
1: The real Christian who has repented of sin.
2: Christo toba vanto sine trochi ma chonu fomula.
1: And he has received Christ the Savior.
2: Eye uko Christo abede la nula.
1: He is the person that is a called out man.
2: Enye amama si oyo.
1: The called out woman.
2: Enye nyonu ma si oyo.
1: The called out boy or girl.
2: Enye de kakwi alode tugbe ma si oyo.
1: Actually, what church means called out.
2: Nyate gamya chabena amasiwo yo tia.
1: The church, the assembly of called out people.
2: Gamla enye amasiwo yo chukikemla pufufufa.
1: And so that makes the Christian a called out man.
2: Esie webana ka Christo tonu tumala wo yueda.
1: And he called out woman.
2: Enye Christo tonyonu masiwo yo chukikiamu.
1: John chapter 17 verse 6.
2: Johannes ta wiadre kukwe adan.
1: I have manifested thy name unto the men which thou gavest me out of the world.
2: Mede wonu kolade gofian amosio na de chukikiamu nam.
1: If you are not yet out of the evil world, you do not belong to Christ yet.
2: Nema kwa to goda chukikia vani siyamula mokwa su Christo to o.
1: It is when you come out of all the evil practices of the world, then you come to Christ.
2: Nene bena lede do kida do gocho hikia mo ponu vlo wa pa gbovlo no mo la ka fine tro su Christo to.
1: Thine they were, and thou gavest them me, and they have kept thy word.
2: To wo wonya eye ne to wo nam eye wo lo wonya la mo de asi.
1: These are the people that know the Lord.
2: Amashawe jesi afoto.
1: There's an inner strength.
2: Amamanu sinya deli.
1: And there is the grace of God in that person's life. He is able to obey the word of the Lord.
2: Blema pa manu vebele ne ne mama fa agbama eye wo tinu dua to mau.
1: Look at verse 14. I have given them thy word, and the world has hated them, because they are not of the world, even as I am not of the world.
2: Abe alesinya kanya macho kikiyama uana.
1: You understand what that is saying? If you are a Christian,
2: esinyama gominibele su Christo to.
1: You are Christ one. Well, be as Christ.
2: Ekmale su Christo to gbi anu agbi abe Christo ana.
1: I pray not that thou shouldest take them out of the world.
2: Nyemale bia bia bena de ocho kikiyama u.
1: What does that mean?
2: Nuke si afian.
1: I pray not that thou shouldest take them out of their
2: schools.
1: Let them keep on going to school, but it'll be different when they get there.
2: They'll
1: still live in the city, but they'll be different from the people in the city. I'm not praying that you take them out of the police force so that no Christian will be a policeman.
2: nyemele bebe abona do da chokpa dak bon de mo obena kristoma nye kuchivito o.
1: Let them remain in the police force, but they will be different from the policemen of the world.
2: Christo to anye kuchivito ga klaifa gbrono atovo chok kuchivito fa gbrono bo.
1: I'm not praying you'll take them from the army. Let them remain in the army, but they will be different from the soldiers of the world.
2: Nyemele bebe abona do da chokpa dak bon de mo obena kristoma nye kuchivito o.
1: I'm not praying that you'll take them out of the market. Let them remain in the market.
2: But they'll
1: be different from the people in the market.
2: I'm
1: not praying that you'll take them out of the village. Let them remain in the village. But they'll be different from the people in the village. That's what the Lord is saying. Don't take them out of the physical world. Yes, keep on living in your street. Keep on living in your community. But you are the light of the world. In verse 16, they are not of the world, even as I am not of the world. In John chapter 15, verse 19, if ye were of the world, the world will love its own.
2: Demi choki kiamu lana kiamu aloyenu toto.
1: If the world actually loves you, then you don't belong to Christ. You belong to the world.
2: Neki kiamu lewo Christo to lomla kemanye Christo to oka kiamu tuene nyu.
1: Language.
2: Wonu fufu.
1: Your family lifestyle.
2: Wofu magbanono.
1: Your festivities.
2: Wogbadamavo.
1: Your celebrations.
2: Wazanduduo.
1: The places you go.
2: Afisio.
1: The things you drink and the things you put in your mouth, everything, if the world loves you, then you belong to the world. You are not out of the world yet. Don't tell me you are born again if you are still chewing what you were chewing before, the hard drugs. And if you're still taking your cigarette and marijuana, don't tell me you are born again. When you are born again, there is a mighty difference in your life. The very fact that the world is frowning at us, that's the evidence that we belong to the Lord. And the very fact that, you know,

0: accept where we stand.
1: Le matala uma homi uma nba afisemi notedo.
0: And that is actually a pass mark for us. Because it shows us if the world is rejecting us, then we belong to the Lord. If the world is accepting you, then you belong to the world. In 2 Corinthians chapter 6, verse 17.
1: Corinto veliata de popo we adren.
0: Wherefore, come out from among them and be ye separate, says the Lord.
1: Eyanu timi dogolo wo domo eyemi demiado kwida afetola gble.
0: And touch not the unclean thing, and I will receive you. And will be a father unto you, and ye shall be my sons and daughters, says the Lord Almighty. In Ephesians chapter 5, reading from verse
1: 3.
0: But fornication, and all uncleanness, or covetousness, let it not be once named among you as becoming saints. Between boys and girls, between young men and young women, between married men and married women, neither filthiness, nor foolish talking, nor jesting, which are not convenient, but rather giving of thanks. For this, you know, that no unmonger, adulterer, that is it.
1: Yes,
0: no unclean person, no covetous man, who is an idolater. A covetous man is an idol worshipper. Is worshipping money.
1: Is
0: worshipping material things. He can give up the Bible because of gold and silver. And he can abandon the worship of God because of material things.
1: Is
0: worshipping those material things. That's an idol worshipper. Idol worshipper and idolater, they don't have any inheritance in the kingdom of Christ and of God. Let no man deceive you with vain words. For because of these things comes the wrath of God upon the children of disobedience. Be ye not therefore partakers of them. For ye were sometimes darkness, but now are ye light in the Lord. Walk as children of light. For the fruit of the Spirit is in all goodness and righteousness and truth. What is acceptable unto the Lord, and have no fellowship with the unfruitful works of darkness. Be different. That's the mark, that's the evidence you belong to the Lord. Be different. What do you think of the people that finish church on Sunday like this? And then immediately after the church service, they go to a kind of village meeting. Catholics are there. Traditional worshippers are there. Traditional churches are there. We come from the same village. And then they'll be drinking their palm wine, but I will not drink, but you are part of it. And they will be saying all that they are saying, but you are part of them. And all

0: the around children against the other village.
1: And against
0: the other community, against the other clan.
1: You're planning
0: against them, but you are there. Have no fellowship with the unfruitful works of darkness, but rather reprove them. For it's a shame even to speak of those things which are done of them in secret. But all things that are reproved are made manifest by the light. For whatsoever doth make manifest is light. Look at verse 14. Wherefore he says, awake thou that sleepest, and arise from the dead, and Christ shall give thee
1: light.
0: In Acts of the Apostles chapter 2 from verse 40. And with many other words did he testify and exhort, saying, save yourselves from this untoward generation.
1: And
0: it's a generation that is not thinking right. It's a generation that is not acting right. It's a generation that is not living right. It's a generation that is not behaving right. It's a generation whose heart is turned towards evil. Then they that gladly received this word were baptized, and the same day there were added unto them about 3,000 souls. And they continued. That's a secret. They continued steadfastly in the apostles' doctrine and fellowship and in breaking of bread and in prayers. As we talk about these people that are called out, what do they come out of? Number one, they come out of the abominations of the world. Number two, they come out of the affections of the world. Number three, they come out of the ambitions of the world. Number four, they come out of the associations of the world. What can we tell about somebody saying, I'm a worker in the church, and it still belongs to those associations? Come out from there. Number five, come out of the agitations of the world.
1: And
0: you know the worldly people, you know they get what they want to get from the government. You know they twist the hand of the leadership so they can get what they want. Number six, come out of the amusements of the world. Number seven, come out of the apparel, appearance, adornment of the world. Look at it one by one. Come out of the abominations of the world. In Deuteronomy chapter 18, reading from verse 9. When thou art come into the land which the Lord thy God giveth thee, thou shalt not learn to do after the abominations of those nations. Anywhere you go, you might travel out of your country here.
1: I
0: get to a West African country.
1: Africa,
0: the abominations. Or you might go to the West America or Britain or France or wherever.
1: America,
0: abominations. When you get to the land, remember you are a Christian. First of all, you are a Christian before you even think you are a Nigerian. Or before you think you are an African. Or before you think you are a Westerner. You are a Christian. As a man that you belong to the Lord, you will not partake of the abominations of that land. Every profession has its abomination. If you're a policeman, there are abominations in the police force. And if you are a market woman, there are abominations in the marketplace. If you are a civil servant, there are some abominable things that are done. If you are in school, there are some abominations in those communities, in those schools. In the teaching professions, there are abominations that are carried out. As a child of God, you come out of the abominations in that profession. You are a medical doctor, or you are a nurse. Although you still remain a doctor, although you still remain a nurse, you will not partake in the abominations of that profession. We are Christians, and we have to be different from the people of the land. Thou shalt not learn.
1: Megasron.
0: How do you do this thing? How do you practice this thing? You will not even learn it.
1: Megasron.
0: And you will not have their catalog.
1: Megakopano
0: Jesitanu. There shall not be found among you anyone that maketh his son or his daughter to pass through the fire.
1: Amiadekemegano domosi ana watojo evianutu alo vianonu.
0: Or that you said divination or an observer of times or an enchanter or a witch. There should not be a witch, a necromancer, a person that is consulting the dead among the people of God. A person that is reading the palms of people. Let me look at your palm and let me tell you your future. Your destiny, as I look at your palm, it is abomination. Or a charmer, or a consulter with familiar spirits, or a wizard, or a necromancer.
1: Allo ajeto nukala plongoliola de kemegano dome.
0: All that do these things are an abomination unto the Lord. And because of these abominations, the Lord thy God does drive them out from before thee. Number 2, the affections of the world. And you know that the world is totally taken up with what they call love. Valentine. Affection. And everything is lost. And there's nothing they want to advertise. baptized today did not put almost a semi-naked woman. Even ordinary, if you're advertising pencil, you're advertising biro, they'll put a woman by the biro. As if the women are the most intelligent to write to a biro. If they're advertising fine, they put a woman there. Advertising air conditioner, they put a woman there. Advertising anything. Everything is connected with the affection and the loss and the love of the world. But the Lord is saying, come out of the affections of the world. In Galatians chapter 5, I'm reading to you from verse 24. Galatians 5, verse 24. And they that are Christ have crucified the flesh with the affections and the lusts.
1: Ke amesiwonye Kristo tola wokla wonu chila kple woponu jodro wa manuo kple nubia biawo da ticho ganu.
0: Then you come out of the ambitions of the world.
1: Eke madogodacho hihia mfe agbono na ugbo.
0: You know there are many ambitions, ambitions of the world.
1: Kinyabena hihia mfe agbono na pomchichi gado uli.
0: And there are people that have that kind of ambition, and they will do anything and everything to get there.
1: Ame adowa de jijima lo silia tala de uwa.
0: But you know, you might get there and still lose your soul. The ambition of Absalom. I'll be there.
1: Absalom,
0: even if he had to kill his father, I'll be there. Even if he has to drive away his father from the throne, I'll be there. You know, when you become so drunk with success, and you become so drunk with prosperity, and you become so drunk with position, and you become so drunk with power, I must be there. Even if I kill David, my father, even if I run David out of town, anything that will make me to realize my goal, my, I will do it. Even if it is immorality, even if it is abomination, I will do it. You know, there are people like that. They have such great ambition that they want to lose their soul in getting into that ambition. They want to become a chi in the local village. And sometimes you read that somebody has been a professor at university. And now he wants to become a traditional chief. And he leaves the ivory tower of education. And he goes into idol worship. And he put all these beads on him. And he says, I am not professor anymore of whatever field. I am now a chief. And what kind of thing is this? The ambition of the world. And the Lord is saying, come out of the ambition of the world. Genesis chapter 11 verse 4. And he said, go to, let us build us a city and a tower whose top may reach unto heaven, and let us make us a name. That is it.
1: When
0: you come to the church here, you're not coming to make a name here. You want to get to heaven, that's why you came to this church. But when any group of people in the church.
1: Maybe
0: your choir. Your little group in the choir there, let us make us a name. And we will do anything to get the attention of everybody. Or you are a group of young people there, let us make us a name. It's an ambition. And it's ambition of the world. And the Lord is saying that kind of ambition is destructive. It will not allow you to get to heaven. He said, let us make us a name, lest we be scattered abroad upon the face of the whole earth. We don't want to be scattered. We want to remain where we are. During our workers' retreat, I kept on emphasizing the very fact that any of our workers can be transferred anywhere. Full-time workers can be transferred. And part-time workers can be transferred. You are in the choir, you can be transferred to be an usher. You can be transferred to be a coordinator. You are a coordinator, you can be transferred into the security. The work of the Lord is available, and we're to do the totality of the work. And it is not that we are making a name. They'll never remove me from this place and put me in that place. What ambition is that? That's the ambition of Babel. The Lord will deliver us from the ambitions of the world in Jesus' name. I need a great amen. Number 4, from the associations of the world. Today, in primary school, those young people, they are come together. There's now cult in a primary school. And they will pinch themselves or cut themselves with a blade and put their blood in a cup. And they mix it with water and then they'll drink. We are now in association together. You go to secondary school, the same thing today. You go to university, there is association. You come to the adult world, the people who are barbers, there is association. Those who are trading, there is association. Those who are selling spare parts, there is association. Those who are pushing truck, carrying load. Those who help you, you come out from the bus, you want to go to another bus stop, and they're carrying your load, they have association. And the people that are not even doing anything, they're only stopping the vehicle. How much money did you get? Bring your contribution. All those people, they have association. Everybody has association today. But if you're a Christian, your citizenship is in heaven. I said your citizenship is in heaven. Anything tying you to any association here in the world will not allow you to go in the rapture. But I'm going in the rapture. I said I'm going in the rapture. I came from a particular town in Nigeria. But did you see any of my town people on the pulpit here saying, this is our man, I am not their man, I am Christ's man? I said I I am Christ man.
1: Pastor, when a Christopher me ya
0: in you. Did you see any chief that came to claim my name and said, that's our boy? I am not their boy. I am Jesus' boy.
1: Hey, ye de look me about to mention the Bible when I can ye pastor me up the Vibani Aunyala Yesupa Viemanya.
0: Praise the Lord.
1: Me kafa photo.
0: We have cut off from those associations, and we are the people going to heaven. We're strangers on this earth. Our home is in heaven in Jesus' name. In James chapter 4, James chapter 4, I am reading to you from verse 4. Ye adulterers and adulteresses, know ye not that friendship of the world is enmity with God? Whosoever therefore will be a friend of the world is the enemy of God. If you belong to those associations, come out. Otherwise, God will count you as an enemy. Number 5, the agitations of the world. The agitations of the world. And you know what is happening in the world today? Agitation. You know what that means? If the people of the world, they want to get anything, what do? They begin to agitate. They begin to trouble everybody. And nobody will have peace until they have that thing. And they come out, if the police try to calm them down, and then they will fight with the police. And if the police hurt any of them, mistakenly or even deliberately, while trying to calm them down, they will go inside. They'll go and regroup again. They'll go and refortify themselves again. They'll come out the second day. Even if somebody dies, in their agitation, they don't care, they don't mind. Even if they die and lose their souls and get to hell, they don't care. They come out again for agitation. They say, we'll fight it through. And then sometimes the police will shoot randomly and everything. After they run like this, 10 minutes after you think that they have listened, they come out again. And they begin to chant their song. Agitation. And then when you come to the church, and the people that are having agitations in the world, you want something from the pastor, you want something from the church. And instead of going the humble way and going the loving way and going the scriptural way and going the Christian way, you don't come the Christian way, it's agitation by making noise, by knocking something, by pulling down something, by removing something from whatever. And then, as the agitation comes, somebody will shout there, coordinator must go. Yes, you must go. And then the chair, you must go. Must go. We say, what's happening? This is church. And they say, no, yes, it's church, but coordinator must go. agitation.
1: Thank
0: God I'm not part of them.
1: Pastor,
0: you. Praise the Lord. I will not be part of them in Jesus' name.
1: Pastor,
0: and look at 1 Peter chapter 4, reading from verse
1: 3.
0: For the time past of our life may suffice us to have wrought the will of the Gentiles, when we walked in lasciviousness and laws and excess of wine and revelings and banquetings and abominable idolatry.
1: Ela bena agbofoye yi si vayi la sogbon be mi wa tron subolo fololonu eye mi zon le ga jejewo nunjo dro aglo agatunu nowo nutududu aglo tutu opo tron subo subo nunyoto lam.
0: Wherein they think it strange that she run not with them to the same excess of riot.
1: We're
0: not rioters anymore. Speaking evil of you. Number 6, the amusements of the world. It's called rebelling in Galatians. Galatians chapter 5, verse 21.
1: Galatians chapter 5,
0: verse
1: murders,
0: drunkenness, revelings.
1: Those
0: are the amusements of the world. And such like, of the which I tell you before, as I have also told you in time past, that they which do such things shall not inherit the kingdom of God.
1: It's surprising
0: today as we see some people when they are getting married. The kind of music that you hear there and the kind of merriment they have there. They are distributing plates and they put their picture and they put their names, and if they have one useless certificate of primary 6, they
1: even
0: write their curriculum vitae on the plate, on the something. You know, so and so, the picture is there, the name is there. A primary school, school certificate,
1: 1982.
0: And the secondary school. This one is that, you know, C and D all through. And then it says 19 something. And this one and this one. Which one is that? The amusement of the world. All those things, we're going to pack them away. We will not have anything to do with them anymore. The amusement of the world will go in Jesus' name. And the apparel of the world, and the appearance of the world, and the adornment of the world.
1: Zephaniah,
0: reading from chapter 1, verses 8 and 9. And it shall come to pass in the day of the Lord's sacrifice that I will punish the princes and the king's children. And all such as are clothed with strange apparel. Sometimes it's you know, the daughter of a leader in the church. The daughter of a woman coordinator. Daughter of a coordinator in the church, of a group coordinator. Of an overseer in the church. And the way they dress, you say, are you not so and so's daughter? Yes, I am. Are you wearing something like this? But daddy saw it and did not talk. And daddy is the one overseeing the work in the whole region, and daddy didn't talk.
1: Are
0: you wearing something like this? Mommy is a leader among the women, and she saw it and she didn't talk. King's children, I'll punish them, the Lord said. And then it says, all such as are clothed with strange apparel. Verse 9, will I punish all those that live on the threshold, which fill their masters' houses with violence and deceit. The Lord is telling us that if we're Christians, we're called out people. We come to point number two. Cleansed from worldliness to promote godliness. In Galatians chapter 1 verses 3 and 4 again. Grace be unto you and peace from God the Father and from our Lord Jesus Christ, who gave himself for our sins, that he might deliver us from this present evil world according to the will of God our Father. And when he does that, he takes the love of the world away from our hearts. In 1 John chapter 2, reading from verse 14. I've written unto you, fathers, because ye have known him that is from the beginning. I've written to you, young men, because ye are strong, and the word of God abideth in you, and ye have overcome the wicked one. Love not the world, neither the things that are in the world. If any man love the world, the love of the Father is not in him. For all that is in the world, the lust of the flesh, and the lust of the eyes, and the pride of life, is not of the Father, but is of the world. Don't you see how their passions are passing away? Don't you see how their way of dressing is passing away? You know, there was a time in this our country, especially in this Lagos, keep Lagos clean.
1: You know,
0: the thing will be doing blah blah as they are walking, will be sweeping the street. And then the young men, hey, they were proud about that. Later now, it became something that their mother had to pull away from them. Because the thing will be so tight. They go from keep Lagos clean to the other scene. Right now, it's the men that are trying to whip their ear like women. And another time, it was earring in one ear. Another time, it's earring in 2 ears. It used to be little earring that the men will put on, and now it's a bogus type they will put on. And you know, for the women, it used to be earring alone. Now it's in the nose. And some of them even have it on the leaves. And some of them have it on the toe. And some of them, is the fingers are not enough for their jewelry now. It's now almost everywhere. The fashions of the world is not stable. It's passing away. But thank God for people of God. I said thank God for people of God.
1: Are
0: we impressing those people who are going to hell? We only want to impress God.
1: We
0: want to please God. And therefore, all those kind of appearances of the world, we're not going to have part in it. I said we'll not have part in it. And you parents have to be in control of your family. So see your boy, and he comes back home from school, and then he weaves his hair. You say, what is this? Don't come into this house. Go to the barber before you come in here and cut off that thing. And you see your girl, you see your daughter coming in with stranger. Where are you coming from and where are you coming to? Are you coming to this house? This is where what I taught you, when I get back to you, you will not bring that to this house. The world will not set its foot on my house, in my home, in Jesus' name.
1: Pastor Bena Hihiama ba forma gede ba forma gede ba formula yesu fenu koma.
0: You send them back to the barber, or you send them back to where they're coming from. And when they really want to live right, then they can come in.
1: No,
0: you will not patch them. And you will not cover them up. And you will not say, well, you know, it's my daughter. You know the children of nowadays. If you are going to live with me, you must get ready to go to heaven. The whole passes away and the loss thereof, but he that doeth the will of God abideth forever. Will abide forever. Isaiah 3:16. Moreover, the Lord says, because the daughters of Zion are haughty.
1: And
0: walk with stretched forth necks and wanton eyes, walking and mincing as they go, and making a tinkling with their feet.
1: Therefore,
0: the Lord will smite with his cap the crown of the head of the daughters of Zion.
1: And the Lord will discover
0: their secret paths. In that day, the Lord will take away the bravery of their tinkling ornaments about their feet. You see the people today. You know, sometimes you look at the face, and the face looks like a Jamaican. Look at the leg looks like a Sudanese. Why? Because you know they have bleached this place and bleached this place, and they forgot to bleach the feet. And so it's like, you know, you have a chameleon in the head. You have a lizard, you know, in the leg, and things are very, very different. That's what God says.
1: And
0: give them burning instead of beauty. For the Lord has delivered us. I am delivered. I said I am delivered. And you keep your deliverance in Jesus' name. In Deuteronomy 22:5. The woman shall not wear that which pertaineth unto a man. Neither shall a man put on a woman's garment, for all that do so. Whether they are coming from anywhere in the world, or they are coming from Nigeria here, all that do so are abominations unto the Lord thy God. Do you want to be an abomination to the Lord? Then you must not be part of the world. In Romans chapter 12, 1 and 2. I beseech you therefore, brethren, by the mercies of God, that ye present your bodies a living sacrifice, holy, acceptable unto God, which is your reasonable service.
1: As I'm a clonum in of your toma for Domato Tromabena, Yatomia for Nutin Law, our Botasak by Besinuti Cossi Jamaono, Essiania Mia for Moss Bosbob Bomato.
0: And be not conformed to this world.
1: In
0: their festivities, be not conformed to this world. In their appearance, be not conformed to this world. In their marriage, and in their burial, in everything they do, do not be conformed to this world, but be transformed by the renewing of your mind, that ye may prove what is that good and acceptable and perfect will of God. Worldliness manifests itself in many ways and in many areas. And one of the areas is that I've been reading to you in worldly dressing. And worldly appearance and worldly adornment. God's only purpose of clothing and dressing is to cover our nakedness. And you cover your nakedness appropriately. There are things that are not appropriate for women. There are things that are not appropriate for
1: men.
0: You cover your nakedness appropriately. There are things that are not appropriate for your teenage daughters. There are things that are not appropriate for your teenage boys. You cover your nakedness appropriately. Number two, modestly. But you know these people that have lost all sobriety and shame and modesty. And the way they appear, even some married women, and even their husbands will allow them to pose before a photographer, and then they will show that picture to the world. Modesty has been thrown up into the air. It says you must clothe yourself in modesty. Number three, neatly. Then number four, moderately. You
1: don't
0: spend all your income on dressing. You cover your nakedness so that the tempting part of your body will not be seen outside. You don't want to lure anybody into evil the way you dress. And then number six, you dress decently. And then number seven, economically. Worldly music will not be for you. Worldly entertainment will not be for you. Worldly festivities will not be for you. The worldly cares and the worldly societies destructive to the Christian life. And therefore we will not have them in our lives in Jesus' name. What you are hearing this morning, will it bring any fruit in your life? How many fruit will it bring? Will you accept the word of God and live by the word of God? Are your wife live by the word of God? And your husband live by the word of God? Your children living by the word of God? The Lord will bless you. Let's come to point number 3. Controlled by the Lord to propagate His glory. In 1 Corinthians chapter 6, verses 19 and 20. Here he tells us, watch, know ye not that your body is a temple of the Holy Ghost, which is in you, which ye have of God, and ye are not your own?
1: La pisa glabena alo demye nye abena, mi afonu tila la bogon kokwe sile miyama, si mi koto ma ugbola fokwe wunye, eye miyenye miyado kwito uwa.
0: For ye are bought with a price, therefore glorify God in your body and in your spirit, which are God. That is, your body belongs to the Lord now. You will not act like the people that say, well, I don't want to carry my religion too far. I don't want to do anything about the body. I just dress the way I used to dress before. I'll just say, drink what I used to drink before. After all, salvation, righteousness is only in the heart. That's not the Bible. The Bible says that you are bought with a price. Therefore, you glorify God in your body. And in your spirit, because they belong to God. Isaiah chapter 43, reading from verse 7. Even everyone that is called by my name, for I have created him for my glory. You are not for the glory of your tribe anymore. You are not for the glory of your village people anymore. And you are not for your own glory anymore. You know, some people say, I know I'm beautiful. I know I'm handsome. And because of that, I want to show to the people how handsome I am. But you are not to show your own glory. And you are not to, you know, show your beauty to the people of the world. We belong to the Lord. And it's only the beauty of holiness that will be important to us now. Romans chapter 15 from verse 5. Now the God of patience and consolation grant you to be like minded. That is, for there to be no difference between you and I. Then it says that ye may with one mind and one mouth glorify God. The Lord is telling us then, will not allow the world to infiltrate into our hearts, or to infiltrate into our family, or to infiltrate into our church. This church will be kept away from the world in Jesus' name.
1: Yes, open come.
0: Thank God the Lord has done it in our hearts. Now we're waiting for the coming of the Lord. When he will come, the world will not pull us down. Worldliness will not get us away from the Lord.
1: We'll
0: remain with the Lord until he comes. In Matthew chapter 5, verse 16. Let your light so shine before men that they may see your good works and glorify your Father which is in heaven. When people see you, when people relate with you, will they be glorifying the world or glorifying God? Will they be glorifying you or honoring the Lord? I want people to honor the Lord when they see me. And you want people to honor the Lord when they see you. If that's your goal, then let your light so shine. Before men, that they may see your good works, your different life, your gracious life, your holy life, your heaven-mindedness, and then they will glorify our Father who is in heaven. Let's rise up and talk to the Lord today. I say, Lord, I have heard. And I'm going to obey. Lord, you have taught me today. And I accept everything that you have taught me. Number one, called out of the world. Number two, cleansed by the blood of the Lamb. Number three, controlled by the Spirit of God. You tell the Lord, look back home. In your wardrobe. Look back home in your family. Look back home, dear sister. Young people, are you acting like the world? Are you behaving like the world? Or are you yielding yourself to the Lord? Commit yourself to the Lord. You have things to repent of. Repent. You have things to restore. Make your restitution. You are in the marriage committee. What you will not allow. In the other sisters that are coming in the marriage committee, they want to get married. You allow for your daughter when your daughter is going to get married. What you will not allow in the men, the young men who are coming to the marriage committee. You are in the marriage committee yourself. You allow it on your son. When your son is going to get married. Isn't that double standard? Is that of God? Keep the standard for the members of the church and for members of your own family. Whosoever will be a friend of the world will be an enemy of God. Come out of the world. It used to be that only children will practice agitation. Now politicians practice agitation. Rich people now practice agitation. Religious people now practice agitation. It used to be that it's a mixed multitude that are not really sure of their new experience. used to be that they were the only people that will murmur and get agitated. But now the leaders like Korah, Dathan, and Abiram, they also get into agitation. Repent of it. Be a daughter in the ministry. Be a son in the ministry. Be teachable. Be submissive. Be yielded to the word of God. Lord, not my way, but your way. Not my will, but your will. And let those things of the world be totally taken away from your life. Purged, there will be an improvement. There will be a change. In your methods, there will be a change. In your behavior, there will be a change. Let there be a change. And say, Lord, today I surrender completely to you. Do in me what you want to do and accomplish. Help me, Lord, not to stick to my own way, but now to take the way of the Lord alone for the rest of my life.

0: Let us pray. Heavenly Father, we thank you for the privilege of coming before you to study your word. Thank you, Lord, because your spirit is present here with us. And we know with the presence of your spirit, we can get the depths of the revelation of your word to us.
1: We're
0: praying, O Lord, that

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1: Tonight we're looking at the Bible at Luke chapter 21, looking at it from verse 28.
0: Les amalami akwa Bible la so strong la Luke atabla bavo de ke kukui en bla bavo ni.
1: And when these things begin to come to pass, then look ye up and lift up your heads, for your redemption draws near.
0: Kananu siawo de asema baba mala ekema miwu mochi. 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
1: And he spake to them a parable, behold the fig tree and all the trees, when they now shoot forth, you see and know of your own selves that summer is now near at hand.
0: Eye wo do lo na wo gbon be na mi po gbochi la ple ati awo katada na wo to angban wo la mi apo a jesi le mi aroke si be na jomo ngolin la dodom.
1: So likewise ye, when you see these things come to pass, know ye that the kingdom of God is near at hand.
0: Nena ma kana mi awo kan mi na mi po nu si awo le ama vam la mi jesi be na ma.
1: Verily I say unto you, this generation shall not pass away till all be fulfilled. Heaven and earth shall pass away, but my word shall not pass away.
0: Vamala eglom na mi bena jijima sia numale ige akpo ovasere esime mau wawu nusia wakatanu jikle anegbanu lavai kenyanyawo numale ige akpo.
1: And take it yourselves, lest at any time your hearts be overcharged with surfeiting and drunkenness and cares of this life, and so that day come upon you unawares. For as a snare shall it come on all them that dwell on the face of the whole earth.
0: Kemi kwa miandoku e dinwe, bena nuturu do kule ahamumu, kule jimade titide nududunu, na gate miyafo jide to o. 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
1: Watch ye therefore, and pray always, that she may be accounted worthy to escape all these sins that shall come to pass, and to stand before the Son of Man.
0: Eye nunti mi nonu jole ya wakata ima kule gbe dododa, Benami atenu asile nu siawo kata siole ama vage lanu eye benami ati trade amagbetovi lanu kuma.
1: The passage I've read to you was spoken by the Lord Jesus Christ himself, and from the description of the Lord Jesus Christ and the revelation of the Spirit of God of these last days,
0: le tasikemi hila enye Yesu Christo lam topenu pofu cho Yesu Christo penu madede kule bogbon la fodede finyao malenu kakamamleo nu chikule nu siwano jojom.
1: We know it will require something very serious for you to be able to get ready for the coming of the Lord. And for you to be able to survive the things that are happening in these last days. We need grace. We need faith in the Lord. And we resolute determination to survive even physically in the world in which we are living now. And for anyone, a member of the church, to survive because of the many inroads that have been made by false doctrine and the pressures being exerted by false prophets here and there.
0: It
1: will demand being rooted, being grounded in the word of God and in the truth of the scriptures. In Luke chapter 18, reading from verse 8, I tell you that he will avenge them speedily. Nevertheless, when the Son of Man cometh, shall he find faith on the earth?
0: Mala eglom na mi bena adewo kabaga kena magbeto vila vala dewa kokosala le aniban jimagan.
1: That will tell you already that when the Lord Jesus Christ will come,
0: emale mi atwela na Yesu Kristo laba dola,
1: it's not only that love will grow cold,
0: made kwelon lom la chila momo o,
1: and it's not only that faith will be decreasing,
0: made kwekosala de adidia kwotona mo o.
1: All the things associated with faith and love will be evaporating, going away from the lives of people. That's why the Lord is giving us this message. If you are going to survive in the last days, you need to get yourself ready.

0: le sia te maule nya sia ton le mian namdo ne le jibu ya podede le nuka kama mleo mla le bena drado.
1: I'm reading from Matthew chapter 24 verse 1.
0: Matthew tabla bevone kuku igbanto.
1: And Jesus went out and departed from the temple, and his disciples came to him for to show him the buildings of the temple. And Jesus said unto them, see ye not all these things? Verily I say unto you, there shall not be left here one stone upon another that shall not be thrown down.
0: Yes, yes, do go lang. Eble mau fola di joina. Epanu son lava, ebobena wa fia mau hola to tumor yewe. 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Si uma to a
1: sea. He said, in us at a time of being, it will be a time of destruction. And then we're told in verse 3, as he sat upon the Mount of Olives, the disciples came unto him privately, saying, tell us, when shall these things be? What shall be the sign of thy coming and of the end of the world?
0: And
1: you see, they were asking three questions. There, all the things were telling us the destruction of the temple. When shall that be? When shall these things be? Number two, what shall be the sign of your coming? You've told us over and over, you are coming again. What are the signs which we're looking for? And then what shall be the sign of the end of the world? The end of the dispensation in which we're living now. What will be the time of the end of the world? The signs of the end of the world. And Jesus answered and said unto them, take heed that no man deceive you. Because at the time of the end, it will be at the time of deception. And the time of deception is a dangerous time. And many people are going to be deceived. They're going to be deceived thinking they are ready when they are not ready. There are going to be many false prophets. That's why the Lord said, at the time of the end will be the time of deception. And then he tells us in verse 5, for many shall come in my name, saying, I'm Christ, and shall deceive many.
0: Would
1: you know that at the time of the end, there will be people that will be so bold and so audacious to say, I am the Christ. You think that if anybody shows up now and he says, I'm the Christ, that nobody will listen? Of course, people are going to listen. And because many people are going to yield to deception of the last days. And then he says in verse 6, and you shall hear of wars and rumors of wars. See that ye be not troubled, for all these things must come to pass, but the end is not yet. For nation shall rise against nation, and kingdom against kingdom, and there shall be famines and pestilences and earthquakes and in diverse places. All these are the beginning of sorrows. And then he tells us that the time of the end, that is the last days, will be a time of suffering. And then he tells us other things that will be happening, that unprecedented persecution will arise. Verse 9, then shall they deliver you up to be afflicted, and shall kill you, and you shall be hated of all nations for my name's sake.
0: Verse you
1: are hated for some doctrine? What if you are hated for the church, you go a Bible church? Understand that at such a time, when the Lord is about to come, the persecution will be on the increase. Verse 10, it says, then shall many be offended, and shall betray one another, and shall hate one another. Look at verse 12, very important for you and for me. It tells us, and because iniquity shall abound, the love of many shall wax cold. That's the reason we say we're living in dangerous time indeed. Many people are going to be confused, and many people are going to say, living in a strict life, after all, many people have gone to the other side. And then the question on the lips of many people will be, do you mean that the majority of you are going to get to hell? All these other great people, all these other popular people, all these rejoicing Christians who are rejoicing in their religion, are they all going to go to hell? Is it only these few people that believe holiness, righteousness, sanctification, sanctified life? Are they the only people that will make it to heaven? That's when confusion will come. And then many people are going to be sliding back. After all, since the majority of believers are doing the evil thing, why don't you join them? After all, I don't think that all these people will perish and go to hell. And then the Lord tells us something very important you need to underline in your Bible. Let it be written on the tables of your heart. But he that shall endure unto the end, the same shall be saved. That is, as iniquity is abounding, there are people that are still going to sin, and those are the people that are going to make it to heaven. But that's the reason you are making up your mind as you come to the study tonight, and as you listen to this word of God, to be able to survive in these last days. Survival in the last days.
0: And if I
1: study to three parts, number one, spiritual conditions in the last days. Spiritual conditions in the last days. Number two, surviving Christians in the last days. Then number three, standing conquerors of the last days. Let's go back to number one. Spiritual conditions in the last days. As we're asking yourself, and we need to be wise in this matter. I need to look at the signs that the Lord Jesus Christ has given. And then you're asking yourself, what will the signs be? What will it be at the time of the end, when the Lord Jesus Christ is about to come? What are the things that will be happening in various churches, in various cities, in various communities, in various countries, in various nations? It tells us in Matthew chapter 24, from verse 36, of that day and hour,
2: knowest no man. No, not the angels of heaven, but my Father only. You know, there are people that follow sensational religion. When somebody rises up and he says, I know the day, I know the time, and I know the year when the Lord will come, people will rush there. And they do not understand, or they do not want to follow the words of the Lord Jesus Christ, who said, of that day and of that hour knowest no man. No, not the angels of heaven, but my Father only.
0: Verse 37.
2: But as the days of Noah, so shall also the coming of the Son of Man be. As in the days that were before the flood, they were eating and drinking, marrying and giving in marriage, until the day that Noah entered into the ark, and knew not until the flood came and took them all away. So shall also the coming of the Son of Man be.
0: He said
2: it will be characterized by many, many things. It will be characterized by wanton living and by sexual pursuits. And many, many church goers will be preoccupied with what to eat and what to drink, and what to wear and who to marry. And they will forget about their readiness or preparation for heaven. Today, many so-called believers are giving their time and talent to the cares of the world. They're not caring for the readiness they ought to be prepared for heaven, for eternity. The Lord's coming is very near, and yet many, many people are not ready. For many, their prayers are mainly concentrated on marriage or some material pursuit. Every angle around you, you'll find the sin that is pervasively spreading around you. False doctrine. Many people that stood on the truth of the scriptures many years ago, they no longer continue to stick to the scriptures. Now they are exposed to false doctrine and false teachers, and they are following after them. And yet, for anybody to survive in these last days, you must make real determination and purpose of heart. We're reading from Luke chapter 17 from verse 26. And as it was in the days of Noah, so shall it be also in the days of the Son of Man. They did eat, they drank, they married wives, they were given in marriage, until the day that Noah entered into the ark, and a flood came and destroyed them all. Likewise also, as it was in the days of Lot, they did eat, they drank, they bought, and they sold, and they planted, and they builded. But the same day that Lot went out of Sodom, it rained fire and brimstone from heaven and destroyed them all. Even so, even thus shall it be in the days when the Son of Man is revealed. That day, he which shall be upon house top and his top in the house, let him not come down to take it away. And he that is in the field, let him likewise not return back. Remember, Lord's wife. You know, there are people that are very strong on internal security. They're strong on their personal opinion, on their false doctrine. Once you are saved, you are forever saved. That's what they say. They say everyone that has raised up his hand in a crusade, in a conference, in a retreat, in a church meeting, in an evangelistic meeting, if you've raised up your hand, you believe on the Lord Jesus Christ, heaven is definite and sure for you. But Jesus said no. Remember, Lord's wife. And Jesus said, there is no eternal security for the people that draw back. For the people that backslide. Remember, Lord's wife. If those are the words of Jesus, you wonder why many people, many preachers are still deceived. People telling them, once you
0: say
2: we are forever
0: saved.
2: It's not so. Jesus said that if you look back, if you turn back, you'll perish in backsliding. In Mark chapter 13, verse 19. For in those days shall be affliction, such as was not from the beginning of the creation which God created unto this time, neither shall be. And except that the Lord that shorten those days, no flesh shall be saved.
0: Marco Tawi ton popo we are seeki, Ella Branunka Maulanya Kaka, Sitogemava, Botonua was Simao Lapa Gomata Jabasara Bugbo, Ema Galaba Bagia Bo, Enoma Denuka Ma,
2: but for the elect's sake, whom he has chosen, he has shortened the days. And then, if any man shall say to you, lo, here is Christ, or lo, he is there, believe him not.
0: Or
2: representatives of Christ, they are somewhere, they are working miracles, they are doing this, they are doing that. The Lord said, don't believe them. For false Christ and false prophets shall rise and shall show signs and wonders to seduce, if it were possible, even the elect. But take ye heed, behold, I have foretold you all things.
0: Yeah, but you Christo talk like that. You are body law latitra. Ewa wajasi wakla nukunu obena. Ne wa tenui la. Ne wa flow amachan chia wakan. Kemi awola mi kwa nui obena. Mi kwa nui kwa maglonu wakata dinami.
2: Sometimes you are surprised at some people that come to study the Bible with us regularly. And you hear all these warnings. False prophets are there on every street. And false prophets are there distributing leaflets. False prophets are there making announcements of conferences and meetings. Don't go there. Don't be deceived. You'll be surprised there are still some people that will stray carry away. Because they do not understand, it is for their soul's safety and security. In 1 Timothy chapter 4 verses 1 and 2. Now the Spirit speaketh expressly, that in the latter times, some shall depart from the faith. And they'll be giving heed to seducing spirits and doctrines of devils. Speaking lies in hypocrisy, having their conscience seared with a hot iron. There are some people, many people that have fallen that said in the past, me, I can never fall. I can never go astray. I can never backslide. I can never leave the truth. Anywhere I am, if it remains 1 minute, 1 hour before I backslide, I will die. God will take my life away. I know I will never backslide. Some of them are backsliding. Of yourself. We're told in 2 Timothy chapter 3, reading from verse 1. This know also that in the last days perilous times shall come. For men shall be lovers of their own selves. The only thing they consider what will be to their advantage. They jump on other people, hurt other people, destroy other people, just to have their personal gain. Men shall be lovers of their own selves, covetous. Boasters,
0: proud,
2: blasphemers, disobedient to parents, unthankful, unholy. It tells us that disobedience to parents is not a fashion. It's not because of modern times. It's a sign of the last days. And then it says, that natural affection, haven't you heard of people of women that will give birth to children and throw the children away? We read it in the papers. They do not have the natural affection anymore for their children. And these are the signs of the last days, truth breakers, that is, those who break the covenant of marriage.
0: Married
2: and they remain unfaithful to their husband. They marry the unfaithful to their wives. And they'll be carrying on illicit, illegal relationship, secret relationship that the husband will not know, that the wife will not know. And yet they'll claim to they are born again. That's what they say. They are even members of a good church. That's what they say. And they say that, you know, they are doing this, they are doing that. They are even workers in their churches. That's what they say. And yet it say they are covenant breakers, they are truth breakers. And then it says they are false accusers, incontinent, fierce. That means they are violent. They are fierce and they are despisers of those that are good. They are traitors, they are heady, they are high-minded, they are lovers of pleasures more than lovers of God. They have a form of godliness and they deny the power thereof from such turn away.
0: In
2: verse 7, it says they are ever learning and never able to come to the knowledge of the truth. If you ask them, do you go to any good church at all? Yes, they do. They are ever learning and yet they have not been born again. They are ever learning, but they have not done restitution. They are ever learning, but there is no righteousness. They are ever learning, but there is no honesty. They are ever learning and never able to come to the knowledge of the truth. From such, turn away. Second Timothy chapter 4, reading from verse 3. But after their own laws, they shall heap up to themselves teachers having itching ears, and they shall turn away their ears from the truth, and shall be turned unto fables. Amos chapter 8, I'm reading from verse 11. Behold, the days come, says the Lord God, I will send a famine in the land, not a famine of bread, nor a thirst for water, but of hearing the words of the Lord.
0: Amos tamani popo wide kelia ale apato yewa gloss e kwara nuka kawoli bana eye mado do wamade anibanji kemenya bolo do aloti kowamo de etinu.
2: The last days churches are multiplying,
0: gagwamrela kamola bosonde ji,
2: but the study of the Bible is cursed, it's rare.
0: Gakana Bible asunla de ebulo domo.
2: That's what we're reading in that verse 11. Look at that again. Behold, the days come, and those days have come already, says the Lord God, that I will send a famine in the land, not a famine of bread, nor a thirst for water, but of hearing the words of the Lord.
0: And
2: it shall wander from sea to sea, and from the north even to the east, they shall run to and fro to seek the word of the Lord, and shall not find it.
0: Wano yamum to a chafuno ya chafunu, ewano tatam to anirka, ye yajofa, ne wati yo wafanya, ke umakwe u.
2: If you are coming here to the Bible study and you're hearing the word of God, you ought to rejoice, you ought to be glad, you ought to be grateful to the Lord, thankful to the Lord, appreciative for what you are hearing.
0: Nebele ha miya togbima, levana siamonya timate siaula, bensia gbiana, put dam nemona kafumao, lenusio sum, nelelanuchi.
2: Although there are many places that people go on Sunday, they do not hear the real word of God, the totality of the word of God. They may drum and dance. They may speak in tongues and prophesy. They may deceive themselves and preach and put out some false prophecies, but the real teaching of the word of God is missing. Verse 13, shall the fair virgins and the young men faint for thirst? Many are going to be deceived and many are going to depart from the truth. 2 Thessalonians chapter 2. Reading from verse 3, let no man deceive you by any means, for that day shall not come until there be a falling away first, and that man of sin be revealed, the son of perdition.
0: Can
2: I just summarize for you this way? As we look at the times of the last days, number one, there will be the departure from the truth. Number two, denial of the truth. With a capital T, that's Christ. Number three, denigration of the truth bearers. Denigration, that means belittling them, ridiculing them, putting them aside. Putting them to the background. You say, well, those people, they only teach doctrine. They only teach Bible, Bible, Bible. There's no joy there. There's no worship there. There's no dancing there.
0: And they don't enjoy
2: worship. Only Bible, Bible, Bible. Denigration of truth bearer. Number 4, decline of the love for the truth. Number 5, deception by trusted preachers. Number 6, destruction of the foundation of truth. Number 7, diversion from the centrality of the truth. In these last days, whatever may come at you, whatever temptation and whatever may be the challenge, you'll be able to stand, and we will stand in Jesus' name. We're going to point number 2, surviving Christians in the last days. What will it take for the people of God to be able to survive? This is what it will take. Let's read from Daniel chapter 1, from verse 8. But Daniel purposed in his heart that he will not defile himself or the portion of the king's meat. It means you are going to have a purpose of heart that come, watch me. Whatever the cost, they'll so make fun of you that if you're not careful, you almost give up the faith. But don't give up. Who are the Christians that will survive in these last days? They are the people who, like him, continue in obedience. They continue in the faith. They continue in holiness, whatever the cost may be. If Shadrach, Meshach, and Abednego could stand, you can stand, and we're going to stand in Jesus'
0: name.
2: Daniel chapter 3, I'm reading from verse 13.
0: Daniel,
2: then Nebuchadnezzar, in his rage and fury, commanded to bring Shadrach, Meshach, and Abednego. Then they brought these men before the king. Nebuchadnezzar spake and said unto them, is it true, O Shadrach, Meshach, and Abednego? Do not ye serve my gods, nor worship the golden image which I have set up?
0: Now,
2: if ye be ready, at what time ye hear the sound of the cornet, the flute and the harp and the sackbut and the psaltery and dulcimer and all kinds of music, ye fall down and worship the image which I have set up, well, then I'll release you.
0: I'll
2: pardon you for not doing it urgently and immediately and the first time. But if you worship not, you shall be cast the same hour into the midst of a burning fiery furnace. And who is that God that shall deliver you out of my hands? Nebuchadnezzar knew that these were people of God, children of God. He knew that it was because of their conviction.
0: It wasn't
2: because of pride.
0: Many dadatelo.
2: It wasn't because of rebellion.
0: Many la grande jebenu amo lolo.
2: It wasn't because we were not naughty to be good citizens.
0: Many boma jo anye dumavinye tolo.
2: It was because you had conviction.
0: Gaka kosa lewo si.
2: And if you are born again, you're not rude in your place of work.
0: You're
2: not impolite in your place of work. You're not deliberately rebellious and obviously openly antagonistic to what they're doing. But when it touches your faith, when it touches the doctrines of the Bible, when it touches your conviction in the word of the Lord, when anything will fight against you because of where you stand, not because you are stealing their things, just because you have a conviction you are defending, and you have to stand. Let's see the answer that Shadrach, Meshach, and Abednego gave unto Nebuchadnezzar. In verse 16, Shadrach, Meshach, and Abednego answered and said to the king, O Nebuchadnezzar, we are not careful to answer thee in this matter.
0: Did
2: you see how they answered? They just went straight to the point. They didn't follow the, you know, what the other magicians and other people say, oh king, live forever. All those preambles, they cut it off. We're not careful to answer in this matter. If it be so, our God whom we serve is able to deliver us from the burning fiery furnace, and he will deliver us out of the hand, O king. But if not, what a challenge to you and to me. There are many people that are saying, well, I'm coming to this church. If God will give me children, that will be alright. If he doesn't give me, I'll go to where they're manufacturing children. That's
0: no,
2: not faith.
0: No,
2: that's not confidence in God. It means you are not standing because of some doctrine. You are not standing because you are preparing for heaven. You are still saying, if God does this for me, okay. If he doesn't do it, I'll find my way. But they said, God can deliver us. But if he chooses not to deliver us, and you throw us into the fire, and we die, who is not going to die? Are we going to live in this world forever? Oh, somebody will die one day. Even our forefathers, Abraham, Isaac, and Jacob, they are dead.
0: Abraham, Isaac, Jacob,
2: Moses and Joshua, Elijah, and all the rest of them, they have gone.
0: Moses, Joshua, Elijah,
2: and David, even the great king, and Solomon, his son, all of them have gone.
0: David, Solomon,
2: if he chooses not to deliver us, sometimes to die in the sea, sometimes to die in the river, sometimes to die in the fire.
0: Ne mama ti demi ola yado amadala kula toma malakula chafu amadala kula joma.
2: If he chooses not to deliver us, no problem, no big deal.
0: Ne mama ti demi ola dika kanya gamalenti ode.
2: We're still going to serve our God, and we're not going to worship your idol.
0: Miati trasuba mau ema suba watuan kwa gada gada o.
2: What a challenge to the believers today.
0: Dika kakeni sana kolo tawo.
2: That you are telling the Lord, oh Lord, I'm going to serve you. I want you to bless me. I want you to do this for me and do this for me. But even if it's not done the moment I wanted it to be done, I'm still going to keep on serving the Lord. And then we're told that in verse 19, then was Nebuchadnezzar full of fury, and the form of his visage changed. Was changed against Shadrach, Meshach, and Abednego. Therefore, he spake and commanded that they should heat the furnace was 7 times more than it was wont to be heated.
0: Popo we are seeke tete jikune bukane zavevye. Eye po motro de sedras mesakla bene gunu. 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
2: gunu. And he commanded the most mighty men that were in the army to bind Shadrach, Meshach, and Abednego, and to cast them into the burning fiery furnace.
0: Eye wo de senanu tusasan si o le ofa ava kuwa mlabe. 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
2: And these men, they didn't run away. They didn't say, we thought God was going to deliver us. We called on his name and didn't show up.
0: Nuti yewa, oman la jojuna anyala bi fabena. 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
2: And they didn't apologize to Nebuchadnezzar.
0: Oman de akune tiare bukaneza hon lo.
2: How many people are apologizing for the restitution they have made?
0: Amane ne le kuku de le dorodu si ogba la tabayi.
2: For the stand they have taken. For the righteous life they are living.
0: Le titre si o ti kwe kwa kwa jojo si namo le lata.
2: For the fact they are now going to compromise in the place of work. And when some of those people begin to persecute them, then they go to them, begging their persecutors, begging Nebuchadnezzar.
0: We
2: didn't know it will be like this. We didn't know that God will not show up. We didn't know that he will not perform miracle to deliver us. We're very sorry. Never, never.
0: Never
2: capitulate to the enemies of the truth.
0: But
2: to the false prophets, Jesus never begged the Pharisees and the Sadducees.
0: Never to tell yes, Pharisees.
2: If we are followers of the Lord Jesus Christ, we don't beg messengers of the devil.
0: Never yes.
2: These men in their coats and hosen and their hats and their other garments and were cast into the midst of the burning fiery furnace, therefore, because the king's commandment was urgent and the furnace exceeding hot, the flame of the fire slew those men that took up Shadrach, Meshach, and Abednego.
0: And
2: these 3 men, Shadrach, Meshach, and Abednego, fell down bound into the midst of the burning fiery furnace.
0: No to a tuawo sedras mesakla bednego. Ole ba blawo tofun gbede kpojo bibila mo.
2: Then Nebuchadnezzar, the king, was astonished and rose up in haste and spake and said unto his counselors, did we not cast 3 men bound into the midst of the fire? They answered and said unto him, unto the king, true king.
0: That Nebuchadnezzar panuku eye wocho zideka kpla gbonbena efo gbona epa dam de lao bena de menye nutu etwe mi cho mi bla cho fun gbede kpojo ma oa we donu gbona etela bena en fia.
2: He answered and said, lo, I see 4 men loose walking in the midst of the fire, and they have no hurt, and the form of the fourth is like who?
0: Oko eje gbonbena boda malenu tu enepon ka eka tule wonu e o le ta tam le ju amo e yo mo kwa bi o eni le apono no mo la be mo ka to no.
2: He will not leave us alone. I said he will not leave us alone. The greatest suffering you can suffer is suffering for Christ. We're told that the form of the fourth one is like the Son of God. Then Nebuchadnezzar came near the mouth of the bony fiery furnace and spake and said, Shadrach, Meshach, and Abednego, ye servants of the Most High God. You now realize
0: that Nebuchadnezzar said, "Pojo bibilano kweko edi blombena sedras mesakla benego medi fo vitola fo vio ebamunevo."
2: Those who don't compromise, Those are the servants and the children of the Most High God. Then he said, come forth and come hither. Then Shadrach, Meshach, and Abednego came forth from the forth out of the midst of the fire. And the princes and the governors and the captains and the king's counselors being gathered together saw these men upon whose bodies the fire had no power. Nor was an ear of their head singed, neither was their coats changed, nor the smell of the fire pass upon them. And that's what God will do for those who are taking their stand. In Psalm 112, reading from verse 6. He shall not be moved forever. The righteous shall be in everlasting remembrance. He shall not be afraid of evil tidings. His heart is fixed, trusting in the Lord.
0: Those are the people that are going to make it
2: at the time of the rapture. He shall not be afraid until he sees desire upon his enemies. The Lord is telling us to stand. We are going to stand. I said we're going to stand. In Philippians chapter 2, I'm reading from verse 12. It tells us, wherefore, my beloved, as ye have always obeyed, not in my presence only, but now much more in my absence, walk out your own salvation with fear and trembling.
0: For it is God which walketh in you,
2: yet you still have a part to play, both to will and to do, of his good pleasure.
0: Verse 6,
2: without murmurings and disputings.
0: Verse 15,
2: it says that she may be blameless and harmless, the sons of God without rebuke, in the midst of a crooked and perverse nation, among whom ye shine as lights in the world.
0: Holding forth the word of life,
2: that I may rejoice in the day of Christ, that I have not run in vain, nor labored in vain.
0: In Philippians chapter 4,
2: I'm reading from verse
0: 5.
2: Let your moderation be known to all men. The Lord is at hand. Be careful for nothing, be anxious for nothing, be worried for nothing. But in everything by prayer and supplication with thanksgiving, let your request be made known unto God. Peace of God, which passeth all understanding, shall keep your hearts and minds through Christ Jesus. Finally, my brethren, here is what we're to do. Whatsoever things are true, whatsoever things are honest, whatsoever things are just, and whatsoever things are pure, whatsoever things are lovely, whatsoever things of good report, if there be any virtue, if there be any praise, think on these things.
0: Mlebala novyo nusilebe miyawo nusio nye nyatofa, nusio diabubu, nusio le jodwe, nusio le jaje, nusio jena lolo, nusio jena gboglon, nenu jamu owa deli, ene kafka padelila, mesusu nusia onuchi.
2: Look at verse 9. Those things which ye have both learnt and received and heard and seen in me, do. And the God of peace shall be with you. The Lord is telling us that we need to make an effort. There are some things we need to do if we're going to stay true and faithful in conviction until the final day. What are they? Number one, purpose of heart. Nope. We must have purpose of heart. Before you go to the office, make up your mind. Before you go to see those in-laws, make up your mind. And before this end of December, Christmas time, you know what people are going to do? You know what they are going to invite you to? Make up your mind. Have a purpose of heart. That old boyfriend, before he comes to visit you, or before you look at anything coming from him, make up your mind, purpose of heart. Number two, purity of heart. Number three, passion for holiness. You're going to have passion for holiness. You desire it. You pursue it. And you have it in your life. And you practice it in your lifestyle. Number four, priority of humility. The proud will not make it. The boasters will not make it. Those who are bragging will not make it. Number five, patience in hardship. Times of persecution, those are hard times. Times when people ridicule you, those are hard times. Times when you are doing good and people are turning it upside down, those are hard times. And if you're going to make it a time of the rapture, you're going to have patience in hardship. Number six, perseverance in honesty. Then number seven is preservation of hope. Then number eight is pursuit of heaven. And I will not give up, and I will not look back. I will not go back to my vomit. I will not go back to an easy life. I'm going to keep on standing. Those are the people that are going to make it. And I pray that you will make it. I come to point number three, standing conquerors of the last day. Standing conquerors of the last days. In Ephesians chapter 6, I'm reading from verse 10. Finally, my brethren, be strong in the Lord and in the power of his might. Put on the whole armor of God, that she may be able to stand against the wiles of the devil. We wrestle not against flesh and blood, but against principalities and against powers, against rulers of the darkness of this world, against spiritual wickedness in high places. The whole armor of God, that ye may be able to withstand in the evil day, and having done all to stand.
0: Number
2: one, Stand therefore, having your loins girt about with truth, and having on the breastplate of righteousness. And your feet shod with the preparation of the gospel of peace, above all taking the shield of faith, wherewith he shall be able to quench all the fiery darts of the wicked. The helmet of salvation and the sword of the Spirit, which is the word of God. Praying always with all prayer and supplication in the Spirit, and watching thereunto with all perseverance and supplication for all
0: saints.
2: 1 Corinthians 9:26, I therefore so run. Not as uncertainly, so fight I. Not as one that beateth the air. But I keep under my body. That means you cannot do whatever you want, just anytime you want to do it. But I keep under my body and bring it into subjection, lest that by any means, when I preach to others, I myself should be a cast away. How can somebody read this and still be so blindfolded? But I keep under my body and bring it to subjection, lest that by any means, when I have preached to others, I myself

0: which drown men in destruction and perdition. The people that want quick money, they want to be very rich. Maybe they want to be personally rich. Or they want the establishment to have more money. Sell this, buy this, sell and buy. And they want more money. You fall into temptation. When you are in a hurry, too much of a haste to get rich, either as the director there, this is my time as the director here in this corporation, I want the management to know that I can make much money. You can get into trouble. For the love of money is the root of all evil, which while some coveted after, they have erred from the faith. You see that they have erred from the faith. They were in the faith before, they were born again before, but now they have gone astray, they are backsliding, they are no more saved, they have erred from the faith, and they have pierced themselves through with many sorrows. But thou, O man of God, flee these things and follow after righteousness, godliness, faith, love, patience, meekness. Fight the good fight of faith. Lay hold on eternal life, whereunto thou art also called, and hast professed a good profession before many witnesses. Romans chapter 8, verse 35. Who shall separate us from the love of Christ? Shall tribulation, or distress, or persecution, or famine, or nakedness, or peril of sword? Here is the language of somebody making up his mind, purpose of heart. As it is written, for thy sake we are killed all the day long, and we are counted as sheep for the slaughter. In all these things, we are more than conquerors through him that loved us. For I am persuaded that neither death nor life, nor angels, nor principalities, nor life, nor powers, nor things present, nor things to come, nor height, nor depth, nor any other creature shall be able to separate us from the love of God, which is in Christ Jesus our Lord.
1: That will be our commitment.
0: Reading in verse
1: 12.
0: So teach us to number our days, that we may apply our hearts to wisdom. How do we apply our hearts to wisdom? Psalm 39, reading from verse 1. I said, I will take heed to my ways, that I sin not with my tongue. I will keep my mouth with a bridle while the wicked is before me. While those who are backsliding and they want you to backslide while they are before you, keep your mouth. I will keep my mouth with a bridle while the wicked is before me. I was dumb with silence. I held my peace even from good, and my sorrow was stirred. My heart was hot within me while I was musing.

0: thinking, meditating on the word of God, the fire burns. Then spake I with my tongue, Lord, make me to know mine end and the measure of my days, what it is, that I may know how frail I am.
1: Dodwe sinle nunye krenem, ema sin dodwe, le jokbo nyonu, ke nyeva verse wo, do kandeji, nyeji kojo, da domenam, neme le tamasu sumla, e jola flana, ma tonye aden, le nufombe yewa, na manya nyanu wo, la lese nyanka kawo, faji jamala, na ma jesiye yi, nunye abayi.
0: That's how we ought to pray, so that when difficulties come, when challenges come, you will not faint.
1: Alemia dope, I'm gonna dear Koba Jangomila, the Dimatemianu.
0: In 2 Corinthians chapter 4, reading from verse 1.
1: Corinto Villa Taman, a quick banto.
0: Therefore, seeing we have this ministry, as we have received mercy, we faint not, but we have renounced the hidden things of dishonesty.
1: Eya tazi suba do, si alemia sila be alesi emi kwa, nobla ni kwa kwa enela de di mati amyanu u, kemi kwa nukwe nanu la ula ubu.
0: Those are the people who are preparing for the rapture.
1: Amiyawe drado na mokyo kida yamla.
0: Hidden that your husband does not know, you forsake them.
1: Nukwe nanu yikana sront manya ula gbem lakbo.
0: Hidden behavior that your wife does not know about, you forsake them.
1: Nukwe nanu awa yikana sronyo numa nyanu choncho la gbem lakbo.
0: So you can be ready for the rapture. Or going to those other places, you know, after you've come to the fellowship, Sunday worship, whatever here, and then you sneak somewhere. So that you can have some traditional message, so you can treat yourself. All those hidden things of dishonesty, that you renounce them. You throw them away. You burn them.
1: Bena ko tiado bena tema no sa zambe no la monan la me gbom lo wa gbom mi to dangban.
0: And not walking in craftiness, nor handling the word of God deceitfully, but by the manifestation of the truth, commending ourselves to every man's conscience in the sight of God.
1: Verse 16,
0: for which cause we faint not, but though our outward man perish, yet the inward man is renewed day by day.
1: Bopo we are delaya tari di multi amianu o. Kabono, miapa gotama glena kanla, miapa mamalazwa ye ye betsiagba.
0: For our light affliction, the persecution we go through, just light affliction, which is but for a moment, worketh for us a far more exceeding and eternal weight of glory.
1: Ella bene miapa daba pude kamagaka, yumatituare daba pude kamagaka oni, sinumasena ula, wanuchikokwe mabo.
0: Why we look not at the things which are seen, but at the things which are not seen. But the things which are seen are temporal, but the things which are not seen are eternal.
1: Esimilianu kude nusio kwana lanu o. 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
0: There were many examples in the Bible of those who stood firm.
1: Parunu subone Biblia na masena titrelanya tefuyama.
0: We've seen the example of Daniel, the examples of Shadrach, Meshach, and Abednego, and examples of many others.
1: Mepa Daniel to. Mepa Shadrach, Meshach, and Abednego to.
0: And the Lord is not telling us that we've seen all that. In Hebrews chapter 12, reading from verse 1. Wherefore, seeing we also are compassed about with so great a cloud of witnesses, let us lay aside every weight, and the sin which so easily beset us, and let us run with patience the race that is set before us.
1: Eya tamia o kan si da se di la o pale lepo ganu to fu khlamila minamia de nu pa kwasi anu pa pa ple nu bon si de ato de milada e mina mi ato di dodo anu di jima kaka si o do na milaji.
0: Looking unto Jesus, the author and the finisher of our faith, who for the joy that was set before him, he endured the cross, despising the shame, and he sat down at the right hand of the throne of God.
1: For
0: consider him that endured such contradiction of sinners against himself, lest ye be wearied and faint in your minds.
1: Mi bwa ma se to ti penu bon la ope de klemi dede na yenu tolanu bena dedi na gate mianu e mi agboto le mianu bon o mo o.
0: Ye have not resisted unto blood, striving against sin.
1: La va wa klenu bon mo la mi akwa ti trese ida sede of mo kade o.
0: What are we to do now? We're told in verse 12, wherefore lift up the hands which hang down and the feeble knees, and make straight paths for your feet, lest that which is lame be turned out of the way, and let it rather be healed.
1: No kemia wa popo weva eya tami gadonu san sisie wa gbodo pla klosio matula eya mi demo jojewo na mi afafo bena kodun la na gatremo okabonu wa dagbele enu.
0: Follow peace with all men and holiness, without which no man shall see the Lord.
1: Ni dinu ti afana mokata kple oko enye kan yuma ela bena mi ade kama tinu pa afotona nu ti amalo
0: immediately.
1: No kemia wa ti de kanu maka
0: 15, looking diligently lest any man fail of the grace of God, lest any root of bitterness springing up trouble you, and thereby many be defiled. Lest there be any fornicator or profane person as Esau, who for one morsel of meat sold his birthright. For ye know how that afterward, when he would have inherited the blessing, he was rejected. For he found no place of repentance, though he sought it carefully with tears.
1: Bena mi adekana ganya kasi wala loa hoglombola, abe eso, amasi choye nuntopo nukogbo jijenflele unudushide katala na o. 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
0: A time comes when it becomes too late, but now is the time to move on and conquer. And if you're going to make it at the time of the rapture, you must be a conqueror in these last days. What do you conquer? Number one, you conquer the flesh and it's lost. Number two, you conquer falsehood and looseness. Number three, conquer fear and lying. Number four, conquer the friendship and love of the world. Number five, conquer faithlessness and lukewarmness. Number six, conquer foolishness and licentiousness. Number seven, conquer the little foxes. In Revelation chapter 2, I'm reading from verse 25. But that which ye have already hold fast till I come. And he that overcometh and keepeth my works unto the end, he to him shall I give power over the nations. And he shall rule them with the rod of iron, as the vessels of a potter shall they be broken to shivers. Even as I received of my Father, and I will give him the morning star. He that has an ear, let him hear what the Spirit says unto the churches. I pray that we'll be overcomers, and that we will overcome, will conquer all these things that will hinder many other people in Jesus' name. We're going to rise up on our feet and we're going to pray to the Lord. Oh Lord, make me a conqueror. Make me a conqueror. Conqueror over the flesh. And conqueror over the lusts of the flesh. The Lord is calling upon you now. The Lord is telling you, here is your chance. You can stand. You can stand on these unchanging words. The Lord has told you, if you add anything to the word, the plagues will be added unto you. If you take anything away from the word of God, God will take your name out of the book of life. I'll stand, I'll be free from any punishment. I don't want to add anything to the word of God. Traditional opinion. Ecclesiastical opinion,
1: the number,
0: tribal opinion,
1: Lord,
0: personal opinion,
1: Lord,
0: I don't want to add anything to the word of God. I don't want to twist the word of God. I don't want to give any excuse. I don't want to justify myself. In doing anything that you condemn, I want to stand on this word of God. And I want my life to be above reproach. Every man that has this hope in him purifies himself, even as Christ is pure. The Lord Jesus can make you pure by his blood today. Jesus also, that he might sanctify the people, suffered without the gate. Let us go forth therefore unto him, bearing his reproach, and his blood will cleanse you and purge you and purify you and sanctify you. And as you keep on depending upon him every day, he'll keep you righteous, he'll keep you holy, so that you will not turn back away from the Lord. And when the Lord shall come, then you will be among the saints of God that will march home with him to glory.

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1: Jesus' name we pray.
2: Le Yesu fanu koma mi to bedale.
1: In the name of Jesus.
2: Papa le Yesu fanu koma.
1: I present every brother, every sister before you. I pray, Lord, long-standing problems will move tonight in Jesus' name.
2: Le kono binu tu no binyam no bagbo mo biebe na pepe solo fa gbemo fegere la mo biebe zaimo la wa dogo le Yesu fanu koma.
1: Long-standing mountains, I say unto you, mountain, get out of their lives in Jesus' name.
2: Tofio la tima tefo di dima dogbara. 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
1: Long-standing yoke, long-standing curse, long-standing bondage. I release your people, Lord. I release your people, Lord. Set them free in Jesus' name.
2: Yes,
1: I pray that this will be a great night. A supernatural night. A night of miracle.
2: A
1: night of power.
2: A
1: night of authority.
2: A
1: night we will never forget in Jesus' name. Confirm your word in every life. I thank you because I know you have answered. In Jesus' name we pray. Amen, amen, and amen.
2: Amen.
1: God bless you. You can sit down. Look at Judges chapter 6. I'm reading from verse 13. And Gideon said unto him, O my Lord, if the Lord be with us, why then is all this befalling us? And where be all his miracles which our fathers told us of?
2: Gideon dwenu ne benacho nya apeto na Yehowa liklimide nuka anuchi nushia okata jode miaji eye afika epo nukunu shiokata numia fufu onua
1: jadum. We heard how you saved notorious sinners. What be all the miracles?
2: Miss Alela de Nouveau la Triaco, Fic Anukunu Maude.
1: We heard how you opened the eyes of the blind. What be all the miracles?
2: Miss Aleka le Vunukun and Fragmento, Fic Anukunu Maude.
1: We heard how the lame rose up and walked and lived and jumped and ran. What be all the miracles?
2: Miss Aleka Tecuno Chipo, Eozans only, Eyenuga de Ojo, Fic Anukunu Maude.
1: We heard how HIV was taken away in a moment of time. What be all the miracles?
2: Because we heard
1: of the plastic eye that then began to see where be all the miracles.
2: Mr. Lake and Nukushoto and Wella, Tonupapo Fikanukunu Maude,
1: of short legs growing out, where be all the miracles.
2: Mr. Alekana, Afokuito, Gigi, Fikanukunu Maude,
1: we hear of the dead being raised, where be all the miracles.
2: Mr. Alekana Makuku for Toti Tracho.
1: We hear of supernatural supply, where be all the miracles?
2: We hear
1: of those who have been barren for 21 years, and after just a short prayer, then God gave them miracle children. Where be all the miracles?
2: Mr. Lake and Amuno Chico for Blabber for the Kessonga, but do not send another OGV. Fikanukunu Maude.
1: We hear of the one that has said the womb had been totally removed, and yet after prayer, the Lord created a new womb there, and then children, miracle children came. Where be all the miracles?
2: Mr. Make no debe vididola Dominica Kelek, but do not mala, Mauna vididoye Yevane, Ayeba GV. Fikanukunu Maude.
1: People of the dark powers. Bowing and surrendering before the people of God. Where be all the miracles?
2: Mr. Muyokomona Jagbobobobob, only loud trudge me, Otobagbana, Fatola, Fikanukunu Maude.
1: Say, Gideon, I'm starting something with you. It's going to be a new day.
2: Mauyo Gideon, Gideon, Majami, Egomaklo, Elani Nukake, Yeponu Jojo.
1: It's going to be a new move. Something new is happening.
2: Anya Nuoye, Yenuya Yadela Jojo.
1: Gideon said, I heard what you did with Moses. I heard what you did with Joshua. The sun stood still, and the moon so still, and I'm not seeing that in my generation.
2: Gideon Benaka Mau Makonus no play Mosi, Makonus no play Yoshua Lekana Egeno Telejipo, Gakmapo Jolanya Gamma Hade Ofika Nukunu Maude.
1: Said, you valiant man of God, their day is gone. This is your own day.
2: Eye Mau Dolak Benebanaka Wunu to Kanetola Benaka Musbe Gamma Vayu
1: that is going to open the windows of heaven. Something is going to take place. There's an opening in your heart right now.
2: Safia de lisikene javu vontrokata kele wagbama labena kanande tojojo. Ele jojom legboho.
1: Revelation in your mind right now. There is a new rising coming upon you even right now.
2: De fiane le jojon legbo labena kanu oye yare le gomajam. Ele gomajam legbo latima.
1: Acts chapter 6. And we're looking at verse
2: 8.
1: And Stephen, full of faith and power, did great wonders and miracles among the people.
2: Stephanus,
1: great miracles came.
2: Many apostles alone kunu gan ojo to eji.
1: Maybe you are not an apostle. Miracles are going to come to you.
2: Do ema many apostles alone kunu wa jo atoji o.
1: You are not a pastor. Miracles are going to come to you.
2: Many also follow nukunu wa jo atoji o.
1: And if it's coming through Stephen, it will come through Peter. If it's coming through the workers, it's going to come through our pastors. It miracles in every church.
2: Hey, nebe ne joto Stephen jola jo atoji o. Ne joto pastor jola jo ato hamen vi oji. Nukunu
1: miracles in every satellite church.
2: Nukunu ajola fi mi
1: miracles in every district church. And miracles, when we come here together, it doesn't matter on Sunday, on Monday or Thursday, Wednesday or Tuesday. Miracles every day from now on in Jesus' name.
2: Hey, enemy bas bas bo fanya jura gbabara gbeyo yora gbalofira gbeyo besi agbala nukuna nomia domele yesu fanu koma.
1: Among in our children church miracles.
2: Le devio domenu kunu ajo.
1: In our youth section miracles.
2: Le sokio domenu kunu ajo.
1: Among our women in their fellowship miracles.
2: Le nyono bas bas bo fanu kunu ajo.
1: Among our men miracles.
2: Le nuto domenu kunu ajo.
1: When we come to celebrate together. Miracles, miracles, miracles in Jesus' name.
2: Hey, nemi ba pupure jomi advance la nukunu ano jide jile yesu fanu koma.
1: We're told, and Stephen, full of faith and power, did great wonders and miracles among the people.
2: Wo bena Stephanus ne yofu kula monbe kula nusela wo nukunu gan wo kula jesi wo le dukola doma.
1: Acts chapter 8, and I'm reading from verse 6.
2: Le dopa gbana tamani pupu ya dan.
1: And the people was one accord gave heed unto those things which Philip spake. Hearing and seeing the miracles which he did.
2: Eya mha wo do tonu se Philip ogbon la ple tamadeka esi wo si eye wo po jesi si owo.
1: It's hearing of the miracles which he did. The time has now come.
2: Mr. Nikana Philip la wala bena Philip jomya ba gamenye siya.
1: I said the time has now come.
2: Me bena mya pa gamala ba do.
1: While we're preaching like this, miracles taking place in your life.
2: Eyi malama unya gbloma le anu kura no jom le wa agbama.
1: And then when you come to church like this, somebody in the hospital is reading micro already.
2: Eyi enele bas bas bo le madere fumoto le kwanja la konu kunu.
1: And all the heartaches and all the problems were brought before. We've been praying about this. Now, before we even finish the prayer, now miracle everywhere.
2: Ella ba mu yoko tagbo doleji. Eyi mi va fi amole ma unya gbloma kati ma do bodala.
1: And there'll be the shouts of joy of miracles in Jesus' name.
2: Eye mia se dijo panu kunu ba se le yesu panu koma.
1: I want to speak to you tonight on the message, the miracle in your mouth.
2: Ma unya zema tolaba tanyenye nukunu le wonuma.
1: Three things we're going to consider. Number one, extraordinary miracles through a warrior's mouth.
2: Maunya mia sila kwa matu akwa gbanto nukunu tria kwa woto avaola ofa numa.
1: Point number two, it's exceptional miracles in the woman's mouth.
2: Maunya kwa velia nukunu shioma bo'o le nyonu fa numa.
1: Exceptional miracles in the woman's mouth.
2: Nukunu shioma.
1: One of our sisters should carry miracle in your mouth.
2: Nukunu shioma bo'o le nyonu ofa numa. Nukunu anomia pa nyonu ofa numa.
1: I hear amen from the sisters.
2: No, if you know the demi atade, amen, amen.
1: With your husband, miracle.
2: Bless Ronutu Nukunu Ajo.
1: With your children, miracle.
2: Bless Yowo Nukunu Ajo.
1: Your kitchen while cooking, miracle.
2: Amele Nundan Le Mundapo Nukunu Ajo.
1: While you're doing the laundry washing, miracle.
2: Nyamayola Bonya Nukunu Ajo.
1: Something is missing, and all of a sudden, miracle power of God will find it out in Jesus' name.
2: Nadema bule mi adoma pata kula nukunu ba nukunu ajo numa la vale Yesu fa nukoma.
1: In your stomach, in your womb, there have been miracles.
2: Le wo Point number three,
1: explosive miracles through your wonder working mouth.
2: Maunya papa tonle nyanukunu gan oto enufonu jwa tuo wa woman.
1: Your wonder working mouth.
2: Nukunu
1: mouth will work. Wonders.
2: Ella bena wonto wonu awonu joatu o.
1: I thought you'd say it with me. My mouth will work wonders. Can we say that again?
2: Baba Tommy na mi agbule nyenu awonu joatu o. Gagbule aka nyenu awonu joatu o. Gagbule aka.
1: What's number one again? Extraordinary miracles through a warrior's mouth.
2: Ma unya papa gbanto eni nukunu trako woto avaola openuma.
1: You see, the miracle is your mouth. Look at Moses. Look at Moses. People thought the miracle was in the rod. The rod only came after the miracle was in his mouth.
2: Ella beda masama na nyebe nukunu lepe numa. Ba Moses da mado bubena nukunu lepe kutiama. Ao nukunu ajodon kone kutia.
1: Speak eloquently or not like Aaron, or whether you stand like Moses, if you are a believer, that miracle is right there in your mouth.
2: Mele glabena le nyanu fufu le kukonao ela bena arono nukunu le wenuma.
1: Exodus chapter 14. I'm reading there from verse 13.
2: Moses vele tamu wye ne kuku wye ton.
1: And Moses said unto the people, fear ye not, stand still and see the salvation of the Lord, which he will show to you today. For the Egyptians whom ye have seen today, ye shall see them again no more forever.
2: Come Moses brona jukola bena migavon omile jidafu. Eye miakpo alese yehuwa le miadege egbe. Ela bena ejwite toshi okpo mile egbeala
1: He had not struck the rod yet, but he prophesied. Can I counsel you, preserve your mouth for speaking only the words of miracle.
2: And
1: then when the Egyptians are coming near, say keep quiet. While the Israelites are shouting and crying, keep quiet. And then when the Lord drops that inspiration in your heart, because out of the abundance of the heart, the mouth speaketh. When your heart is full of faith, that's when to talk.
2: When you are full of unbelief, don't talk. When you are full of fear, don't talk.
1: But when faith has come, when there is inspiration, when there is power.
2: That
1: the God of yesterday is the God of today.
2: The
1: God of ages past is the God of present
2: time. And
1: when you remember that God had given his promise that no man shall be able to stand before you, and then the children of Israel, they are afraid, that's the time to open your mouth and say, stand still and see the salvation of the Lord. For these Egyptians that you see today, you will see them no more forever.
2: Eye na kosa gere mule dunfe jibena kala bena mount mi ma wo choneva ila e gala wo egba e la tunu bena mi zidu mi akpo yehuwa sinu la bena edito shokpo mi legba la mi gala wo kpo ali agbede gbede azo.
1: And then he says, and the Lord shall fight for you, and ye shall hold your peace.
2: Ebe yehuwa la fa wo gena mi anu ke mi awola mi zinpiko.
1: Did it happen? It happened exactly like that. The miracle was in his mouth.
2: Nui Moses blade vamia evamo pepepe la benu kunwa le epanuma.
1: Joshua chapter 10, I'm reading from verse 12.
2: Joshua tamu okpukwa mo wev.
1: And then speak Joshua, this Joshua speaking to the Lord, in the day when the Lord delivered up the Amorites before the children of Israel, and he said in the sight of Israel, son, he said in the sight of Israel, son, stand there still, stand thou still upon Gibeon, and thou moon in the valley of Ajalon. And the sun stood still, and the moon stayed, until the people have avenged themselves upon their enemies.
2: Eye Yoshua funu, Yoshua ya lola gwene Yehuwa. Eye Yoshua funu, play Yehuwa le Israel vionu kuma. 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Tata aga
1: Is not this written in the book of Jasher? So the sun stood still in the midst of heaven and hasted not to go down about a whole day. And there was no day like that before it or after it that the Lord hearkened unto the voice of a man, for the Lord fought for Israel. The milk was in his mouth. What if he kept quiet? Some people, they talk when they should be quiet, and then they are quiet when they should talk.
2: Eye ni Joshua nukunu lepa numalo. Amiaduwa ufuanu leyesimu wazidodwi. Yamado ziadodwi leyesimu lebuwa funu.
1: When the enemy is not near, when there's no problem, they chat and talk and, you know, just talk. But then when the enemy comes, that time they cannot talk anymore.
2: Nenye bena futo uva umati fuanu o. Ne futo Moliola, wa bonya tan
1: ukrefutontia. You'll never find Joshua talking something irrelevant.
2: That
1: man was a quiet man, but when the battle raged, and when it appears that the sun was to go down, and they will not be able to finish the enemy, you will finish the enemy.
2: Joshua la de enyame ne ziadodwe. Kake, nebe na futo va abena de omata duoji onum entobada, la duo futo oji.
1: All that assignment on the battlefield as we're going like this while the enemy, and then the sun is going to set, and then it's going to be dark so that the enemies will hide. It's like, son, stand right there, stay right there. Let me finish all these Canaanites and all these enemies, because the people of God, they are going to inherit the land.
2: Ella bena eikle la fagbeji le donne maoga kala futo domoda eye mokpo dwa fajola ewela gbona gbona geto gbodwa la bena kamadwa fajine mao e me dogbola la dwa valaji.
1: You are going to inherit the land.
2: Mebele la nyanik ba ma fa doma.
1: I said you are going to inherit the land.
2: Mebele la nyanik ba la fa doma.
1: Any son that will set anything that will happen that will not allow you to finish that battle, that thing will stand right there.
2: Mebele ben anusi anusi a doma da ti ya khomono le plo wo avala ba jididu me doma la ne ne pon ma la nota.
1: Open his mouth to talk to the sun and to the moon only at the right time. Say the right thing. At the right time, against that mountain, against that problem and that challenge, you are going to have a miracle in Jesus' name.
2: Ella bena Joshua kenu blonya nwi tola le yi nwi tola fupepe la noti. Mek blobe de wohan jidodwi. Blonya le yi nwi tola di lakpo jidudu le tuwa me godo.
1: In 1 Samuel chapter 17, I'm reading from verse 45.
2: Samuel ekba tota wia drink pokwe bla nevo aton liyan.
1: He says, and then said David, and said David to the Philistines, thou comest to me with a sword and with a spear and with a shield, but I come to thee in the name of the Lord of hosts, the God of the armies of Israel, whom thou hast defied.
2: David de Bona Felicitola Bena, we are a choi to no local at Long Bona Bonian. Kenyalan, Magbana Bole, Yahua Zebat Israel from Malo Palogo, Sonuna de Alomela Fanukuma.
1: Will the Lord deliver thee into mine hand? And I will smite thee. He didn't have any sword in his son, but he said, I will smite thee, and he did. And that take thine head from thee. And I will give the carcasses of the host of the Philistines this day unto the fowls of the air and to the wild beasts of the earth, that all the earth may know that there is a God in Israel.
2: Yehowa ato wade asinam egbia. Eye ma wo ato talenu. 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Wanyabe ma wade lino.
1: Everybody will know there's a God in your family.
2: Amashame anyebe na ka maule wofumiyam.
1: There's a God in your church.
2: Wanyebe ma.
1: There's a God who delivers, a God who saves, a God who protects his son, a God who defeats the champion of the enemy camp, and that God will walk in your life in Jesus' name.
2: Wanye bena ka mawade lisi kene draft towoji, ne draft bogbo von towoji. Wanye bena ka mawade lisi la von le tola du jino le yesu fanu koma.
1: You see, he overcame the Goliath with his mouth force before he ever applied the sling and before he threw the stone. Some people think it's a stone. No, it begins from the heart.
2: Elabe David de du Goliath di kleipe numenyawo kafi wo da pe ma do bena pe aye a o jidudu al dia gomo cho amofo jimaka.
1: And then when your heart is inspired,
2: nebena wo jinyo,
1: when your heart is full of faith,
2: ne ko se gande wo jima,
1: when your heart knows the word that the Lord will deliver you from the lion, he'll deliver you from this Philistine.
2: Na wo ko se nebena ka maula dei ato Philistine so simala Yehowa de wa chuma.
1: About that's what you are meditating, that's what you are running over in your mind, and the promise of God fills your heart that till the end of your life no man shall be able to stand before you. As your days are, so shall your strength be.
2: Ella benwina le wajima nugwe dede ne le wajima tabus le wajima la di lefche la dogula kwasa mabena alele le titile fomula na namake nusa anonuo.
1: Out, you speak out, you speak the words of miracle.
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1: Speak over your children, words of miracle.
2: Bro nukunu nyade vio nuchi.
1: Over your wife, words of miracle.
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1: 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Over your whole local church, words of miracle. Miracles will happen in Jesus' name.
2: Bronu kunya de wofu miakple wak bome yesi ay nukunu ano wak bome dale yesu bronu koma.
1: Chapter 17. We're looking at it now from verse 12.
2: Fia uban tota we adrenk pukpu weev.
1: Miracles today.
2: Mebe nukunu liyekbe.
1: Miracles tomorrow.
2: Nukunu ajocho.
1: Miracles this week.
2: Nukunu lea likosre ya ma.
1: Miracles next week.
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1: 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Round, and when we come together, interact together, miracle explosion in Jesus' name.
2: Me bena nukunu godo, enemy va dogwa lia bena miya punwa, nukuna na ojon le miya domele yesu panu koma.
1: And she said, as the Lord thy God liveth, I have not a cake, but a handful of meal in a barrel, and a little oil in a cruse. Behold, I am gathering two sticks, that I may go in and dress it for me and for my son, that we may eat it and die.
2: Tia uban tota we adrenk pukwa mo we evelian. 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
1: When the prophet is near, death be far away.
2: Lekwade nenu kunu gugu wa kufura jolek ba olo.
1: You know, sometimes your local pastor says, I'm going to take you to see the pastor. Ah, I don't want to see the pastor. Why don't you want to see the pastor?
2: Yade yo miyabe pastor la bena majima kloyi. Na kwa osofo galebe o nima kwa osofo lo. 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
1: You know, the local pastor is going to say this and that. Don't worry, come. When you come, all that decks will vanish away.
2: Eh, la bena nya pastor la gula ya gula chunti. Mabe vane le vade e kwa julek ba o.
1: It is not what you are coming to say that matters. It is what is going to happen to you that matters.
2: Many life
1: will come into you.
2: Maybe the agbala gandamo.
1: Power will come into you.
2: Maybe the nusia gandamo.
1: Authority will come into you.
2: Maybe the mtatia gandamo.
1: Something you have been praying for a long time. When we see together, and when we see together, and then I look at you, look at me, there'll be explosion of miracle.
2: Maybe the lelenade biota for jijilo for the fagbonya and your sofu mokpo kala ponya your sofua na the ajolo wagbama.
1: I'm preparing this so that I'll go in and die.
2: Ebene maleya dambena kamadwi kuna makfu.
1: To this, and Elijah said unto her, fear not, I come to tell you tonight, fear not.
2: Eya dotolo teteliya donu nebena magavo malakulo zema migavo.
1: You know, the oil had not, was not increased yet. It is the word of miracle. The miracle is in your mouth. It's not in the pot. It's in your mouth.
2: I'm yamakpo jide jioloka kiade enyarale ele wonuma nukunu ale wonuma manya ziame nukunu ale o.
1: The miracle is not even in the pouring. It is, say it out.
2: Nukunu ale male egwelato tromo o bronya dogo enyalame.
1: When I say that word out, maybe you don't feel different yet, but the moment I release that upon your life, the miracle is there already.
2: Nenye be namba bronya la doki maasa nekpele lamolo vokwa nyama labe nukunu agende govo.
1: That's why it says over here, so Elijah said unto her, fear not, go and do as thou hast said, but make me thereof a little cake forth, and bring it unto me, and after make for thee and for thy son.
2: Ya tena Elia bwana kayina wo abale sina gbona ka chode totatali fiade nam egbo eyena twe venom amegbo kafi.
1: Says the Lord God of Israel, the barrel of meal shall not waste. I thought you'll say amen.
2: Afi na omi akple vi o ton la bena le Yehuwa Israel pe ma wula glossy won se la ma di gba lo ofe gba ton ka ma se.
1: The cruse of oil fill until the day the Lord that the Lord sendeth rain upon the earth.
2: Eye amisle guyamela ma vo obasa simena Yehuwa anatina gajada anigbanji.
1: And she went and did according to the saying of Elijah, and she and he and her house did eat many days.
2: Eye wo yida wo abale siliya glona eye wa kli ba kle janu tu odu eto fa jiji.
1: Did she die? You will not die.
2: Nyon ma kwa fa gbeto pa ogbede ya ma kwa ko.
1: I said you will not die.
2: Mebede owo owo ma kwa.
1: It is not what she said that mattered. It is what the prophet said that took hold.
2: Menyenu ikanyon ma gbula ehia o. Ga kenu nyagborela gbena lede asi.
1: I'm going to prepare this meal so that I prepare it and then we eat and we die.
2: Egbebede majima danu ya na mede kwa nya kwa finya mi adukwa mi afu.
1: Even though she mentioned death, but because the words of the prophet superseded the words of the woman.
2: Nyonu ayokulo ga kenya gbodila pe nyala ponu se u.
1: That power that is greater than power is like what she said is only 1%, and what the prophet said is 100%.
2: Nusimene triako nusalo nyele gloa. 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
1: Swallow up that 1% in Jesus' name.
2: La kwabena a lofan de kala mi de kamale yesu penu kama.
1: Whatever you have said about yourself before you came here, I cancel that negative thing in Jesus' name.
2: Enyama nyuma nyile glokuda wag beja bafi a zayamia. Magble duma zayamale yesu penu kama.
1: I am tired.
2: I can't
1: go on again. No, you will go on.
2: I'm quitting.
1: No, you will not
2: quit. I can't move on
1: again. You will move
2: on. There's
1: no job. There is job.
2: I am poor. You know you
1: are not poor.
2: Oh, yeah, I am miserable.
1: No, you are not miserable.
2: Oh, yeah, job of winter money, money job of winter. See,
1: I pray in your life right now there will be a turning around.
2: Madag Bamado, but I walk Bamala to turn a vafi lion.
1: Change, a mighty change in Jesus' name.
2: Mebena to trogantra, corner Jordan walk Bamale, yes, to follow common.
1: What you have said about yourself, it is what the prophet says about you that will supersede everything in Jesus' name.
2: Men yen win a block for the wag bantia, only yak bolila block for the wag bantila, ayala bombs for the wag bantila, yes, super nukama.
1: The miracle is in our mouth.
2: No kunwa lemiapa numa.
1: 2 Kings chapter 7, verse 1. Then Elisha said, hear ye the word of the Lord. The door says the Lord, tomorrow about this time shall a measure of fine flour be sold for a shekel, and 2 measures of barley for a shekel in the gate of Samaria.
2: Fiaba gbanle vele ta adre popo igbanto teteliza gblombena se Yehuwa fagba ale Yehuwa glossy etowale siawula wa mami dijanu deka akwa seke deka ayelu dijanu eva akwa seke deka mebe nukuna le Eliza panuma.
1: The miracle that will turn the famine of the whole nation around, it was in his mouth.
2: Nukunu sinatro dototo la nigbaka tajila el Eliza panuma.
1: I'm telling you, the miracle is in our mouth, and if we just say that word, that word will produce a miracle in Jesus' name.
2: Eye gblomo le no be de nya le wonu mo na la ta gbonu kru ba nya dogola me be totro la vale Yesu panu koma.
1: I'm sorry about this. The misery is in our mouth as well.
2: Le kwade apa velia afofu nya o jogbo ve nya o le mi apanu mo.
1: Life is in our mouth. Death is in our mouth.
2: Me nya be na akfu le mi apanu mo agba le mi apanu mo.
1: Healing is in our mouth.
2: Toyoyo le mi apanu mo.
1: It's also in our mouth.
2: Tolele da moduku mo le mi apanu mo.
1: Dominion is our mouth. Defeat is also in our mouth.
2: Jidudu lemia panuma ani jaja lemia panuma.
1: Life is there if you speak out the words of life.
2: Agbela vanele blo agbanyato.
1: Death is there if you speak out the words of death.
2: Ekula na na wa agbela blo fubenya.
1: Look at verse 2. Then a lord and officer on whose hand the king leaned answered the man of God and said, his problem was in his mouth.
2: Bo pe mo vole a local fianu mo si fa alonu e fiala jondo la donu na mouth amola glombena ti pe pele fo numa e kule into fo numa.
1: Misery was in his mouth.
2: A foku pula onu kuji le fo numa.
1: We carry miracles in our mouth. Other people, what will kill them? They carry in their mouth.
2: Le ikemi mi tonu kunu pe le mi fo numa la amiado la e ku jogbo fun.
1: Behold, if the Lord will make windows in heaven, might they seem be?
2: Ben akoda ne Yehuwa ade frase de diponu kanla de sia atema vamia.
1: He said, behold, thou shalt see it with thine eyes, but shalt not eat thereof. I will eat thereof.
2: Adonu ne ben akoda akwekle wonu kuoka madudako nyama adula malo.
1: That's why you are telling the Lord, purge my mouth.
2: Yatela bena mau konyanu inuti.
1: Can I tell you something? Number one. The convicted mouth.
2: Ma gbere mi a gbanto enu idi fambubula.
1: Came to the Lord. Moses said, oh Lord, I cannot speak. Most, you know, the kind of tongue I have, uncircumcised tongue. Yet a convicted mouth.
2: Moses va ma ugbo bena money mata funulo gbala bena nyade kukona lepo fambu vai padeji.
1: Number two, a cleansed mouth.
2: Evelia enu tu klo.
1: Number three, a controlled mouth.
2: Estonlia enu ne le gbogbon labe popolo
1: tan. All the things we used to say in days gone by, years we can't say those things anymore because now we carry something precious.
2: New York born a little tongue, Gakoko Melan, Magaglas, Udalabena, Nuquasi,
1: and something tangible, and something great, something heavenly. Now in our mouth is a controlled mouth.
2: Elabinina Leper, Bonunia, the Tipobano, and Yanumiazo, the Magatak, Bonyako,
1: then a consecrated mouth.
2: A day coach or the Queen of Pato,
1: create your mouth like that of Ezekiel. The Lord said, Ezekiel, I'll shut up your mouth when I don't have anything to say for you to tell the people. And then when I give you inspiration, I will open your mouth and then you will talk to the people.
2: Maula de Gaona Bena Ezekiel Tona Martin Ezekiel Benaka Ezekiel Made Gawonu. Nanya Madag Beasinola, Nadakula Bona to call a mammy awonu.
1: A circumcised mouth.
2: And we go to a vana.
1: Then your mouth is cleansed and circumcised.
2: Ayala can meet to Onuncia ko Elanotate.
1: Commanding mouth.
2: And with Masada Della.
1: Commanding the sun, commanding the moon, and commanding all those problems to move away. And then a confirmed mouth.
2: La de sene jinu ple rebona kaune dogo iwa dogo. Eye enwi kene duwa kpe enu jide asa.
1: That is everything you say with your mouth, the Lord will confirm.
2: Efya menwi yon ek blok ple wonu la de maula na ba vame nao.
1: In Mark chapter 16 verse 20.
2: Mark tamo we are de kwe kwe blav.
1: And they went forth and preached everywhere you see their mouth. And the Lord walking with them, confirming the words of their mouth, with signs following.
2: Kwa ma wo yida de kwe fan nyala kple opo.
1: Number 2, exceptional miracles in the woman's mouth. Sisters, where are you? Sisters, where are you? I carry miracles in my mouth. Say that again, I carry miracles in my mouth. For Samuel chapter 1, and I'm reading here from verse 17.
2: Samuel
1: in verse 17 said, then Eli answered and said, go in peace. The Lord God of Israel grant thee thy petition that thou hast asked of him.
2: That Eli glone bena yilenuti wafama as Israel upon maula awonus ne biela now.
1: Said, this is the point of the miracle. And she said, let thine handmaid find grace in thy sight. So the woman went away and did eat, and her countenance was no more sad. She was crying, she was weeping, she was sorrowful before because she had no child. But then Eli said, take your drunkenness away. She didn't disrespect Eli. She had a respectful mouth.
2: Ella vipan le uli do la bena vimelesio. Eli bena mana hamumona kolomonoa. 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E debubu elinu kleponyakbo.
1: I said, no, my Lord, I'm just a woman of a sorrowful heart. This is what is happening to me. And then Eli said, he didn't say, you of all people praying for me, take away your prayer. Ophrah and Phinehas are rebellious children. You cannot control your family. And then you are saying that God will give me a child. I don't want your prayer. Hold your prayer. Hold your breath. She didn't say that. She had a respectful mouth because she carried miracle in her mouth. I'm praying that God will change your tongue.
2: Eye eli gbone bena nyonu nu sile biala maula wena o magbone eli bena eli uhala dogbara tanya o we ke fi oni gbefu ya kamian au adabubule eli nu le kwena bubu dedele wa gbe ti le debule pro la panya chinemala la ponu kunu ajode jo tro wonu yi o eye nukuna no wonu mele yesu fe nu koma
1: you said let it be unto me as you have said. And it happened like that, and she gave birth to a prophet.
2: Ebe ne vamene wodolanyom na belesine glona evamene edinya glodi lalo.
1: Second Kings chapter 5. I'm reading there from verse 1.
2: Mi akpo fi opa gban le veliata ma ton pupu igban to.
1: Looking at verse 1 now, Naaman, the captain of the host of the king of Syria, was a great man with his master and honorable because by him the Lord had given deliverance unto Syria. He was also a mighty man in valor, but he was a leper.
2: Naima enye aram fiapa avafia okonu kole upa apatobo eye bubule enu ela bena eyadi yewa tona jidudu aram.
1: Syrians had gone out by companies and had brought away captive out of the land of Israel. A little maid, that's a lady, that's a girl. She waited on Naaman's word, and she said unto her mistress, would God, my Lord, were with the prophet that is in Samaria, for he would recover him of his leprosy.
2: Enye kane toga ke janilo eye aram topa joka oho eye woda bo yonyonu vi suyade. To Israel ni gbanji eye wo no na ima srongbo kupa matonlia. 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
1: So it happened.
2: Ayo de panyane egble vama.
1: I said so it happened.
2: Mabena egble vama.
1: I said so it happened.
2: Mabede tukbuya gbro nya vama.
1: She had a reassuring mouth.
2: Lekwadi enwine gbla kakande dinya.
1: I'm sure of this. That if my master will go to the prophet in that place in Samaria, he'll be cleansed of his leprosy.
2: Egble vama kane nyayadi. Nebede nya peto. Lata nya gbla gbola Samaria. Lakbo doyo. Chiba ni dolama.
1: Chapter 4, I'm reading there from verse 18. And when the child was grown, it fell on a day that he went out to his father to the reapers, and he said unto his father, my head, and he said to a lad, carry him to his mother. And when he had taken him and brought him to his mother, he sat on her knees till noon and then died.
2: Le fiopa gbalo velia tamana pupo mu wiya sekele atatawo gbro na fufa be na nyata nyata eye wo gbro na de kapila be na kakwe ida na dada tatawo kweyi na dada eye wo lead akọ
1: Verse 23, and he said, wherefore wilt thou go unto him today? It is neither new moon nor Sabbath. And she said, That's the miracle. It shall be
2: well.
1: The cat was dead already, but she didn't say, well, the unexpected has happened.
2: The
1: very source of my life is gone. The thing that brought life and joy and happiness to me, I cannot see it anymore. And then wailing and weeping. But she said, it shall be well.
2: Ebe mina na be mala jijo akpo lenu kula agbeya mi ejo kakade agbla bela de enyo.
1: That's a miracle in your mouth.
2: Mebe nukunu le wonu malo.
1: Look at verse 26 and now run now I pray thee to meet her and say unto her, is it well with thee? Is it well with thy husband? Is it well with the child? And she answered,
2: Bokwe blabo vwa dan, eya ta fujo yedakpi, eye wo glone bena, adua, sran odua, fi odua, edo nube, migbena pegweta o, wodo.
1: And she answered,
2: Mebede nyonwa don chik blabena, mi don chila, wodo.
1: Sisters, where are you? And she answered,
2: Navi nyonwa don chibena, edo.
1: It is well, and that was a miracle.
2: Ebede wodo, nukunwa nye malo.
1: Did her child come alive?
2: Devia de boagbia.
1: because it came alive.
2: My
1: child will get well. Everything will be all right. A reckoning month.
2: She
1: reckoned the things that be not as though they were. She reckoned death as if it was life. She reckoned impossibility as if it were possible.
2: A
1: reckoning
2: month.
1: I'm looking at Luke chapter 1.
2: Look at that man to pop with blood on water.
1: With God, nothing shall be impossible.
2: Nada kama sena mau.
1: Let's say that together. For with God, nothing shall be impossible. Don't sleep, say it aloud. Now you are going to ask something. For God, nothing in my life shall be impossible. Won't you go?
2: Vagbatomi glemiapo numiazo. Nada kama lenyak bama sisa sena.

0: my work and look at my business and look at my boss and look at this and look at that. For with God, nothing in my place of work shall be impossible. Our school, our college is difficult. Those lecturers, those people, are you a great, those born again people? And you, of all places, you are even deeper. We will see whether you will take a, you know, certificate out of this place. And I come to tell you, this is miracle.
1: Eye miabe vibo school wa school ti po lo sasan o bena ha ti pala vita bani ma po ti rumia do apo o mo le ba bena mo fa bena ka fegbe to nukunu premier dollar.
0: This is miracle. For with God, nothing in my school or college shall be impossible.
1: Ma fa bala bena de ela be de play Yehowa play maula na de kemo le vi nyombo school ti kana glow ne Yehowa maula o.
0: And Mary said, behold, the handmaid of the Lord, be it unto me according to thy word. The miracle was in her mouth.
1: Eye Maria glebena kwada apetola pe dola nyonu menye ava menam le wonya lanu.
0: And that's what I'm telling you, that was a receiving mouth.
1: Ema glebena ka emenye enui kene hona nukunu.
0: Matthew chapter 15, I'm looking at it from verse 21.
1: Matthew tawi atokpo kwe blabo vodeke.
0: And Jesus went thence, and they were told, and departed unto the coast of Tyre and Sidon. And behold, a woman of Canaan came out, of the same coast, and cried unto him, saying, have mercy on me, O Lord, thou son of David. My daughter is grievously vexed with a devil. But he answered her not a word. And his disciples came and besought him, saying, send her away, for she crieth after us. But he answered and said, I am not sent but unto the lost sheep of the house of Israel. And then came she, you will not give up.
1: Eye esi Yesu dogoto afimala eva tiro kple zidonu toom eye poda kana nyonu ade dogoto afimanu toom eye wo dowli glombena ka poto David devila kwa yenu blani binyonu vile fukpam ngonjitwe to gbogbo bosim kamado anyade kanu ne o eye esi kai panu sonla wo ba egbola wo de kukune glombena ka domoe eye wayi ela bena ela ri dom le miayom ka eye glone bena
0: worshiped him saying, Lord help me. And he answered, it is not right, it is not suitable, it is not meat, to take the children's bread to cast it to the dog.
1: Pope blabber for Adelia, Ayo, Ronu Bonabena, Kauma de Mobena, what are the view of Abolana, Apun Banafu?
0: And she said, truth, Lord, yet the dog seat of the crumbs which fall from the master's table.
1: Kanyonu lado nukwebena yo apetok akavu vio kandwa. 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
0: Answered and said unto her, O woman, great is thy faith, be it unto thee, even as thou wilt. And her daughter was made whole from that very hour. She carried miracle in her mouth.
1: Tete nyonu la kwa di blombena ka nyonu woko sela lolo na vamena o abeales ne diena eye epe nyonu vila pan la masana na ga ofumadi nukunu le nyonu siapa numa.
0: It was a reformed mouth.
1: Enye enwiko utra kukba wo.
0: You see, when Jesus said, it's not right to give the children's bread to dogs, you can say, so you mean I'm a dog? Thank you very much. Oh, your miracle.
1: Let's see, yes, glabena manu wa to have vio pabolo, ana, avuo ola, ala glaba, yes, le yombe avua.
0: You'll be compassionate and merciful on a poor woman like myself, who said I'm a dog, okay, bye-bye, you don't see me again. But she didn't say that. She said, truth, Lord. She still called him Lord. That was reformed mouth.
1: Anyana glabena, yes, Sebena Alabena, a way in Nublani Pala Domonoto, while a young Benavu, Tonukuni, Gakari, Eba Yeba, Pato.
0: And she said, even the dog seat of the crumbs are fall from the master's table. And Jesus said, great is your faith, and that is how she received the miracle. That's how you are going to receive your miracle.
1: Eye wo glabena ka en abolishona gun la plantia of Vioko Dunedre. To Mama Jacobo Nukunu, Zamala Honukunu, the Mama G.
0: I remember that woman that had the shoe of blood, she said in her heart, if I may but touch the hem of his garment, I shall be made whole. And she was made whole. You'll be made whole in Jesus' name.
1: Me nyabe na nyonu ma yeka vula do dolenti afo ma gada somula. Ekwa bena kene ma nyaka siba utoga antikula. 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
0: She reclaimed.

0: that recovered a miracle by her mouth.
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0: Master, Lord, if you are here, my brother Lazarus would not have died, but now I know that whatever you are asking the Lord will do it.
1: Ma tabena aƒetɔ ne dele la fia la nɔvinye la ma ku gake aƒetɔ menye la me kan ɖe dzi la le kpe ele nane gblɔ kple pe nu malo.
0: Take away that stone, and Martha said, Lord, I know that whatever you ask God is going to do, but it's sinking by now.
1: Yes, we mean the prayer that Martha Bena or Apotomania, Mille Blamola, when I got California for all way.
0: So said, as you believe, just keep on believing, and I'll be reading mouth.
1: Yes, we are little quest, that is quest, Emmanuel and we can look a
0: clum. The mouth that raised over death, the mouth that raised over causes, the mouth that trains and rules over impossibilities, retain that mouth.
1: Hey, me one week, and let's see, I do the Kuji, let's see, I do the job of waiting, and Matter Benomia see.
0: Jesus and Lazarus come forth. And Lazarus kept your Lazarus will come forth.
1: Hey, yes, when I can Lazarus let to go, my Lazarus want to go.
0: Those women that were read about having a respectful mouth, a reassuring mouth, a reckoning mouth, a receiving mouth, a reformed, refined mouth, a reclaiming mouth, a reigning mouth. That's how they got their miracle. You are getting your miracles in Jesus.
1: My companion is your co bubble open yoma. What the bubunyak brawanti? Oh, well, open yoma. Hey, you bunya bama. Tomorrow, yes, super no common.
0: I come to point number three now. Explosive miracle. Explosion is going to take place.
1: My back, Pavilion, you kuno gao, no gao, that Tommy Adumazayama.
0: Explosive miracles through your wonder working mouth.
1: Ayan, you kuno gao to wo.
0: Matthew chapter 17, verse 20. And Jesus said unto them, because of your unbelief, for verily I say unto you, if ye have faith as a grain of mustard seed, ye shall say, it's in your mouth. He shall say, the miracle is your mouth.
1: Ke Yesu glone bena, le miyabe kwasa venu tiye, el la bena va vama lek glona mi bena, ne kwasa le miyasila, abe lo gukfu enela, miyak glon, enyale nwomalo, miyak glona tusia bena.
0: He shall say unto this mountain, remove hence to yonder place, and it shall remove. Nothing shall be impossible unto you.
1: Miak bona tu sabena ho. Na tu afise afime eye ate aye e nade kemole mi apon mutata ugo.
0: Who is this you I'm looking at here?
1: I'm a Kenya miak bomole me. Ma Kenya mama.
0: Nothing shall be impossible unto you.
1: Nade kemole wonu tete nu ugo.
0: Where is he?
1: Ami ademe. Ami mademe.
0: You are there.
1: Le la fima.
0: You mean nothing shall be impossible unto you?
1: Lebe nade kema sasono zayamuwa.
0: And then you mean tomorrow nothing shall be impossible unto you?
1: Elebe na chene bono nade kema sasenamu o.
0: You name it and you claim it and it's yours.
1: Lekwe lefwoma ibezuto.
0: You see it and you say it and it is yours.
1: Lekwe lekwe lekwe.
0: You hold on to it like this, so will not let go, and it is yours.
1: That
0: miracle will be yours in Jesus' name.
1: Bena nukunu masikele le mokpona la suasio le Yesu pe nukoma.
0: Mark chapter 11 verse 22. It says, and Jesus answering said unto them, have faith in God.
1: Mark otawi deke kwekwe blabo vovelia. Eye Yesu kwaji kwenbena kamaji wano nomiasi.
0: That whosoever shall say unto this mountain, be thou removed and be thou cast to the sea, and shall not doubt in his heart, but shall believe that those things which he says shall come to pass, he shall have whatsoever he says.
1: Bam bam leg bona mi bena amasikela bona to sabena hu nena yi adajo fuma eyemeke adi lepa jima ukati bo kwane sana bena msi bloma ile lema bagala ava vamene.
0: I will have whatsoever I say.
1: No sanu nyamba bro samala mahwe.
0: What am I saying? I'm saying it will be well with me.
1: Look at Bamala, Malak Babanaka, a manyonam.
0: I'm saying I am strong.
1: Malak Babanaka, Madonusam.
0: I'm saying I am made whole.
1: Malak Babanaka, Yelamasam.
0: I'm saying I am not poor, I am rich.
1: Malak Babanaka, I have told him when not all.
0: I'm saying I will not be jobless.
1: Malak Babanaka, Yaman, I don't know.
0: I'm saying I will not be miserable.
1: Malak Babanaka, Yaman, Job, Vental, and Nibadio.
0: I am saying mine is a miracle.
1: Malak Babaka Tonya Nukunula.
0: My brother, you'll have whatsoever you say.
1: No vinyon ilekwala swasiolo.
0: My sister, you'll have whatsoever you say.
1: No vinyon ilekwala swasiolo.
0: My child over there, you're going to have whatsoever you say.
1: Me the kakbi de tu pujani mi gwala de la sumiasi.
0: Stand up and say it.
1: This
0: mine is a miracle. Mine is a power. Mine is the authority. I'm going to have whatsoever I say. You tell the Lord, oh Lord, here am I. I will have whatsoever I say. You carry the miracle in your mouth. You carry the miracle in your mouth. You carry the power in your mouth. You carry the anointing in your mouth. You carry the authority in your mouth. You carry your healing in your mouth. You carry your deliverance in your mouth. You carry the dominion in your mouth. You carry your good luck in your mouth. And you carry the prosperity in your mouth. It's right there in your mouth. Your victory is there in your mouth. And your success is there in your mouth. Say it out. Let your
1: God
0: hear. Let your friends and let yourself hear. Say it until you believe it. Because you will have whatsoever you say. In Jesus' name we pray.
1: And
0: amen will bring it to your life. That amen will give you a breakthrough. You will not be sad, you will be happy. You'll be gloomy, you'll be glad. You'll not be poor, you are going to be rich. Everything you've lost, everything is brought back. Windows of heaven are opened over your house. Over your family. Over your life. And all the losses of the past were turned to gain. Every good thing you ever desired, every wonderful thing you ever wished for, every good thing you saw in the lives of other people, said, Lord, if that could be me, yes, it is yours. Your hands are no more weak. Your hands are no more fruitless. You are no more unlucky. Breakthrough.
1: Good
0: prosperity.
1: Jija genuine.
0: Open door. Opportunity. Joy everlasting. Father, in the name of Jesus.
1: Papa le Yeso penu koma.
0: We thank you because you brought us to this very moment. Oh Lord, I pray. Shower your miracle of night over all your people tonight. In Jesus' name.
1: Nida kwebele kwemi baga fushama dog benabena. Nabe nukunuba chine jakode viwoji. Deka deka le yesu penu kama.
0: So promise, oh Lord, I pray. This will be the night of fulfillment.
1: Mabe nukbeyole dune viola. Ne vama nola zayama.
0: I pray, Lord, that every negative thing, whether we know them, we don't know them, this night, they are passing away in Jesus' name. I sprinkle the blood of Jesus upon everyone. And this night, O Lord, when you see the blood, you'll pass over there. Evil will pass over there. Calamity will pass over there. Death, untimely death will pass over there.
1: Death
0: will
1: latunti avai.
0: Oh Lord, I pray thee for me to pass over them.
1: Apeto me bede gbogbo latunti avai.
0: Premature Azad will pass over them.
1: Me bede jogbo vepa me jijeje latunti avai.
0: Oh Lord, from now on they'll go from blessing to blessing.
1: Papa to zema jafi watu ayrama ide yayrama.
0: From the goodness of the Lord to another goodness of
1: what
0: the Lord.
1: Watu ma opo jogbo ni mo. What to talk when you talk when you talk when I told him about Leo?
0: No infirmity again.
1: Maybe I told him a mum Galileo.
0: No possibility again.
1: Maybe we no grow a mum Galileo.
0: No weakness again.
1: Maybe I put a bunch of Galileo.
0: Let your blessings come upon them in Jesus' name.
1: Yet I'm a pia. We are not a few pack the mug valley. Yes, open to come.
0: Lord, I pray this night will be the night of miracles.
1: Papa, my top, but as them, and then you open to Kunubasa.
0: At this night hour, let all yokes be broken.
1: Let all
0: fetters be broken.
1: And
0: let all their bonds be taken away in Jesus'
1: name. Loose
0: them from captivity.
1: Papa, to
0: deliver them from all the assaults of the enemy.
1: They want to go to foot and pray,
0: Lord, your blessings will multiply in every life in Jesus' name.
1: Promise
0: they have said, fulfill for them in Jesus' name. Make impossibilities possible in their
1: life.
0: Fill their mouth with laughter. Give everyone a breakthrough.
1: And
0: I pray, Lord, nobody goes out of this place tonight without a blessing in Jesus'
1: name.
0: Confirm, multiply blessings upon every life in Jesus' name.
1: From the top of their head to the tip
0: 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Let there be power.
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1: Nutetana Garopa Goma.
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1: Blabo Sampa Dor, the Sia de Doma.
0: Now is the time for them to rejoice evermore.
1: As on Gamia, the baby, you are Portijo, Aquajo Mavo.
0: No tears, no weeping.
1: And that you plan via from a Galileo.
0: Joy and gladness.
1: Tito plan say to Liazon.
0: Confirm the miracle.
1: Apato Lupon Kuna Ojilo.
0: Confirm the miracle.
1: Mahomet Lupon Kuna Ojilo.
0: Confirm it, O Lord.
1: Lupon Kuna Ojilo, Apato.
0: In Jesus' name we pray.
1: Le Yeso Panukama Mito Pedale.
0: And everybody said,
1: Amasamana Gronambe.
2: Praise the Lord. Everybody, I say praise the Lord. I welcome every one of you at this time in Jesus' name. God is about doing something. And you'll be part of that thing. The hand of the Lord will touch you. Whatever problem you have, you bring at this time. And the Lord is going to visit everyone in Jesus' name. Make each a day with the Lord. Now, you and your family, you will never be the same again.
1: Now I need the
2: everybody praise the Lord again. Why don't you close your eyes and we're going to pray? Almighty God will come to you today. I will bless your mighty and your holy name. We know that you are a mighty God and you are going to do wonderful things in the lives of everyone upon everybody in Jesus' name. I pray to begin to pour down your blessing. And everybody will see that you are still on the throne. And we know that you are the same yesterday and today and forever. And you will do mighty things even in our midst in Jesus' name. We lift you up. Draw all men unto yourself. Thank you, Lord, because we know you have answered. In Jesus' name we pray. I have a word for you from the Bible. In John chapter 1 verse 29, it says, the next day John sees Jesus coming unto him and says, behold the Lamb of God, which taketh away the sin of the world. I come to you tonight telling you, behold the Lamb. If you see the Lamb of God tonight, and you allow the Lamb of God to do something in your very heart and life, you'll never be the same. I
1: never.
2: Your family will never be the same. Your work will never be the same. God will just take hold of your life and turn you completely around. I am trusting the Lord. The Lord will do it. Behold the Lamb. We're talking about John the Baptist. And John the Baptist talking about Jesus Christ, the Lord and Savior and Redeemer of the whole world.
1: Johannes Mati Tanamalano Funukudela, Yesu Christo Play, Kemakata Pakolanuchi.
2: He had been baptizing people in water. And it was a good day in his life when he saw Jesus coming unto him. You see,
1: he
2: had seen many people. And maybe you have seen many people too.
1: Pastor,
2: this may not be your first time. You are holding your Bible. You are reading the Bible, or you are listening to somebody preaching from the Bible. But the day you see Jesus, it will be a good day in your life. And this day will be the day in your life. Because as you come here, I know you will never be the same again in Jesus' name. The next day, what a great day, a day of salvation, a day of redemption, a day of healing, a day of liberation. The next day, John sees Jesus coming unto him. That day when John saw Jesus Christ, then he said, behold. I see something. Do you see anything? You see it before you touch it. You see your healing before you touch it. And you see your deliverance before you get it. And you look into the face of Jesus, and when you see that, you see your salvation. When you see him, you see your deliverance. When you see him, you see the answers to your prayer. John sees Jesus.
1: I will see Jesus.
2: When he saw Jesus, he said, this is what we're looking for. This is the answer to our prayer. And this is the climax of Christian experience. He said, "Behold, the Lamb of God that taketh away the sin of the world." Say, "Behold."
1: But,
2: he said, "Look and see." And fix your attention and fix your mind and fix your gaze upon the Lord. Not just an ordinary lamb, it's the Lamb of God. The Lamb of God, he was sent by God. The Lamb of God, he was given by God. His origin is from God. The source of his power is from God. And the source of his ministry, he came right from God. That's why it says, it's the Lamb of God. And then he says, there's something he does. He takes the sin of the world away. And say, "Lord, here am I. You came because of me." God the Father in heaven sent you to this world to die on the cross of Calvary because of me. Then you open your heart, and then he takes away. Everybody say, "Take away." Takes away your sin because it takes the sins of the world away. And as you come today, there's a great exchange. The Lord takes away something from you and then he gives you something better and something greater. He takes away your sin and he gives you salvation. He takes away your sickness and he gives you healing. He takes away your bad luck and he gives you the promises of God, and your life will never be the same again in Jesus' name. What he came to do is to take away your sin. Come to this verse again. John saw Jesus. You will see Jesus. As you look at the one that died for us to take away our sins, this is what he will do for you. He will take away your sin. And then he gives you life eternal. And when he gives you that salvation, he puts your name in the book of life, and you are never, never the same again. In Jesus'
1: name.
2: You know, sometimes when you read the Bible like this, a verse of scripture like this, you don't really understand. Reason you don't understand is because you don't understand the background. Let me tell you the background. John the Baptist was an Israelite. And the Israelites dated their origin back to Abraham. There is a story about the lamb that interests every Israelite. And since that time long ago that they have been watching for that lamb to come, they have been looking at that story. The story is this. Maybe you have heard the story before. Abraham was called of God. And he was told that he should bring Isaac his son. And Isaac his son had to die.
1: ke jena ku.
2: Why did he have to die? Well, it's an illustration.
1: No kate ba kuro do la bena enye kpode nu.
2: To tell you, all have sinned and come short of the glory of God.
1: Be wa di tebena kama sema unu po ima panu ti kokwe la hiya u.
2: And the wages of sin is, tell me out loud, it's death.
1: Enye nu bawa fe tu enye nu ka fe kwa tomi kule masa, enye ku.
2: And therefore God said, Abraham, he said, here am I, Lord, and then he said, take your son.
1: That's
2: your only son, and sacrifice him to me. Why will he die? To illustrate that you should have died. I should have died. Your mommy should have died. Your
1: daddy
2: should have died. And your friends should have died. Everybody you see should have died. The high and the low. And when that sin has happened in your life, the penalty for that, the result of that is that there will be death upon the man that has sinned. In 1 Corinthians 6:9,
1: he
2: says, know ye not that your righteous shall not inherit the kingdom of God? When he says a sinner, it just means basically an unrighteous man. Who is an unrighteous man? A man that is not doing right. Know ye not that your righteous shall not inherit the kingdom of God? Be not deceived, neither fornicators, nor idolaters, nor adulterers, nor the effeminate, nor the abusers of themselves with mankind, nor thieves, nor covetous, nor drunkards, nor revilers, nor extortioners shall inherit the kingdom of God.
1: And
2: I'll tell you the story of Isaac and Abraham. Isaac had to die because of the illustration that the Almighty God wants to bring to you. Wants to bring to you that when you sin, the penalty for that is that you will die. You might be the only son of your parents. You might be the only daughter of your parents. And yet, if you have sinned, the penalty is there. Now the story of
1: Isaac.
2: When God told Abraham and said, bring Isaac. He ought to die. And then Abraham, knowing that God has something in mind, he wants to teach you a lesson and teach me a lesson. He brought Isaac. As he brought Isaac, he got to the place where the judgment will
1: fall.
2: He came to the place where the penalty of death will be meted out unto him. He came to the place where the verdict of the Almighty God will be effected. And he laid him on the altar. And then he stretched up the knife, wanting to kill him, wanting to mete out or to give out the penalty that every sinner ought to have. And then God said, Abraham, hold it, don't do that. And then he lifted up his eyes, and behold, he saw a lamb. He saw that lamb that became a substitute. That's the word. Substitute. Everybody say substitute. A substitute is someone that takes your place. That took your punishment. That took your penalty. That took the judgment. And so Abraham then left the son, raised him up. He had been spared. And he was not going to be judged anymore. And then he went to take the lamb. And he sacrificed that lamb as a substitute of Isaac, his son. That's what John was saying. When John said, behold the lamb of God that taketh away the sin of the world. As you come here, I want to tell you, if you look back at your life, you see a lot of the sins you have committed. Is it fornication? Is it adultery? Is it stealing? Is it fraudulent activities in business? Is it hatred or violence? Or have you murdered and killed? All those sins will attract the judgment of God upon your life. They also have some consequences. And some of those consequences are sickness in your life. Oppression in your life. Deformity of your body. And the bad luck and the evil things that happen to you, they are part of the ongoing judgment of God upon your life. But then you have a substitute. His name is Jesus. And when you allow Jesus Christ to become your substitute, and with all the condemnation that I have in my life, I come to you today and I'm asking you, Lord, to take away the condemnation and the guilt in my life. Believing that Jesus died for you on the cross of Calvary. That's why I come to you tonight, invite you to behold the lamb. When you behold him, then the Bible says it takes your sins away. All the sins you have ever committed, it takes everything away. That's why tonight you behold the lamb. There's a beautiful verse of scripture in the New Testament. And if you have your Bible there, it's in 2 Corinthians chapter 5, verse 21. It said, for he has made him to be sin for us, who knew no sin, that we might be made the righteousness of God in him.
1: He
2: says, he made him to be the sin offering. He offered him up as a sin offering for you and for me. And it is so that we might become the righteousness of God in him. He was judged on behalf of us because of our sin. You've never known this great exchange, that we might become the righteousness of God
3: in him.
4: Bena kwa dole dole gan salada. Bena miaula miazo ma pa jojo nyenye le eya mama.
3: What that means is he is righteous, all righteous. You are sinful, all sinful.
4: Nibe tinye bena aya la nyama jojo. Wa wela le nyenu pon lada.
3: And then you come to the place of judgment.
4: Eya le ba pon trompe.
3: And he says, I'll take your place.
4: Ebe ma kwa te ufe.
3: Come back to Isaac.
4: Trova Isaac kebo.
3: Isaac was lying down there.
4: Isaac lade ala imlofia.
3: And Isaac should have died because of his sin.
4: Elebe Isaac na flipa nuvanta.
3: Isaac should have died because of his evil.
4: Elebe Isaac na flipa magdoma tonyeta.
3: Just like you should have died.
4: Abeles lebe wena kfena.
3: But then Jesus came and he took your sins away.
4: Gake Yesu baba de wonu bonjo.
3: Now there is no death upon you. That's why John is saying, behold the Lamb of God that taketh away the sin of the world.
4: Yet in a Johannes when I got put a more upon the V, slay him on the ball at all in a legacy.
3: You come back to John chapter 1, verse 29. The next day, John sees Jesus coming unto him.
4: Johannes tag bank book with blabber for a shaking, as in Ukela, Epa Yesu Banade Epo.
3: The Lord is looking at your heart right now.
4: Yes, the word you make pump if you lie.
3: And the Lord is seeing your desires right now.
4: Yes, the word you make pump if you lie.
3: If you're saying in your heart, I want him to be the Lamb of God for me. And as you come to you, say, yes, Lord, I believe. I believe on the name of the Lord Jesus Christ. And because of that, he comes to you. And then he says, behold, he has come. I stand at the door and knock. That is our substitute. Number two, our sacrifice. Everybody say sacrifice.
4: I'm a channel grab a vosa.
3: You see the religions of the world. And it doesn't matter anywhere you are in the world. There are people that are thinking that they're going to get saved by their own personal sacrifice. That's why you'll find the idol worshippers. Whenever they think there is a bad luck on them, an evil omen on them, a bad luck or a curse upon them, then they will take something and they will go and sacrifice. And they're trying to ward off the evil upon them by the sacrifice they're trying to make. But the Lord is saying the final sacrifice has come. And that is Jesus Christ, the Lamb of God. And that's why John was telling these people, and so I was telling
4: you,
3: that you behold the Lamb of God that taketh away the sin of the world. And so John was actually looking back, number one, to when the Lamb was a substitute. Number two, to when the Lamb became a sacrifice. Like Moses went to the children of Israel, I come to you, I say, this is the day you have been waiting for. Captivity is coming to an end. Sickness is coming to an end. Evil is coming to an end. Affliction is coming to an end. And that's why I come to you telling you, behold the Lamb. And when you behold the Lamb of God, all those evil things in your life, everything will come to an end in Jesus' name. Moses came to the children of Israel. angel, he said, this is the day. And he said, if you're going to have that redemption, total redemption for your soul, for your spirit, and for your body, and you're going to have that redemption for your whole family, every family will take a lamb. And when you take that lamb, you kill the lamb. That's why Christ went to the cross and died. Because the Lamb of God had to die. Died for our sin. Died for our sickness. Died for all the satanic attacks that have been bothering us and troubling us. Because he became the sacrifice. Behold the sacrifice that takes away the sin of the world. And so Moses told the children of Israel, what a wonderful thing. That all those children of Israel, every one of them, believed. What a wonderful thing he had if everyone there. Everyone farther back. If everyone here will believe the good news. Something good will happen to you. I believe you will have your redemption in Jesus'
4: name.
3: All those children of Israel believed the words of Moses. And every one of them took a lamb. And they killed the lamb. And they applied the blood upon the lintels and the posts of their houses. And then they sat inside and they ate the body of the lamb. That's why the Bible says they all came out of captivity. They all came out of the land of Egypt, and there was no one feeble person among them. You're going out of this place healed. You're going out of this place tonight delivered. You're going out of this place tonight set free in Jesus' name. Unforgettable night and an encounter with the Lord. Everyone, every family took a lamb. And he killed the lamb. And it's not enough that the lamb was killed. They had to apply the blood of the lamb. How many people are saying, yes, I believe that Jesus died. That's not enough. I believe that the blood of Jesus has been shed. That's not enough. And that's why, you know, many people, they celebrate the Easter. They celebrate the Easter because they know that there was a day when Jesus Christ, the Lamb of God, was taken and he was crucified and he was slain and his blood was shed. You must come to the point where you apply the blood of the Lamb. For your own life, for your own salvation, and you make it a personal deal with the Lord. I'll say, yes, I, in particular, I believe. And when you come with that personal faith in the Lord, and you know, it's not just that the lamb had been killed, but for you in particular. Because of your sin in particular. He has died for you. So as to take your sins away the moment you come. And you say, yes, I believe in a very personal way. I don't care what others are thinking. I don't care what others are doing. I don't care what others are not doing for me. As an individual, I come here and I believe on the Son of God, then you'll find that that salvation will be given to you.
4: Amen.
3: That redemption will be given to you. All have sinned and come short of the glory of God. And the penalty of sin is death. And that's why you find many people having the penalty of sins in their lives. For example, you are committing fornication. There you have HIV AIDS. That's the penalty of sin. And HIV AIDS is a messenger of death. And except the Lord touches you, and he will touch it. Except the Lord touches you, when those messengers of death, when they come, they lead you to the point of the grave. That eventually you die. But if you come to the Lord and you will say yes on a personal note, then the sin will be taken away. The penalty of sin will be taken away. And the angel of death will not have any authority over you anymore. Jesus'
4: name.
3: And so the angel of death passed over the land of Egypt that night. And in the house of Pharaoh, in the house of the magician, in the house of the sorcerer, in the house of the leaders in the land, and in the house of the peasants of the poor people in the land, death visited every home. I'm here to tell you that God is no respecter of persons.
4: He
3: is an impartial God. If a great man sins, the penalty of sin is there. If a rich man sins, the penalty of sin is there. If an honorable woman sins, the penalty of sin is there. If a poor man, a poor woman sins, the penalty of sin is there. And if children sin, the penalty of sin is
4: there.
3: But God has given us a remedy. He has given us a redeemer. And the Lord Jesus Christ came so that he will set you free and take away the penalty of sin from you. He will do it. And then we're told that the angel of death visited them in the land of Egypt. And in every home where the blood of the Lamb was not applied, everyone tasted of that penalty of sin and they died. They woke up in the morning like this and they saw everybody not having the mark of the blood, that the death penalty had visited every one of them. But all the people, they might be poor. All the people, they might be underprivileged. All the people, they might have been jobless. All the people, they might shall be suffering one thing or the other. That at the mark of the blood upon the lintels of their houses, they were spared. And there was no judgment upon them, just like when you have the mark of the blood upon your heart. The death penalty will not treat you anymore in Jesus' name. As they ate the body of the Lamb, then it became health for them. Healing for them. Strength for them. That's why tonight, as I come to you in the name of Jesus, if you are sick, you are going to get healed. I've seen God do wonderful miracles of healings in the lives of many, many people. People in America might be listening to me now.
4: America,
3: and you know, one Minnesota some years ago. And those who were there will understand. Because this Korean woman had been taken from the hospital. And this woman, you know, when the nurse said, "Can I take this Korean woman to that crusade?" That Pastor so and so from Nigeria. So you say, "Yes, you can take her." Because if she stays in the hospital, she will die. If she goes out, she will die. She will die in a few days' time. Take her anywhere you want to take her. And then they brought her to that place, and I was talking about Jesus. And at the end of the message, I prayed for the people like I'm going to pray for you. Something will happen in your life. Something will happen on that child in Jesus'
4: name.
3: And then as we prayed in the name of Jesus, that Korean woman lying down one side, there was pain. Lying down the other side, there was pain. There was no part of the body that was touchable. But the mighty power of God came upon her. And she rose up. And she began to walk. Everything was alright. Everything will be alright in Jesus'
4: name.
3: Everybody shout that name, Jesus. But Jesus is the answer to your question.
4: Yes, that
3: Jesus is the solution to your problem.
4: Yes,
3: that Jesus is the healer of every disease in your body.
4: Yes,
3: put your hands together for Jesus. It will happen in your life in Jesus' name. Because there is power in that name. And you behold the Lamb. Takes away the consequences of sin in your life. The children of Israel, they had applied the blood of the Lamb. And because they applied the blood of the Lamb, their sins were forgiven. And then they ate the body of the Lamb. That's why the Bible says, by his stripes we are healed. And so you understand that when you believe on the stripes of the Lord Jesus Christ, then you are completely healed. You'll be healed in Jesus' name. Number one, Jesus is our substitute. Number two, Jesus is our sacrifice. Number three, Jesus is our sin bearer. Isn't that what John was saying? Because the next day, John sees Jesus coming unto him, and he said, "Behold the Lamb of God that taketh away."
4: No me Johannes gblo ebena kesi nukela Yesu akwa Yesu bana dego eye wo gblo bena kwada ma opanlevi sile kiyama panu bola choi na lenyesi.
3: When you take something away, will it be there again?
4: Nela tonade juare la ganu afima.
3: When Jesus comes and he takes fornication away from your life, will fornication be there again?
4: Ne Yesu bade ha sile wa
3: Number one, our substitute in the case of Isaac. Number two, our sacrifice in the case of every family in the land of Egypt of the children of Israel. Number three, now.

0: So we'll take away everything that the devil had deposited in your life. And then you are telling the devil, I don't belong to you anymore. And your influence will not be upon my life anymore. Because Almighty God, the Heavenly Father, He has sent Jesus Christ that you will be the sin bearer. And the suffering bearer. And the sickness bearer. And it takes the sin, the suffering, the sickness, and the evil. It takes everything away from our lives. That's why I'm inviting you to the words of John again. It says the next day, John sees Jesus. John sees Jesus. The great day in your life. The great moment in your life. The great opportunity in your life. And the great deliverance coming to you in your life. When you see Jesus. You picture yourself as a sinner bearing the punishment of your iniquity.
1: And then all of a sudden, a
0: sort of just seeing yourself as a sinner, you see him as your savior. You see the Lord Jesus is coming to you right now. I said it's coming to you right now. But you know what, if he comes to you and you don't even take notice of him? What if he comes to you and then you walk away? What if he comes to you and you don't give him attention? But John gave him attention. When he saw Jesus coming, he stopped every other thing he was doing. And then he told everybody, announced to everybody, he said, "Behold the Lamb." And I come to you to tell you, behold the Lamb. Behold the Lamb, your substitute. Behold the Lamb, your sacrifice. Behold the Lamb, your sin bearer. Behold the Lamb, your healer. Behold the Lamb of God that taketh away the sins of the world. He will take your sin away. When, number one, you look at him. Now, if you're looking at Jesus, you have to take your eyes away from at other directions. You'll be looking at Satan. You'll be looking at sin. You'll be looking at the nightclub. You'll be looking at those hard drugs. You'll be looking at immorality. They have attracted you. And they have pleasure for you. But now you take your eyes away from sin. Turn your eyes on the Lord Jesus Christ, on the Savior. You even have to take away your eyes away from your sickness. Take your eyes away from your calamity. And then turn your eyes on Jesus, who has come to heal you, who has come to deliver you, who has come to set you free. The Lord will do that. Give me a good amen. If you will come to say, yes, Lord, I believe that Jesus died for me on the cross of Calvary. I believe that I will not die for my sins anymore. If you will come with faith unto the Lord, He will

0: take all those sins away, and then you become a child of God. I said you become a child of God. And then all the sicknesses you see in your body right now, by the time we finish the meeting tonight, you are set free. I said you are set free. And you will never be the same again in Jesus' name. Now is the time that I invite every one of you to behold the Lamb. Behold the Lamb. And he will take your sins away. He'll take your sickness away. He'll take your judgment away. He will turn every negative sin to become positive in your life in Jesus' name. I want you to stay where you are, bow your head and close your eyes, because this is the moment of decision. If you are there while we're sitting down, heads bowed, eyes closed, if you are there tonight and you're saying, I want the Jesus Christ we are talking about to be my Savior. Wherever you are, can you just raise up your hand? Be quiet and listen to me now. I want you to turn away from your sin and turn to Jesus Christ, your Savior, and say, Lord Jesus, I give up my sin. I turn away from my sin. I turn away from my fornication. I turn away from my smoking and drinking. I turn away from my stealing. I turn away from my fighting. I turn away from my deception and lying. I turn away from all my sins. I turn to Jesus as my Savior. Tell the Lord that. And tell the Lord, I receive you, Jesus, as my Savior. I receive you, Jesus, as my Redeemer. I receive you, Jesus, as the one that takes away my sin. My sin bearer. In Jesus' name we pray. In Jesus' name we pray. Amen.
1: Amen.
0: And all your sins are gone in Jesus' name. And as you go back home, the Lord has given you the grace already. And you will not continue in those sins anymore in Jesus' name. The power of the blood of the Lamb will work effectively in a dynamic way in your life. And
1: he'll
0: give you the victory over all the sins of the past. Just keep up your hand. I'm praying for you now. You've given your life to Christ. You've turned away from your sin. You've turned unto the Savior. And you have said, yes, Lord, I open the door of my heart to you. Coming. The Lord has coming. I said the Lord has coming. Father, in the name of Jesus, I thank you at this time and bless your name. Because you have said whosoever will call on the name of the Lord will be saved.
1: abanukola akpododo.
0: All these people who have genuinely wholeheartedly turned away from their sin.
1: Amiyogatane trojima chobanu vama kwenji blebola.
0: And they have turned to Jesus Christ, their Savior.
1: Otrolo de la Yesu opa patolanwa.
0: Lord, I believe you have answered their prayer.
1: Apatama kwenjela do tuopa kwetodao.
0: And I pray, O Lord, that you give them the victory over the sins in their lives in Jesus' name. Take away their sins. Wash away their sins. Lord, I pray that the power of sin will be broken in their lives in Jesus' name. I pray, Lord, all those who have been involved in fornication, adultery or stealing, or hard drugs or marijuana, or any evil habit, break, destroy all those evil habits in their lives now, in Jesus' name. Lord, I pray that the power of the blood of the Lamb will set every one of them free right now. And the freedom will not just be for one day or one week. The freedom will be permanent in Jesus' name. Confirm that miracle of redemption and salvation in every heart, even now, in
1: Jesus'
0: name. I thank you, Lord, because I know you have answered. In Jesus' name we pray. Everybody put your hands together for Jesus. Amen. Right now, at this time, your miracle will come to you in Jesus' name. Will you stand up as we pray together? Heavenly Father, I come to you now. And I come in the name of Jesus Christ, the Lamb of God, who takes away our sin and the consequence of sin. Oh Lord, I come to you now with confidence and trust and faith. And I believe that you are mightily present here and you will do wonderful things, miraculous things over here in Jesus' name. Everywhere now, all who are listening to the sound of my voice, I pray, Lord, manifest your power in Jesus' name. That swelling in your body right there now, whether in the neck, or at the back, on the legs, or in the abdomen, or tumor in the brain, that swelling, I command you, come out in Jesus' name. The tuberculosis or the problem of the kidney, I pray right now that that kidney will receive the touch of the Lord. And life from above will come to that dead, dying kidney in Jesus' name. And all the coughing of blood and tuberculosis, I command you right now, be healed in Jesus' name. All the pains in your body, all the pains in your bone, I pray right now, I send the mighty power of the Lord upon you right now. Be healed in Jesus' name. Oh Lord, I'm asking for those who have HIV AIDS in their body. Because you are the God who heals. You are the God who delivers. And I know that with Jesus Christ, all things are possible. I command right now, the HIV AIDS in your body, be healed in Jesus'
1: name.
0: That individual having the spirit of insanity, the spirit of madness, that demonic spirit that is causing the insanity or the epilepsy or whatever it is, I command you, demonic spirit, come out in Jesus'
1: name.
0: Become normal right now. Be delivered right now. By the mighty power of the Spirit of God, in the name of Jesus that will never fail, I set you free in Jesus' name. Now I pray for all those who are deaf and dumb, those deaf ears. I command you right now, be opened in Jesus' name. Oh Lord, I pray that you do a creative miracle. Do a creative miracle. And those ears that have been deaf with something damaged in the ear, recreate what is damaged and make them to hear very perfectly in Jesus' name. Those who are dumb, I pray for you now. And I pray that the dumbness will vanish away. Whatever ties down your tongue that you are not speaking, I pray you speak right now. The mighty power of God is on you already. Speak out in Jesus' name. All those who are blind, I come to you now. And that bandage of the devil on your eyes, the cataract or the glaucoma, whatever has caused that blindness, I command the blindness to vanish away in Jesus'
1: name.
0: Lord, you are the one that gives sight to the blind. And therefore now I pray, open their blind eyes that they may see in Jesus' name. And those who are lame, I pray the mighty power of God will touch your joints, will touch your muscles, will touch your bone, and everything that is twisted will come right And be stretched out in Jesus' name. And those who have been lame receive the power of God on your body. On your brain. On every part of your life. Rise up and walk in Jesus' name. And Lord, I pray you touch everyone here. Every boy, every girl, every man, every woman, everyone here, touch everyone with a miracle touch in Jesus' name. Everyone here, the power of the Lord is sent unto you right now. Receive your miracle in Jesus' name. Receive your miracle in Jesus' name. Receive your miracle in Jesus' name. Thank you, Lord, because I know you are
1: back.
0: In Jesus' name, I pray. And everybody said,
1: Amen.
0: Amen.
1: Amen.
0: Check up and you'll find the miracle is there already.
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3: Heavenly Father, we thank you for our Bible study. Thank you because we always come together. And your Spirit has always been with us, teaching us your word. We're praying that as we come together tonight, once again, teach every one of us in Jesus' name. Lord, you give us a right attitude to your word. That as we hear and you apply the word to our lives, we pray, O Lord, the application of the word will do good in every life in Jesus' name. Thank you, Lord, for the understanding that you have given us already. In Jesus' name we pray. Tonight when Revelation chapter 22, I'm reading from verse 10. And we're studying the last part of the chapter, of the last chapter of Revelation tonight. Revelation chapter 22, verse 10. And it says unto me, seal not the sayings of the prophecy of this book, for the time is at hand. He that is unjust, let him be unjust still. And he that is filthy, let him be filthy still. And he that is righteous, let him be righteous still. And he that is holy, let him be holy still. Behold, I come quickly, and my reward is with me to give every man according to his work shall be. Blessed, I am Alpha and Omega, the beginning and the end, the first and the last. Blessed are they that do his commandments, that they may have right to the tree of life, and may enter in through the gates into the city. For without are dogs, and sorcerers, and whoremongers, and murderers, and idolaters, and whosoever loveth and maketh a lie.
4: Kavu, kla fankala, kla matrola, kla vondola, kla tronsubola, kla mshama silna vatoka kaya wakanila wachi agbola godo.
3: I, Jesus, have sent mine angel to testify unto you these things in the churches. I am the root and the offspring of David, and a bright and morning star.
4: Nya Yesu ye nyama sito nyama udola bina wadidasele nusha unu china milikana hamiyao nyenye Davide fuka blefo fuma mkaletivi kaklala.
3: And the spirit and the bride say come.
4: Eye bopona kwe nungbeto le bopona bina va.
3: And let him that heareth say come.
4: Eye masile samla na bopona va.
3: And let him that is a thirst come.
4: Eye masiti kola umla na va.
3: And whosoever will, let him take the water of life freely. For I testify unto every man that heareth the words of the prophecy of this book. If any man shall add unto these things, God shall add unto him the plagues that are written in this book.
4: And
3: if any man shall take away from the words of the book of this prophecy, God shall take away his part out of the book of life.
4: And
3: out of the holy city, and from the things which are written in this book, he which testifies these things saith, surely I come quickly. Amen. Even so, come, Lord Jesus. The grace of our Lord Jesus Christ be with you all. Amen.
4: Apeto Yesu Christopher Manuva Nano Aniklim Amakokata. Amen.
3: That's what we're looking at today, and it's the concluding passage or the concluding study in the revelation of Jesus Christ.
4: And as we have
3: looked at the revelation from chapter 1 now to the last chapter, what a revelation this is. And the Lord Jesus Christ said, he is the one that sent his angel to testify all these things.
4: Yesu Kristo globoda yenye amasina defo dola bena wadi dasale nu siyao nu chi.
3: Let's look at verse 16.
4: Nyakpokpokpo we ade.
3: I, Jesus, have sent my angel to testify unto you these things in the churches.
4: Nye Yesu yenye amasido nyamao dola be na wadi dasale nu siyao nu chi na mikena hamiyao.
3: It's been talking about the glorified Christ.
4: Lafo nu cho Kristo sinchi woko.
3: And also the message to the church. And then the glories of heaven in chapters 4 and 5. And then the great tribulation in chapter 6 to chapter 19. Then the binding of the devil and thrown into the bottomless pit in chapter
4: 20.
3: And then you have the great white throne judgment. And now we come to chapter 21, which is the New Jerusalem. And chapter 22 continues the description of that New Jerusalem, the holy city, the heavenly city, which cometh down from the presence of God, even as a bride unto the bridegroom. And now we're looking at this last part, and the Lord is telling us all these things we have learned. That the Lord has revealed unto us, he wants all the people in the churches to understand this revelation. I want to point your attention to the fact that the angel said,
5: I am thy fellow servant.
4: Majima fia sinia nyebana ka maudola sia globena mia fo novi hado la manya.
5: We cannot pass by that without noticing something.
4: Mima tema tum chia ile sima de jesnada o.
5: The angel was very very faithful.
4: Maudola la nyenu tefo ola.
5: Describing Christ, he was faithful.
4: Le mfucho Kristo nchinyu tefo ola.
5: Sending the message to the various churches, he was very faithful.
4: Bena odwene dota siwe de kama ovumola nyenu tefo ola.
5: And then revealing the glories of heaven and the honor of God and the exaltation of the Lamb and the Lion of the tribe of Judah. He was very faithful.
4: And
5: then when it comes to revealing the great tribulation, he was faithful as well. Positive messages that enlighten us and that gladden our hearts, he was faithful. And then revealing messages that will make us sad because of the coming judgment at the time of the great tribulation, he was very, very faithful as well. And
4: we're
5: learning something from that. That as their servant, the angel was very faithful in delivering the message, so are we to be in delivering the message that the Lord has given us.
4: Because
5: with you, we are servants of the Lord. Revelation chapter 1 verse 1. In Revelation chapter 1 verse 1, the revelation of Jesus Christ, which God gave unto him, to show unto his servants the things which must shortly come to pass.
4: Yesu Kristo ponyare de fian si ma o tone be wa fian nu si o le vavag la va vem kabala e fe dola wo la e ye si e ye wo to e fe ma o dola.
5: And he sent and signified it by his angel unto his servant John.
4: E ye wo to e fe ma o dola si wo do da la ji ke de wo fian fe dola Johannes.
5: That angel actually belonged to the Lord. And he couldn't do just what he wanted. He had to do what the Lord wanted. And as you think about the message you are preaching, how do you think about the message of salvation? It's the revelation of Jesus Christ, which God gave unto him. Any message you are preaching from the Bible is the revelation of Jesus Christ, and in which God gave unto him. Now he is revealing that to us, and we are to be faithful as servants of God, as that angel was faithful in revealing everything unto John.
4: And
5: And John now wrote everything down without subtracting, without adding. Can I just show you that everyone that is serving the Lord, we are referred to as the servants of the Lord. And as the servants of the Lord, we are to be as faithful as that angel delivering the message without subtraction, without addition. In Romans chapter 1, I'm reading from verse 1. Paul, a servant of Jesus Christ.
4: Paulo, Jesus Christopher Dola.
5: Was that angel a servant of Jesus? Yes.
4: The mouth Dola money, Jesus Christopher Dola.
5: I about Paul the Apostle, a servant of Jesus Christ.
4: Paul apostolo de enye Yesu Christo for dola.
5: In Philippians chapter 1, I'm reading from verse 1.
4: Philippi tagbanto mahlan poko igbanto.
5: Paul and Timotheus, the servants of Jesus Christ.
4: Eglobena Paulo klo Timotheo Yesu Christo for dola o.
5: A younger minister, who are we? We're still servants of Jesus Christ.
4: Subola sweto de makemini mini Yesu Christo for dola o.
5: And the revelation that God gives us, it may be tall, it may be simple,
6: simple. It may be loving.
4: Do in the fiancé apporte namila assassin être accord au hien lonto.
6: It may be talking about the glory of God and the provision of God and the promises of God.
4: Do hien ponu chuma pom chikokwe mau fe domonyo ple mau pom nana ple ngbedunchi.
6: Or it may be talking about the judgment of God.
4: Alo fun chuma fo vomdo dronuchi.
6: We are to be as faithful as that angel, revealing everything to the people he has sent us to.
4: In 2
6: Peter chapter 1, I'm reading from verse 1. Simon Peter, a servant and an apostle of Jesus Christ.
4: Simon Petro, Jesus Christ,
6: do you see how everyone, they recognize the fact that they belong to the Lord? And they were not just to preach whatever they wanted to preach, or say whatever they wanted to say. And if God reveals a message to you, like Revelation chapter 1, tell it to the people. Whatever message he has given, give it as he has given it. That's what we're learning here. All these pastors, they knew themselves as the servants of the Lord. And they revealed the message exactly as he had given unto them. In Jude, verse 1, Jude, the servant of Jesus Christ.
4: Yuda pupi banto Yuda Yesu Christo for dollar.
6: Is there any overseer there listening to me? Is there any pastor there studying with us here tonight?
4: De overseer deli le nyagbasem de osofoli le musro pemi zanshamia.
6: And is there any coordinator there, any preacher there, any woman leader there, any house fellowship leader there? We're servants of God and servants of Christ.
4: De coordinator de la fima de nyonu open munola deli de plola de la fima miyokatami nye apoto fe dolao.
6: And we do not take away from the message. When it is sweet, give it out.
4: Malemia de dekelem bede ashama onevi vila chena amuyao.
6: And when it is the bitter peel of the warning of coming judgment, give it out.
4: Nenya chika vefe kudenu kulamade mafo vondotron shibonon chila chena miyao.
6: In Colossians chapter 4, I'm reading verse 12.
4: Colossians chapter 4,
6: Epaphras, who is one of you, a servant of Christ.
4: Epaphras, miyanovi hadola, Yesu Christo, fotsubola.
6: Ephesians chapter 6, verse 6.
4: Ephesians chapter 4, verse 6.
6: Not with eye service as men pleases, but as the servants of Christ, doing the will of God from the heart.
4: Manyele nukume nuwa wama abe amanu jala wo ene okabonu abe Christopher dola shio wama opono nonu chojima la ene.
6: When you think about this angel that the Lord Jesus Christ sent,
4: nile butama choma o dola si Yesu Christo dola.
6: What could the angel do more than this servant of Christ doing the will of God from the heart?
4: Nuke ma o dola watu ya nchibena ka Christo suba subola sile ma opono nonu wa mchojima.
6: As you think about Paul the Apostle,
4: nele butama to Paul apostle unchi.
6: As you think about Timothy,
4: nele butama to Timothy unchi.
6: As you think about the servants of God in Bible days,
4: nele butama to mausubolo le Biblia mvaila.
6: What else could they do? Servants of Christ doing the will of God from the heart.
4: Luke owo ko ni Christo bosubola for dollar show wa maplan onu chojimaka.
6: And that's the reason why the Lord is bringing us together, studying the Bible every time.
4: Nisha tapoto kuleva de tu emi le Biblia somi yesha ido.
6: That every time you approach the word of God, you say, Lord, help me. Every time you have chance to preach, Lord, help me. I'm standing here as servant of Christ, doing the will of God from the heart. God will help us with his grace in Jesus' name. A good amen.
4: Amen.
6: The message is the imminent return
7: of Christ.
8: Mamunya fotanye Christo fototro shigugula.
7: Imminent return of Christ.
8: Christo fototro shigugula.
7: Revelation chapter 22, latter part of verse 10, for the time is at hand.
8: Nyalechen tabla vovov pupu wof akwamlento labena yeyila lekto apa.
7: And if you look at verse 12, behold, I come quickly.
8: Pupu wye vebena poda magbana kwe.
7: And verse 20, he that testified these things saith, surely I come quickly.
8: Pupu bla velea amasilenu siyao fadase dimla glombena en magbana kwe.
7: The message is divided to three parts. Number one, proclamation of Christ. Second coming.
8: Maunya la mmeda kwa matuwa kwa gbantok bofande de Christo fobavazi evelia.
7: Number two, preparation for Christ's second coming.
8: Evelia jadraduwa wakena Christo fobavazi evelia.
7: And then number three, preservation of the complete scriptural canon.
8: Etonlia ngongro lafe dudublibula jadradu.
7: We come back to number one, the proclamation of Christ's second coming. Let's look at verse 10. In verse 10 it says, and he says unto me, seal not the sayings of the prophecy of this book, for the time is at hand. What's the meaning of this? Actually, the apostle was instructed not to close the book, but to leave it open to the understanding of the church. Why? Because the time of its fulfillment is very near. In the case of Daniel, when Daniel had his own vision,
8: le Daniel togumulesi oho de defia choma ugbola.
7: In Daniel chapter 8 verse 26.
8: Daniel tani popu bla vovo adan.
7: And the vision of the evening and the morning which was told is true. Wherefore shut thou up the vision, seal it up.
8: Leata de tabla popu efia plenu difanu tegansinu ofonu le naola nyate fe dranu teganlado.
7: People will not understand, wherefore shut thou up the vision. Why? For it shall be for many days.
8: Ela bena momatim asa gomo pipia oleta trenu nukatewa tremodo la bena etefole jijiga.
7: The time is not yet, but in the case of Revelation, because I come quickly.
8: Gamia mokpodo ga kenya de pia gomo la bena mokbana kuye.
7: And because the time is at hand, therefore keep it open. Let the church read it. Let the church study it. Give them the key to understand it. So that they will be able to see from the warnings and from the promises that the coming of the Lord is very near at hand. In Daniel chapter 10 verse 14.
8: Daniel
7: now, I am come to make thee understand what shall befall thy people in the latter days, for yet the vision is for many days. Daniel was being told every time, the time is still far away, Daniel. It will not happen in your own lifetime. But in the case of the book of Revelation, the time is at hand. Therefore, John, don't seal it up, don't close it up, don't shut it up, open it and reveal it to the people so that they will understand and get prepared.
8: Johannes
7: in Daniel chapter 12, I'm reading from verse 9 and verse 10.
8: Daniel
7: and he said, go thy way, Daniel, for the words are closed up and sealed till the time of the end.
8: Daniel
7: many shall be purified and made white and tried, but the wicked shall do wickedly, and none of the wicked shall understand, but the wise shall understand.
8: Watia amagada wa kowo nuchi eye wa duwo akpo plejo. Amo vondi wo awa nu vondi eye amo vondi wo katamas e goma okanu nyala wo asa goma.
7: The wicked shall not understand. It's written in such a way that the people who are wicked, they will not understand the revelation.
8: Daniel pagbala ongwe alagbababena masyonye amo vondi wo la wuma tim asa goma o.
7: But as the time draws very near,
8: kakese ila le gugum la,
7: God's persecuted people will draw much comfort from the prophecies of Christ's second coming.
8: La kwe bena maufe amosyo yumowo chilapwa akofafa garacho Christofo vavaji evelia.
7: The prophecies also serve as warning and they call us to change and transformation while there is still time.
8: After
7: death and after judgment, the eternal state will be fixed forever and will be unchangeable. Did you see that Revelation chapter 22 verse 11? He that is unjust, let him be unjust still. He which is filthy, let him be filthy still. He that is righteous, let him be righteous still. He that is holy, let him be holy still. He's telling us that after death has come, that the final end, there is no repentance in the grave. If you are going to repent today, that's the time of repentance. It's a kind of unscriptural prayer and foolish prayer. When somebody has died and then they say, may his soul rest in peace, it's too late. If he's going to have the peace of God, if he's going to reconcile with God, it's before he dies. And then if they get to the grave and then they are praying and they say, this person that has died now, whatever sin he has committed, whatever wrong he has done, oh Lord, may you forgive him your mercy and may you accept him into your paradise. It's too late. Because where the tree falls, that's where the tree will remain. Ecclesiastes chapter 11 verse 3. If the clouds be full of rain, they empty themselves upon the earth. And if the tree fall toward the south or toward the north, in the place where the tree falls, there it shall remain.
8: Netio alilipo wola utrone konade anipanti na atimu lejeke aluaniye la tisi atiamudola afima uchina.
7: Talking about the human beings there.
8: Alafuntwa manuchi.
7: And it's using the picture of a tree that he is before you died. If you are righteous, then you are righteous and then you go to heaven. And if you are filthy or you are unjust, you remain filthy and then you go to hell. Because where the tree falls, there it will remain there, it will lie.
8: Ella bena afiskana chila mujala afime uchina.
7: In this book of Revelation, we're looking at chapter 22, verse
8: 12.
7: And behold, I come quickly, and my reward is with me to give every man according as his work shall be. That's the Lord Jesus Christ making the announcement, the proclamation, I'm coming again. And my coming is very, very soon.
8: 1
7: Peter chapter 4 verse 7. But the end of all things is at hand. Be ye therefore sober and watch unto prayer.
8: Revelation chapter 1
7: verse 3. Blessed is he that readeth, and they that hear the words of this prophecy, and keep those things which are written therein, for the time is at hand.
8: Revelation chapter 1
7: verse
8: 7.
7: Revelation 1 7. Behold, he cometh with the clouds, and every eye shall see him, and they also which pierced him, and all kindreds of the earth shall wail because of him. Even so, amen.
8: That
7: means even so, let it be. Revelation chapter 22, verse
8: 20.
7: It says, he would testify this thing, saith, surely I come quickly. Amen. Even so, come, Lord Jesus.
8: Amen.
7: James chapter 5, reading there from verse
8: 8.
7: Be ye also patient, establish your hearts, for the coming of the Lord draweth near. When he says, I come quickly, these are the unalterable words of Christ, who is faithful and true. He tells us himself, heaven and earth shall pass away, but my word shall never pass away unfulfilled.
8: Yesu Christo nto gboda di fokula ni gbanu yi gake efo nyama vayi eye umawo eji o.
7: Certainly and assuredly, suddenly and very soon, Christ will come.
8: Nyata fokula kakane di to enu make eye kuyeko Christo ava.
7: Then each man that ever lived on earth will receive his just reward.
8: And recompense,
7: or either will receive a crown or will receive a curse. Either heaven or hell, either reward or recompense. The rewards of the righteous will be in heaven. And then that recompense of the sinners will be in hellfire. But the rewards of the people of God will vary according to their works. How do you prepare as you see that the Lord is coming? Let's look at Romans chapter 13, verse 12. The night is fast spent, the day is at hand. Let us therefore cast off the works of darkness, and let us put on the armor of light. It says, the time is very near, and as a result that the Lord is coming, then cast off the works of darkness. What are those things? It tells us in verse 13, let us walk honestly as in the day, not in rioting and drunkenness, not in chambering or wantonness, not in strife and envying, but put ye on the Lord Jesus Christ, and make not provision for the flesh to fulfill the lusts thereof.
8: Look, la hasiwa wo kple hajejewo menye le drewowo kple nuvavame o hapibi do afeto Yesu Kristo bonu eye mi gana belena nutina zunu jo druwo yomonono o.
7: You cannot just say about the coming of the Lord and not make some preparation. You have to be prepared.
8: Matim asenya cho Yesu supo ava jevelian ti eye madrado o ele nobe na drado.
7: Job chapter 17 verse 9.
8: Job tawi adran kukui asheki.
7: You are a righteous person. Keep on being righteous.
8: Nye nyamo jojo ya mbe nonu jojo ya waji.
7: And you are holy, keep on being holy. You love the Lord, you are cleaving to the Lord, keep on in cleaving to the Lord. In Job chapter 17 verse 9, the righteous also shall hold on his way.
8: Job tawi adrenkukwe asheke ke amajodwe ale efomode asisosie.
7: Temptations will come, hold on your way.
8: Tetekpo avale womode asisosie.
7: And then the storms will come and the winds will blow, but you hold on to your conviction. The righteous also shall hold on his way, and he that has clean hands shall be stronger and stronger. In Revelation chapter 22, reading there from verse 12 again. Behold, I come quickly. My reward is with me.
8: It
7: says, I am coming, and when I come, I'll not be coming empty-handed.
8: Are
7: there people that are winning souls? My reward is with me.
8: Are there
7: people that are restoring the backsliders? My reward is with me. I will reward them. Are there people that are encouraging other people to be righteous, to be holy? Are there people that are encouraging those who are weak and those who are wanting to give up the faith and you're saying, hold on? Don't allow anything to draw you back. My reward is with me, and I will give every man according as his work shall be.
8: What
7: work are you doing in the church? How faithful are you? The Lord is looking at the way you are doing the work. And the Lord is looking at the glory of God that you are defending every time. And he says, I'm watching. And I'm soon coming. And I'm going to reward everyone according as his work shall be. And then he announces to us, he says, I am Alpha and Omega, the beginning and the end, the first and the last.
8: Edegbe fembe na nyenye Alpha kple Omega gbanto kple mleto gomojeje kple nu.
7: When he said, I am Alpha and Omega,
8: esebe nyenye Alpha kple Omega la,
7: the first and the last, the beginning and the end,
8: gbanto kple mleto gomojeje kple nu.
7: Actually, four times in the book of Revelation we read those words, I am Alpha and Omega.
8: Mia kwa danya tisho jason jibwa jene. Biblia nasi mi globana ka nyenye Alpha kule Omega.
7: Revelation chapter 1 verse 8.
8: Nyane pia takba kukuye ni.
7: I am Alpha and Omega, the beginning and the ending, says the Lord, which is and which was and which is to come, the Almighty.
8: Nyenye Alpha kule Omega goma jaja kule nuul ale afoto. Mau amasili eye wono ani eye ulebavage amasinyenu sakata tola glossi.
7: And then he tells us in verse 11, saying the same thing, saying, I am Alpha and Omega, the first and the last. What thou seest, write in a book, and send it unto the seven churches, which are in Asia, unto Ephesus, and unto Smyrna, and unto Pergamos, and unto Thyatira, and unto Sardis, and unto Philadelphia, and unto Laodicea, saying that he is Alpha and Omega.
8: Le popo wide kenus na pola ngwede agbanama, eena tue adode hama, adrensio le Ephesus, kle Smyrna, kle Pergamos, kle Thyatira, kle Sardis, kle Philadelphia, kle Laodicea, ye matrobe
7: Chapter 21, verse 6. And he says unto me, it is done. I am Alpha and Omega, the beginning and the end. I will give unto him that is a thirst of the fountain of the water of life freely.
8: Tabla vore ke pokwe madenlia eye wogblo nam bena eva vema. Nyenye Alpha kple Omega komoje tekle nu amasike chikole ewum lamana agbechi jijila fede fa.
7: And then you come to this verse we have read already, which is Revelation chapter 22 verse 13. I am Alpha and Omega, the beginning and the end, the first and the last.
8: Eye mamleto le nyane twa gbana tabla vovo popo wi etomo bana nyenye Alpha kple Omega gbanto kple mleto gomojojo kple nu.
7: Do you understand that Christ is the Alpha and the Omega?
8: Alekana sego na Kristo nyenye Alpha kple Omega.
7: Alpha is the first letter of the Greek alphabet.
8: La pobona Alpha la yenye
7: and Omega is the last letter of the Greek
8: alphabet.
7: That means Christ is the beginning and Christ is the ending of the all-inclusive revelation of God.
8: Is
7: the Lord of time, is the Lord of history, and is the Lord of eternity. When he says, I am Alpha and Omega, I'm the beginning and the end, I am the first and the last, is the Lord of time. And is the Lord of history. And is the Lord of eternity. The expression Alpha and Omega affirms Christ's deity.
8: But when Christ Alpha Omega,
7: that means is God himself. All the qualities of God, all the attributes of God, all the perfections of Almighty God are also in Christ our Lord and Savior. He is the complete and the full manifestation of God in the flesh. He is also the Alpha and the Omega of the Holy Scriptures.
8: Alpha

0: And keeping us in that salvation is the beginning and the end. He is the only Savior, and He saves to the uttermost. He is the root and the offspring of David. What does that mean? Well, when you look at a tree, what comes first? Is it the root or the trunk? Of course, it's the root. Therefore, the tree grows from its root. The root is first. Afterward, you have the sprout and the trunk. When it says, "I am the root of David," what does that mean? That means I came before David. I existed before him. He existed from all eternity. The offspring of David. What does that mean? That means the son of David. That he is in his deity is the Lord of David. But in his humanity is the very son of David. He existed before David. And before all things. He is divine and he is God. All the attributes of deity of the Almighty God are also found in him. I come to point number two. The preparation for Christ's second coming. Preparation for Christ's second coming. In Revelation chapter 22 verse 14, blessed are they that do his commandments, that they may have right to the tree of life, and may enter in through the gates into the city. For without adults and sorcerers and all mongers and murderers and idolaters and whosoever loveth and maketh a lie.
1: I
0: Jesus have sent my angel unto you these things, and to testify these things in the churches. I am the root and the offspring of David, the bright and the morning star. And the spirit and the bride say, come. And let him that heareth say, come. And let him that is thirst come. And whosoever will, let him take the water of life freely.
1: Nye Yesu ye nya mosi to nya ma o dolala bena wa didase le nu sia o nu china mi kana hamiao nye nye David fa ke ple fo fuma nu ka le tivi ke klala eye gbogbon la kle nu gbeto la le gbogbon bena fa eye mosila semla na globe fa eye mositi kole umla na fa amosilon la no kwa gbochila no fa.
0: It tells us in that verse 14, it says, blessed are they that do his commandments, that they may have right, that they may have the privilege to the tree of life. We receive many blessings from the Lord. The blessing of salvation. The blessing of healing. The blessing of provision. The blessing of getting married. The blessing of having children. The blessing of getting a job. And the blessing of having our enemies submit to us. And the blessing of eventually getting to heaven. But the greatest of all these blessings is the blessing of entering heaven. Right of the privilege to partake of the tree of life freely and fully. A great blessing indeed.
1: Yayira gantowo nya.
0: The question is, how will this

0: Long awaited blessing be yours, be mine, be ours. It tells us in that verse 14, blessed are they that do his commandments. Blessed are they that do his commandments. There's a difference between knowing the commandments and doing the commandments. It's not the people that know. It's not the people that hear, the people that do it. And as you ask yourself, of course, you know a lot of the commandments of God. We know it, the commandments of God. But blessed are they that do his commandments, that they may have right to the tree of life and may enter in through the gates into the city. In Psalm 119 verses 1 and 2, blessed are the undefiled in the way who walk in the law of the Lord. In verse 2, blessed are they that keep his testimonies and that seek him with the whole heart. You are not absent-minded. With all your heart, with all your soul, you concentrate. Then it tells us in Proverbs chapter 8, verse 32. For hearken unto me, O ye children, for blessed are they that keep my ways. The word keep there is to obey. You are following the word of God. You are not following your own selfish way. You are following the way of the Lord. In Luke chapter 11 verse 28. But he said, ye rather blessed are they that hear the word of God and keep
1: it.
0: That's a blessedness. You see, when the Lord convicts you of sin, and then you fall on your knees, or you stand up, and with all your heart, you send a burning heart, a message from a burning heart unto God. Oh Lord, I'm sorry. I'm repenting of my sin. I will not do that again. I'm sorry I went astray. I repent in dust and ashes. I will never do that again. That's the blessedness. Because you hear the word of God and do it. Or maybe you are owing somebody a particular amount of money, and then you hear the word of it strikes you and be dead. Or suppose the Lord shall come now and I don't have the money. Oh Lord, I'm going to do my best. And you go to that person that very night or the second day. You know, I remember I'm owing you. I was at the Bible study yesterday. And I had the word of God. It struck me and knew as if I'm the dirtiest person in that Bible study. My brother, please forgive me. I'm going to pay you. Even though you don't have the money yet, the blessedness is that you tremble at the word of God. The
1: the blessedness is that we are willing to be obedient to the word of God. But you know, there are other people that come to the Bible study, and it's like they're not coming to the Bible study. At the end of the Bible study, there's no change of attitude. There's no change of conduct. There's no change of character. They just jest with the word of God. They laugh at the word of God. And then we finish the Bible study, even at the time that the other people are seriously praying, and so, oh Lord, touch my heart. As the other people are praying with seriousness, some of them even weeping with tears in their eyes. These fellows will just be, you know, playing and making fun of everything. Although it's at the Bible study every time, he is hearing but he's not doing it. But the blessedness is for the people that hear the word of God and do that word of God. And that's why we're here today, so that once again, as you are hearing the word of God, then the Lord himself by his spirit will bring conviction upon your heart, and you'll be among the blessed people in Jesus' name. Revelation chapter 16, reading from verse 15. Behold, I come as a thief. Blessed, this is it again, that's the word blessed. Blessed is he that watcheth and keepeth his garments, lest they walk naked and they see his shape.
0: Boda magbana abetia fito ene waira nyatiamalo amosinu anujo eye wotra efo awodo bene wagason amamana eye wakpo efo nukpefo o.
1: In Revelation chapter 22 and in verse 7.
0: Nyarepien tabla vovov kukwi adran.
1: Behold, I come quickly. Blessed is he that keepeth the sayings of the prophecy of this book.
0: Eye boda magbana kwe waira.
1: Do you see in all the blessedness that we have read? It doesn't promise any blessedness so the people who are careless, to the people who are sinful, to the people who are backsliding. It's only the saved and the separated and the sanctified that have the blessings of God upon their lives. Where are you? On what side are you? In Matthew chapter 5, reading there from verse 8. Blessed are the pure in heart, for they shall see God. And who are the people that will be able to see the Lord on that final day? This desired eternal blessedness will not be granted or given to the immoral. Because they have not been cleansed and purged from their sin. You see the reason why people tell lies is because they are afraid to bear the consequence of what they have done. It's happened. If you have done something wrong, just go to them and say, Lord, I'm sorry. And the Lord will forgive you. And once the Lord has forgiven you, on your way to heaven, if anybody asks you, just come out plain. Yes, I'm sorry, I repented of it, but I did it. I was wrong. But thank God, I'm okay now. I'm alright now. The blood of Jesus Christ has cleansed me now. You don't have to tell a lie. Even if somebody has to, you know, look down on you and even punish you,
0: Even discipline you doesn't matter at all. There's no need to tell lies. What are we telling lies for? They are not the final judge. They are not the judge in heaven. They are just human judge. You see, I tell them the truth. And after telling the truth, stand and bear the consequence and don't worry about it at all. And then you live your life, you don't have to be covering up anything at all. And if you desire this heaven and this blessedness, you must come out clean. Let's look at 1 John chapter 2 verse 28. And now, little children, abide in him when he shall appear, and not be ashamed before him at his coming. If you know that he is righteous, you know that everyone that doeth righteousness is born of him. Those are the people that are going to get to heaven. They do righteousness. If you are not coming to Bible study, just like attending a club. If you are not coming to church, just like a society. If you are not just coming because daddy is coming, mommy is coming. If you are not coming just because friends are coming. If you are not coming just because, well, there's nowhere to go tonight, let me go to that their Bible study. If that's not your purpose, and every man that has this hope in him purifies himself even as he is pure. Psalm 119, I'm reading from verse 1 again. It tells us, blessed are the undefiled in the way, who walk in the law of the Lord. Blessed are they that keep his testimonies and that seek him with the whole heart. They also do no iniquity. They walk in his ways.
1: Those
0: are the people going to heaven. They do no iniquity, whether privately or publicly. In their own houses or away from their houses. You are not partial in the commandment of the Lord. You have respect, you have honor for all the commandments of the Lord. In Luke chapter 12, reading from verse 37 and verse 38.
1: Luke chapter 12, verse
0: 37. Blessed are those servants whom the Lord, when he cometh, shall find watching. We're not to be careless anytime. We're not to stop watching every time. There's a devil that is vigilant. Therefore, we're to be watching every time. Blessed are those servants whom the Lord, when he cometh, shall find watching. Verily I say unto you, that he shall gird himself and make them sit down to meat, and will come forth and serve them. And if he shall come in the second watch, or come in the third watch, and find them so, blessed are those servants. And you'll not allow anything to touch
2: your redemption. In 1 John chapter 2 verse
1: 3.
2: And hereby do we know that we know him, if we keep his commandments. Hereby do we know we're children of God if we keep his commandments. In verse 4, and he that saith, I know him, and keepeth not his commandments, is a liar, and the truth is not in him. I'm born again, and is not keeping the commandment of God, is a liar. I'm a child of God, and is not keeping the commandments of God, is a liar. I'm even one of their workers, one of their leaders, and it's not keeping the commandments of God, it's a liar. But whoso keepeth his word, in him verily is the love of God perfected. Hereby know we that we are in him.
1: And
2: those are the people that will meet him when he comes. We shall see him, and then we shall be like him as he is. Revelation chapter 2 verse 7. Revelation chapter 2 verse 7. He that has an ear, let him hear what the Spirit saith unto the churches. And you see, it says the same thing to all the churches. Whether the churches are the capital here, or the church is over there with you where you are listening to me now. You know, our church is in the village. Therefore, because our church is in the village, we are not going to receive the same message. Our church is in the interior. Therefore, we don't need to follow the same sanctification and holiness. Our church is in a corner somewhere, but it's the same message and the same qualification to get to heaven. To him that overcometh, I will give to eat of the tree of life which is in the midst of the paradise of God. Those are the people that will have right to eat of that tree. Revelation chapter 21, reading from verse 8. But the fearful and unbelieving and abominable and murderers and all mongers and sorcerers and idolaters and all liars. You know the people that give excuse. I only told lie to my daddy. It's my daddy now. I can tell him anything, all lies. Only told lie to my wife. She is my wife. And I can talk to her the way I can talk to her. I only told lie to my wife, but that's all lies. I only told lie to my husband, all lies. I only told lie to my children. They are my children. Daddy, daddy.
1: Daddy, daddy.
2: As you are going, he said, buy this for me, buy this for me. Don't worry. I will go with you. And the child starts crying. And while the child is crying, you just want to silence the child.
1: And
2: you say you are a Christian. My boy, don't worry. I'm going out. When I come, I'll buy this for you. You hear? Okay, daddy, goodbye. I'm waiting for you. And then the child will stop crying. Then you come back. After you come back, the child is waiting at the door. Daddy, where is the thing you said you'll buy for me? My boy, you know, as I wanted to go and buy it like this, then one car blocked another place like this, and when it blocked, I wanted to go another way, and the ghost law was so much, my boy, I'll buy it tomorrow. You told a lie. Telling that your children is part of it. All liars. Why would a Christian tell lie to his own children? Why would a Christian tell lie to our own husband? Why would a Christian tell lie to his own wife? All liars shall have their part in the lake that burneth with fire and brimstone. We go back to correct those lies. My boy, although you are a teenager, I told you a lie. I've heard the word of God, I'm correcting my ways. We make restitution to children. We make restitution to our parents. We make restitution to our wives. We make restitution to our husband. We make restitution to anybody that we have offended. If you have told lies, you set right your way. Whatever the consequence, don't worry about that. We want to get to heaven. That's why we're doing that. In Revelation chapter 21, verse 27. And there shall no wise enter into it, anything that defileth, neither whatsoever walketh abomination or maketh a lie, but they which are written in the Lamb's book of life. Now Revelation chapter 22 verse 16. To testify these things in the churches, I am the root and the offspring of David, the bright and the morning star. And the spirit and the bride say, come. And let him that heareth say, come. And let him that is athirst come. And whosoever will, let him take of the water of life freely.
1: Nyenye David the fuck play for woman. Nuka let you be kuklala. Aye, Bobon Lakla, Nubetra, Bobrombena van. Aye, I must let some lana brombe van. Aye, I must chicola wum lana van. I must long lana quack, but lano fan.
2: In Matthew chapter 11, verse 28, come unto me, all ye that labor and are heavy laden, and I will give you rest.
1: Matthew Tawi, the cape book with love for you, me teva, but you got a bad and balemia umla, and yella mana to chummy.
2: Your labor and you're struggling and striving to overcome sin. You won't make it by yourself. It takes the grace of God and the mercy of God. Take my yoke upon you and learn of me. And when you learn of the Lord, your character will change, your behavior will change. Take my yoke upon you, learn of me, for I am meek and lowly in heart, and you shall find rest unto your souls. For my yoke is easy and my burden is light. In John chapter 6 verse 37,
1: John chapter 6 verse 37.
2: It says, and all that the Father giveth me shall come to me, and him that cometh to me I will in no wise cast out. If you come, he'll forgive
1: Neva atia ko.
3: Johannes ta den popo blaton vo adrenlia.
1: Atro wagbe.
2: He'll turn everything around. I'm a child of God and I know it.
1: Atro nushan ntona dejesi biye ma ofavi.
2: And if the trumpet should sound any time, by the grace of God, keeping me in holiness and righteousness for the rest of my life, I know I will be and I will be with the Lord forever.
1: Eye ne pinla de gbegare pe gamo eye to mo pa mo vole la gbo ko kula gbo oje nom to ma opo nu san ko da mo mo la e kan pin de gbe atem aye pla mo ko ko o.
2: We come to point number 3, the preservation of the complete scriptural canon.
1: Bible fo no so ma pa ton la ngongro la fo dodo blibo la jadrado.
2: The preservation of the complete scriptural canon.
1: Ngonglola fo dodo blibola jadrado.
2: Revelation chapter 22, reading from verse 18 and verse 19.
1: Nyale tian tabla vovo popo wiye ni klowi asheke.
2: For I testify unto every man that heareth the words of the prophecy of this book.
1: Maladasa dimna mashamashilagbana shamanyagbode nyawo samlabena.
2: Every man that heareth of the words of the prophecy of this book.
1: Amashamashilagbana shamanyagbode nyawo samlabena.
2: As we look at your outline, we are on the study 52.
1: Nemilekudagbana vejemilemnosun blaton vovom.
2: I've been coming from chapter 1 and you have been hearing. What have you done with what you have heard?
1: Mije agomoto tagbanto ti
2: and when you got back home, as you had the seriousness of the word of God, what did you discuss with your wife and your husband at home? Already today, we've read in so many parts of the Bible, Old Testament, New Testament. And as we have studied all these 52 studies, how many books of the Bible have we referred to? How many doctrines have we referred to? How much of our lifestyle have we referred to? And when you got back home, talking to your friend, talking to your husband, talking to your wife, how did you discuss the words of God? Any man, I testify unto you, every man that heareth the words of the prophecy of this book. If any man shall add unto these things, God shall add unto him the plagues that are written therein. If after hearing the word of God, you come to the study, or you come to the Sunday worship, or you come to the revival, and we read the word of God plain, simple, and clear, applicable to you, and because the thing convicted you, and because there was something to correct, and because there was something to turn away from, and because there was something to extract out of your life, changing your life, transforming your life, then you got back home, you began to twist what you heard. For I testify unto every man that heareth the words of the prophecy of this book, if any man shall add unto these things, God shall add unto him the plagues that are written therein in this book. In verse 19, and if any man shall take away from the words of the book of this prophecy, if any man shall take away, maybe you are here, look up here. You are here when we are studying Matthew. And then maybe you're not gone. You're no more here. Maybe you are here, one was studying Colossians. Was studying James.
1: Mr. Onto Yakubo Bagbanyama.
2: Was studying Jude.
1: Mr. Onto Yuda Bagbanyama.
2: You are here, one was studying the Philippians.
1: Mr. Onto Philippi Tobagbanyama.
2: You are here, one was studying in Daniel. Or you are here, one was studied in the Psalms.
1: Elemia Demistrom to Daniel Bagbanyama. Elemia Demistrom to Samunchi.
2: You are here, one was studied in the parables of Jesus Christ.
1: Elemia Demistrom.
2: And then after some time you felt, well, I don't want to stay in this local assembly anymore. And then you have gone away. Since you led, if you have led, and since those people, your friends, since they have left, what are they preaching now? Are they taking away from the word of God? Sanctification that Jesus Christ himself mentioned. Now you're taking that away. And if anybody challenges you, I'm not in deeper life anymore. And so what, you are not in deeper life? Are you not in the Bible? And didn't you read Revelation chapter 22 verse 19? And then there are people that they have changed your marriage. They have changed on many doctrines of the Bible. They believed it before. If you challenge them now, why are you not preaching this anymore? You know, when we're in deeper life, if you make a mistake and you preach anything different, you know you are going to be deceived.
1: But
2: now I'm by myself. I am the bishop here now. I am the overseer here now. I can do anything I want. I can preach anything I want. I can omit anything I don't want to preach. No, you cannot. That you are not in deeper life does not mean that you will tamper with the word of God. If any man shall take away from the words of the book of this prophecy, God shall take away his part out of the book of life. How serious that is. You know, somebody tells you, and he says, every time I go to church, I feel unhappy.
1: And
2: there's a little problem in my life. And
1: they're
2: always knocking at that problem. And then you advise that person, you say, okay, if you're feeling inconvenient, just to make yourself feel at ease, why don't you go to the church over there? Maybe they will not be mentioning things that will convict you anymore. And then even though you yourself, you're still in deeper life, you encourage another person to go to a place where they will be taken away from the word of God and there will be no conviction anymore. When judgment comes upon those people, judgment will come upon you too. If any man shall take away from the words of the book of this prophecy, God shall take away his part out of the book of life. Out of the holy city. The Lord will not allow your foot to step on the holy city. And from the things that are written in this book, the Lord is telling us, don't take anything away and don't add anything to the word of God. In Deuteronomy chapter 4 verse 2, ye shall not add unto the word which I command you, neither shall thou diminish aught from it, that ye may keep the commandments of the Lord your God, which I command you.
1: You
2: will not subtract, you will not add any little thing to the word of God. The doctrines of the word of God as were given. We just keep everything like that and then ask for the grace of God to help us so we can be doers of the word. Deuteronomy chapter 12 verse 32. Whatsoever I command, observe to do it. Thou shalt not add thereto, nor diminish from it. You see what the Lord is telling us? He's telling us, just, are you going to be wiser than God? Are you going to be more knowledgeable than God? Are you going to correct the word of God? Are you going to tell the Almighty God, Almighty God, you made a mistake? And wiser than you are, let me correct you. Man cannot be holy. Man cannot be sanctified. The world is too dirty and the world is too difficult and Satan is too terrible. You should know Satan, Almighty God. Satan will not allow us to be sanctified. There's no sanctification. Are you going to correct God? Are you going to correct the word of God? Are you going to be wiser than the Almighty? Are you going to be wiser than a creator? How can you correct God? As the Lord has given us the word, we receive the word and we retain the word. In Jeremiah chapter 26 verse 2, thus says the Lord, stand in the court of the Lord's house and speak unto all the cities of Judah which come to worship in the Lord's house, all the words that I command thee to speak unto them, diminish not a word.
1: Actually,
2: that's what ran Jeremiah into trouble. Because when Jeremiah preached to the people, they said, what kind of a word are you preaching? This is too hard. Take it away. Subtract it. Dilute it. Lower it. Make it simpler. And then they said, if you don't, we'll deal with you. You know, there are people that will threaten you. Maybe we'll give you a chance to preach in the retreat. And we gave you a topic that you have to be faithful. And then after finishing the preaching, and then we're going to the cafeteria, we leaders. And then one of your friends or, you know, just get near and pinch you. Great preacher. What kind of thing is it you are talking to that time? You are according to when you want to preach, or you're making that kind of illustration. And then pointing at us. You may be a coordinator there. Are you general superintendent? Are you pastor? You are a coordinator.
1: Maybe pastor.
2: And then you have the audacity and the boldness of making illustration concerning us. If you do that again, you know, we the rest people will deal with you. You're shutting up his mouth and you're saying, don't preach like that again. What right do you have to tell a preacher, even if he's junior to you in the church, in the ministry, to tell him, how can you preach like that? You'll not be afraid of people that you cannot tell the truth and what the Lord has given you to preach. In Proverbs chapter 30, verses 5 and 6, hear the word of God tells us once again, every word of God is pure. He is a shield unto them that put their trust in him. Add thou not unto his words, lest he reprove thee and thou be found a liar. Don't add, don't subtract. Matthew chapter 28, verse 20. Teaching them to observe all things whatsoever I have commanded you, and lo, I am with you always, even unto the end of the world. In Galatians chapter 1 verses 8 and 9, though we or an angel from heaven preach any other gospel unto you than that which we have preached unto you, let him be accursed. When he says we, means we apostles. We who taught you the truth before. If we came back and we told you, well, nobody can live above sin anymore. Nobody can be sanctified anymore. There's no power of the Holy Ghost anymore. And nobody can be healed anymore. Everything that we have been saying before, those things are not true anymore. As we said before, so say I now again, if any man preach any other gospel unto you than that ye have received, let him be accursed. The curse of God remains upon the people that are not standing on the word of God. If any man shall take away from the words of the book of this prophecy, God shall take away his part out of the book of life. In Exodus chapter 32, verse 33, and the Lord said unto Moses, whosoever hath sinned against me, him will I blot out of my book. You know, there are people that say, once you are saved, you are forever saved. You may take away from the word of God, you are forever saved. You may add to the word of God, you are forever saved. And the Lord said unto Moses, whosoever has sinned against me, him will I blot out of my book. We are not going to allow God to blot out our name. We remain in the Lord. Because the Lord is coming very soon. And I've made up my mind, I'm going to be ready. Come what may, whatever may happen, whatever may not happen, I'll be ready. How about you? I said, how about you? In Revelation chapter 22, verse 20, it says, he will testify these things, says, surely, and they
4: apostle said surely, I come quickly, amen. Even so, come Lord Jesus.
1: There's
4: no sin in your life, you'll be happy to say, come Lord Jesus. If you are saved and sanctified, you'll be able to say, come Lord Jesus. If there is no guilt, there is no condemnation, if there is no restitution not yet made, you'll be able to say, come Lord Jesus. If you are not fighting with your wife at home, not fighting with your husband at home, you'll be able to say, even so, come Lord Jesus. If you have not stolen church money that you have not confessed, you'll be able to happily say, come Lord Jesus. If you are not living in adultery, secret adultery, fornication, you'll be able to happily say, come Lord Jesus. If you are not tampering with those girls and ladies in your yard, in your house, you'll be able to say, even so, come Lord Jesus. If And then the Lord says, while you are getting ready, the grace of our Lord Jesus Christ be with you
1: all.
4: Grace for salvation and grace for sanctification and grace for service. That grace available today. If you will come to the Lord, you need salvation, grace be unto you. Let's go therefore before the Lord, seeking the grace of God, it will help us. I said it will help us. If with all your heart, without any pretense, you just open your heart before the Lord, then you pray to the Lord, the grace of our Lord Jesus Christ will be with you. Let's rise up and talk to the Lord. This is the grace we need. We need His grace so that we live the life He wants us to live. We'll be prepared for the coming of the Lord. We take the word of God serious. With all our heart, with all our soul, with all our mind, we're telling the Lord, oh Lord, here I am. I need your grace. I need your grace. I want to stand. Stand in righteousness and stand in holiness. I want to be standing when you come. I want to be praying when you come. I want to be serious when you come. I want to be winning souls when you come. I want to be serving you when you come. I need your grace today. Lord, help me. The Lord will help you. Are you pure in your heart? Are you pure in your soul? Are you pure in your spirit? Are you pure through and through? Morning and evening and night, every time at home and outside. Are you pure through and through? That's what the Lord is expecting, and those are the people will be coming for. You tell the Lord, yes Lord, I want to be ready. Yes Lord, I want to be ready. I want you to purify me and cleanse me and keep me holy and keep me clean, so that when you come, I will be ready. Because this is very, very important, that you will be ready when the Lord shall come. Behold, I come quickly. And blessed are those people who are watching, so that their garments will not be defiled. Even so, Lord Jesus, come.
5: Praise the Lord.
6: Wakafa foto.
5: Everybody, I say praise the Lord. I welcome every one of you at this time in Jesus' name. God is about doing something. And you'll be part of that thing. The hand of the Lord will touch you. Whatever problem you have, you bring at this time, and the Lord is going to visit everyone in Jesus' name. Make it a day with the Lord. Now, you and your family, you will never be the same again.
6: Now I need the
5: Everybody praise the Lord again. Why don't you close your eyes and we're going to pray? Almighty God will come to you today. I will bless your mighty and your holy name. We know that you are a mighty God and you are going to do wonderful things in the lives of everyone upon everybody in Jesus' name. I pray to begin to pour down your blessing. And everybody will see that you are still on the throne. And we know that you are the same yesterday and today and forever. And you will do mighty things even in our midst in Jesus'
6: name.
5: We lift you up. Draw all men unto yourself. Thank you, Lord, because we know you have answered. In Jesus' name we pray. I have a word for you from the Bible. In John chapter 1 verse 29, it says, the next day, John sees Jesus coming unto him and says, behold the Lamb of God, which taketh away the sin of the world. I come to you tonight telling you, behold the Lamb. If you see the Lamb of God tonight, and you allow the Lamb of God to do something in your very heart and life, you'll never be the same. I Your family will never be the same. Your work will never be the same. God will just take hold of your life and turn you completely around. I am trusting the Lord. The Lord will do it. Behold the Lamb. We're talking about John the Baptist. And John the Baptist talking about Jesus Christ, the Lord and Savior and Redeemer of the whole world.
6: Johannes Matthew.
5: He had been baptizing people in water. And it was a good day in his life when he saw Jesus coming unto him. You see, he had seen many, many people. And maybe you have seen many people too. This may not be your first time. You are holding your Bible. You are reading the Bible, or you are listening to somebody preaching from the Bible. But the day you see Jesus, it will be a great day in your life. And this day will be the day in your life.
7: Because as you come yet, I know you will never be the same again in Jesus' name. The next day
8: was
7: a great day, a day of salvation, a day of redemption, a day of healing, a day of liberation. The next day, John sees Jesus coming unto him. That day when John saw Jesus Christ, then he said, "Behold." I see something. Do you see anything? You see it before you catch it. You see your healing before you catch it. And you see your deliverance before you get it. And you look into the face of Jesus, and when you see that, you see your salvation. When you see him, you see your deliverance. When you see him, you see the answers to your prayer. John sees Jesus. I will see Jesus.
8: Johannes saw Jesus. Nyama saw Jesus.
7: When he saw Jesus, he said, "This is what we are looking for." This is the answer to our prayer. And this is the climax of Christian experience. He said, "Behold, the Lamb of God that taketh away the sin of the world." Say, "Behold." He said, "Look and see." And fix your attention and fix your mind and fix your gaze upon the Lord. Not just an ordinary lamb, it's

0: say, Lord, here am I. You came because of me. God the Father in heaven sent you to this world to die on the cross of Calvary because of me. Then you open your heart, and then he takes away. Everybody say, take away. Takes away your sin because it takes the sins of the world away. And as you come today, there's a great exchange. The Lord takes away something from you and then he gives you something better, something greater. He takes away your sin and he gives you salvation. He takes away your sickness and he gives you healing. He takes away your bad luck and he gives you the promises of God, and your life will never be the same again in Jesus' name. What he came to do is to take away your sin. Come to this verse again. John saw Jesus. You will see Jesus. As you look at the one that died for us to take away our sins, this is what he will do for you. He will take away your sin. And then he gives you life eternal. And when he gives you that salvation, he puts your name in the book of life, and you are never, never the same again in Jesus'
1: name.
0: You know, sometimes when you read the Bible like this, a verse of scripture like this, you don't really understand. Reason you don't understand is because you don't understand the background. Let me tell you the background. John the Baptist was an Israelite. And the Israelites dated their origin back to Abraham. There is a story about the lamb that interests every Israelite. And since that time long ago that they have been watching for that lamb to come, they have been looking at that story. The story is this. Maybe you have heard the story before. Abraham was called of God, and he was told that he should bring Isaac his son, and Isaac his son had to die. Why did he have to die? Well, it's an illustration to tell you all have sinned and come short of the glory of God. And the wages of sin is, tell me out loud, is death. And therefore God said, Abraham, he said, here am I, Lord, and then he said, take your son. That's your only son, and sacrifice him to me. Why will he die? To illustrate that you should have died. I should have died. Your mommy should have died. Your
1: daddy
0: should have died. And your friends should have died. Everybody you see should have died. The high and the low. And when that sin has happened in your life, the penalty for that, the result of that is that there will be death upon the man that has sinned. In 1 Corinthians chapter 6 and verse 9, it says, know ye not that your righteous shall not inherit the kingdom of God? When he says a sinner, it just

0: means basically an unrighteous man.
1: Yeah, bena mama jo ma jo le fun to nu bon la onu ti.
0: Who is an unrighteous man? A man that is not doing right.
1: Ame kinya mama jo ma jo, amosimole nu nwe won mu o.
0: Know you not that the unrighteous shall not inherit the kingdom of God? Be not deceived, neither fornicators, nor idolaters, nor adulterers, nor the effeminate, nor the abusers of themselves with mankind, nor thieves, nor covetous, nor drunkards, nor revilers, nor extortioners shall inherit the kingdom of God.
1: Alomi enye bena mama jo ma jo ma ni ma tere fula pa duma uwa. 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
0: My sinners.
1: Ema ti amini nupon u la.
0: And I'll tell you the story of Isaac and Abraham. Isaac had to die because of the illustration that the Almighty God wants to bring to you. Wants to bring to you that when you sin, the penalty for that is that you will die. You might be the only son of your parents.
1: You
0: might be the only daughter of your parents. And yet, if you have sinned, the penalty is death. Now the story of Isaac. When God told Abraham and said, bring Isaac. He ought to die. And then Abraham, knowing that God has something in mind, he wants to teach you a lesson and teach me a lesson. He brought Isaac. As he brought Isaac, he got to the place where the judgment will fall. He came to the place where the penalty of death will be meted out unto him. He came to the place where the verdict of the Almighty God will be effected. And he laid him on the altar. And then he stretched up the knife, wanting to kill him, wanting to mete out or to give out the penalty that every sinner ought to have. And then God said, Abraham, hold it, don't do that. And then he lifted up his eyes and behold, he saw a lamb. He saw that lamb that became a substitute. That's the word. Substitute. Everybody say substitute. A substitute is someone that takes your place. That took your punishment. That took your penalty. That took the judgment. And so Abraham then let the son raise him up. He had been spared. And he was not going to be judged anymore. And then he went to take the lamb. And he sacrificed that lamb as a substitute of Isaac, a son. That's what John was saying. When John said, behold the lamb of God that taketh away the sin of the world. As you come here, I want to tell you, if you look back at your life, you see a lot of the sins you have committed. Is it fornication? Is it adultery? Is it stealing? Is it fraudulent strange activities in business? Is it hatred or violence? Have you murdered and killed? All those things will attract the judgment of God upon your life. They also have some consequences. And some of those consequences are sickness in your life. Oppression in your life. Deformity of your body. And the bad luck and the evil things that happen to you. They are part of the ongoing judgment of God upon your life. But then you have a substitute. His name is Jesus. And when you allow Jesus Christ to become your substitute, I was all the condemnation that I have in my life. I come to you today and I'm asking you, Lord, to take away the condemnation and the guilt in my life.
1: Believing
0: that Jesus died for you on the cross of Calvary. That's why I come to you tonight, invite you to behold the Lamb. When you behold him, then the Bible says it takes your sins away. All the sins you have ever committed, it takes everything away. That's why tonight you will behold the Lamb. There's a beautiful verse of scripture in the New Testament. And if you have your Bible there, it's in 2 Corinthians chapter 5, verse 21.
1: It
0: said, for he has made him to be sin for us, who knew no sin, that we might be made the righteousness of God in him.
1: He
0: says, he made him to be the sin offering. He offered him up as a sin offering for you and for me. And it is so that we might become the righteousness of God in him. He was judged on behalf of us because of our sin. You've never known this great exchange that we might become the righteousness of God in him. What that means is, he is righteous, all righteous. You are sinful, all sinful. And then you come to the place of judgment. And he says, I'll take your place. Come back to Isaac. Isaac was lying down there. And Isaac should have died because of a sin. Isaac should have died because of his evil. Just like you should have died. But then Jesus came and he took your sins away. Now there is no death upon you. That's why John is saying, behold the Lamb of God that taketh away the sin of the world. You come back to John chapter 1 verse 29. The next day John sees Jesus coming unto him. The Lord is looking at your heart right now. And the Lord is seeing your desires right now. If you're saying in your heart, I want him to be the lamp of God for me. And as you come to him, you say, yes, Lord, I believe. I believe on the name of the Lord Jesus Christ. And because of that, he comes to you. And then he says, behold, he has come. I stand at the door and knock. That is our substitute. Number two, our sacrifice. Everybody say sacrifice. You see the religions of the world, and it doesn't matter anywhere you are in the world, there are people that are thinking that they're going to get saved by their own personal sacrifice. That's why you'll find the idol worshippers, whenever they think there is a bad luck on them, an evil omen on them, a bad luck or a curse upon them, then they will take something and they will go and sacrifice. And they're trying to ward off the evil upon them by the sacrifice they're trying to make. But the Lord is saying, the final sacrifice has come. And that is Jesus Christ, the Lamb of God. And that's why John was telling these people, and so I was telling you, that you behold the Lamb of God that taketh away the sin of the world. And so John was actually looking back, number one, to when the Lamb was a substitute. Number two, to when the Lamb became a sacrifice. Like Moses went to the children of Israel, I come to you, I say, this is the day you have been waiting for. Captivity is coming to an end. Sickness is coming to an end. Evil is coming to an end. Affliction is coming to an end. And that's why I come to you telling you, behold the Lamb. And when you behold the Lamb of God, all those evil things in your life, everything will come to an end in Jesus' name. Moses came to the children of Israel. He said, this is the day. And he said, if you're going to have that redemption, total redemption for your soul, for your spirit, and for your body, and you're going to have that redemption for your whole family, every family will take a lamb. And when you take that lamb, you kill the lamb. That's why Christ went to the cross and died. Because the Lamb of God had to die. Die for our sin. Die for our sickness. Die for all the satanic attacks that have been bothering us and troubling us. Because he became the sacrifice. Behold the sacrifice that takes away the sin of the world. And so Moses told the children of Israel, what a wonderful thing. That all those children of Israel, every one of them, believed. What a wonderful thing he had if everyone there. Everyone farther back. If everyone here will believe the good news, something good will happen to you. I believe you will have your redemption in Jesus'
1: name.
0: All those children of Israel believed the words of Moses. And every one of them took a lamb. And they killed the lamb. And they applied the blood upon the lintels and the posts of their houses. And then they searched inside and they ate the body of the lamb. That's why the Bible says they all came out of captivity. They all came out of the land of Egypt, and there was no one feeble person among them. You're going out of this place healed. You're going out of this place tonight delivered. You're going out of this place tonight set free in Jesus' name. Unforgettable night and an encounter with the Lord. Everyone, every family took a lamb. And they killed the lamb. And it's not enough that the lamb was killed. They had to apply the blood of the lamb. How many people are saying, yes, I believe that Jesus died? That's not enough. I believe that the blood of Jesus has been shed. That's not enough. And that's why, you know, many people, they celebrate the Easter. They celebrate the Easter because they know that there was a day when Jesus Christ, the Lamb of God, was taken and he was crucified and he was slain and his blood was shed. You must come to the point where you apply the blood of the Lamb. For your own salvation. And you make it a personal deal with the Lord. And say, yes, I, in particular, I believe. And when you come with that personal faith in the Lord. And you know, it's not just that the lamb had been killed. But for you in particular, because of your sin in particular, he has died for you so as to take your sins away the moment you come. And you say, yes, I believe in a very personal way. I don't care what others are thinking. I don't care what others are doing. I don't care what others are not doing for me. As an individual, I come here and I believe on the Son of God, then you'll find that that salvation will be given to you.
1: Tonight.
0: That redemption will be given to you. All have sinned and come short of the glory of God. And the penalty of sin is death. And that's why you find many people having the penalty of sins in their lives. For example, you are committing fornication. Then you have HIV AIDS. That's the penalty of sin. At HIV AIDS is a messenger of death. And except the Lord touches you, and he will touch it. Except the Lord touches you, when those messengers of death, when they come, they lead you to the point of the grave. That eventually you die. But if you come to the Lord and you will say yes on a personal note, then the sin will be taken away. The penalty of sin will be taken away. And the angel of death will not have any authority over you anymore. Jesus'
1: name.
0: And so the angel of death passed over the land of Egypt that night. And in the house of Pharaoh. In the house of the magician. In the house of the sorcerer. In the house of the leaders in the land. And in the house of the peasants of the poor people in the land. Death visited every home. I'm here to tell you that God is no respecter of persons. He is an impartial God. If a great man sins, the penalty of sin is there. If a rich man sins, the penalty of sin is there. If an honorable woman sins, the penalty of sin is there. If a poor man, a poor woman sins, the penalty of sin is there. And if children sin, the penalty of sin is there. But God has given us a remedy. He has given us a redeemer. And the Lord Jesus Christ came so that he will set you free and take away the penalty of sin from you. So we'll do it. And then we're told that the angel of death visited them in the land of Egypt. And in every home where the blood of the Lamb was not applied, everyone tasted of that penalty of sin and they died. They woke up in the morning like this and they saw everybody not having the mark of the blood, that the death penalty had visited every one of them. But all the people, they might be poor. All the people, they might be underprivileged. All the people, they might have been jobless. All the people, they might have been suffering one thing or the other that had the mark of the blood upon the lintels of their houses. They were spared. And there was no judgment upon them, just like when you have the mark of the blood upon your heart. The death penalty will not treat you anymore in Jesus' name. As they ate the body of the Lamb, then it became health for them. Healing for them. Strength for them. That's why tonight, as I come to you in the name of Jesus, if you are sick, you are going to get healed. I've seen God do wonderful miracles of healings in the lives of many, many people. People in America might be listening to me now.
1: America,
0: and one Minnesota some years ago. And those who were there, here will understand. Because this Korean woman had been taken from the hospital. And this woman, you know, when the nurse said, can I take this Korean woman to that crusade? That pastor so-and-so from Nigeria. So you say, yes, you can take her. Because if she stays in the hospital, she will die. If she goes out, she will die. She will die in a few days' time. Take her anywhere you want to take her. And then they brought her to that place, and I was talking about Jesus. And at the end of the message, I prayed for the people like I'm going to pray for you. Something will happen in your life. Something will happen on that child in Jesus' name. And then as we prayed in the name of Jesus, that Korean woman lying down one side, there was pain. Lying down the other side, there was pain. There was no part of the body that was touchable. But the mighty power of God came upon her. And she rose up. And she began to walk. Everything was alright. Everything will be alright in Jesus'
1: name.
0: Everybody shout that name, Jesus. That Jesus is the answer to your question.
1: Yes, that
0: Jesus is the solution to your problem.
1: Yes,
0: that Jesus is the healer of every disease in your body.
1: Yes,
0: put your hands together for Jesus. It will happen in your life in Jesus' name. Because there is power in that name. And you behold the Lamb. Takes away the consequences of sin in your life. The children of Israel, they had applied the blood of the Lamb. And because they applied the blood of the Lamb, their sins were forgiven. And then they ate the body of the Lamb. That's why the Bible says, by his stripes we are healed. And so you understand that when you believe on the stripes of the Lord Jesus Christ, then you are completely healed. You'll be healed in Jesus' name. Number one, Jesus is a substitute. Number two, Jesus is a sacrifice. Number three, Jesus is our sin bearer. Isn't that what John was saying? Because the next day, John sees Jesus coming unto him, and he said, behold the Lamb of God that taketh away.
1: No me Johannes blo ebena kesinu kala yesu ekwa yesu banadebo eye wo blo bena kwada ma opanabi selekema panu bola choi na lenyesi.
0: When you take something away, will it be there again?
1: Nela tonade tuare la ganu afima.
0: When Jesus comes and he takes fornication away from your life, will fornication be there again?
1: Ne yesu bada hasra le wa.
0: Number one, our substitute in the case of Isaac. Number two, our sacrifice in the case of every family in the land of Egypt of the children of Israel. Number three, now our sin bearer. He has taken away our grief and our sorrows. Everything that brings sorrow to your mind, to your heart, to your family, the Lord will take away. Because it becomes a sin bearer. It takes away our sin. It takes away our sickness. It takes away our satanic affliction. It will set you free. Because it will take away everything that the devil had deposited in your life. And then you are telling the devil, I don't belong to you anymore. And your influence will not be upon my life anymore. Because Almighty God, the Heavenly Father, he has sent Jesus Christ that you will be the sin bearer. And the suffering bearer. And the sickness bearer. And it takes the sin, the suffering, the sickness, and the evil. It takes everything away from our lives. That's why I'm inviting you to the words of John again. It says the next day, John sees Jesus. John sees Jesus. The great day in your life. The great moment in your life. The great opportunity in your life. And the great deliverance coming to you in your life. When you see Jesus. You picture yourself as a sinner bearing the punishment of your iniquity. And then all of a sudden, instead of just seeing yourself as a sinner, you see him as your savior. You see the Lord Jesus is coming to you right now. I said he's coming to you right now. But you know what, if he comes to you and you don't even take notice of him? What if he comes to you and then you walk away? What if he comes to you and you don't give him attention? But John gave him attention. When he saw Jesus coming, he stopped every other thing he was doing. And then he told everybody, announced to everybody, he said, "Behold the Lamb." And I come to you to tell you, behold the Lamb. Behold the Lamb, your substitute. Behold the Lamb, your sacrifice. Behold the Lamb, your sin bearer. Behold the Lamb, your healer. Behold the Lamb of God that taketh away the sins of the world. It will take your sin away. When, number one, you look at him. Now, if you're looking at Jesus, you have to take your eyes away from at other directions. You've been looking at Satan. You've been looking at sin. You've been looking at the nightclub. You've been looking at those hard drugs. You've been looking at immorality. They have attracted you. And they had pleasure for you. But now you take your eyes away from sin. your eyes on the Lord Jesus Christ, on the Savior. You even have to take away your eyes away from your sickness. Take your eyes away from your calamity. And then turn your eyes on Jesus, who has come to heal you, who has come to deliver you, who has come to set you free. The Lord will do that. Give me a good amen. If you will come to say, yes, Lord, I believe that Jesus died for me on the cross of Calvary. I believe that I will not die for my sins anymore. If you will come to faith unto the Lord, He will take all those sins away, and then you become a child of God. I said you become a child of God. And then all the sicknesses you see in your body right now, by the time we finish the meeting tonight, you are set free. I said you are set free. And you will never be the same again in Jesus' name. Now is the time that I invite every one of you to behold the Lamb. Behold the Lamb. And He will take your sins away. He will take your sickness away. He will take your judgment away. He will turn every negative thing to become positive in your life in Jesus' name. I want you to stay where you are, bow your head and close your eyes, because this is the moment of decision. If you are there while we're sitting down, heads bowed, eyes closed, if you are there tonight and you're saying, I want the Jesus Christ we are talking about to be my Savior. Wherever you are, can you just raise up your hand? Be quiet and listen to me now. I want you to turn away from your sin and turn to Jesus Christ, your Savior, and say, Lord Jesus, I give up my sin. I turn away from my sin. I turn away from my fornication. I turn away from my smoking and drinking. I turn away from my stealing. I turn away from my fighting. I turn away from my deception and lying. I turn away from all my sins. I turn to Jesus as my Savior. Tell the Lord that. And tell the Lord, I receive you, Jesus, as my Savior. I receive you, Jesus, as my Redeemer. I receive you, Jesus, as the one that takes away my sin. My sin bearer. In Jesus' name we pray. In Jesus' name we pray. Amen.
1: Amen.
0: And all your sins are gone in Jesus' name. And as you go back home, the Lord has given you the grace already. And you will not continue in those sins anymore in Jesus' name. Jesus' name. The power of the blood of the Lamb will work effectively in a dynamic way in your life. And he'll give you the victory over all the sins of the past. Yes, keep up your hand. I'm praying for you now. You're giving your life to Christ. You're turned away from your sin. Turned unto the Savior. And you have said, yes, Lord, I open the door of my heart to you. Come in. The Lord has come in. I said the Lord has come in. Father, in the name of Jesus, I thank you at this time and bless your name. Because
1: you
0: have said whosoever will call on the name of the Lord will be saved. All these people who are genuinely wholeheartedly turned away from their sin, and they
1: are
0: turned to Jesus Christ, their Savior. Lord, I believe you have answered their prayer. And I pray, O Lord, that you give them the victory over the sins in their lives in Jesus' name. Take away their sins. Wash away their sins. Lord, I pray that the power of sin will be broken in their lives in Jesus' name. I pray, Lord, all those who have been involved in fornication, adultery or stealing or hard drugs or marijuana or any evil habit, break, destroy all those evil habits in their lives now in Jesus' name. Lord, I pray that the power of the blood of the Lamb will set every one of them free right now. And the freedom will not just be for one day or one week. The freedom will be permanent in Jesus' name. Confirm that miracle of redemption and salvation in every heart, even now, in
1: Jesus'
0: name. I thank you, Lord, because I know you have answered. In Jesus' name we pray. Everybody put your hands together for Jesus.
1: Amen.
0: Amen.
1: Amen.
0: Right now, at this time, your miracle will come to you in Jesus' name. Will you stand up as we pray together? Heavenly Father, I come to you now. And I come in the name of Jesus Christ, the Lamb of God, who takes away our sin and the consequence of sin. Oh Lord, I come to you now with confidence and trust and faith. And I believe that you are mightily present here and you will do wonderful things, miraculous things over here in Jesus' name. Everywhere now, all who are listening to the sound of my voice, I pray, Lord, manifest your power in Jesus' name. That swelling in your body right there now, whether in the neck, or at the back, on the legs, or in the abdomen, or tumor in the brain, that swelling, I command you, come out in Jesus' name. The tuberculosis or the problem of the kidney, I pray right now that that kidney will receive the touch of the Lord. And life from above will come to that dead, dying kidney in Jesus' name. And all the coughing of blood and tuberculosis, I command you right now, be healed in Jesus' name. All the pains in your body, all the pains in your bone, I pray right now, I send the mighty power of the Lord upon you right now. Be healed in Jesus' name. Oh Lord, I'm asking for those who have HIV AIDS in their body. Because you are the God who heals. You are the God who delivers. And I know that with Jesus Christ, all things are possible. I command right now, the HIV AIDS in your body, be healed in Jesus' name. That individual having the spirit of insanity, the spirit of madness, that demonic spirit that is causing the insanity or the epilepsy or whatever it is, I command you, demonic spirit, come out in Jesus' name. Become normal right now. Be delivered right now. By the mighty power of the Spirit of God, in the name of Jesus that will never fail, I set you free in Jesus' name. Now I pray for all those who are deaf and dumb, those deaf ears. I command you right now, be opened in Jesus' name. Oh Lord, I pray that you do a creative miracle. Do a creative miracle. And those ears that have been deaf with something damaged in the ear, recreate what is damaged and make them to hear very perfectly in Jesus' name. Those who are dumb, I pray for you now. And I pray that the dumbness will vanish away. Whatever ties down your tongue that you are not speaking, I pray you speak right now. The mighty power of God is on you already. speak out in Jesus' name. All those who are blind, I come to you now. And that bandage of the devil on your eyes, the cataract or the glaucoma, whatever has caused that blindness, I command the blindness to vanish away in Jesus' name. Lord, you are the one that gives sight to the blind. And therefore now I pray, open their blind eyes that they may see in Jesus' name. And those who are lame, I pray the mighty power of God will touch your joints, will touch your muscles, will touch your bone, and everything that is twisted will come right. And be straightened out in Jesus' name. And those who have been lame receive the power of God on your body. On your brain. On every part of your life. Rise up and walk in Jesus' name. And Lord, I pray you touch everyone here. Every boy, every girl, every man, every woman, everyone here, touch everyone with a miracle touch in Jesus' name. Everyone here, the power of the Lord is sent unto you right now. Receive your miracle in Jesus' name. Receive your miracle in Jesus' name. Receive your miracle in Jesus' name. Thank you, Lord, because I know you are
1: banished.
0: In Jesus' name I pray. And everybody said,
1: Amen.
0: Amen.
1: Amen.
0: Check up and you'll find the miracle is there already.
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3: In Jesus' name we pray. Heavenly Father, we thank you once again for bringing us to the Bible study tonight. Thank you for this good habit your people have formed. Coming every week and listening to your word, being taught line upon line and precept upon precept. We pray, Lord, as we study tonight, we're asking,
1: O
3: Lord, you strengthen every one of us to demonstrate the light of the gospel you're revealing to us in Jesus' name. I will pray, Lord, the same conviction and stability and steadfastness that you gave to the worthies of old, you give to every one of us as we study tonight in Jesus' name. The grace in them given to us. The loyalty in them given to
1: us.
3: Help us, Lord, in times of temptation, trial, and persecution to stand firm, faithful to the Lord to the very end in Jesus' name.
4: Bara mianti bena le tete kwa kula dudu kwa fa gao fo mola na mo nubu vimi kami ati ano chitra sese ma vama vani ma jema jetwele yesu fa nu koma.
3: Bless us in the study of the word tonight.
4: Blomi le ekbo fo nyala so sron la man.
3: Thank you Lord because we know you have answered.
4: Akbena wapoto bena le dum tinami.
3: In Jesus name we pray.
4: Le yesu fa nu koma mi dog beda le.
3: And everybody said.
4: I'm a shaman, Globi. Amen.
3: Thank you very much. I welcome you to the Bible study tonight.
4: Akwena mi vebi me duwe zona mi vazanya mo po Bible la so strong la
3: man. The study of the Word of God is very essential, very important to pilgrims who are going to heaven.
4: Ma uponya la so strong la le vebi enye nusi kwasi ne amosho le mo zomdo tajipola.
3: You know the people that say they are Christians and they do not give much value to the study of the word. Those people will not have any backbone to stand at a time of trial, temptation, and persecution. And when the wind blows, when the troubles arise, they'll be blown off. Because they do not have the spiritual stamina to stand. But it's those who meditate on the word of God. It's those people that are able to stand when temptations and persecutions arise because of the word.
4: Ama mawe tim nwa chitre nwa te sasine bena te te

0: Nebukadnezar kɔ edi gblɔ na wo bena Sedras Mesan kple Abednego va vɛ mi gbe be yewo ma subɔ nye mawu eye miado gbeɖa na sika legba si me li anyi la oa.
1: Now, if you be ready at what time you hear the sound of the cornet, flute, harp, sackbut, psaltery, dulcimer, and all kinds of music, and ye fall down and worship the image which I have made well. But if ye worship not, ye shall be cast the same hour into the midst of a burning fiery furnace. And who is that God that shall deliver you out of my hands?
0: Eya tami dodo ne mi se pe o je o gaka sanku o sanku o veno o pe je o ple sanku pomo bi bo o pe didi la e ke ma mi a je klo a do gbeda na legba si mo wola ke ne mi e do gbeda ne o la e ke ma wa cho mi a fun gbon de pojo bibi la mo enu ma ke ma o ke a tenu a de mi cho asinye mo.
1: Shadrach, Meshach, and Abednego answered and said to the king, O Nebuchadnezzar, we are not careful to answer thee in this matter.
0: Tete Sedras Mesankle Abednego wodonu blona fiala bena Nebuchadnezzar nyasianu dodoma vemi o.
1: If it be so, our God whom we serve is able to deliver us from the burning fiery furnace, and he will deliver us out of thine hand, O king.
0: Boda mia ma o si subo mi lela atenu ademi choko jo bibila ma eye wa atenu ademi cho wo fia sima.
1: But if not, be known.
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3: Minanya nyonkuna mia dogbada.
2: Heavenly Father, we bless your name for our worship service today. Thank you because of what you're teaching us in your word. We're thanking you, Lord, because we know you have a plan and a purpose for every life. And we know that the devil will try to fight your plan and purpose in our lives and also for the church. But we are already giving glory to you because we know you have overcome on our behalf, and we are going to overcome in Jesus' name. Whatever may be the crushing power of the enemy, we know that you have overcome for us, and we're more than conquerors in Jesus' name. Lord, we pray that this morning you put in every heart the spirit that conquers in Jesus' name. So that will cooperate with you, so that, Lord, your will be fulfilled in every life in Jesus' name. Confirm the word in every life today. In Jesus' name we pray. Exodus chapter 3, verse 2. An angel of the Lord appeared unto him in a flame of fire out of the midst of the bush. And he looked, and behold, the bush burnt with fire, and the bush was not consumed. Behold, the bush burnt with fire, and the bush was not consumed. This same expression you'll find in Acts of the Apostles chapter 7, reading from verse
3: 30.
2: And when 40 years were expired, they appeared to him in the wilderness of Mount Sinai, an angel of the Lord in a flame of fire in a bush. When Moses saw it, he wondered at the sight, and he drew near to behold it.
3: yes, he was a quell.

0: The voice of the Lord came unto him, saying, I am the God of thy fathers, the God of Abraham, and the God of Isaac, and the God of Jacob. Then Moses trembled, and durst not. Behold.
1: Kasi wo tede nu be ya kwe nyi la apoto la be gbediva egbo be na enye fofo o pe mawu la Abraham pe mawu kple Isaac pe mawu kple Jacob pe mawu la ke Mose jo nyanyanya eye me doji be ya kwe nyi o.
0: It was very significant for Moses to see the sight that he saw.
1: Enye nu sika le ve via de ne Mose be na wa kpo nu sika kwon wo la.
0: Of course, you know by now the interpretation of what we're reading. Moses knew eventually. He knew the interpretation because he himself penned it down, wrote it down. In Deuteronomy chapter 4, verse
1: 20.
0: But the Lord has taken you and brought you forth out of the iron furnace. A furnace is a heated kind of container. Very large, of course. Large enough to contain all the children of Israel in Egypt at that time. And there was continual fire burning in that furnace. And then Moses reminded the children of Israel, the Lord took you out and brought you forth out of the iron furnace, even out of Egypt. To be unto him a people of inheritance as ye are this day.
1: Benam nyanye ayanu topa duko abe alasi ozo agbesiawo ana.
0: That's the reason it is very significant as we see the bush burning. But the bush was not consumed. It was a great sight, that burning bush. And it arrested the attention of Moses. And he taught to engage our attention too. That's why we're looking at this significant event. To Moses, it was a mystery. That's the reason he said, I'm going to turn aside. I'm going to behold and see why the bush is mourning. This is a mystery. That the bush was not consumed. After all, Moses knew this had been his 40 years in this environment. And he knew it was a dry land, a desert land. And any spark of fire that came up will burn the bush and extend the fire. And it will be unquenchable fire. It will keep on burning and burning. Rain never came in the desert place. And so the burning will continue. That is why it was to Moses a mystery. To Israel, it was a miracle.
1: No matena wolena mosekola anyanulagla gake Israel ziola anyanukununo.
0: As they were living in the land of Egypt, and the oppression was fiery, and the burden was great.
1: Yes, you la agbenole Egypt bani bajila tetele anila ele kwabe juona aye over afukwekwela.
0: And what they suffered, if any other nation had suffered that, within a short time, the oppression, the affliction, the fiery trial will burn them up.
1: Aye no ba fukwekwela no ba tu kabu bwada atema kana fukwekwema lenka kazi suyada mala ekema fukwekwema jula ala fion kankan.
0: And so to Moses it was a mystery. To Israel it was a miracle. To Egypt it was a marvel. That as we were pressing these Israelites, the more they're
1: growing.
0: And the marvel of it is that they're not destroyed. They're not even weakened. You weaken them, they go stronger. You decrease them, they increase. Moses, a mystery. To Israel, a miracle. To Egypt, a marvel. To the church, a message. The Lord has given us this incident so that the church itself will receive a message from this. And to the world, it is still a surprise, even till today. How the children of Israel, if you understand the history or the story of the children of Israel, you will know that they are surrounded by nations even now that will try to bomb them and destroy them and shoot them and cut them down and crush them, just do anything to get rid of them. But the more those surrounding nations are doing that, the more the children of Israel are going stronger. Those are people of purpose. And they are people of God's choice. And because the Lord has chosen them, a plan for them, and there is a purpose of God, a divine purpose for their lives. That's why the mystery has changed. Still not ended. And the miracle still continue, and the world around them still marvels today. How that could be happening. And a Christian today, the believer today, the child of God today, shall receive a message of encouragement. A message of confidence in God, trust in God. And no matter how difficult the situation, the surrounding may be, against the people of God, nothing can kill us. This is a mystery. It is a miracle. It is a marvel. And it is a message. The burning bush in the desert was a symbol of the children of Israel in Egypt. It is also a symbol, a figure of the church in the world. The fiery flames of Egyptian oppression, they have not been able to consume or destroy Israel. The flame and the fire of persecution and the fiery trials against the church have not consumed us. If anything, it has purged away all the inadequacies and the weaknesses of the people of God.
1: no kake wo kenye ka le fuwom na ma bezio kala matema awona ne kana wo o.
0: And the real strength of the believer is brought out in that fire.
1: Aye kosetobe anusa van vantola wo detiam le jomama.
0: That miraculous preservation is a continuous message to every Christian and to the church at large.
1: No kunu pa de dino nomala anyekbe da sina Christo tawakle kamabli bola kata.
0: That no matter how fiery may be the burning of the furnace of affliction, at the end we shall overcome.
1: No kake kanye ayuma chichi pa jo sikale bibi wala lenuwa nyakwa jirudu.
0: And it is with that understanding that you are an overcomer already.
1: Ayele nu goma sese chimanula awola anye jirula koko.
0: That we come to present to you today God's favor for his people in the fire.
1: No matter me le dele mi asiamagba ma pa domanyu wawa na pa tu kola le joma.
0: God's favor for his people in the fire.
1: Ma pa domanyu wawa na pa tu kola le joma.
0: Exodus chapter 3 verse 4.
1: Mo sabagba le avaliata tonkukwena.
0: And when the Lord saw that he turned aside to see, God called unto him out of the midst of the bush.
1: Ke asio wa kwabana ale tetem va be ya kwe dala ma uye chunu vala ma.
0: God was in the midst of the bush.
1: Ma ula ale nu vala ma.
0: And that will help you to knock off Satan's lie. You know, whenever you are going through some challenging times, the devil tries to tell you a lot of lies. Number one lie, because you are going through this trouble, God is not with you. If you are a child of God, a favored child of God, how would you be going through this? Look at the fire burning in the family. And you go here, you go there, you are hearing negative gossip about yourself. The first lie of the devil against you will be, God is not with you. You are backsliding, but the Lord is telling us here, I'm still with you. Number two lie. The second lie of the devil is that this one you are going through will finish you. You've been overcoming troubles, you've been overcoming trials. This one that you are in now, you are finished. That's another lie. There is no fire of the devil's making that can crush you. When you come to the end of the road, you'll be able to say, this is the Lord's doing. This is marvelous in our eyes.
1: You're
0: going to have testimony. The power of God is going to work in your life. I'm talking to you today on God's favor for his people in the fire.
1: A divide
0: the message to three parts. Number one, God's favor and promise to the chosen. Number two, great fire and persecution of the church. Number three, God's faithfulness and protection of the church. I come back to number one, God's favor and promise to the chosen. And we need to realize that the children of Israel, the people of God, were chosen people. And because they were chosen people, that's the reason why the favor of God was upon them. In Psalm 33, verses 10, 11, and 12. The Lord bringeth the counsel of the heathen to naught. He maketh the devices of the people of none effect.
1: Yehowa toto duko pe adam dedema aye ogbran anigbaji duko pe tamoruruma.
0: In verse 11, the counsel of the Lord standeth forever, the thoughts of his heart to all generations.
1: Wede kelia yehowa pe adam dedeli tegbe aye pe jimosusu ocho jijima yi jijima.
0: Verse 12, blessed is the nation whose God is the Lord, and the people he has chosen for his own inheritance. The chosen people of God, favor upon them. In 1 Peter chapter 2 verse
1: 9.
0: But ye are a chosen generation, a royal priesthood, an holy nation, a peculiar people, that ye should show forth the praises of him who has called you out of darkness into his marvelous light. That's what happens. Now you have been chosen by the Lord. And because you are chosen by the Lord, there's something that has happened to you. And now the promise of God is he'll take care of you. And he'll protect you. In Deuteronomy chapter 26, beginning from verse 17, thou hast avouched the Lord this day to be thy God, and to walk in his ways, and to keep his statutes, and his commandments, and his judgments, and to hearken unto his voice. The Lord has avouched thee this day to be his peculiar people. On the one hand, in verse 17, thou hast avouched the Lord to be your God this day. You have made up your mind. You have turned away from sin. You have turned away from every pollution and corruption of the land. You surrender your heart unto the Lord. You've consecrated yourself, you've committed yourself unto the Lord. In verse 18, the Lord has avouched thee this day to be his peculiar people, as he has promised thee, and that thou shouldest keep all his commandments.
1: You
0: see how it works on both sides. You decide, I want the Lord.
1: God
0: decides, I accept
1: you. You
0: decide, I turn away from sin, I turn to the
1: Lord. The
0: Lord decides, I also turn to
1: you. You
0: choose the Lord, and he also chooses you. Verse 19, and to make thee high above all nations, which he has made in praise and in name and in honor, and that thou mayest be an holy people unto the Lord thy God, as he has spoken.
1: Si okata wo wola nu kena apa kafkafo bobo kle achororo aye na nye du koko kwena yowa wo maula abe alesi wo donu kwa ana.
0: So then you'll see that as we choose the Lord, he also chooses us.
1: Ama de fiambe asimi chia apotola, apotola chia miyoran.
0: As we believe in the Lord, he receives us, he accepts us.
1: Asimi kwa apotola jisela akomi aye wo chomi
0: wo ana. And you're never going to be the same again.
1: You're
0: not going to be like all the other people around
1: you. What
0: was the promise he's giving us then?
1: If we are
0: the chosen people of God,
1: what
0: promise is the Lord giving us?
1: Isaiah
0: chapter 43, I'm reading to you from verse 2.
1: When that
0: passes through the waters, I will be with
1: thee,
0: and through the rivers, they shall not overflow thee. And when thou walkest through the fire, thou shalt not be burnt. Didn't I tell you, we are that burning bush that will never be consumed? The devil will never consume you. Affliction will never consume you. That dream and that plan that the Lord had revealed through the Lord Jesus Christ, your Lord and Master and Savior, and has put in your heart, that thing is going to be fulfilled in Jesus'
1: name.
0: No matter how big the river and how deep the ocean, even if you don't know how to swim, you are not going to drown.
1: Everything
0: the Lord has put within you and deposited in your life, everything is going to be shining until the perfect day in Jesus'
1: name.
0: It tells us here, neither shall the flame kindle upon thee.
1: And
0: that's the promise of the Lord, and that's the assurance the Lord is giving us. In Luke chapter 1, verse 17, as he spake by the mouth of his holy prophets, which have been since the world began.
1: Abe unless you open to open your glodilla coquesioli trouble macella panumana,
0: that we shall be saved from our enemies, from the hand of all that hate us.
1: The chumia pofutokla abosio catalia fumila per asima.
0: As you turn your mind back to the history of the children of Israel at the time of Moses,
1: Ayana Lacho was so aqua atada Israel Jobanu Jojo, Clemosaban Jojo.
0: Why it not that there was a God in heaven? Why it not that there is a mighty, powerful, unconquerable God in heaven? The children of Israel would not be alive at this time to perform the mercy promised promise to our fathers, and to remember his holy covenant, the oath which is swear to our father Abraham. That he would grant unto us that we, being delivered out of the hand of our enemies, might serve him without fear.
1: But as you were demuting up a photo, Simala, when Nanya Subwekle, Mavon.
0: What did God tell Moses? When he said, I'm turning back to Egypt.
1: Look at my grandma, Mosa, as you were Benamel, don't do the Egypt.
0: You will deliver the children of Israel out of the hand of the Egyptians.
1: Banana, there is no other quarter, Egypt, Toba Sima.
0: And then you will come and serve and worship me on this mountain. That's exactly what we're reading here. Verse 75. In holiness and righteousness before him all the days of our life. That's the plan of God. That's the purpose of God, surely intended for the chosen ones. And that's what the Lord still intends today. Unless you should say that is only for the children of Israel. 2 Peter 1:3-4. According as his divine power has given unto us all things that pertain unto life and godliness, through the knowledge of him that has called us to glory and virtue.
1: Whereby
0: are given unto us exceeding great and precious promises, that by these ye might be partakers of the divine nature, having escaped the corruption that is in the world through lust.
1: That's
0: the promise of God for us. That's what the Lord wants to accomplish. Number one, he wants to accomplish a salvation in our lives. The kind of salvation that brings freedom from sin in spite of the difficulties, the grace that works within us will make us to live soberly, righteously, godly in this present world where the fire is burning. Thank God we belong to God. I said, thank the Lord we belong to him. And because we belong to him, we're victorious in Jesus' name. Psalm 97:10. Ye that love the Lord hate evil, he preserveth the souls of his saints. He delivereth them out of the hand of the wicked. Light is sown for the righteous, and gladness for the upright in heart. Rejoice in the Lord, ye righteous, and give thanks at the remembrance of his holiness. That's all you can do. That as you remember the holiness of the Lord, all you can do is to rejoice in the Lord and to give glory, honor, praise to his name. Point number two, great fire and persecution of the church. Let's come back to Exodus chapter 3 verse
1: 2.
0: And the angel of the Lord appeared unto him in a flame of fire out of the midst of a bush. And he looked, and behold, the bush burnt with fire, and the bush was not consumed. And Moses said, I will now turn aside and see this great sight, why the bush is not burnt.
1: And
0: you should know why. Verse 4. And when the Lord saw that he turned aside to see, God called unto him out of the midst of the bush. And said, Moses, Moses. And he said, here am I. Because the Lord was in the midst of that burning bush, that's the reason it wasn't burnt. You must remember Shadrach, Meshach, and Abednego. Psalm 66. I'm reading from verse 12. Thou hast caused men to ride over our heads. We went through the fire and through water, but thou broughtest us out into a wealthy place. And as you listen to the testimonies of other people, it shall serve you as an encouragement that this fire that may be burning around your family today, you will get through. Don't you understand? Our senior brothers, our senior sisters in the Lord, they believed on the Lord before we even came on here. In verse 13, I will go into the house of the Lord with burnt offerings. I will pay thee my vows, which my lips have uttered and my mouth has spoken when I was in trouble. When you are in trouble and you see that the fire is burning, get nearer to the Lord. Look at Paul the apostle, for example. He went through the fire too, the fire of affliction. And the fire of persecution, and the fire of difficulty, it burnt fiercely. And yet the Lord brought him through. That same Lord that brought him through will bring you through. In 2 Corinthians chapter 4, from verse 7. But we have this treasure in earthen vessels, that the excellency of the power may be of God, and not of us.
1: Keke sino nu sio le mia si le anyiguo mo bana nu so pe agboso so si gbagola na nye mauto eye ma nye mi agbo wa chu o.
0: We are troubled on every side, yet not distressed.
1: Umimimi do le gosi agoma kake gbogbo chi
0: ke. You compare that with Exodus chapter 3 verse 2. The bush is burning, but not consumed.
1: Aleke nyato sia sokle mo sagba le volia ta to ku pe volia do. Enu vola le pipi, ka kama le sasiam o.
0: And here Paul the apostle reminds us, we are troubled on every side, yet not distressed.
1: Ka kapo la apostle do ko jine bona wo mi mi mi do le ko si agoma, ka ka gbogbo ti ke mo ti mi apo.
0: We are perplexed, but not in despair.
1: Mi ti jo jo jo ka ka mi abunu do do kan o.
0: Persecuted, but not forsaken. Cast down, but not destroyed. Always bearing about in the body the dying of the Lord Jesus.
1: That
0: the life also of Jesus might be made manifest in our body. And that's the testimony of this man of God. And it says, for which cause will we which live are always delivered unto death.
1: He's
0: telling us the same story. The bush is burning, the persecution is on, but we're not consumed.
1: And
0: we still go on because this is the marvelous doing of the Lord.
1: In
0: verse 16, for which cause we faint not, but though our outward man perish, yet the inward man is renewed day by day.
1: Wọ́pọ̀ wí àtẹ̀lẹ̀ ayé tẹ̀lé ní mọ́ ti ẹ̀mí ẹ̀nu o. 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
0: Do you see that? It says the part of us that really matters is the inward man.
1: Ẹ̀bẹ̀nà nu ẹ̀kẹ́nẹ̀ yẹn nu fẹ́sí ẹ̀nà yẹn yẹn ẹ̀mọ́ ẹ̀mọ́ la.
0: The one that really doesn't matter a lot, although that one is aging. And that one is becoming what you say weaker because of the years. And yet the inward man is renewed day by day. In verse 17 it says, for our light affliction, which is but for a moment, worketh for us a far more exceeding and eternal weight of glory.
1: While
0: we look not at the things which are seen, but at the things which are not seen. For the things which are seen are temporal, but the things which are not seen are eternal.
1: Aye o po nu se nu se nu ta san sala na mi asi mi di mi le nu kudo nu se wo pona la nu o ke nu se wo pona ola bonu nu che mi le nu kudo ela bana nu se wo pona la mo se na ina o ke nu se mo pona ola nu
0: ani ke ke. That's the confidence of this man. That's the testimony of this man. That had the spirit of the conqueror.
1: Asia anya da amya pada sedidi asia anya ye pa nu te pa popo anya ajidu
0: la. In chapter 6, 2 Corinthians chapter 6, I'm reading from verse
1: 1.
0: We then, as workers together with him, beseech you that ye receive not the grace of God in vain.
1: He's
0: telling us that the grace of God is sufficient. And all his counsel and all his challenge to you and to me is, receive not the grace of God in vain. For he says, I have heard thee in a time accepted, and in the day of salvation have I succored thee.
1: Elabana eglabana modo tuola amanuvahila eyemokona wola kokogbelaji.
0: Behold now is the accepted time. Behold now is the day of salvation.
1: Poda sisi anya amanuvahi. Poda sisi anya kokogbe.
0: Give no offense in anything that the ministry be not blamed.
1: Miena nujadiadekele nadekemo. Bena woma gakamu na nyaposu.
0: You know what the apostle is telling us? He's telling us that at the time when the fire is burning, we'll become offensive in our reaction.
1: My dear sister,
0: you're in a home. And your husband, maybe he's not born again yet. And the relatives are not born again yet. And they're putting fire into the persecution. And the persecution is intense. And then you are thinking, they're going to destroy me. No, they can't destroy you. They will not destroy you in Jesus' name. They're going to kill my faith. Never. Genuine faith in the Lord cannot be destroyed by the fire of the world. And because of that, you are then afraid for your life, afraid for your security. This family is so fiery now, is so oppressive now, the affliction here is too much, they will not allow me to reach the place of my dream. No, they cannot do it. They cannot fight against God and win. The will of the Lord in your life will still be done. They're looking at the fire. They're not looking at the Lord Jesus Christ. A discouragement will come. And because you give yourself to that discouragement, you may become an offense to your husband. An offense to your wife. An offense to your in-laws. Giving no offense in anything that the ministry be not blamed. But in all things, approving ourselves as the ministers of God. In much patience, in afflictions, in necessities, in distresses, in strifes, in imprisonment, in tumults, in labors, in watchings, in fastings, by pureness and by knowledge, by long suffering, by kindness, by the Holy Ghost, by love and faith, by the word of truth, by the power of God, by the armor of righteousness on the right hand and on the left, by honor and dishonor.
1: They'll
0: slander you. That's part of the fire.
1: They'll
0: dishonor you. That's part of the fire. But through it all, understand that all those things mean nothing. Because although the bush is in the fire, yet the bush is not going to be consumed. And then it says, by evil report and good report. People, they'll be giving contradictory reports about you. He is a good man. No, he's not a good man. As deceivers, yet true. As unknown, yet well known. As dying, and behold, we live.
1: As
0: chastened, not killed. As sorrowful, yet always rejoicing. As poor, yet making many rich, as having nothing, yet possessing all things.
1: Abe amosionye amadagwo na gaka una amagodo ozu akosinoto abe amosionye.
0: Just telling us the bush is burning, but thank God the Almighty God Himself is in the midst of the fire.
1: Ala kwakwa na mi bana nuvela le bibi gaka manu sekata tola tola juabu.
0: That's the reason why the people of God are not consumed and they are not destroyed.
1: No matter na mapa amola umala chotromo ayomala fiamu.
0: That's the encouragement the Lord is giving us. And of course, that fire will soon be over. And after the fire is gone, the bush will still be there. Will still be fresh. And you will not see any trace of fire on that bush in Jesus'
1: name.
0: Don't let the fire that burns beside your sea, the challenges you face bring worry and anxiety in your heart. Why is my wife like this? Worry, anxiety. Why is my husband like this? Worry and anxiety. Why are my children like this? Worry and anxiety.
1: How
0: is it that because I will not give bribe, everything is against me? And my work is not prospering. Don't say that again. Your work is going to prosper. And my business is collapsing. Don't say that again. Your business will not collapse. Everything you touch will turn to success in Jesus'
1: name.
0: No worry, no anxiety, casting all your cares upon Him, for He careth for
1: you.
0: The Lord will do it. And we're going to rejoice together. In 2 Timothy chapter 4, we're looking at verse 18. And the Lord shall deliver me from every evil work. Why don't you say that aloud with me? The Lord will deliver me from every evil work. Can you say that again? And will preserve me unto His heavenly kingdom. And will preserve me unto His heavenly kingdom. To whom be glory forever and ever. The Lord will preserve you. What are the duties? What are the attitudes? And what are the actions? Number one, prayer and pledge. On the one hand, you are praying to the Lord. On the other hand, you are making a pledge to the Lord. Oh Lord, I will serve you. This fire will not hinder me. Number two, peace and purity. Number three, patience and perseverance. Wait for the time of God. Number four, purging and pruning. Let the time of the fire, while the fire is burning, let the fire just purge you and prune you. And then number five, purpose and passion. That it is at the time while that fire is burning that there will be purpose and passion in your life. Number six, praise and power. That while the fire is burning, like Paul and Silas in the prison, in the dungeon, praising the Lord. And then the power of God came and blew that prison from the foundation. And then all the bands were loosed. And the people were set free. Number seven, progress and preservation. The fire is burning, and then you are doing what you are called upon to do. And while that fire is burning, the progress and the preservation will be there. And as we do this, the Lord will make us get to the top, will not be the tail. Even at the time of the persecution, you'll be making progress in Jesus'
1: name.
0: I come to point number three, God's faithfulness and protection of the church. God's faithfulness and protection of the church. We're coming back to Exodus chapter 3,
1: verse 2.
0: An angel of the Lord appeared unto him in a flame of fire out of the midst of a bush. And he looked, and behold, the bush burnt with fire, and the bush was not consumed. That's the faithfulness of God. In Psalm 129:1-2. Many a time have they afflicted me from my youth, may Israel now say. Many a time have they afflicted me from my youth, yet they have not prevailed against me. They have afflicted you. They have troubled you. They have persecuted you. And yet they have not prevailed against you. And the God who saw you through yesterday will see you through today. And the God who will see you through today will see you through tomorrow in Jesus' name. In Lamentation chapter 3, I'm reading from verse
1: 19.
0: Remembering mine affliction and my misery, the wormwood and the gall, my soul has them still in remembrance and is humbled in me. This I recall to my mind. Therefore I have hope.
1: Donu nya nya kle nya fupepe atakle adi donu ina ga donu de jibe nya lu vo kha go balemanya mana asiana de jibona aya tamole mo pombe.
0: It is of the Lord's mercies that we are not consumed, because thy compassions they fail not.
1: Yo apa amon vava numacho aya apa nublani kwakwa masadu.
0: The early church could have looked back at everything that happened to them. How those people in the Sanhedrin, they rose up.
1: Kamagbantola alabawa nkuna ak adokun magbantuma aya wakwa alasika sandi toto chitrelonu chie.
0: They wanted to crush the church and kill the infant church.
1: Aya wajiba yowa at akbula kamala aya yowa wu kamama
0: di matila. And yet they even scattered them.
1: Aya mlebawu kakawoda ji.
0: But they that was scattered abroad went everywhere preaching the word. And then by the time you get to the closing chapters of the Acts of the Apostles, look at the thousands of people that were still in the church. It is of the Lord's mercies that we are not consumed, that his compassions fail not. As we look at your life,
1: and
0: since you gave your life to the Lord, even before you came to know the Lord Jesus Christ, what brought you to the Lord? Maybe it was a fire that was burning. The devil even wanted to kill you before you were born again.

0: If I tell you what has been happening to me since I became a Christian, they said, you? How fresh you are. How happy you are. How excited you are. How active you are. Did you ever go through any trouble? You say, it's of the Lord's mercies that I have not been consumed. Because it's compassion, they fail not. And they're new every morning. Great is thy faithfulness. The faithfulness of the Lord is good for you. And this faithfulness, it will never end in your life in Jesus' name. Shadrach, Meshach, Abednego. Is it true? That you do not respect and honor the powers that be in this land. Now, if you hear that sound of the trumpet again, idolatrous worship, idolatrous music, and you do not bend down, look at that furnace of fire. I burn you there. And who is that God that will deliver you out of my hand? Great question. The God of Abraham and the God of Isaac and the God of Jacob and the God at the burning bush, he is able to deliver us out of your hand. In Daniel chapter 3 verse 19, then was Nebuchadnezzar full of fury, and the form of his visage was changed against Shadrach, Meshach, and Abednego. Therefore he spake and commanded that they should hit the furnace 1 7 times more than it was wont to be heated. And he commanded the most mighty men that were in his army to bind Shadrach, Meshach, and Abednego and to cast them into the burning fiery furnace.
1: Then
0: these three men were bound in their coats and their hosen and their hats. And their other garments, and they were cast into the midst of the burning fiery furnace. Therefore, because the king's commandment was urgent and the furnace exceeding hot, the flame of the fire slew those men that took up Shadrach, Meshach, and Abednego. The people that try to touch you, the fire will burn them. The people that try to consume you, they try to stop the plan and the purpose of God in your life, that fire is going to burn them. But you, I'm telling you, this fire will not touch you. And the three men, verse 23, Shadrach, Meshach, and Abednego fell down and bound in the midst of the burning fiery furnace. Then Nebuchadnezzar the king was astonished, and he rose up in haste and he spake and said unto his counselors, did we not cast three men bound in the midst of the fire? Then they answered and said unto the king, true, O king. He answered and said, lo, I

0: see. The world will see. Your enemies will see. Your persecutors will see. The people that are locking the gate and they say you are not going to have a breakthrough, they will see in Jesus' name. Lo, I see four men loose and walking in the midst of the fire, and they have no heart. And the form of the fourth is like the Son of God. Thank God we're here this morning. Thank God the Lord is by our side. The Son of God is with you. The Lord is on your side. This fire that you see today will not touch your life. You'll be growing and you'll be fresh. This fire will just burn away the property of Nebuchadnezzar. You'll be more than conquerors in Jesus' name. Why don't you arise and walk in the Lord and stand in the Lord and rejoice in the Lord and pray to the Lord and praise the Lord that this fire will not have any effect upon your life. You're more than a conqueror. You're more than an overcomer. The Lord Himself is by your side, and the Lord will see you through. This fire, it means nothing. The Lord is by your side. He's walking with you. Why don't you arise and walk in the Lord and stand in the Lord and rejoice in the Lord and pray to the Lord and praise the Lord that this fire will not have any effect upon your life. You are more than a conqueror. You are more than an overcomer. The Lord Himself is by your side, and the Lord will see you through. This prayer, it means nothing. The Lord is by your side. He's working with you. Just talk to the Lord and say, Lord, I have chosen you. And you have chosen me. You have accepted me. I'm born again. I'm a child of God. I'm made pure. I'm made righteous. I'm made holy. I am sanctified. I belong to the Lord. One of the peculiar people of the Lord. Tell the Lord, oh Lord, I give myself. I surrender myself once again to you. Were you trying to turn man because of the fire? Were you trying to get destroyed because of the fire? Were you murmuring because of the fire? No more worry, no more anxiety. Believe in the Lord. This fire can only purge away from your life anything that is negative. Anything that is negative, call upon the Lord and say, Lord, here I am. I will not allow any discouragement. I am marching on in the midst of the fire. I'm making my consecration. In the midst of the trouble, I'm making my vows. In the midst of the problem, I am facing the challenge. No care. No worry. No anxiety. I will serve the Lord. I'm not going to give myself a potential. Because of Pharaoh. Because of Nebuchadnezzar. Because of the magicians. Because of the bad dreams. Because of the negative things around me. Because of the affliction. The Lord is with me, the fire. I have overcome already. Nothing will change my decision. Be a man of purpose and a man of passion. Be a woman of purpose and a woman of passion. If you have not given your life to the Lord Jesus Christ, you are missing a Lord. Give your life to the Lord. Believe on the Lord Jesus Christ. Make sure you are saved. And make sure the grace of God has come into your life. And that grace of God is working mightily in your life. Said the Lord. Don't allow the fire to bother you. And He loves you. And He's protecting you. And He's preserving your life. Make up your mind, you are not allowing discouragement. We are that burning bush that is not consumed. Persecution will not consume you. Consecrate your life to the Lord. Lay everything upon the altar. I turn away from everything that God does not appreciate in my life. Don't worry about the persecution, it will soon be over. Don't worry about the fire that is burning. Leave that in the hands of the Lord and get a deep experience of the Lord. And promise the Lord, I will serve you. I will evangelize. I'll do your will. I surrender all my life unto you. No more worry. No more anxiety. No more fear. No more compromise. Even though the fire might burn, you're on the victory side. You're more than a conqueror. You're more than a conqueror. You are more than a conqueror. Let the Lord take the glory in your life. More than a conqueror. In Jesus' name we pray. Everybody say a good amen. This day you are entering into the territory of the conqueror. And all the fire will not have a negative thing in your life anymore in Jesus' name. The devil has been cheating you for a long time. I want to tell you today, you are moving to the conqueror's territory in Jesus' name. I want you to raise that hand of victory up and say, I'm chosen by the Lord. I am chosen by the Lord. I am a child of God. The fire of the devil. The fire of affliction. The fire of persecution. Will not destroy me. Will not consume me. I have the spirit of the conqueror within me. I am more than a conqueror. Keep up those hands, Father, in the name of Jesus. We come to you today on behalf of every brother, every sister, every boy, and every girl here. Lord, every form of discouragement will drive out from their hearts in Jesus' name. All the depression and all the distress will take authority over them right now. Wipe away the tears of your people in Jesus' name. Lord, I am praying that all the fears in their heart, all the cares in their lives, all the worry and all the anxiety, drive everything away in Jesus'
1: name.
0: This bush burning will not be consumed. This brother, this sister in front of me here, you will not be consumed. My daughter, my son over there, young people, you will not be consumed. You will go from strength to strength. The power of the Lord will go with you. The protection of the Lord will go with you. The Lord will preserve every one of you unto his heavenly kingdom. All that you lay your hand upon will be a blessing. And all that the devil has taken away from you in the fire, the Lord will restore to your life in Jesus' name. You will succeed. You will prosper. And the strength of the Lord will abide you with you every time. In the day, in the night, the presence of the false man, the false person in the fire, that presence will be with you. From today, you are victorious. From today, you are more than a conqueror. You are the chosen of the Lord, and the power of the Lord will never leave your life. Lord, confirm the miracle in every life today. In Jesus' name we pray. God has blessed you already. God has chosen you already. Don't cry anymore. Don't be discouraged anymore. You are the chosen of the Lord. Go back home and enjoy your fellowship of the Lord.
2: 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Your spiritual welfare is our concern.
3: Let us pray. Heavenly Father, we bless your name for this great opportunity of gathering together in fellowship with you and fellowship with one another. We thank you because we are called by your name. We thank you because we are called followers of Christ. And we thank you because of the possibility of us following Christ and having the mind of Christ. So that what is close to your very heart will be what is close to our own very heart. Father, as we look at your word today, in this session of revival and training in evangelism, Papa Simiel and Kuda Wanya Naba Kuda Mamla Klaponusia.
1: Lord, we just pray that you will revive every heart in Jesus' name.
3: Me do but I've been on a bagba mashama for Jebali Yesufanu common.
1: Oh Lord, we pray that every form of lukewarmness and coldness spiritually, you will burn off from our lives in Jesus' name.
3: Ibi Abba Bogbamba Father said Slemia Pagbona Wantona did Alemia Fagbama Bali Yesufanu common.
1: We need the zeal of the Lord to consume us. We need the purpose for which Jesus came into this world to be explained and to be put into us once again in Jesus' name.
3: Father,
1: we're looking up to you and we're praying that your will be done in every one of our lives in Jesus' name.
3: Papa mi le pon mi bi agbe na wa mo nu ba ba olon lo nu ba ba to le na ba mo la mo se won fa agbe mo gba le Yesu fenu come.
1: Oh Lord, we pray that every one of us will become useful members of the body of Christ.
3: Mi do gbadagba na mi adun to se la mi anye vide nu le Christ fenu tin lo do mo.
1: Lord, that the revival you give us internally will move us to actually get concerned for the souls of perishing people around us.
3: Bena amon ba ba sikele de mi amon de to mo se de mi pa agbe mo la na klo mi.
1: Use us, O Lord, to your own glory, to bring souls into the kingdom of God.
3: We pray,
1: Lord, that you open our eyes to see our responsibility that you have graciously given unto us. You grant us the grace and the power and the strength to carry out your will here on earth. We thank you because we know you have answered. In Jesus' name we pray. We're grateful for our gathering together today. We know that every time we gather together like this is for a good thing, for a good purpose. And the Lord speaks to us like the Father speaking to the children, like the Redeemer speaking to the redeemed, like the great God of heaven condescending very low so that he can give us what is uppermost or deep in his own heart, and so that we as the children of God can follow through and do what is well pleasing unto God.
3: Bena pofona funami abialeskina top wamne vienum, bena delana funami abena dosron viwenum, bena miatemanyo, eye maobatarojan blebos in the curl table, chamidula, bena miatematia de do woman.
1: Today we're looking at Isaiah chapter 43, verses 9 through to 12. Let all the nations be gathered together, and let the people be assembled. Who among them can declare this and show us former things? Let them bring forth their witnesses, that they may be justified. Or let them hear and say, it is truth. Ye are my witnesses, saith the Lord, and my servant, whom I have chosen, that ye may know and believe me, and understand that I am he. Before me there was no God formed, neither shall there be any after me.
3: Alo anami asanya siya siyo jovai wopada afsofu wana va na watu nao eye wasi anga agblombena ele ama ye kuwa be miawenye nyanda asofu kule nye dola simatia na mianye miakotiniasa e miajasibe nye
1: ai. Even I am the Lord, and beside me there is no Savior. I have declared, and I have saved. I have showed when there was no strange God among you. Therefore, ye are my witnesses, says the Lord, that I am God.
3: Uma wa ma wa deka donu gonamu o eye deka ma domo gbanamu o. Nye nye ye kowa, eye kona ma tuwa deka ma likwada nunya o. Ma donu gban, eye ma kona ama, ma namisi, eye ma otu tuwa deka ma nomia domo o ye.
1: In this passage we have read, you will find one word that comes up about three times in these few verses. It is the word witnesses. In verse 9, the middle part of verse 9, let them bring forth their witnesses. And then in verse 10, it says, ye are my witnesses, says the Lord. And then in verse 12, the latter part of verse 12, therefore, ye are my witnesses, says the Lord, that I am God. And so you find that word coming up three times. This is what we want to concentrate upon today. Witnesses of his saving grace. That's the topic we're addressing today. Witnesses of his saving grace. If you look at this chapter itself from the very beginning, you will see that God was talking about the children of Israel. Verse 1. But now thus says the Lord that created thee, O Jacob, and he that formed thee, O Israel, fear not. Here you will find God was talking about the children of Israel. He was talking about that chosen generation. And talking to Israel, he said, you are my witnesses. To all the nations around, to all the Gentiles, to all the pagans, to all the people that do not know me, ye are my witnesses. And then in verse 1, it says, for I have redeemed thee. I've called thee by thy name, thou art mine. And you see from the very beginning that God said, you are now my own people. Thou art mine. And then he said, I have redeemed you. When you think about it and you think about your situation today, isn't this exactly what God is saying about you? If you are a Christian, think about that again in verse 1. But now thus says the Lord that created thee. If you have been recreated, if you have been born again, if you have become a new creature in Christ, obviously this is written for you. Oh, but you see, it was written for Jacob and for Israel. Have you forgotten that the things that were written aforetime are written for our admonition, upon whom the ends of the world are come? They are written for you. They are written for the church. More so, it says, I have redeemed thee. Were redeemed from the curse of the law. Were redeemed by the blood of the Lamb. He said, I have formed thee. And then he says, I have redeemed you. I have called you by thy name. Isn't there a new name by which Almighty God has called you? Well then, look at the promise in verse 2. It says, when thou passest through the waters, I will be with thee. I'm sure you remember at the time when the angel was talking to Joseph. When he had this confusion of mind, when he was thinking about what to do with Mary, because Mary had been found to be pregnant, but he didn't know at that time it was of the Holy Ghost.
3: Lest you attack the demon, well, I've been a magic way of Maria. Oh, well, I've been a Maria for Dumafu. Amen. I went up.
1: And then the prophetic answer came that what will be born of her is actually will be the Son of God, and his name will be called Emmanuel. You remember the meaning of that? God with us. And the children of Israel could say God was with them, I think peculiarly the church today, the redeemed of the Lord today, should say, the Lord is with us.
3: Nenyebena Israel tiwa tagbo bena mau lakle yola abeha miagbani miagbena mau lakle mi.
1: And then he says, because of that, when you pass through the waters, I will be with thee, and through the rivers, they shall not overflow thee. When thou walkest through the fire, thou shalt not be burned, neither shall the flame kindle upon thee.
3: Emma matunu nyebena ne ato tomala malekli o eye ne ato tosi siomala umala o o ne ato joma mama o o eye jopade o matia o o.
1: Verse 3. For I am the Lord thy God, the Holy One of Israel, thy Savior. I gave Egypt for thy ransom and Ethiopia and Sheba for thee.
3: Poku ama tola bena nya Yehova enye wo ma o nya Israel pa kokwe tola enye wo kona mato macho Egypt afleta o eye
1: ku. Think about this. God himself, he repeated it again for the children of Israel. He said, I am your God, I am your Savior, the Holy One of Israel.
3: Now,
1: when you think about the church, you apply that to the church, that the Lord has been our Savior. We're born again, we're saved, we're redeemed, we're taken away from our sins, we're brought from darkness into the marvelous light of the Lord.
3: Now,
1: why was all that done? In verse 9 and verse 10,
3: we're
1: told the reason why God saved them. The reason for all that is in verse 10. Ye are my witnesses, says the Lord.
3: You
1: know the reason why God has done all that he did, why he has done everything for you. He has saved you. He has answered your prayers. Why all that?
3: Is it
1: just to have the blessing? No, not at all. The reason for all that is to make you his own witness. That's why we're talking about this important thing, witnesses of his saving grace. You have been saved by the grace of God through his righteousness and through his plan. Then that saving grace witness to it. Talk about it. Reveal it, tell it to all the people around you. In verse 10, ye are my witnesses, says the Lord, and my servant whom I have chosen. Now Israel was to be God's witness to all the nations around them. God chose them and saved them so they could be witnesses to the saving power and the saving grace of Almighty God. There were times, you know, when some Gentiles came to put their faith in God. God here now declared very clearly and pointedly. He declared very clearly that they were his witnesses. But then, what were they to witness to? What were they to tell the other nations around? What were the children of Israel to make sure that they pass across to the people around them? Well, look at verse 10. Ye are my witnesses, says the Lord, and my servant whom I have chosen, that ye may know and believe me and understand that I am he. Before me there was no God formed, neither shall there be any after me. Neither shall there be after me.
3: Yehuwa be mia wenye nyanda sefu okule nye dola simatia ne mia nye mia kwa jinyasa e mia jesibe nye uma wama wadaka donu gonam o ayedeka madu magbanam o.
1: This was one thing they were to witness to. They were to declare to all people around. They were to declare that there was no other God apart from the Almighty.
3: Esyanu chilebe wafunulene dukobu buo wakule ne amabu buobena maude keli maude kwa And
1: what are we to witness to today?
3: We're
1: to witness to the very fact that there's no other God.
3: The only
1: God we know is the creator of the heavens and
3: the earth. The only
1: God we know is the God who hates
3: sin and
1: will judge sin
3: and
1: will punish sin.
3: But then
1: we know him as the God of
3: mercy.
1: This is to be what we witness to.
3: We're
1: to witness to the very fact that God is
3: judge. And
1: that if men do not repent, this true God, he'll bring everything to
3: judgment.
1: But then we can witness to the fact that God is so merciful that he wants all the sins to be forgiven if we believe on the Lord Jesus Christ.
3: Let me ask
1: you.
3: My dear sir,
1: he has saved you.
3: He
1: has recreated you. According to the words of this passage we have read, he has formed
3: you. According
1: to the promises of protection here, he has said he will not allow you to be drowned when you pass through the waters.
3: And then he says,
1: now you will do something as a result of what I've done for you. You will be my
3: witnesses. You will
1: be my witnesses.
3: You
1: will witness to the other, to the fact that there is no other God, no other God that can create and recreate.
3: It's
1: done so much for you, and he says, this is just what we have to do for him in return. This is the way you are to show your gratitude to all the things he has done for you. How grateful are
3: you?
1: How faithful are
3: you?
1: How have you been responding to this call of God that ye are my witnesses?
3: Ye are my
1: witnesses. Are you doing it?
3: Then number
1: two. Another thing he said they will be witness to. It's in verse 11 of the passage we have
3: read. I, even I, am the
1: Lord, and beside me there is no
3: Savior. You see,
1: the children of Israel, they were the people that were saved singularly by the power of the Almighty God.
3: And when you talk of
1: salvation, I mean, they were
3: saved.
1: If you look at their history from the Old Testament, from the time of Exodus, you will see that they were in bondage.
3: They
1: were under a tyrant.
3: They were
1: under a taskmaster.
3: They
1: cried. It was too much for them to bear.
3: And they thought
1: that they will be eventually destroyed. But then God said that he was going to redeem them.
3: And
1: that memorable, that wonderful night came when they were told to slaughter the lamb and to apply the blood of the lamb upon the lintels of their houses.
3: So that
1: they could be saved. You know what that means? One, they will be saved from the judgment that came upon the firstborn.
3: The soul that sinneth,
1: it shall die.
3: All have
1: sinned and come short of the glory of God.
3: Not only that,
1: they were also saved from the wrath of the Egyptians.
3: The
1: Egyptians were angry against them.
3: For
1: that time even later as well. But they were saved. Saved from the wrath of those Egyptians.
3: And then
1: they came into the wilderness. How they were saved from indescribable destruction. wilderness that had scorpions and serpents and a lot of things, they were saved. And then there were many nations all around them that would not have allowed them to get to the land of Canaan. They were saved. And when they got to the land of Canaan, how did they
3: get to the
1: land of Canaan? And when they got to the land of Canaan, how the people militated against them and had a confederacy against them, they were saved. Now, when you think about it, they were saved from the past affliction that they had. And there was a promise to them that if they kept faithful unto the end, they will be saved from the final eternal judgment of Almighty God. Think about your own salvation. All the sins that you have ever committed since you were born. I'm talking about all your sins in a pictorial form now. Put everything in a single bag and drop everything into the sea of God's forgetfulness. You are saved. And then in the present tense, is helping you to overcome. You see, the devil will be throwing arrows at you. He's delivering you from them. Because the Bible says there's no temptation that has come upon man that is not common to man, but in it all, he makes a way of escape.
3: You see
1: that present thing that God is doing for you. And then he is promising you that you will not face judgment in eternity. He says, now because of that, all the judgment that is future, he even takes everything away if you will be faithful unto the end. Now he says, that's what I've done for you. Do you want to hide that blessing? Do you want to cover up that blessing? When it's available to your neighbor, now you will be a witness unto me that there's no savior like mine. No forgiveness like the one that God directly gives unto the sinner through the Lord Jesus Christ. He said, you are my witnesses that I, am the Lord, and beside me there is no savior. Let me ask you once again. With all this that the Lord has done for you, will you be like the Dead Sea? The Dead Sea is the sea that has a lot of water coming into it, but never flows out. That's why it's dead. You see, blessings don't make us come alive if we don't share it. Do you know what makes the rivers to be fresh? Because water is flowing into that river, and water is flowing out of that river. That's what makes it fresh. Do you know what will make you fresh? Do you know what will make you lively? Do you know what will make you enjoy your Christian experience? Is that the blessings of God, the salvation of God, has come into your life and also is going out of your life into the lives of other people. But let me ask you, are you bearing witness to the fact that there's no other God except from the Father of the Lord Jesus Christ? Are you bearing witness to the fact that there's no other Savior beside him.
3: That
1: you're always testifying, always telling people around you, this is the Lord, this is the Savior. Look at verse 12. I have declared, and I have saved, and I have showed when there was no strange God among you. Therefore, ye are my witnesses, says the Lord, that I am God. You are my witnesses. Who says it? Well, you know, some people say, we're going for evangelism today. Why are you going for evangelism? Well, the coordinator said, we must go for evangelism today. The coordinator said, we must witness. Why are you going for evangelism today? You know, our church says that we're different from other churches. And other churches do not concentrate on witnessing. But we, our church doctrine, is that we all must be witnesses. You hear that? Why are you going for witnessing today? Well, our pastor, it appears that if you don't witness, he would regard you as not a good member of this church. And because of that, just to do what everybody is doing, since the pastor says so, we're going for witnesses. To them,
3: it's
1: the pastor that said, ye are God's witnesses. But God says, if you know the truth, if you are a child of God, if you have been redeemed, if you have been saved, therefore ye are my witnesses, says the Lord. You know, it brings joy to the heart of the believer. When you know that what you are doing was commanded by God. But then, to be effective as witnesses, these children of Israel, there are three things they want to comprehend. Look at it in verse 10. Ye are my witnesses, says the Lord, and my servant whom I have chosen. They were to understand that they have become the servants of God. You see, I told you before, that was for the whole of the children of Israel. You see, it is an erroneous idea to think that only some people are the children of God, are the servants of God, are workers in the vineyard of the Lord. He said, you are my witnesses, says the Lord. And then he says, you are my servant. You are my servant whom I have chosen. If you are born again, if you are following after the Lord, then you have become the witnesses of the Lord. Then it says, number one, that ye may know. Number two, that ye may believe me. Number three, that ye may understand that I am he. There are three things you'll need to comprehend. Number one, that ye may know. You will need to know God. Number
3: three,
1: you will need to know his word. You need to know of his mercy. You will need to know of the promise of his forgiveness. Number two, you will need to believe. That's what makes you to enjoy the blessings of God. Why do I keep on believing? Because you know temptations do come. And as I keep on believing, then he keeps on protecting me by his mighty power. And then I make up my mind, I'm going to keep on believing to the very end. Because that will help me to endure to the very end. And he that endures to the end the same shall be saved. Number 3. It says in that same verse 10, and understand that I am he. I am who? I am he the creator. I am he the redeemer. I am he the savior. I am he the sanctifier. I am he the all in all. That means almighty, mighty enough to do all things. Understand that.
3: Semagoma.
1: That there will never be any sin in your life that God is not capable of handling. Why? Because he's the Almighty. With me, no other God. After me, no other God. Because I'm Savior, there is none
3: else.
1: So then, we understand that this God, only he can save. This God is willing to save everybody. Now the whole church has received this same calling today. The call to be witnesses of his saving grace. That's your call if you are born again. That's the demand of God upon you if you are born again. Let me just ask you a question. You are very poor. And you have nothing at all. And you are just, you are in penury, complete poverty, abject poverty. And then a banker, or you went to him, and you said, I hear that you are very generous. You are very kind. And
3: this
1: says, well, I can help you. And then you tell your case to him. And then he says, all right, I'll give you money that will wipe away your past debt. I will give you money that will support you in your present situation. I will give you money, and I'll continue to give you money that will help you in for the rest of your life. Past debt, I'll settle. Present situation, I'll take care of. And the future, I will take care of. But he says, there's only one thing I require from you. Only one thing I require from you. What's that thing? Any other person you meet that has been in abject poverty like yourself, almost dying like yourself, only one thing I require. You will tell him the source of your life. That's what I require. I don't require you to do any other thing. I don't require you to pay me back. I will love you. I take you like my child. Only one thing I require. Everyone in abject poverty like yourself around you, you are going to tell them, you are going to be the witness that this is how generous I am. Isn't that a simple thing to do? If that's all I'm to do, that I just tell the next fellow and I say, you are in abject poverty, I was like that before, that's the person who did it for me. That's what God is saying. He said, all your debt of the past, I forgive. If you are really faithful, I believe it's a very simple thing for you to do. We're called to be witnesses of his saving grace. Every member of the Church of Christ must witness to all around them constantly. Look at John chapter 15, verse 27.
3: Johannes, that we are talking about.
1: And ye also shall bear witness, because ye have been with me from the very beginning. He said, you have been with me. You have tasted of my mercy. Ye have been with me from the very beginning. Therefore, that's what I require from you. Ye shall bear witness. If you have had fellowship with God, you have been reconciled unto God through Jesus Christ, what's required of you?
3: Ye
1: shall bear witness also. Apostles are doing it, you also. The prophets are doing it, you also. The evangelists are doing it, you also. Ye also shall bear witness, because ye have been with me from the beginning. You see, there are some people that never bear witness to the goodness of God. What are the things hindering them? These Christians, so-called Christians, these believers, so-called believers, who are not bearing witness to Christ, saving grace. What are the things hindering them? Well, let's face the fact. Number one, it may be that they are called Christian, it may be that they are called believer, but they have no experience of salvation in Christ.
3: Maybe.
1: If you find there's nothing at all within you wanting to do it, maybe, just maybe, you do not know the Lord. You do not have the experience of salvation in Christ. In 1 John chapter 2, verse 23. Whosoever denies the Son, the same as not the Father. You see that? But he that acknowledges the Son has the Father also. Number two, it may be the fear of man for position. The fear of man will bring a snare upon you. The fear of man will cancel maturity in your life. How can you ever grow to maturity when you're always afraid? You tell me, a child that is learning at school and always afraid to go for exam. And every time the exam is coming, the child, out of fear, will fall sick. And after the exam is over, he'll say, thank God I don't have to go and take exam. I'm scared to death taking an exam.
3: And
1: never get promotion. You never know what he knows. You never test what he has acquired. And then the following year again, opportunity comes to test. A test is not an evil thing. A test is just to know how much you have got through over the term. And that is just what a test is all about. But
3: he's
1: afraid again and falls sick. And eventually you see that thing will hinder progress. The same thing. You know, every time you have to rise up and witness, you never really rise up to do it. How are you going to grow?
3: I remember
1: when I first started preaching, I couldn't preach for more than a few minutes.
3: Pastor,
1: I could only talk for a few minutes. But I did. Then I stood up again, I preached for a few minutes. Then I stood up again, I preached for a few minutes. A few minutes.
3: And
1: you see, that will be developing your spiritual muscle. When you start at the first time, you may not be able to quote from all the passages of the Bible and interpret it for a long time. and apply it appropriately and make sure that everything is in line. No, that comes with maturity. That comes with developing your spiritual muscle. But you are always afraid. You never even try. You never even do it because you are afraid of the opposition of man. How will you grow? You see, that fear of man will stop your maturity.
3: Therefore,
1: go ahead and do it. In Matthew chapter 10, verses 32 and 33. Whosoever therefore shall confess me before men, him will I confess also before my Father, which is in heaven. But whosoever shall deny me before men, him also will I deny before my Father, which is in heaven. So then, we must not allow the fear of man to hinder us, fear of opposition. Number three, it may be that the people that do not witness, they do not have regard for God or for the reward of God. You know, it is when you are faithful. God says, I've done this for you, I've done this for you. Now, all I require from you, go and tell other people. And therefore we ought to understand that God wants us to regard his reward. He'll be rewarding you. He'll be helping you. He'll be fulfilling his promises upon your life when you do what the Lord wants you to do. Number four, no continual fellowship with Christ. You see, if you are in continual fellowship with Christ, his grace, his mercies are always fresh.

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1: You know, every time, if you have the spirit of God, every time you see a sinner that is perishing, you know what? The spirit of God will stir you up. The spirit of God will say, that's a candidate for heaven.
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1: On number 6, it may be shame of identifying publicly with Christ.
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1: 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Don't waste his life like this.
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1: 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Here am I, and the person took your place. 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
1: 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Publicly for you. Now, if you will be ashamed of me publicly, and then I'll be ashamed of you at that momentous period.
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0: Adrenaline adohin adamonu bon ole jimono unto.
1: You see, there are some people, the reason they are not able to witness is because there is a secret sin that they have not confessed.
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1: 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That has not been taken away.
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1: Look at Isaiah chapter 3 and in verse 9.
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1: And they declare their sin as Sodom. They hide it not. Woe unto their soul. For they have rewarded evil unto themselves.

0: dodola da sedim lewonu eye wode openu bon pia
1: You see that there are some people that the shame is because, you know, they think that when everybody looks at them, everybody will see through their countenance and see the secret sin they are committing. Because of that, they are trembling and they cannot really preach the gospel. But you know, all true Christians should just abandon all these things and be washed in the blood of the Lamb afresh and new, so that there will be no shame. And you'll be so excited for what Christ has done for you. All true Christians in good standing with God, daily experiencing and manifesting the grace of God, must bear witness of Christ at every opportunity. Now, before we close, can I just ask you a series of questions? And then I will answer for you from the Bible. Number one is what? Number two, who? Number three, how? Number four, where? Number five, when? Number six, why? What does it mean to witness? Let's look at Matthew chapter 24 and verse 14. And this gospel of the kingdom shall be preached in all the world for a witness unto all nations, and then shall then come. The gospel shall be preached. It is that preaching of the gospel that is called a witness. When you preach the gospel like that, you are witnessing. Number two, who do you witness to? Very important, because we're not witnessing to trees. We're not witnessing to some empty houses. We're not witnessing to the river. We're not witnessing to animals. Who do we witness to? Acts of the Apostles, chapter 13. Reading from verse 31. And he was seen many days of them, which came up with him from Galilee to Jerusalem, who are his witnesses unto the people. Which kind of people? Verse 38. Be it known unto you therefore, men and brethren, that through this man is preached unto you the forgiveness of sins. And by him all that believe are justified from all things from which ye could not be justified by the law of Moses. That is, you witness to all people who are still sinners. All people who need the peace of God. All people who want to flee from the judgment and the wrath of God. All people who need the forgiveness of God. All people who want to escape hell and get to heaven. Witness to the people that are in need of salvation. Number 3, how do you witness? Proverbs chapter 14, reading from verse 5 and reading from verse 25. A faithful witness will not lie, but a false witness will utter lies. Verse 25, the true witness delivers souls, but a deceitful witness speaketh lies. For you to witness, you are to witness truthfully. You witness to the truth of the fact that Jesus died on the cross of Calvary to save sinners. How do you witness? You witness faithfully. And you witness convincingly. To the children, you witness with clarity. To the adults, you witness with some respect, and you also witness convincingly. You make sure that you are witnessing the love of God. You are witness at the background with the background of the grace of God in you. You are not witnessing in such a way that I don't sin anymore, I'm pure, I'm perfect, I'm better than you all. No, you witness with the background of grace saying I was bad, but God changed me. I was sinful, but God forgave me. Number four, where do you witness? Well, everywhere you find people in need of salvation. Everywhere you find people that need the forgiveness of the Lord. In Luke chapter 24, verse 47. And that repentance and remission of sins should be preached in his name among all nations, beginning at Jerusalem. Beginning in your little corner there. Beginning in your office there. Beginning in your market there. Beginning in your village there. Beginning in this city. Beginning in Jerusalem here, and to all nations. That's where we witness. We do it among relatives, we do it among strangers. Verse 48, and ye are witnesses of these things. When do you witness? Well, at every opportunity. Even now, immediately we finish the service, do you know, you can witness. It's a great, great error. Unheard of in the New Testament. No error like it. When somebody says, there is one day in the month when we are to witness. No, it's every day. It's at every opportunity. Listen to me. The people you meet on Wednesday, the people you meet on Thursday, the people you meet on Friday, you may never meet them again. This is your peculiar opportunity. At this time of opportunity, when you see that individual, witness to them. Not only that, look around. In the church where we are now, as we are seated now, hearing the word of God now, do you know there are people in this church are sitting with you now who have never tasted of the grace of God? Who have never been born again? We can even witness to them after this service. And it's very simple. Friend, do you know Jesus Christ? Friend, have you been born again? Friend, is this your first time of coming? Friend, have you been coming here for a long time? Let me tell you, I became born again. I don't have time. Well, if you don't have time, I'll walk with you to the bus stop. Before you get bus, let's talk about this, and I'm just joyful, and I want to show you I came to know the Lord. And after the redemption story that you are telling, you ask the question, do you know the Lord? You can witness anytime. In the day and in the night. In the kitchen, woman, when you are cooking with other women there, and while they are talking about this and talking about that, gossiping about their husbands, about their in-law. A God just delivered me and just put love in my heart for my husband.
2: Like, oh,
0: them ma una man lo so nyanuto.
1: And for my in-law, how did God do it? Oh, I used to hate that man, husband. I used to hate my in-law. I realized it wasn't their fault, it was my fault. That really I was a sinner. I confessed unto the Lord. And you can just begin the story of redemption right there in the kitchen. When do we witness at every opportunity? Why do you witness? What's your reason? What's the purpose? What's the motive of witnessing? Here is the reason. In 1 John chapter 1, reading from verse 2, for the life was manifested, and we have seen it, and bear witness, and show unto you that eternal life, which was with the Father, and was manifested unto us. That which we have seen and heard declare we unto you, that ye may have fellowship with us, and truly our fellowship is with the Father and with his Son Jesus Christ.
0: Ella bena agbalado eyemi po eyemi dia da sele enuchi eyemi dia agbafun agbamavo sele popolagbo eye wode ede kwide go piami latiami no simi po imi sele mi dia agbafun na miawo kan bena miawo kan mi adofu magba klimi eyemi apofu mo dodola le pole popolagba kle.
1: See, the purpose of witnessing is stated clearly there, that you may have fellowship with God. Put it another way, that you may be reconciled unto God. And that you may be reconciled unto your fellow men as well. That you may pass from judgment unto life, that there will be no condemnation anymore in you as you come to the Lord. The reason of witnessing is that you will not be at enmity with God anymore. You're coming to fellowship with God. And you're coming to fellowship with the people of God.
0: Our
1: witnessing must bear fruit. We're not just preaching. We're not just saying something just to say. It's for a purpose. You see, everything we do is for a purpose. Why is this carpenter making that chair that somebody will sit on it?
0: Look at
1: If that carpenter knows that nobody will ever sit on it, will he do it? Why is that individual witnessing that Jesus Christ may enter into the heart and sit upon the throne of his heart?
0: Look at that said
1: If you know that nothing like that will happen, will you be witnessing? Why is that individual doing what he's doing? There is a purpose that it will be of benefit to humanity. Why are we witnessing to this individual? That his life will be a benefit to the kingdom of God. That he'll be born again. He'll be transformed. His life will change. And then he'll be of benefit to himself and to the kingdom of God and to society.
0: Look at me at the Sena Modo. Bena what ya trot mwaji po jubak benanyu bak benanyakpo. What the fine maukak belak plemopa hamia plahikama plamosio dumaula.
1: Why are we witnessing? We're witnessing so that souls will come to the kingdom of God. It's not to preach so that people will know I know how to quote the Bible. I know how to preach. I'm very bold. I can preach in the bus, I can preach anywhere. No, that's not the reason to preach. The reason we're witnessing is that we want to get souls into the kingdom of God.
0: Look at me, le maunya glumdo. 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
1: Today, we have spoken about our duty and our calling. And our calling is to be his witnesses. How faithful have you been? The Lord has done so much for you in redeeming you, in saving you, in taking sin away from your life and taking you away from sin.
0: Egba mi funu to mi apo dodi ase pe mi apo mo yoyola nu ti. 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
1: And I told you this is a condition. 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
0: Ebe dudu de ka pele nu ti ni be na nu simo won mi la. 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Eye ma awe na.
1: Why don't you rise up on your feet and just apologize to the Lord that you have been an unfaithful witness?
0: Look at him, I thought he tried to put them on Zima, Bebena Mao, money that said the land to form our tongue.
1: You have not been doing it the way you ought to do it. Just say, oh Lord, give me the grace. From now on, I'll be faithful. From now on, I will do it.
0: Malawam, the money thought he alas him out to a CEO. Bema Mada Kutuak and Toba Dilaman Tau was on.
1: There are many people around and mention them one by one.
0: I'm a girl, you're the Kadaka.
1: Be very specific. Identify somebody that between now and the weekend you will reach out to.
0: Now, Judge Sammy, I never know. So, never that's in a Costa Gola, my Amago, Magla Mounyane.
1: And you will say, oh Lord, so and so. I've been meeting him for a long time. I've never spoken to him about Jesus Christ, about salvation, about his soul, about escaping hell, about getting to heaven. So and so, between now and this weekend, I must do something, I must do it. I must do something.
0: Na kulabena ma ula bena muya klama kemela ye zihonlenu tima kandemane u. 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
1: Talk to the Lord and pray that God will give you the grace to be faithful and to do what you ought to do as a real child of God. We are called to be witnesses of a saving grace.
0: So kwa nema uka mauna kwede yisi aninu tefu ola. 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
1: In Jesus name we pray.
0: Le Yesu fe nu ko mi mi do gbe.
1: Thank you very much. You can sit down.
0: Akpena mimi na mia nuani.
1: There's a verse of scripture in Mark.
0: Buku yade le Biblia ma.
1: I don't know whether you have ever read this.
0: Nyama nyabe na kale chlipo o.
1: It brings into summary everything that Jesus did.
0: Nui yokata Yesu wala ye putane.
1: Everything that Jesus wore.
0: Nui yokata Yesu wore.
1: Everything that Jesus wants to be your life today.
0: Nui sika Yesu jibe ya wale wakba ma eba.
1: Everything he wants to accomplish.
0: Numa ika Yesu jibe na eba sinasu.
1: In your life.
0: Le wakba ma.
1: I bring to this one verse of scripture. Ma, it says Mark chapter 7. Verse 37.
0: Ma ke pukwi de kaya ba wakba ma eba le Marko. Ta ma adre pukwi bla ton vo adre.
1: And they were beyond measure astonished.
0: Kaku via duo nuto.
1: And they were all surprised beyond measure.
0: Eye wo le gbogblon bena.
1: Because of what Jesus did.
0: Ela bena nu si Yesu wo.
1: Because of what Jesus was.
0: Ela benu ike do Yesu wo.
1: And then they said.
0: Eye wo gblon be.
1: He has done all things well.
0: Ewo nu o kata nui.
1: Testimony concerning Jesus.
0: Eye nye da sari di kude Yesu nuti.
1: The manifestation of the power of Jesus.
0: Ye nye Yesu benu sela pa de defia.
1: Everybody that was there.
0: Amasi amasi le tefo mala.
1: The Pharisees, the Sadducees.
0: Pharisee to kwe zaduki to wu.
1: The publicans and the priests.
0: Nu jola o kwe nu no la wu.
1: The sinners and the believers.
0: Nu von o la o kwe kwa se to wu.
1: The men and the women.
0: Nu tu o kwe nyon wu.
1: The boys and the girls.
0: Devi you nutu yo kula devi nyonu viwo.
1: The rich and the poor.
0: Kasna talk like a tow.
1: The high and the low.
0: Amakoko kula machiwo.
1: All the people, everybody.
0: Amokata masiama.
1: They looked at Jesus.
0: Wokpo Yesu ala.
1: They saw what Jesus did.
0: Wokpo nusi Yesu lawo.
1: There was one testimony in their mouth.
0: Da sadi de kakpe le wofa numa.
1: There was one declaration in their mouth.
0: Enyagbogbo de kakpe le wofa numa.
1: There was one thing everybody was saying without any contradiction.
0: Nyada kakpe amoka tao bro eye ma titrele wano nionu ti o.
1: They were surprised.
0: Awo moya na o.
1: They were amazed.
0: Enyala wa kufiye o na o.
1: Of the works of Christ.
0: Le Yesu ba do wa wonu ti.
1: Of the miracles of Christ.
0: Le nukunu shio Yesu wa lanu ti.
1: Of the transforming power of Christ.
0: Le to trouble nusa ike Yesu defian lanu ti.
1: And everybody without exception.
0: Eye amoka ta kelo de kamatu lemo.
1: Here is what they say.
0: Eye nu si o gble nye si.
1: He said he has done all things well.
0: O gble bena e wonu o kata nuye.
1: The sinner came.
0: No van o lova.
1: And he said I have forgiveness.
0: O gble bena mo konu van ba chochoke.
1: A peace of mind.
0: Mo konu ti a fala gbemo.
1: He has done all things well.
0: E wonu o kata nuye.
1: The demon possessed came.
0: Amuye me gbogbo von le lava.
1: He was bound.
0: O le bla bla melo.
1: He was suffering.
0: O le fupe kpe melo.
1: He was afflicted.
0: O la yadudu melo. lo.
1: Jesus touched his life.
0: Yesu kasi epa gbonuchi.
1: And the demon possessed man delivered.
0: Eye gbogbo fomo mala po kadede.
1: He said he has done all things well.
0: Egbe bena ewo nu okata nwie.
1: There was a woman caught in adultery.
0: Nyonu ade ulila kasi owo mo.
1: The religious people wanted to stone her.
0: Eye soleme konini to baba yiwa fupe.
1: And Jesus said, neither do I condemn you.
0: Eye Yesu glebe na nyela nya mo bu fo o.
1: Go and sin no more.
0: Hey, me gawo nu fo azo o.
1: And that woman that was a sinner.
0: Nyonu me nenye nu fo o lala.
1: That should have died.
0: Silebe na wa kulo.
1: Came to life again.
0: Eva papo agbeye ye.
1: Eternal life.
0: Eba ku agbe mavo.
1: She had abundant life.
0: Eba ku agbe lagbon somo.
1: She had a happy life.
0: Eba ku agbe le jijo mo.
1: And she said, he has done all things well.
0: Eye wo glebe na ewo nu okata nwie.
1: Zacchaeus was a public thief.
0: Zacchaeus enye duto fo ba jodala.
1: And he will take the money of the nation.
0: Akwa duko apa gawo de ebe kotoku
1: mo. He embezzled a lot of money.
0: E fi gagada de po ebe gamo.
1: The guilt was so much.
0: Eye fambubula lolo leji.
1: The pressure of the pain of condemnation was so much.
0: Eye fambubula verse la de ezu agba leji.
1: He climbed up a tree.
0: Eye eli agbochi lalo.
1: He wanted to see Jesus.
0: Ebe na ya po Yesu.
1: Eventually saw Jesus.
0: Le bala po Yesu.
1: Forgiveness came.
0: Toto kava.
1: Peace of mind came.
0: Utia pale jima va.
1: The joy of salvation came.
0: Agu okobe jijo va.
1: And Zacchaeus said he has done all things well.
0: Eye Zacchaeus glebe na ka ewo nu okata nwie.
1: A leper came.
0: Ani jela valo.
1: He wasn't supposed to mix society.
0: Me lebe ba nu amo do mo kafi o.
1: But he heard that Jesus was around.
0: Ga ka sebe na Yesu va dwa mo.
1: He said, I'm not supposed to go there.
0: Ebe na ma jambe ma ya mo do mo lo.
1: I'm dirty, I'm an outcast.
0: Ma fudi ma nyama yibo ugbe nu le.
1: But Jesus is there.
0: Ga ka Yesu la fi ma.
1: And the man came near, came to Jesus.
0: Eya ma la va Yesu Kristo la gbo lo.
1: And Jesus touched him.
0: Eye Yesu ka si ya ma nu.
1: And cleansed all the leprosy away.
0: Yesu de ani do la da le nu
1: chi. And the leper man said, he has done all things well.
0: Eya ni jela ka glebe na Yesu la wo nu okata nwie.
1: There was a blind man that could not even see.
0: Loku agban tore le simo po nu po o hanfa.
1: He was by the side of the road.
0: Ele mola tolo.
1: And he was begging.
0: Eye le nu biam.
1: His name is Bartimaeus.
0: Epa nu kwenye Bartimaeus.
1: And he said, Jesus, thou son of David, have mercy on me.
0: Ebe na Yesu. David David la po nye nu blan nwi.
1: And then Jesus said, call him, come on here.
0: Yesu yu ebe na vafi ikalo.
1: And he came to Jesus Christ.
0: Eye wo va Yesu Kristo lagbo.
1: And Jesus said, what do you want I do unto you?
0: Yesu bena nuka jim ne lebe na ma wo na wo.
1: And he said, I want to receive my sight.
0: Eba kule bena mejibe ma ponu.
1: And Jesus said, be it unto you according to your faith.
0: Yesu bena va ma no le wo ko selanu.
1: His blind eyes were open.
0: Ye pa nuku agban o vun.
1: And the blind man told everybody.
0: Eye nuku agban to agbe na mo kata bena.
1: Look at that Jesus.
0: Bo Yesu Kristo.
1: He has done all things well.
0: Ewo nu okata nwie.
1: There was a thief on the cross.
0: Ajo dalade mo lati choganuchi.
1: They nailed him to the cross.
0: Wo clean lati choganuchi.
1: They said life on earth had finished.
0: Ela bena ipa gbono la ni gbanjia ewo nu gbe magbe.
1: They said you are so bad.
0: Wo gbe we are gbele nu to.
1: You are not fit for heaven. You are not fit to live on the earth.
0: Ba jena ji po yo ma je bena nu ni gbanji chon.
1: You only place they wanted him to go there in a hurry.
0: Afi de kamiti na ilale bena ikaba magba matimati to e.
1: They wanted him to go to hell immediately.
0: Wo ti bena ide joma vomenu makelo.
1: And then that thief for the cross.
0: Eya ti ajodala ti chogaru ti ya.
1: Jesus Christ.
0: Egbona Yesu Kristo bena.
1: Remember me when you come to your kingdom.
0: Donu ku jene le gende wo ti adu fela mo.
1: And Jesus did not say it is too late.
0: Yesu magbona bena de ti magbona o.
1: Here you are about to die.
0: Afie elebena le jene ku.
1: You've gone too far beyond the day of grace.
0: Wa we are le yitu akwa le tu amanu vabba gakelanu
1: ti. Jesus did not say that.
0: Yes, magbona na mane o.
1: But Jesus said today.
0: Yes, uglebena agba agba.
1: You will be with me.
0: La noklem.
1: In paradise.
0: Le paradiso la ma.
1: And that man there on the cross.
0: Eye nutuma la chito ganula.
1: Forgiven.
0: Wo tonu vonki.
1: Believer.
0: What day?
1: Happy and joyful.
0: Eye jijogande pajima.
1: He said he has done all things well.
0: Eya kan gbe be na ewo nu o kata nwi.
1: As you look at Jesus, there is one thing I want to impress on your mind.
0: Eyi na po Jesus Christ lanu de ka pe le si be ma gende wo jimo.
1: That this Jesus is so wonderful.
0: Be na Jesus shala wo nu kulo.
1: This Jesus is so great.
0: Be na Jesus shala tri akolo.
1: When he touches your life.
0: Na Jesus ka si wa gbe la.
1: When he comes to you.
0: Na Jesus va gbo wo la.
1: When he takes you up.
0: Na Jesus ko de jila.
1: And when he reforms and recreates you.
0: Na Jesus tro wa mo ti amọ la.
1: There is one thing that is going to be on your lips, on your mouth.
0: Nu de ka pe ana wo nu mo pe wa de ji.
1: You are going to be able to say.
0: La te ma gbo be.
1: He Jesus Christ. Eya done all things well.
0: Eya Jesus Christo e wo nu kata nwi.
1: I'm talking about the Jesus who was born of a virgin.
0: Malapo to Jesus kede to gbe mo nyanu tu o la jinu ti.
1: His conception was like no other man's conception.
0: O ma fo ibe fa be so fo na mo gbo to po te o bo fu e na
1: o. Angel came to Mary. Mary.
0: Ma o do la le ba Maria gbo ye be na Maria Maria.
1: You are blessed of all women.
0: Wo yira o le nyonu wo do mo.
1: Because out of you will come the son of David.
0: Ella be na mo we David be vila la dogo acho.
1: And Mary said, how will I know that?
0: Maria beleke ma wa jesi dwi.
1: Because I've never known a man.
0: Ella be nyama jesi nu tu po o.
1: And it says the Holy Ghost will come upon you and overshadow you.
0: Ek bebe gbogbon oku a ba ju adu vovon lide ji o.
1: And that beautiful son.
0: Eye evinwi ma sina jila.
1: That heavenly son.
0: Ji po ponu tu vi ma sina jila.
1: The very son of God.
0: Eye nyama o patenu vi.
1: That eternal Emmanuel.
0: Eye wa yu ebe yiko be na Emmanuel.
1: That will be born of you.
0: Hey, we are not
1: will be called the very Son of God.
0: Labatrazuma upavi.
1: His conception was miraculous. His birth was miraculous.
0: Yes, bejilanye nukunu.
1: Miraculous preservation.
0: Hey, atakpakpale nukunu pamoti.
1: Jesus Christ is special.
0: Right, Jesus Christ onya matokwe.
1: It is that Jesus has bring to you miraculous conception.
0: Yes, my ko faiben funukunu tela magabano.
1: Miraculous birth.
0: Yes, my co jinukunu tela mkabano. Yes, my co pota nukunu tela mkabano.
1: A perfect life.
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0: En nuagbe koko ewa mbe tobe koko nyenye.
1: From the time he began to live.
0: Jope kubet.
1: On earth.
0: Jope.
1: Until he went to the cross of Calvary to die for you and for me.
0: Jope kubet. 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
1: he lived such a sinlessly pure, purified life.
0: And no agbako kwagba jajes le jajes kopan.
1: And then he died.
0: Emagbela kulo.
1: Miraculous death.
0: Ebe kufani nukunu.
1: And then he was buried.
0: Eye wudilo.
1: And on the Sunday he rose from the dead.
0: Lanu kaka tuagbela fonchwa mkufu odoma.
1: And then he appeared to his disciples.
0: Eye wadeodo kwefian lustron la o.
1: 40 days he kept on revealing himself to them.
0: Lanu kaka blana lakwa tole de dukwi.
1: I am that Jesus.
0: Bena nyenye Yesu ma.
1: That lived a perfect life.
0: Si no agbena deblibo.
1: I am that Jesus.
0: Enyenye Yesu ma.
1: That died on the cross.
0: Si kula ticho ganu.
1: I am that Jesus.
0: Enyenye Yesu ma.
1: That was buried for 3 days.
0: Si kau diga katu agbalo.
1: I am that Jesus.
0: Enyenye Yesu ma.
1: I am risen from the dead.
0: Enye foto yodoma.
1: Because death could not have any power on him.
0: Ela bena kuma ponu sanleji o.
1: And for 40 days he began to show himself to his disciples.
0: Lenu kaka blana sola de doku le fian lustron la o.
1: And they saw a walking miracle.
0: Eye ba po nu kunu do owo.
1: They saw a risen miracle.
0: Eye wo po ba titre titi nu kunu to.
1: They saw a resurrected miracle.
0: Eye wo po titre titi ba nu kunu.
1: And then at the end of the 40 days.
0: Eye lenu kaka blana ya po nu wula.
1: He was talking to his own disciples.
0: Ele po nu play po lustron lo ala.
1: All of a sudden.
0: Enu maka patala.
1: He began to go up.
0: Eto ji.
1: Ascension.
0: Okwejo.
1: From the time of his arrival to the time of his ascension, everything was miraculous.
0: Jo pepe Yesu to jipo ba ni gba pe gbo ba jo la ni gba jide jipo la. 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
1: That's why as you look at the life of Christ.
0: Ya tene le ku de Christo pa gbenu chila.
1: And you look at everything he said.
0: E le ponu yo ka ta ke Yesu blo.
1: And everything that he did.
0: Le nu yo ka ta Yesu wo.
1: There is one thing they could say.
0: Enya de ka pe la mo gbo to wa gbo la ni
1: gbanji. There was one thing they could reveal and declare about.
0: Enya de ka pe wa de agbo eye wa gbo de gbo fe godo.
1: They said he the Christ. He has done all things well.
0: Wo gblɔ bena eya Kristo la ewɔ nuwo katã nyuie.
1: Nobody ever walked like him.
0: Ame aɖeke mewɔ dɔ abe ya ne o.
1: Nobody ever spoke like him.
0: Ame aɖeke megblɔ nya abe ya ne o.
1: Nobody ever did what he did.
0: Ame aɖeke mewɔ nu si mewɔ la kpɔ o.
1: The testimony is coming your way.
0: Daseɖi la gbɔna wo mɔdzi lo.
1: That declaration is coming your way.
0: Enya magbɔgblɔ magbɔna wo mɔdzi.
1: At the end of the meeting.
0: Le takpe be nuwo me. Wo hã la gblɔ be.
1: When you see the miracle of life transform.
0: Ne le kpɔ nukunu be amewo ƒe agbe trɔ.
1: You'll be able to say like everybody else.
0: La te ma gblɔe abe esi ame bubuwo gblɔe va yie ne bena.
1: He is Christ my Savior. He has done all things well.
0: Eya Kristo nye xɔla eya la ewɔ nuwo katã nyuie.
1: How does that happen?
0: Aleke be va me ɖui.
1: I'm talking to you on the subject. There is no one like Jesus.
0: Ma unya pata nyenye amiadeke mele abe Yesu ene o.
1: There's no one like Jesus.
0: Amiadeke mele abe Yesu ene o.
1: I'm talking on three things today.
0: Ma gbemu na metone mi egbalo.
1: Number one, the mission of Jesus.
0: Santo Yesu padodi asi.
1: Number two, the message of Jesus.
0: Ebelia Yesu pagbedi asi.
1: Number three, the mercy of Jesus.
0: Etonlia Yesu panubla ni popo.
1: Number one, the mission of Jesus.
0: Santo Yesu
1: we're talking about this Jesus.
0: Mile foto Yesu sianu.
1: A great mission.
0: Dodi asi galasi.
1: A great ministry.
0: Suba suba do galasi.
1: A great purpose.
0: Tarujinu gandelesi.
1: A great plan for which he came.
0: Dodo gandelesi ya tebe vani banjido.
1: And he wants to do that in your life.
0: Ejibe ya wo emale wagbama.
1: To fulfill that mission brought a message. Bena, the message of Jesus.
0: Bena wa wo dodi asi malaka gbedi asi va Yesu pa gbedi asi.
1: The message is like the wheel of a tire.
0: But there is a ejako abenanka. Yepanukua benufala.
1: The message that leads you and rolls you and drives you to the mission.
0: But there is a de eyelak blow kaka vai pa dodi asilam.
1: When you accept that message.
0: Neloko but there asilam.
1: When you believe it with all your heart.
0: Neloko esekule word jiblibo.
1: And you say that is what Jesus is telling me.
0: Eyelakula bera de emeni nyasi yesu lekbok blomnam.
1: The mercy of Jesus will be fulfilled in your life.
0: Ekama Yesu benu blani popo fa do la va me le wa gbe me.
1: The mission.
0: Yesu be do de asi.
1: The message.
0: Yesu be gbe de asi.
1: The mercy.
0: Yesu benu blani popo.
1: What is the mission of Jesus?
0: Bento nu keni Yesu be do de asi la.
1: I look at Matthew chapter 1 verse 21.
0: Matthew ta gbanto popo bla bo vo de ke.
1: And she shall bring forth a son and thou shalt call his name Jesus.
0: Eye adinu tu vi ena yepenu kobe Yesu.
1: For he shall save his people from their sins.
0: Ela bena yela de pedu kwa cho yepenu voma.
1: She Mary the virgin.
0: Maria
1: bring forth a son.
0: Netu pila dinu tu vilo.
1: Son of God and the son of David.
0: Yenye maube vikla magbeto be vila.
1: Understand that is the primary thing, the greatest thing, and the climax of what Christ came to do on earth.
0: Sagoma emenye dodi asi ganto pleta popo na doyokata Yesu bawo la ni gbanjila.
1: He shall save his people from their sin.
0: Ade peduko acho openu voma.
1: Why save them from their sins?
0: Look at the bad watch open voma do.
1: Because sin is a heavy weight like a milestone.
0: Ella bede nuvo enya gbagbagba abena epegban
1: that is hanged on your weight.
0: Sikana le ali mano.
1: And then you are thrown into the sea of eternity.
0: Eye wocho dada le juma vofa to gamama.
1: And because of that heavy weight of sin.
0: Well abede nuvo pegbama la de usela lino tala.
1: It will pull you down to the lowest pit of hellfire. Because he doesn't want you to go to hellfire.
0: Eye le don gbe ayi de juma vo be tutu enuke ga kele se mo lo be na ide juma vo mo tanu tila.
1: That is why he wants to cut off that heavy stone of sin.
0: Eya tena be lo be dibena ya tonu vo pa pe gba ma si o bla la lino la ya tui pe kada le ti.
1: He wants to save you from.
0: Nuka nu vo come be ya dole.
1: Why does he want to save you from sin?
0: Nuka te Yesu jibe ya dole nu vo si mo do.
1: Because sin is the deadliest poison.
0: Ela be nu vode enya adiwam.
1: Greater than the poison of the snake of the serpent.
0: Sinelo lowo edan ple edan pa diwam o.
1: Greater than the poison poison that any enemy can administer unto you.
0: Wo ati kena magbeto la kode nu menu mena duna ku.
1: Because sin is the deadliest poison ever found on earth.
0: Wala bena de nu vonya adiwa mosikene la ni bankataji.
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1: It doesn't matter who you are.
0: Amakap me viene nyu.
1: If you're a medical doctor.
0: Nele ni doctor ba magan.
1: And you know it is wrong to smoke.
0: Le nyabena sigano no manyo.
1: Once that rope of sin is around you.
0: Kakene bena sigabe ka blaula.
1: You will smoke.
0: La no sigabe.
1: It doesn't matter who you are.
0: Makap me viene nyu.
1: You may be walking where HIV AIDS patients are coming.
0: La tema no don la fi kana di kana kuba dolologipo locho.
1: And you see how they are dying.
0: La kwa le si o le kufun.
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0: Bo bo le kwa be de kana kuba no lu vide ma le kufun lo. 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
0: Wala bena de nouveau la de yenye akagande sikane bla nouveau la la nibanji bla magbeto la nibanji.
1: That once that chain or rope is around you,
0: eh yenye na nouveau ba kamale nuchi ola.
1: It's like you're forever lost.
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1: And the only one who can save and deliver and set you free.
0: Amade kaine likwa tema de wako wana wa blode la.
1: Is this one that is called Jesus?
0: Yesu.
1: And the angel said, "Thou shalt bring forth a son."
0: Eye ma odola bena adinu tuvi.
1: And you call his name Jesus.
0: Eye na yo openu kobe Yesu.
1: Because he will save his people from all their sins.
0: Ella bena eye la de upper to call at your openu voma.
1: And that's why the Lord Jesus is coming to you, that that heavy stone of sin.
0: Yatena yetu so bono bawo gbaro bena nu voba gbagbepo mala.
1: That deadliest poison of sin.
0: Bena de nu voba diwa mamala.
1: That strong chain of sin.
0: Bena de nu voba kunyo ugan mala.
1: Will be untied.
0: Bena kaya dida lechio.
1: And everything is free.
0: Eye la kwa blood de blibo.
1: Then you are able to say.
0: Eye la tema globe.
1: Praise the Lord, I am free.
0: Waka fa peto bena me kwa blood de.
1: Because he came to set me free.
0: Wala bena Yesu babe ya nam a blood.
1: First John chapter 3.
0: Johannes bato tamaton.
1: I'm reading from verse 5 there.
0: Marle kukwe amaton.
1: And ye know that he was manifested to take away our sins.
0: Eye minye bena yama dedo kwe fien. Bena ya chomi apa nuvon o ayi.
1: That's a mission. That's a mission.
0: Eme nye pa dode asila.
1: That's the reason why you came to Otoa.
0: No matebe vanya kule bodo.
1: That's why you are here and you know.
0: No matter
1: Jesus Christ.
0: No matter the vafiado, ene nyebe na Yesu Kristo la
1: was manifested. Take away our sins.
0: E de do kwe tebe na ya chomi apa nuvo ayi.
1: Then it says, and in Him is no sin.
0: Eye wakubabe na eyantola nuvo de kamele eyama o.
1: In Christ is no sin.
0: Kristo mela nuvo de kamele mo.
1: He takes away your sin.
0: Echowo nu vola yi.
1: He puts it in the depths of the sea.
0: Echo de atiafu ba gogulipa.
1: Never to come back to your life anymore.
0: Bena nu voma gava wa gbemagbedegbede o.
1: I was telling you.
0: Mele gbono bena.
1: The reason why he takes away the sin.
0: Nu itena ba cho nu vojo enye bena.
1: And if you die in that sin, it's like you are thrown into the sea of eternity.
0: Nebe le kule nu voma miya. Echo kwa bena ucho dada le juma voma.
1: And you cannot escape. became hellfire.
0: Eye matasi le joma vomanu gbede gbede
1: o. You see why Jesus came? He was to take the poison of sin away from your system.
0: Nu ite Yesu va ni gbanjiro ni bena. Ya de nu vo pa diwa mo da lowo nu chinlam.
1: So that you will not die an eternal death.
0: Alebena maku aye de totro ma vomo o.
1: You see why Jesus came?
0: Nu ite Yesu vado.
1: Is so that the bondage of sin.
0: Enye bena nu vo pa blablama la.
1: The chain of sin that binds you.
0: Nu vo pa kunyon sin na blaula.
1: You will loose and break that chain.
0: Wa chi eye wa ngo kunyon wa da lowo agboma.
1: Then freedom comes to you.
0: Eya blood dia vano.
1: Look at Galatians chapter 5.
0: Galatians chapter maton.
1: I'm reading from verse 19.
0: Popo we are shaking.
1: Now the works of the flesh are manifest.
0: Kanu til Kanutila pa do wa woja pankam. Esionya.
1: Tells us now adultery.
0: Matre wawo.
1: Fornication.
0: Agasi wawo.
1: Uncleanness.
0: Mako nyenye.
1: Lasciviousness.
0: Kajeje.
1: He's telling us all those things that Jesus came to save us from.
0: Elegbanu sho yesu babe ya demi lo simulanami.
1: Please, please, don't tell me I go to church. Forget about that one.
0: Maga globe ya yayi na church o. Nlo church bello ye isi ama.
1: There are people that go to church and they see adultery is still there.
0: Ami adoyi na church ilo. Gakia matre wawo lakwa tolo ufagbama.
1: There are people that go to church.
0: Ami adoyi na church ilo.
1: And they have all that fornication still there.
0: Gakia gasi obo gbogbon lakwa tolo umalo.
1: There are people that go to church.
0: Ami adoyi na church ilo.
1: And your cultism is still there.
0: Gakia de ajak bogbon lakwa tolo umalo.
1: He says, I do that.
0: Ebena de transubosubo.
1: And witchcraft.
0: Afankaka.
1: And hatred.
0: Pleke wawo.
1: Various and emotion.
0: Edre wawo nu vanvan.
1: You see, this is what Jesus came to remove.
0: Yesu babe ya denu shoda le miyama.
1: In your life, you remove everything in Jesus' name.
0: Babe na de Yesu la denu yokata da le wagbama le Yesu fanu koma.
1: Even so, to one, he talks about envy.
0: Blah, for the kepo ucho nu vanvan. Tomo bevienu.
1: He
0: talks about murder. Epo
1: He talks about drunkenness.
0: Epo nu tu aga mumu onu.
1: He talks about reveling.
0: Epo nu tu aglo tutu onu.
1: And he says, and such life.
0: Ebena kple esi ya wo togbe.
1: And he said, of the which I tell you.
0: Eye benu si ogbomo le dinami.
1: That they which do sins shall not inherit everlasting life.
0: Abele si ma ogbomo dinami koko enebena. Amosho wale nu shola mani mouth ado pala pa duma o.
1: Do you see what Jesus Christ came?
0: Nu ite Yesu Kristo la vani banjido.
1: He said, it will take all your sins away.
0: Enyebe ya chowo nu vo o ayi.
1: Do you see what Jesus came?
0: Nu ite Yesu la vado.
1: Is that all those evil things in your life?
0: Enye bena nu vodi shokata le wagbamala.
1: It will take everything away.
0: Na chowokata yi.
1: Number one is the mission of Jesus.
0: Banto enye Yesu pedode asi.
1: Number two, the message of Jesus.
0: Ebelea Yesu pedode asi.
1: I told you, it is the message that he gives.
0: Bagbleno maunyasi bagblola.
1: That brings that mission to pass in your life.
0: Enye bena kadode asi abamu le wagbama.
1: Praise the Lord.
0: Glorify
1: the name of the Lord. He will bring that mission to pass in your life in Jesus' name.
0: Mabe Yesu la wey pe dodi asima le wagbama le Yesu fanu koma.
1: Did I hear your amen?
0: De matema semiafa amen.
1: What's the message of Jesus?
0: No kenye Yesu bebe di asila.
1: In Matthew chapter 4, verse 17.
0: Matthew tamana, poko we adrenalia.
1: We're told that Jesus Christ came and he began to tell them, the kingdom of God is at hand. Repent ye therefore. He brought the message of repentance.
0: When I mean Yabena Yesu Bani Banji, Choka Majila Yesu Dasi, but Father Demolog. Bogblombena, metrolemia pajima, ella bena jipota do paladovo, a chok be dia sila lowonam.
1: That means you have been going in a way, in a direction, on a road that is wrong.
0: Emma tabena tala, ella mogoglo, a mogbogblon, a mobada tola jizom.
1: And then Jesus Christ comes to you. And Jesus says, turn around.
0: Eye Yesu vagbo, blono bena, trojo.
1: Change your mind.
0: Trowe tamasusu.
1: Change your direction.
0: Trowe mozozo.
1: Change your company.
0: Trowe gadedo.
1: Change your gang.
0: tro wo kon lo wo.
1: Change the people you're moving with.
0: Tro amashe kele le ga den pli la.
1: Let there be a change in your mind.
0: Na be to tono gende wa agba mo.
1: He says revenge for the kingdom of God is at hand.
0: Ebe mi tro le mi apa jime la bena jipo ti adupo la dovo.
1: Tells us in Mark chapter
0: 1
1: verse 15. Because that is the message that is going to bring the mission of Christ to pass in your life. What's the message he gives us in Mark chapter
0: 1
1: verse
0: 15?
1: And he tells us the time is fulfilled. The kingdom of God is at hand. Repent. Therefore, believe the gospel. It is that same message that Jesus is bringing today. Jesus the same yesterday, today, and forever.
0: Yes, we need to make
1: repent. Change your mind. Change your direction.
0: Ebena throw o mozozon o.
1: Turn around.
0: Ebena throw the luchi.
1: So that destruction will not come upon your life.
0: Alebena to troma ba wa gbomo o.
1: I told you in Matthew.
0: Magbele Matthew.
1: Now in Luke chapter 13 verse 3.
0: If you look at them we eton pupu amoton.
1: People came to talk to Jesus Christ.
0: Amo baba you are from na Yesu.
1: They said, Jesus, did you hear the news?
0: Obena Yesu, lesenu ina joa.
1: There was some people that were worshipping their
0: God.
1: And Pilate came and that leader came and killed them and mingled their sacrifice with their blood.
0: Eye Pilato va klo la ma va. Eye bewu wo chopo vula toto klo nu mamela.
1: And they perished without a remedy.
0: Eye wo tron gbadada mele wo nu o.
1: And Jesus said, do you think that those people are greater sinners than yourself?
0: Yesu gbe no be na de mi susu be na. Ameya wen enu von la ganto wu miawo ma kan.
1: I tell you, except you repent, you shall likewise perish.
0: Ebena gbede ka bonu mele grona mi bena na mi etole mi apa jimola mi kata mi atron na maka.
1: Jesus Christ.
0: Wo gbona Yesu be.
1: They said there were some people.
0: Obena amiadoli.
1: A mighty tower.
0: E Yesu lo to gamala.
1: A high tower.
0: E Yesu lo mokoko mala.
1: Fell upon them.
0: Amo jowojila.
1: And they died and went to hell without any preparation.
0: Eye woku ide joma voma jajra do meliyo.
1: And Jesus said, you people, you listen to news, you cannot analyze that meal.
0: Yesu be de miya misi anuchinya gake de miya chonuchinya ma miya stronu choma o.
1: Do you think that they are greater sinners than yourself?
0: Mi bubena mama wedi nuva on la ganta u miya o mahan.
1: And he said, except you repent.
0: Ebe na gbede kebo mne miya trole miya pa jimo la.
1: You will not also escape, you likewise perish.
0: Miyo kami matema si
1: that's why the Lord is telling you today.
0: Yata
1: the message of Jesus.
0: Yata patola glono babena esiane yesu bagbede asila.
1: And that message is repent.
0: Bagbede asiane bena trojima.
1: That message is turn around.
0: Bagbede asiane bena katrol
1: wotama. That message is forsake every evil thing that you have done.
0: Bagbede asiane bena kajujonu bagbede shiwone lela totewowo.
1: I said, Lord Jesus, I come.
0: Na be yesu mava.
1: I want you to forgive me. I change my mind. I change my ways. I change my direction. All the fornication, adultery. All the stealing and fighting. All the idol worship and occultism. I don't want to go there again. And then it is when you carry out the message of Jesus. Nebele ko Yesu
0: begbe di asia deji mune nema.
1: I say, yes, Lord, I thank you.
0: Lebe e apato madak benao.
1: That your mission is to save me from sin.
0: Bena wodo dasi meka na demlchonya nuvo ma.
1: And that your message is to make me turn around.
0: Bena wodo dasi meka ni ya kuna ma trota ma.
1: Then the mercy of Jesus will come to you.
0: Eka ma Yesu benu blani pokwa vano.
1: Praise the Lord for His mercy.
0: Meka fa apato na Yesu benu blani pokwa la.
1: Glorify describe the Lord for his mercy.
0: Mi do Yesu de jile ponu bla ni popo lata.
1: And whosoever shall come unto me, I will not cast out.
0: Eya mesa mesa ba gbo nyala nyama nyala nyama tu afun gban o.
1: Look at what Paul is telling us.
0: Ponu ibun Paul de mi lada.
1: He's telling us in 1 Timothy chapter 1, verse 13 to verse 15.
0: Ena mi nyala Timothy gban to ta gban to pupu wi etan ba sere wi atan.
1: He said, I was a blasphemer.
0: Ebena de busubola manyilo.
1: I was an injurious person.
0: Emanyama blen kwa ma bondi ntolo.
1: I was a wicked man.
0: Manyama badalo.
1: I was a terrible sinner.
0: Manyenu von la nyiraku.
1: I received.
0: Gakela moko.
1: He forgave me.
0: Eponu blani na chokam.
1: He changed my life.
0: Etronya agba.
1: He turned me around.
0: Etronya lenuchi.
1: The mercy of God came unto me.
0: Ma eponu blani popo vanam.
1: I repented.
0: Ma trojima.
1: I said, Lord, what will I do?
0: Mebe apetonu kamawo.
1: I said, Lord, I don't want to continue like that again.
0: Mebe apetonya majima ganu agba oko ji o.
1: I don't want to be injurious again.
0: Majima ganya ama vondi o.
1: I don't want to be a persecutor again.
0: Majima gani yo.
1: I don't want to be a wicked man again. And then the mercy of God came unto
0: him.
1: And he said that same mercy is coming to you to have your surrender to the Lord. You surrender your heart. You surrender your will. And you say, Lord, I give myself unto you.
0: Mercy.
1: The mercy of God.
0: Apato panu blani popo.
1: The grace of God.
0: Ma upa manu vava.
1: The love of God.
0: Ma upa lolo.
1: And that salvation will come to you.
0: Eya agbo okoma la vanu.
1: I said that salvation will come to you.
0: Mebe agbo okoma la vanu.
1: Praise the Lord is coming.
0: Mebe kafa apato bono.
1: Number one, the mission.
0: Banto do de asila.
1: Number two, the mercy.
0: Eveli agbo de asila.
1: Number three, the mercy.
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0: eya patola gbogblombe.
1: The mercy of God is available for you.
0: Ma oponu blani popo lino.
1: Everyone that repents.
0: Amasamasi atrole pajima.
1: Everyone that turns around.
0: Amasamasi atrole nuchi.
1: Everyone that says, Lord, I come.
0: Amasamasi agbo apeto mava.
1: Lord, I give myself unto you.
0: Apeto machodo kwenye le nawo.
1: That mercy of God, that salvation of God will come.
0: Apeto banu blani popo apeto agbo okola vani.
1: Praise the Lord, the salvation is for you.
0: Kafa apeto agbo okola towe.
1: What are you? Can I see you?
0: Pika wade makpo waside.
1: What are you?
0: Tu asimade jimakpo de.
1: Salvation.
0: Agbo oko.
1: Forgiveness.
0: Sotok.
1: Eternal life.
0: Agbo mavo.
1: That is the mission of Christ.
0: Emenye Christo lapa dodi asila.
1: And you're going to receive that right now.
0: Ele jakoma fifi lai.
1: I said you're going to receive that right now.
0: Mebena akwe fifi lai.
1: If you're ready for that salvation.
0: Ne le klalo ne agbo oko.
1: What are you? Can you raise up your
0: pick hand? Pick our head to the Bible
1: says, Bible shall call on the name of the Lord shall be saved.
0: Bible, Bible, Bible, Bible, Bible, Bible, Bible, Bible, Bible, Bible, Bible, Bible, Bible, Bible, Bible, Bible,
1: Bible, Bible, Bible, Bible, Bible, Bible, Bible, Bible, Bible, Bible, Bible, Bible, Bible, Bible, Bible, Bible, Bible, Bible, Bible, Bible, Bible, Bible, Bible, Bible, Bible, Bible, Bible, Bible, 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
0: Mebe mi le klaluma.
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0: Like yane do yo.
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0: Like yane katutu.
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0: Do asideji.
1: What miracle?
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0: Do asideji.
1: Father, in the name of Jesus.
0: Papa le Yesu panu koma.
1: Thank you for the mighty power that never changes.
0: Akpena una wonu sega trakosimetrona ulata.
1: And I pray for all these my brothers and sisters.
0: Medok bale novinu tu novinyo nu siota.
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1: Miracle.
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1: Healing.
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1: Deliverance.
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1: Signs and wonders.
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1: That mental problem, I command you get out in Jesus' name.
0: 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Me dese dogo le Yesu panu koma.
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1: Every one of them.
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0: Na blode abuyoma de siya de la.
1: Thank you, Lord, because I know you have done it.
0: Apena ulabe manyabena le don chinami.
1: In Jesus' name we pray.
0: Le Yesu panu koma mi do gbedale.
1: And the people of God said, amen.
0: Ma opedio na glabe, amen.
1: Praise the Lord, now God has done it.
0: Kafu apato la bena ma uwevo.
1: I said, praise the Lord, God has done it.
0: Ma bena kafu ma u la bena ma uwevo.
1: You will never be the same again.
0: Ma gani de kan kuma gbede gbede o. Akpena mi ma une jirami. Me na mi afuasi pena Yesu.
1: Put your hands together for Jesus.
0: Me na mi afuasi pena Yesu.
1: Put your hands together for Jesus.
0: Me na mi agagbogbo asi pe la fo na Yesu.
1: Amen.
0: Amen. Pe amen na mi.
2: I been get a problem.
0: Ma do fu pe pe ada.
3: What's kind problem?
2: Mi bele I no be the mess.
0: Ebe imetenye na ngo o.
3: Excuse me, how long this problem he be get?
0: Fanen if pepe ya leji o.
2: About 3 years ago.
3: 3 years ago.
0: Abe fia me tonva yene.
3: The problem he not been the mess, eh?
0: Yes. Pepe be imetenye na ngo o.
3: So what thing God do for you when he can have this crusadia?
0: Ele bata kwere nu kama wo nu.
2: As I ka yesterday, as the rain starts to come, na akando.
0: Eyi kana, gbedole di mama chitre.
2: And near the domo to side the man of God he pass. As the man of God he pass, na I just feel something come on sign there na for don.
3: Na I for don. 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
2: Wa for don na be dey see me period.
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3: That moment na begin see the time.
0: Ye ma yi
3: praise the Lord.
0: Waka fa foto.
3: I say praise the Lord.
0: Waka fa foto.
3: What be with you before you kaya?
0: Look at ejo ya pele bata pe ya.
4: Saturday.
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0: Eye ikena mo so gbonta ikena yo le jojoma. 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
0: Ye ida konji.
1: Then call for do operation on my foot. And then put iron inside my foot.
0: 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Eye o to gapo de afwa manam.
1: So I'll not be able for waka. Pastor, I use this crutch.
0: Ye mete zona one me zanpo ti o.
2: What happened tonight? 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
0: Ebe na nuke judges am nuka Yesu woni le ta pe ya mo.
1: So because today na the first day waka.
0: Eye egba sike iba ta pia.
1: So this night as the man of God be the pray.
0: Zaya meyika ma opa mi alegbe domda.
1: Mi sebi de prensa mi hat. I say, Papa God, once na you wada go yere, I say, you no go left me so.
0: Eye, mebena ma u, na ekpe de chime papa ma u, bagba na ma juya foma de kan kume, abele si me leva na u.
1: So as the man of God be de pray, mi sebi de pray, I just find myself a grab, my foot begin shake, and I begin for waka.
0: Eye ike ma opa me alegbe domda kula, na de kpe la fonyo le vufu le vufu, anu ma ke la ikuma ta zon le zon zon nuide.
2: Put your hands together for Jesus.
0: Me na mi afu akpe na Yesu.
2: Somebody shout hallelujah.
0: Ami adene do hallelujah, probably so siyade.
2: I say somebody shout hallelujah. Put your hands together for Jesus.
3: For a few days I've been very sick and I was having terrible headache. I've even taken a lot of medication and there was no result.
0: Ala bena tadu so siande vajinya mangu ye konji manu atika gakia nya mokbo raya raya o.
3: So on that Wednesday when I came, when the man of God was praying for the sick,
0: la kuda bema vatakia le si ema opa me alegbe do le dono otala.
3: Immediately God opened my eye. I saw one of my neighbor and there were two men. They brought a coffin towards the altar and the coffin opened. Immediately the headache disappeared up to now.
0: Eyika ma opa me alegbe donda yiku yovunku yekpo ipa fomo tome amavo wo koko ama ukuda ka vavo samo kuyaji you want ma ukuda ka kwa emo anumakia ibeta bacho.
2: Praise the Lord.
4: Before I come, I get a 4-year problem.
0: What's going to
2: be the problem?
4: The problem, I've been getting soil in here. I've been down the prayer all along.
2: Which part is swelling?
4: Now my groin.
2: You're growing?
4: Yes.
2: Okay, on your right. Yes, sir.
4: But tonight, after the prayer of faith, when I go check myself in the restroom, it dawned on.
0: Ebena, eke pato to gbara vwa ifu jida tilakpa ma, ife de iba wa ke ipo fima la, mine telefone ya macho. 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
2: I said, somebody said, check yourself.
0: Tune no vifila ka duro kwi po vifila.
2: This man obeyed the servant of God, and he go check himself, and the coin don't go.
0: Ameyado toma opa me labe doro kwi po le tilakpa ma, akpo ba mine telaka
2: ta mene ajo. Praise the Lord.
0: Waka fa pato.
5: 6 months and nobody they do me woman oak.
0: Ebe for the cow trauma dangerous here.
5: So the day open the can the first day I stood in outside for enter inside and I say God. I say to the finna call me. I see this enter what enter inside this program.
0: Eye takpe ya uyo yihan echa ibena obe ineba takpe la.
5: I say ah come I can go the shame I can go get me break too. As I been standing too. So now then the man of God begin preach for freedom.
0: Eye igwebe ima ba takpe ya ju the can kumi yike ima akwa ibe doyo. 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
5: So I snap day no more. 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I feel me wishbone sharp. Something sharp past that me wishbone.
0: Eye.
5: So Esther, that net who are gonna host now. Now see me menstruation. Only till I see and clear.
2: Let we clap for Jesus. Clap for Jesus. 1 year, 6 months. Who are we not the see mess.
0: Ella bena for the cow with trauma dun, imaga duasia nipo o. Gakia gumabeka pato dobera ya pomia, zamamia y duasia ni, waka fa pato.
6: After I be done sitting, yes, mommy, see me ka go makeni.
2: Yes.
6: Go makeni na snake na be go see.
2: You go see snake?
6: Yes.
0: Ebena lebo.
2: What's that?
6: Na, because under the stick then too.
2: Okay, well.
6: Mother go see.
2: Okay.
6: When we see the snake, then every night now I will go and sleep. The attack now he just hold me.
0: Ebe na imlo yin zare kam la, ye kwa dan. E ye chuma me gbe na imlo yin kwa la, bokbo von na funya funya omo yi.
6: Sunday he just wipe me that, and so the other time be wipe me na iron stone.
7: Okay.
6: So now then now what be sidon pa, I am be go sidon pa okada.
7: Yes.
6: He go wound me.
7: Okay. What did God do for you, Ikaya?
6: After this crusade begin yesterday, the pastor, where the minister they pass, now me and say, make I go team up before they
7: okay.
6: Make I go to church. And so, team up before they now before the pastor be team up, so we be pass now flashlight now.
7: Flashlight
6: so,
7: go by you.
6: Yeah. What be gonna what be gonna house now? Because I can sleep every night, I can dream them bad.
7: So where that flashlight go? Where go now? What's what happen?
6: While they sleep now every night and they get the attack.
7: You know they get that again. The flashlight will come on inside the man of God. When Jesus is alive, he don't go inside, you don't come on inside the can. Let me clap for Jesus.
0: Ebena, the Viale Globena, a kind of Bobo, Vontend, Idania can a pass of attack, Pumamia, can you put the pass of Bumfi Otogua,
8: a to the Clenady, Abidamia, Yvo, then give me treatment, nothing. So today we'll go where one pastor, go say one church sister yesterday as in the pie bracket in my street. Now I say, myself, whatever, and I'm a problem. Hence, I don't see this party today, I'm not going to go with her.
0: Hey, you're much of work, Bumma Globena, let's have a pastor. Well, I'm out of work when you're like,
8: let God be the glory. Well, don't come out. We're going to host. Now, you will line a tap to me, small brother.
0: Hey, hey, can I make a little tap for me? Hey, no video for you, for a botany.
8: About 5 o'clock. Now, I tell the other hand, I say, more ready for God to crusade.
0: I'm a yo, for from Benaka, Tomenaka. We're not here for me. I'm going to go to the bathroom.
8: When I enter the bathroom, now I see black thing inside my pants. Now, I call on my sister.
0: Hey, yes, you come here. It's like, I'm going to let you. I'm going to let you.
8: We enter now the bathroom and ask them all go na my room.
0: Hey, me the gazak me a chile kwa mbena mi aida.
8: As you go now, begin from my street.
0: Hey, come on, you pay for my on my
2: care for my bathroom. Praise the Lord.
0: Waka fa foto.
2: Jesus na gynecologist.
0: Yes, Lord.
9: 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Your spiritual welfare is our concern.
0: Welcome to Tom.
10: Where I saw Pastor pray together. Heavenly Father, we thank you for this day of worship. We thank you for what you've done in our lives already. We
0: are
10: asking, Lord, as we get into your word now, that we receive your word at face value in Jesus' name. And we're asking, Lord, that your word will bear fruit in every life. Those who are not saved, you bring them to the knowledge of real salvation in Jesus' name. And those of us who are saved, the Lord, we're asking that the grace of God will so work in our lives to produce real holiness and purity of life in Jesus' name.
0: All
10: our ministers and all our members, everyone associated with this church, we pray, Lord, your sanctifying grace will be so real that we'll be rapturable in Jesus' name. We don't know when the Lord will come. We say, Lord, anytime you will come, morning, noon, or night, we pray, we remain in the grace of God and the godliness that will qualify us, even on that final day, in Jesus' name.
0: We pray that the spirit
10: of defeat, making people to rise
11: rise and fall, rise and fall, rise and fall. Take it from every life in Jesus' name. Make us triumphant and make us obedient to your word all the days of our
0: lives.
11: We thank you because we know you have answered.
0: In
11: Jesus' name we pray.
0: We're
11: looking at Colossians chapter 1, and I'm reading from verse 12, verse 13, and verse 14.
0: Mia lenuku de Colosse top agbanata agbanto popo wi eve wi eton ple wi en.
11: Giving thanks unto the Father, which has made us meet to be partakers of the inheritance of the saints in light.
0: Eye mi toji joda apena fofo sinamije amokokwe ofe domonini fo gumopopo le kekeli lam.
11: In verse 13, he has delivered us from the power of darkness and has translated us into the kingdom of his dear son.
0: Boku wi eton amosidemi to viviti fo nu san lam eye wo chomi do ofo lonlon vi fo fiadu fo lam.
11: In whom we have redemption through his blood, even the forgiveness of sins. As we look at the world, we're looking at our heavenly citizenship and eternal rewards. If anybody worships God at all, he needs to understand the reason we worship God, we're connected with him, is so that we have relationship with him here on earth.
0: Our
11: relationship with him in eternity in heaven. After death, there is a place people go. Those who are being with the Lord and those who are converted children of God, sons of God, and those who live to the glory of his name, they'll be on the right hand side, they'll be in heaven and live with God forever. But those who refuse to know God and those who die in their sins or die in backsliding, they will be on the other side, far away from God. It's a place called hell.
0: And it's
11: hellfire, and it will suffer forever and ever. And those of us that know that knowledge, we have that knowledge of the truth,
0: we
11: want to make sure that this, at this time of opportunity, the day of grace, that we're citizens of the heavenly kingdom. Paul the apostle writing to the Colossians, and he says he was giving thanks to the Father. Because the Father had made him and those Colossian believers and those of us who believe today.
0: He's
11: made us worthy. Made us fit. Made us suitable. Made us meet. To be partakers of the inheritance of the saints in light. Sinners are in darkness. But when the sinner in darkness come to Jesus Christ, the light of the world, it turns away from every form of darkness, every form of sin, every form of evil. And then he believes on the Lord Jesus Christ, the light of the world, who becomes the light of his life. He becomes a child of God. He
10: becomes a believer.
11: Azu
10: kosato. He becomes a sage.
11: Azu amokokwe.
10: He becomes a convert.
11: Azu luvonye ye.
10: He becomes a Christian.
11: Azu Christo to akunka.
10: He becomes a disciple following after the Lord Jesus Christ, and he walks in the light.
11: E yamala trazu nusola sinaje de la Jesus Christo yumasile zozom lekekele lam.
10: He doesn't walk in darkness anymore. He now has the inheritance of the saints in light.
11: Magate mazon le vivitim odwa la.
10: And we're told in verse 13 that he has deliverance from the power of darkness, the power that held him down to the works of darkness in the past. All those powers are broken.
11: Eye le pupu wi eto mo la gbo be na azon o de to viviti panu san o mo. Nu se si o po nu san de ji ta la fifi la e po ablo de cho sim.
10: And now he's set free. And then it says that he has translated us into the kingdom of his dear son.
11: Azon ekwa blodi eye ba gbo be na eye wo chomi do opolonlo bi fo fiadu folam.
10: It's no more being controlled by the kingdoms of this world.
11: Ela be na kika si amo ba fiadu for mo gala pulom o.
10: But the kingdom of his dear son.
11: Ke vi la ba fiadu pole le akpulom.
10: Citizens of the heavenly kingdom he becomes.
11: Etrozu di fo du me vi.
10: In 2 Peter chapter 1 from verse 1.
11: Petro velia tagbanto popo igbanto.
10: Simon Peter, a servant and an apostle of Jesus Christ, to them that have obtained like precious faith with us.
11: Simon Petro Jesus Christ of Dolak ple apostolo glundude amasho kwakosa kwa sima kakple mi.
10: Peter testified he had got the precious faith.
11: Petro did that sebena yin tokan yi kokosa kwa sila.
10: And then he testified, I wasn't the only one. Other people too had got this like precious faith.
11: Eye menye eya de kedidasia odwala bena mobu bolis na kwa gumolo kwasa kwa sima kem.
10: That means they believed on the Lord Jesus Christ the same way Peter had believed.
11: Eftabena alis ne petro komaujisela wukan wukomaujisene nemaka.
10: The same way all the other apostles believed.
11: Nenemaka apostle mamlokon kwes.
10: Then it says, it's through the righteousness of God and our Savior Jesus Christ.
11: Eye wo ye ji kule bena ka mi ama u kule mi akola Jesus Christ opo jojo enyenye lam.
10: Everybody needs the Savior.
11: Amashama hiane kola.
10: There's nobody so religious on earth that doesn't need salvation.
11: Ame adekemanye solome de la glula ni badi sieme hiane jimoto tro.
10: Nobody so successful on earth that does not need salvation. Peter said, I got it.
11: Ame adekemanye sine kpo nuope jijajela ni badi siak blobe ime hiane jimoto tro. O Petro be ihwe.
10: And has become my savior.
11: Eye o trozu ipo kola.
10: And the people he was writing to, he said, you've got it too, and has become our savior.
11: Eye amesho wala gmana nglumna la globe na uka ukwe. Eye yesu trozu miyoka tamia kola.
10: In verse 2, grace and peace be multiplied unto you through the knowledge of God and of Jesus our Lord.
11: Le pupu evriam amanu vava kple nuti fafa na sogbonde dinami le sijeje ma o kple yesu mi afotolam.
10: The knowledge of God, that's what he gives us in his holy writ that he is in the Bible.
11: Ma unami eyam top sijeje le ngonglo kokwes na nye biblia lam.
10: And of the Lord Jesus Christ,
11: ble mi afoto yesu Christo.
10: It says in verse 3, according as his divine power,
11: le pupu amaton esiefo ma umanusan,
10: he has given unto us all things that pertain unto life and to godliness through the knowledge of him who has called us to glory and to virtue.
11: Chonu shokata nyokena agba ple ma ososro dala kemi to si jeje amasi cho eyanu topanu ti kokwe ple nusan yomi lam.
10: Whereby are given unto us exceeding great and precious promises, that by these ye might be partakers of the divine nature.
11: Nusiamo toton bedodu kwasi ganto wokemi. Benamia to esiamo azuma upa jomaguma kwalao.
10: That tells us another thing. We don't just have forgiveness, we also have the nature of Christ in us.
11: Esiaga plomi de nububuman de kuyamagbatotra jima ojima tromagbella. Christopa jomagana de miam.
10: See, there are some people that think that we're just to be sinning and being forgiven. Their natures are not changed.
0: mi ado bu ne be na ne yo trojim la yo onu vo cho aga trojim a onu vo e la be na o pa jojomo ma tro o.
12: But Peter the apostle said, we have forgiveness, praise the Lord for that, but beyond forgiveness we have a new nature.
0: Ga ke petro le gbogbon be de mi trojim ape wa ka fun ma un leta le jimo to tro mo gbe la jojomo ye yesu ami asi.
12: Then he goes on to say, it is by these that ye may be partakers of the divine nature, having escaped the corruption that is in the world through lust.
0: Ya tena bo gblekle kanaji bena mi ato se o mi azuma o pojo jomo gumo pola o nemi si chonu jojuro pe gbogblan sile ki kan si amolagbo.
12: There's corruption everywhere in the world.
0: Ella bena gbogblan le ki kia fe akpa de si adama.
12: But coming to Christ makes us to escape the corruption that's in the world.
0: Ga kenemi va Kristo gbola ede ami tu agbogblan sile ki kia amolagbo.
12: If you think of politics, there's corruption there.
0: Le dunya gaga
12: think about the schools.
0: Le school nusrompo.
12: Educational system, there's corruption there.
0: Le school de pomo lag bug blowly.
12: And think about industry, there's corruption there.
0: Le dopo de bug blowly.
12: But he says, wherever you are, wherever you live now, any community.
0: Gakabe atis nele le konde si ademo le fifiamola.
12: Or maybe you are in any kind of area of work, corruption is there. But if you're born again, it says he has delivered us and we escape from the corruption in any part of the world.
0: Then
12: after we're born again, we're saved. It says we don't just fold our hands, praise the Lord, I'm saved, I'm going to heaven. There's something to do. Look at verse 5. And beside this, giving all diligence, add to your faith virtue, and to virtue add knowledge. And to knowledge add temperance. Temperance means self-control. Self-discipline. You discipline your mouth. You discipline your ears. You discipline your eyes. You discipline your feet. You discipline your hands. You discipline your personality. It's not everything that is suggested to you to say that you will say. It's not everything suggested to you that you should put on, you will put on. There is temperance, self-control, and self-discipline. Arch that to your faith.
0: Menye nu sanu sile polo gotana drun china la na be na wa dile nu china mo o ele benado kwiji dudu na plus si jajado.
12: It goes on to say, and to temperance add patience.
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12: And to patience add godliness.
0: Eye le di dodo malama uso sroda.
12: Godliness is God likeness. 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
12: What God loves, you love. That's godliness.
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12: And then to that godliness add brotherly kindness.
0: Eye le mao so suda me la no vi lon lon.
12: And to brotherly kindness add charity.
0: Eye le no vi lon lon me la lon lon na amu ukatan.
12: Verse 8. For if these things be in you and abound, they make you that ye shall neither be barren nor unfruitful in the knowledge of our Lord Jesus Christ. But he that lacketh these things is blind and cannot see afar off, and he has forgotten that he was purged from his old sins.
0: Ella bena mosisinu sia omo leola enye nuku agbanto eye mo po ajidifenu eye wonglo epetanu vonwo kokloda laba.
12: Wherefore the rather brethren, give diligence to make your calling and your election sure, for if ye do these things, ye shall never fall.
0: Eya ta no vi o mi do be vi o chanto bena mi alik mi ayo yok ple chan chan la so sin la bena ne mi wonu shaula mi adavo akpo o.
12: Verse 11, for so an entrance shall be ministered or granted unto you abundantly into the everlasting kingdom of our Lord and Savior Jesus Christ. I pray it will be ours in Jesus' name.
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12: Our heavenly citizenship and eternal rewards.
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12: 3 points to consider. Number one, condition for citizenship in the promised kingdom.
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12: Number two, continuation of citizens in the preeminently established world.
0: Mau nyafa kwa vulia jume vi lafu ani nonoda lekeke sili fifia lama.
12: Number three, consecration of citizens to his preeminent enduring work.
0: Maunya papa tonlia dume villa po do quito tona do wawo se ano anida leki kesimo wole lam.
12: Number one, condition of citizenship in the promised kingdom.
0: Akbagbanto do dos lena dume vinyenye na fiado fosi nugbawo dola.
12: We're looking at John chapter 3. John chapter 3, I'm reading from verse 3.
0: Miakwa Johannes Pagbanata matonkukuya matonlia.
12: Jesus answered and said unto him, verily, verily, I say unto thee, except a man be born again, he cannot see the kingdom of God.
0: Yesu kwaji, eye wogblo nebena vamle egblom na ubena. Ne ume di amacho jifo ola, matenu akpo ma ufiadufela akpo o.
12: Except a man be born again, saying that religion is not enough. Going to church, coming to church is not enough. Observing Easter, Christmas is not enough. Having some spiritual or religious ceremonies, that's not enough. Following some rules and regulations of a denomination, that's not enough. I'm paying my deal, I'm doing my best, it's not enough. I'm morally good, I'm morally sound, I'm a man of principle, a woman of principle, it's not enough. Except a man be born again, he cannot see the kingdom of God. Born again. I've been born once. My parents. Born again. My parents, believers, daddy and mommy are believers. Yes, they gave birth to you first, once.
0: Jilanya tonya kple nonya la utro jim. Wawe jim zigbanto.
12: There is a born again experience.
0: Gakia lebede didye velia penu tepek pokpoli.
12: You must come to God yourself, no matter who you are, a child born by Christian parents.
0: Ama kake le nyo, de vi kene jila wuni kwasa to jila lebe ba trava ma ugbo.
12: Or a man, a woman who has been religious all his life and has memorized different parts of the Bible.
0: alonu tukple nyonu ade sine dena soleme tefe jiji enya bible kukwele be tama vovovo.
12: All that is not enough to be a citizen of the heavenly kingdom.
0: Emo katane le tue fufude julama debe wa wame wanye jumevi le jipo tiarufi ama o.
12: He must be born again.
0: Elebe wa gbibom aji.
12: Look at verse 4. Nicodemus says unto him, how can a man be born when he is old?
0: Nicodemus blombena alekela wo wadi amasikwa magama ha.
12: Nicodemus realized what Jesus was talking about.
0: Nicodemus adenu blom Yesu le asegoma.
12: That this born again experience is for the young and the old.
0: Bede jimoto trobonu tefo pola eline amatiti okple devio.
12: And Nicodemus said, Jesus, look at me.
0: Nicodemus na Yesu pomda.
12: I'm old already.
0: And
12: this thing you are talking about, I've been with the members of the Sanhedrin. I've been a ruler among the religious people in the land. I never heard of being born again. How is it that I now need to be born again?
0: He
12: says in verse 4, can he enter the second time? The second time, he understood the word again. Again means the second time.
0: Azon le pukwe niya de wa tenu aga yi de dadapwe doma zyevelia ese goma de wa gatemu ayi zyevelia ese nya goma.
12: Again, second time, you were born once, physical. You must be born the second time now, but not physical, spiritual. This is where Nicodemus missed the point.
0: He
12: thought the first one, physical birth, second one, physical birth. And the only way physical birth can take place again is that I go back to my mother and then I come out again. But this second one is not physical, it is spiritual and supernatural. But he asked the question, can he enter the second time into his mother's womb and be born?
0: Gakatola ebia bia bia la de wa gaten magdi de dada pe domozevelia eye wa gadia.
12: And Jesus answered, look at this now, verse 5. Verily, verily, I say unto thee, except a man be born of water and of the spirit. This one is spiritual.
0: Yesu duenu bena va va va va mle egblom na obena ne ume di amato chikle gbogbomo ola azon di dievelia gbogbomo pe dowe.
12: Of water is the word of God.
0: The
12: word of God is referring to there as water. Because the word cleanses us. The word makes us clean. And it's like water that cleanses. And then it says of the spirit. Except that happens, you cannot see the kingdom of God.
0: Verse
12: 6, that which is born of the flesh is flesh. Born of the flesh is flesh. That gives you all your physical, fleshly characteristics. Eyes to see. Ears to hear. The heart that beats, that circulates the blood in your body. And the bones and everything around you, everything you have that makes you to live in the physical world, that's the flesh. And it's because you are born. Once, look at the second part of that verse, and that which is born of the spirit a spirit.
0: This
12: one is spiritual. And the physical birth gave you the physical attributes and qualities and all the physical qualities that you
0: have.
12: You're able to walk, you're able to talk, you're able to see, you're able to hear. All that is physical.
0: La te mazon, la te alenu, la te akponu, la te asenu, la te akbonu, la te adunu, nu chila motoye.
12: But now, spiritual, what gives you the ability to walk in the way of the Lord, in the watch of the Lord?
0: Azon gbogbo moto nu ke la pede to la te azon le mau fo moji azon le mau fo nyalanu le dudu nu etomo.
12: What gives you the ability to stand as a real Christian?
0: Nu ke ana onu se me la te atitre konka abe Kristo to gbagbe na.
12: Is this spiritual thing now? Is this spiritual thing now? That which is born of the spirit, a spirit.
0: Eyenye gbogbo moto la eyenu si oji to gbogbo mo la gbogbo wo yan.
12: But seven, marvel not, Nicodemus, marvel not, old man. Marvel not, religious woman. Marvel not, a boy or girl born by Christian parents. Marvel not that I said unto thee, ye must be born again. This a must. Ye must be born again to be a citizen of that heavenly kingdom. Ye must be born again.
0: Hey, yeah, yeah, go do. Now the command for that of you. Elebe, what Jimmy Ben a trozu di po pe dumevi. Elebe na gbiboji.
12: He's telling us now in Matthew chapter 18. I'm reading from verse 1.
0: Elebe na mi le Matthew pa gbana tamu wi eni po pe gbanto.
12: At the same time came the disciples unto Jesus saying, who is the greatest in the kingdom of heaven?
0: Le gapo fu majila nu son la wo va Yesu.
12: Disciples of Jesus Christ were very slow in understanding the call into the kingdom.
0: Yes, but no son of the Uber Jiclem Gomas Le Blue.
12: They were thinking of the kingdoms of this world. Because many people who do not understand, they still have that mind of the disciples of the Lord.
0: Ella Bena Magadesime Gomas Seclesia Jamalo Shula, no strong shop of Gomas Seloha.
12: And when they come into a religious gathering, they're not thinking of how can I enter the kingdom of God. How can I be a real child of God? All they are thinking about, what's my position here? What's my level of authority here? And what can you say over here about me so that I know my position? Tell me, I know whether I'm going to stay or not. John chapter 18, verse
0: 36.
12: Jesus answered, my kingdom is not of this world. The kingdom we are talking about is not a physical thing. It's not a political thing. Many people do not understand that. They turn religion into politics.
0: They
12: come to a gathering of the people of God, and all they aspire to is, I want to be the greatest. Show me what that religious gathering recognizes as real significant position. That's my goal.
0: Have
12: you read in the newspapers sometimes how there's fighting in some religious entities? They say it's a denomination, it's a church. And then you find that maybe there's a particular position that that religious denomination counts as very important. And this fellow feels I have to be there. The other fellow says, that's my right, that's my position. And then there is fighting.
0: And
12: if they are not careful, they even begin to have the powers of darkness to fight each other. Or they use whatever it is, connections they have, to fight each other. Or they might use physical blows to fight each other so that that position will be theirs. But Jesus said, a position we have in a religious organization does not matter. That my kingdom is not of this earth. If my kingdom were of this world, then would my servants fight? And then it goes on to say that I should not be delivered to the Jews, but now is my kingdom not from
0: hence.
12: As you come to this assembly and you come to worship with us, you might have been coming for 3 years or 5 years or 10 years. The important thing is not what position do you hold. That's not important. What key do you hold? What authority do you have? The important thing is we're on a journey, on our way to heaven.
0: Want
12: to make sure that we're citizens of the heavenly kingdom. Coming back now to Matthew chapter 18, verse 1. At the same time came the disciples unto Jesus, saying, who is the greatest in the kingdom of heaven? And Jesus called a little child unto him and set him in the midst of them and said, verily I say unto you, except ye be converted, your disciples.
0: Eye Yesu ko yo devi suya de va egbo. Eye we twe do wotitina. Eye wo gbron bena van bam le gbron na mi bena. Ne mi tro. Nu stron lo mi ni Yesu.
12: Except ye be converted. They were religious.
0: Name tro. Mi ami dena sole mi.
12: And become as little children. Ye shall not enter into the kingdom of heaven. I pray we'll enter in Jesus' name.
0: 2 Peter 3:10.
12: But the day of the Lord will come as a thief in the night, in the which the heavens shall pass away with a great noise, and the elements shall melt with fervent heat.
0: Ke afa tola panu ke le ba va ga be fiafi ton le simaji fo avai ple gbedede ke goma jenu la bi eye wa lolo le jomo eye anigba ple mo do wo la fian kan.
12: And the earth also and the works that are therein shall be burnt.
0: Eye anigba ple mo do wo la fian kan.
12: I pray that we'll be wise in Jesus' name.
0: Ma dogba da mi ajanu nya le Yesu fenu koma.
12: Verse 12, looking for and hasting unto the coming of the day of God, wherein the heavens being on fire shall be dissolved, and the elements shall melt with fervent heat.
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12: Wherefore, beloved, seeing that ye look for such things, be diligent that she may be found, that she may be found of him in peace, without spot and without blame.
0: Eya talonlo to o esimilenu siawo lalam nu ti lami do bevie bena wa po milenu ti fa famo bi mafo mafo ple mo kaka ma no nui le efenu kuma.
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0: Ese gblo ma le nemi bena ka mi ajrado eye mi awode dodu soli na jume vi nyenye na mtado po sinu gbo odo na mila.
12: Hebrews chapter 3 verse 6. But Christ as a son over his own house, whose house are we?
0: Ke Kristo la nyenu te fo la be viena le ifa fa di amosifo afa miawo minya.
12: If we hold fast the confidence and the rejoicing of the hope unto the end.
0: Nenye be mi le di defo ple mokpokpo fa degbo fofu de asise sin ba sede nu.
12: There's no time to backslide.
0: Ye imo le be mi adamogbo de novio.
12: There's no time to play the fool.
0: Ye imo le be de mi ano mu vinu omu o.
12: It's this marriage that is my real challenge.
0: La bena sonde de pe dikekele nya agbomo.
12: And I know the Bible says be not unequally yoked together with unbelievers. I know that, but a time is running out.
0: Menye Bible agbe bo ma gbadde di ma ko se to o menye lo ga ki apada moju le ti chi me.
12: And I need to get married now. When am I going to have children?
0: Eh lebe ma de strong kaka mo to ma ba divia.
12: Lord, excuse me, I'm coming back. I want to go and pick. I'll come back and repair.
0: Oh mama de ku da ta flat ma tro agbo ba lo ma be tan ade agbo ma ba tro tro ji mo mo gbo.
12: I know the way of salvation.
0: Manya agbo oko fo mo la lo.
12: Believe on the Lord Jesus Christ and thou shalt be saved.
0: Be ma ko Jesus Christ o ji se ma po agbo oko.
12: Whosoever shall call on the name of the Lord shall be saved. I'll come back. And then you go, you may not come back before he comes.
0: Amos la yo po to po nu kola. Ala po de Jesus me nye lo gakiade. Na mai ma tro agbo do hin le ya. Ma tro agbo fi Jesus la vo
12: sia. And it says it's the people that hold on unto the end. I pray you'll be wise in Jesus' name.
0: Daka Yesu bena mshoko na leader sisasiye basere nu o madogbara mi ajenu nya le Yesu fenu koma.
12: Look at verse 12. Take it, brethren, lest there be in any of you an evil heart of unbelief in departing from the living God.
0: Gbogbo mo wi evele na vi o mi po nu ebe di fon di makose na gano mi adumo to ade ka mo o bena wa ga tro acho ma o gbagbe lagbo o.
12: That's well, I know without willingness no man shall see them, that I know it very well.
0: Nye to mo nye la mo kande di nyante fo bena kokonye nye ma no mo la ma de kama ti akwa fo to mo kande mo kwese.
12: But you know, in my situations, in a place of work, if you carry this holiness too far and you carry it to the place of work, they say steal, you will not steal.
0: Gakelo, na ma choko kwenye ide mi apa dofa.
12: They say change accounts will not change accounts. If they say help the people that are fraudulent and cover up, and you are not going to cover up, they say you are not going to make it.
0: wabena tro agbanle via lebe ima trio waba muyone jibu afiti gademia do alona lebe mawio oh wama jakponko ibele la gbeya mole
12: in the industry in the present age and I know it is wrong
0: le dope ine li fifia yi somo la manyabe numa manyolo
12: but I need my position, I need my promotion in this place of work, I will do this, Lord, I'll come back
0: gakiade mawe ma davuya ma ngbegbleya apeto ma trago ba mo gbela apeto ma trago.
12: You think he'll come back? You may not. That's why it says don't allow your heart, an evil heart of unbelief, to deceive you.
0: Won to le bibe ya trago gake ado ke ma trago lo ina ba gbo na ka ma ganaji von di ma khosna blame you.
12: It says do not depart from the living God.
0: Ebe mi gajo le ma o gbagbe lagbo o.
12: In verse 13, but exhort one another daily while it is called today, lest any of you be hardened through the deceitfulness of sin.
0: Gbogbo amọ wi etan le aka mi klonu mi ane o gbasi agbogbonu nka ke alesi wo yo egbogbo be na nu vopo bable na gasa mi adomo to de ka fo jima o.
12: For we are made partakers of Christ if we hold the beginning of our confidence steadfast unto the end.
0: Ella bena mizu Christo pa goma pola o nenye be mi ale mi apa ditepo pa goma jajemede asisasi halase nuula.
12: I pray you'll hold this steadfast unto the end in Jesus' name.
0: My dog, but that leader, sister, see, and pastor, the new lale, yes, super new comer.
12: Look at chapter 4, verse 1. Let us therefore fear lest the promise being left us of entering into his rest any of you should seem to come short of it.
0: Any of you should seem to come short of it,
12: almost saved but lost. Almost entering in but denied, lest any of you should seem to come short of it.
0: Esu so vie ko magade tedu pe magakia maba tramo mi ponue bena magati mianu ti o.
12: Verse 2, unto us was the gospel preached as well as unto them, but the word preach did not profit them, not having mixed with faith, not being mixed with faith in them that heard.
0: Le popo viame la bena wo glonyanu la fia miawo kan abewa mawo kan na gake nyasi wo sela me de viade kana wa mawo o ela bena amasio sila po kwose mo de kakple nyala o.
12: For we which are believed do enter into rest.
0: Eyata mi amasio kwesela mi ayide jujo mama.
12: As he said, as I have sworn in my wrath, if they shall enter into my rest, although the works were finished from the foundation of the world.
0: Abe alesi wo gblon enebena abe alesi maka atam le nye jikuma enebena ne waka denye jujola mafin wonye wo udo wo onucho kiki amapo gomodudu ani makafi.
12: Look at verse 6. See therefore it remains that some must enter therein, and they to whom it was first preached entered not in because of unbelief.
0: Bokwe ama denlia eyata esi wosu so bena amiade ona yide mo eye amashiwo gbo nyanwila fi agbanla mo yide emo oleti ma khosenu tila.
12: They didn't believe that Christ will come and that the judgment will come so suddenly.
0: Umo kwese be Christo lava from dodro aba yoji pata o.
12: They say we still have time.
0: Wo gbo be gamle mi asi.
12: Noah, we are coming, don't worry. Keep on building the ark. You'll be surprised. You'll find me there one day.
0: Noah, no, adaka chulomi bono gamali. Bavon o, la pong bodaka belemi adoma.
12: Come today. Tomorrow may be too late. Noah, don't worry about me. I said I'm coming. I'll be there.
0: Vag bagbelo. A cholati magbono, noam bavonla. Bemagbono, manua timaklo.
12: That flood, if it comes at all, at the moment it's coming like this, will be there.
0: Ne torodwa jajogoma le chela ni ba ho ple ple ple ko mi afu do adamo javu javu agada gbo Kola.
12: And then they were busy on other things.
0: But Noah,
12: he kept on a preacher of righteousness.
0: He
12: kept on building and kept on preaching. He was preaching and
0: building. Only
12: his family believed him. Eventually, when the flood began, it was the Lord himself that shut up Noah and his family into that ark. And the Lord closed the door, locked the door, and took the key away. All those people that said, we're coming, they were knocking at the door of the ark. Uncle Noah, brother Noah, daddy Noah, open to us, we are ready now. When God was ready, you were not ready. When you are ready now, God is not ready.
0: Enter while you may.
12: That's why it says in verse 6, that seen, therefore, it remaineth that some must enter therein.
0: Si mo popo le gbala funduna gande mo lo ebe na eya ta si wo su so bena amia dowo na ide emo
12: and they to who

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1: Forever, O Lord, thy word is settled in heaven.
0: Eglobena wo nyala likede jifo tegbe.
1: The condition of entering in, forever, O Lord, it is settled in heaven.
0: To dwine libena gada charu fiamala wo nyala likede jifo tegbe.
1: The demand of holiness, without which no man shall see the Lord, forever, O Lord, thy word is settled in heaven.
0: Kokwenye siwo di chomia sibe miate agada mla eya mano mumarekama kuafuta ola yewa wanyala likade jifo tegbe.
1: The word that takes us to heaven, it says, forever, O Lord, thy word is settled in heaven.
0: Maunya ikemia semia ode jibo waklomia ide jifola matro o yewa wanyala likade jifo tegbe.
1: Let's look at Matthew chapter 24 verse 35.
0: Matthew blabo von kwekwe blaton voaton.
1: Heaven and earth shall pass away, but my word shall not pass away.
0: Jikle anigbanu la vayi kanya nyao numele ga akpo o.
1: Did he say that many will take the broad road, and when they take that broad road, they will land in hellfire eventually? That word will not pass away. It's established.
0: De ma o mo gbo be na mo so le mo gbaja to ajila mo gbaja to ma la po wa ide joma vo mo tro tro mo le nti o enyama li kede jifo tegbe.
1: Did he say it is the few that find the narrow way that will get to the kingdom of God? That's what he said. That word will not pass away.
0: De magblabena amaviado kwela gada agbobi mamwa eble matro nyamalika tegbe.
1: Heaven and earth shall pass away, but my words shall not pass away.
0: Jikle anigbanu labai kanya nyao numale yiga akpo o.
1: And that's the reason why you want to understand.
0: Esiate wolebe wotona se gomolo.
1: That if heaven is your goal, if it's not just religion.
0: Benedi when you waga manya chochi de jodro.
1: John chapter 8, I'm reading from verse 30 and verse 31.
0: Johannes pagbana tamani kukwe blaton kule blaton vode kelia.
1: John chapter 8, what reading from verse 30.
0: Johannes tamani kukwe blaton.
1: It says in verse 30, as he spake these words, many believed on him. There's some people that have historical faith. I believe 19 such and such about 15 years ago. Now remember, I believe.
0: Ami adobe jimato troa jojomonu tinya kwe. Nyama tro jimefia. Kaka fwa jojok bolo logboa. Deme tro jimofo wia tovai. Mokwese.
1: Look at what it says in verse 31. As he spake these words, many believed on him. In verse 31 now, then said Jesus to those that which believed on him, if ye continue.
0: Bonye bagblolo, esiwa gblo esiawula, amagada ukwajis, tete yesu glona you datosh ukwajis labena. Nemi no nyanya la mla.
1: 15 years ago I believed if ye continue.
0: Matrojima fiamu we are tonvai. Ne le no yesu panya la mla.
1: It is the continuation that we have in the word of God that makes us to know very surely I am getting there.
0: Maunya la mno no mlele da sila eye nami.
1: Look at verse 31. Jesus says unto those Jews which believed on him, if ye continue in my word, not just continue in the church.
0: There
1: are people that continue in the church, they don't continue in the world. It's not that I continued, I'm a worker. They continue in the work, they don't continue in the world.
0: Dowola mele dowo waji gake manu le dowo lo umele ma upo nyamede asio.
1: Before you were married, you had the word. You live by the word. Now you are married and you continue in the word.
0: Kapila bad the swan.

0: If ye continue in my word, then are ye my disciples indeed, and ye shall know the truth, and the truth shall make you free.
1: Nemi no nya nya la mala ekama nya no so la ban ban wo mi nya eye mi ajesi nya tefela e nya tefela la wo mi blood the way.
0: You'll be free in Jesus' name.
1: Me do gbara la nya blood the ban ban le Yesu fo nu koma.
0: Let's look at 1 Thessalonians chapter 2 verse 13. It says, for this cause also thank we God without ceasing, because when ye received the word of God, you cannot continue in it if you don't receive it. If when you hear it, you say, that's what they want to preach today, I don't receive that one. I know what I came for. I'm looking for prayer. I'm looking for miracle. I'm looking for promotion. I'm looking for this. All this one they are saying, now when it comes to my turn, and they say the one I know comes to me, I know is meant for me, then that one I will get. You're not for the kingdom of God.
1: Hey, you're blown. Let me tell you, nobody turn you from
0: it says, when ye received the word of God which ye had of us, ye received it not as the word of men. You don't count the word of God as the opinions of men, but as it is in truth, the word of God which effectually worketh also in you that believe. When you actually receive it, it will work in you.
1: And
0: let's look at Acts of the Apostles chapter 17. Acts chapter 17, I'm reading from verse 11. These were more noble than those in Thessalonica, in that they received the word with all readiness of mind. What does that mean? When they were coming to the gathering, they prepared their minds. Lord, speak to me today. They came ready to receive the word of God. They received that word with all readiness of mind. Lord, I think that this is what I need, but you know my need more than I do. I've been feeling this pain on my side of research, and I hope today I'm here going to hear the word of faith that will challenge this thing I'm feeling there and will drive it away. But Lord, that's what I think I need. But if you know I have a greater need, a deeper need, a different need than this little pain on my side, no problem. Speak to me. I'm ready.
1: Gaka mau na le nyabe na na le le bebide na u na le li hiana u bebe sima la kadama sima hiana godola mau chwe na funu na fa mala klalo.
0: Whatever it is
2: Baptist want to say that to me. That's what these people are. That's how they made heaven.
1: Ma o ni le ti bi agblo na ma mo na wa blo de gble na fa ale mo yo le eye klo wi de jifo.
2: And if we're going to make it to heaven, this is the readiness of mind we ought to have.
1: Eye ne le ti bi de jifo ma la ele be ale wo ji la no fa ne ma o nyala.
2: And they searched the scriptures daily to see as those things were so.
1: Eye wo le ngongula o ma duro gbe si agbe be nu sia o le mo han.
2: James chapter 1 verse 22.
1: Yakobo tagban to pope bla vovo velia.
2: But be ye doers of the word.
1: Keminye enyala jiwola.
2: That's where the blessing lies.
1: Emma me ya jiral.
2: And not hearers only, deceiving your own selves.
1: Menye nyasala sho bla odoku de deko o.
2: For if any man be a hearer of the word and not a doer, is like unto a man beholding his natural face in a glass.
1: Ella benane ami adenye nyasala simenye ejiwola ola eyama dinu tuade sipo efa jojomomu le ahunhwem.
2: But he beholdeth himself and goeth his way and straightway forgetteth what manner of man he was.
1: Ella bena epodo kwi jesi eye wojo khayi eye numakala anwale siwole lab.
2: Isn't that what happens to almost all people that go to church?
1: The manye siele jojon da muyokata le choti dem egbala jiwa
2: that attend services.
1: Amune dena solema.
2: Isn't that the condition of some who come to our church over here too?
1: De male ali ple amiado sulemia bahamia m egbawa.
2: Old members and newcomers.
1: That
2: we hear the word of God, and if you ask us the second day, what definite change did the word of yesterday make in your life? What irreversible transformation took place in your life because of what you had last month were forgotten?
1: Trotro madoli madoli be doke maunye lesele utine vaila wale wagbama ngule belu.
2: Let there be a change. Verse 25. But whosoever, whoso looketh into the perfect law of liberty and continueth therein, he not being a forgetful hearer but a doer of the work.
1: Eya tamina benyana tromi pokwe blabo vo atonlia ka amasika ko sablibos nenya blood selam eya wono jila eya manyanya selasi nwanu ba o ka bunu adola po wala eya wajira eya malepenu wawama.
2: This man shall be blessed in his deeds.
1: Eya wajira eya malepenu wawama.
2: I pray that the blessing of continuing in the word, obeying the word, will be ours in Jesus' name.
1: Dogbada bena apato panyala monono poyajira anyemia tole Yesu fenu koma.
2: Point number 3, the consecration of citizens to his preeminent enduring word.
1: Maunya pa akpa etonlia jumevila pa dukichocho na dowo si anwani dale kikas.
2: Consecration.
1: Dukichocho na lo.
2: What does that mean?
1: Agomede.
2: It means that your religion is worth something. Your faith is worth something. We know what we pay in life. If you're going to be well dressed, that costs some money.
1: Lepwe nebele jibena ya ta tiganvoa. Tiganvoba gato vone kpa obaga.
2: If you're going to eat good food, you pay for that.
1: Nelebe ya da desi vivia, play for gale.
2: I'm going to ask you now, do you put so much value on your spiritual life?
1: Ma bio bia bia deka, dele cho asikoko bevia de na wok bogbomogbononua.
2: Do you put so much value on the ticket to get to heaven?
1: Dele cho asikoko bevia de na agbanlebi koko kena jifu yiya.
2: Do you make an effort and know they are not going to change the condition for me to get to heaven?
1: Dele lagbagba jen, lebe nyentomenye, uma tronu duani kena jifu yila u.
2: They are not going to change the prerequisite for me to get there. Because of that, the price to pay, I will pay.
1: Lemetala efesiko jitu asimakila melekalo makafela.
2: In 2 Samuel chapter 24, I'm reading from verse 24.
1: Samuel bagman evelia tabla vovone kukwe bla vovone.
2: And the king said unto Arauna, nay, but I will surely buy each of thee at a price. Neither will I offer burnt offerings unto the Lord, my God, of that which cost me nothing.
1: Kafiala blona arauna benakpao kabonu maflila asio plega. Eye nyama sanumavo na yehuwa nyamaula jodro o.
2: Does your Christian life cost you anything at all?
1: They were Christo tonye nyepa bonunwade honade la siwa.
2: If the district does not provide the bus, then how can I go to church? But your place of work does not provide the bus, you get to the place of work. Your school does not provide the bus, you get to your school. When coming to church, if the local pastor, location pastor, this pastor, whoever pastor is there, if they don't provide transportation for me, that means they don't want me there. I will not be there. Does coming to service cost you anything?
1: And nebe na obe miya ichochi la, ne miya be pastor, ne miya be plola, me davu, uva koko miyo la, nyanya mayo, wo chochi de deare, e honade la siwa.
2: Getting to heaven, does it cost you anything?
1: Ma biosela, jipo yiyare, e honade la siwa.
2: That you repent, repentance. If there's restitution to make, you make the restitution.
1: Bena le trojima, na dodo duade li yen la, la we, le we ha.
2: If there is self-discipline, control your mouth, control your eyes, control your ears, control your body, your flesh. Are you willing to pay that price?
1: Benade, na dudu kyoji, la duonu chila wonu ku wo tu won sasa, a fiona duno benayi, kono jade la dua delele foma hema.
2: Or is it just like if Jesus wants me in heaven? Good luck.
1: Elebe alolebe, yes be ma badipo, and then you nana kulomiye.
2: If he doesn't want me in heaven, then I go to hell. He must pay the whole price. I don't have any price to pay.
1: Elebe ene, yes me jimola, maire juma foma fa. Yes, no, Fiakata, Nanyan, Majak, Badaka, oh,
2: there is a price to pay.
1: A Fiade Libena, hello,
2: and our serving the Lord shall cost us something.
1: Miapa Mouse Bosbo, Elebewa, Honade Lemiasi.
2: After all, if you pay so much to have the things of the world, why can't you pay all that Christ requires so that this truth, you'll have this truth, and you will keep this truth in Jesus' name.
1: Give me a
2: good amen over there.
1: Proverbs 23,
2: verse 23. Buy the truth and sell it not.
1: Le dodo blabe voton, kwekwe blabe voton lia, ekbabe flenyante fokple si jaje, eye me ga dre o.
2: Buy the truth. What do you buy without cost?
1: Nuke la fle, eye ma za galeto.
2: You buy clothes, you buy that, you pay the price.
1: Lebe ya fle avoa, le tu a fle te.
2: We're talking about even work, how about those who buy wives? Apart from paying dowry, that, you know, sometimes there are people that are, they walk in the flesh. It's no more, I know the will of God, then I see the, you know, the leadership, and then they say, okay, go and see the lady.
1: Eye bena le na tanunelo maro le zo le mtina mafifia ba ba de be ponononu mi bena e azo be pono binyonwa na glene.
2: And then the lady also will pray and know the will of God. We're not ready for that anymore.
1: Eye egba bena nyabede kakwa adogbada apo mo ponononu o magba le klalo nema o.
2: We now buy wives, and then we're buying scarf for them and buying dresses for them and buying shoes for them.
1: Fifia mi de nanyonu lo mi fla duku na o mi afle afokpa na o mi afla uno mi afle nu sianu na o.
2: And those women too, they make themselves so cheap that they are receiving all that.
1: Eye nyonu o to ku o hopo to egba le choti am o le nu mo kon le de kapi o si.
2: And then maybe about 2 years later, after the man have been buying and buying and buying and making deposit or buying this and buying that, and then will say, I know the will of God. Who doesn't know the will of God, even if that's the way to do it?
1: They
2: buy wise. And then when they lay it on you heavily, the dowry, and all the income you ever thought of in your life, the family of that lady says, this is what they demand. Then you begin to run up and down, to buy the wife.